God bless everybody. I love you. I love the church members. Ashing faith. Jesus. I love everybody in the church. And Nigeria, you want time to bump by? Over to me. Have a journey. God bless you. 0244-702656. 0244-702656. God bless you. We love you. Bye bye.

0: Hallelujah.
1: Amen.
0: Praise the name of the Lord.
1: Hallelujah.
0: We are together again.
1: Yes, yes, yes, yes.
0: When we were young, we would say, just praising the Lord. We are together again, just praising the Lord. We said last week that heaven's greatest needs for the evangelization of the world is one, a preacher; number two, a person like Christ, an authentic Christian; and number three, the only servants of God.
1: See, what needs to be done for the evangelization of the world has been done on the cross.
0: Jesus died for all. But this arrangement has to be told. Now, heaven needs a preacher. Someone who will tell of the redemption story. And one of the ways to hasten the coming of Christ is to preach the gospel. Because Matthew 24:14. And this gospel of the kingdom will be preached in the whole world as a testimony to all nations, and then the end will come. And this gospel of the kingdom, a particular good news of the kingdom, a good news about the fact that Christ died for all. He was raised for our redemption. This gospel of the kingdom will be preached by human beings, by people who are born again in not part of the world but the whole world. That is the extent of the mandate, as a testimony to all nations, to all peoples, and then the end will come. So when we are not preaching this gospel, we will be delaying the end of time. Heaven has designed that the gospel of Christ is the power of God unto salvation. Now, heaven has designed that the gospel of Christ is the power of God that saves mankind and brings through transformation. So until the gospel gets to people and nations, they will continue to dwell in darkness. Unfortunately, the gospel is not like pollen grains. That travels on the wings of the wind. It must be carried from person to person. Now, from village to village. Now, from town to town. The gospel must be carried from nation to nation. From continent to continent. Until the whole world is filled with the knowledge of the glory of God.
1: Now,
0: as the waters cover the sea, the gospel must be carried. And so there's work for us to do. We don't have to shut our mouth. Otherwise, people will not know of the redemption story. And therefore, they will not turn to Christ. Let us go tell it on the mountain. over the hills and everywhere. Not just that Christ is born, that Jesus saves. Village to village. Town to town. Continent to continent. Now Mark chapter 1. Now in verse 35, Jesus had gone to pray. And early morning, Simon Peter and the rest were looking for him. They knew where he would be found. Because they know that usually he would wake up in the late early morning and go and pray. So verse 36 reads, Simon and his companions went to look for him.
1: Simon,
0: not that they went to look for him as if he was lost. I think what the key rendering is better. They went to where they knew he would be found.
1: Now,
0: and when they found him, they exclaimed, everyone is looking for him. He is the answer for the world today. The solution to the world's problem, to my problem, to your problem, is in Christ.
1: We are saying how any me how no. Then so I know any Christ.
0: Everyone needs him.
1: But
0: let's listen to Jesus. Verse 38. Jesus replied.
1: Jesus say one say.
0: Let us go somewhere else. To the nearby villages. So I can preach there also.
1: Asempa FM.
0: That is why I have come. Let us go. To the nearby villages. I have preached here. But I need to preach other places too.
1: For
0: they have to hear me.
1: If he says, "What minute?
0: Let us go to the nearby villages, so I can preach there also." Giving us the impression that he has preached at where Peter wants him to go on preaching. That is why I came. Now, if that is why he came, those of us following him, we cannot stay at one place. The gospel must be carried. Now, to the next person. To the next town. To the next city. To the knowledge of God fills the whole earth as the waters cover the sea. Verse 39 says, so he traveled out of Galilee. Galileans have heard enough. Now the gospel must be preached as evidence. Once he has preached in Galilee, it is okay. Whether you receive it or not comes your problem. But he must move on so that everyone will hear. Everyone must have the opportunity to hear the gospel at least once. Until we rise and preach the gospel, we are not releasing the power of God over nations and over people.
1: Now,
0: if we don't, darkness will cover the earth. Take darkness over the people. But brothers and sisters, God can change a nation in a day. All heaven needs is a preacher. All heaven needs is the one who will go for the Elohim. Every country has a shadow story. Now that masquerades as normal. And many a times it creates a sense of hopelessness. Like when we are talking about corruption in Ghana, it's as if it How can we cure it?
1: She said, yeah, can't get us. She said, pray, oh, ma'am. One share, you better say, wait, you better dance, I know.
0: Now, girl, I'm saying, Ghana is, how can we solve this?
1: Then, yeah, can't girl, I'm saying, once me, one share, I better say, wait, you better dance, I know.
0: Now, casting doubt on the prospects of the evangelization of the world.
1: Now, and no, hey, ma, sempa, yeah, can we ask, and one share, yeah, na, yeah, bemu, eh, yeah, buon, one, can say, wait, yen to me, and yeah,
0: but change is indeed possible.
1: Now, so, and such, right, a bit to me about.
0: Through the gospel and the power of the Holy Spirit.
1: Yeah, na, ma, sempa, no, and you, kukun, to me, ah, what, then, so.
0: Sometimes people feel that chiefs cannot change.
1: I thought that new pipe is a himfumpo want me and such.
0: And so when we are talking about chieftaincy ministry, some people want to close their ears to that. If you have been saved, who told you that a chief cannot be saved?
1: And just say a consumer you my yeah dear my him for any addition. One should be new
2: person.
1: When a catcher was said of front to me young quantity.
0: Because of the black stool, rest too. What is the power of these tools against the gospel? Now, if we don't preach to them, we leave them to be servants of black stools. If
1: Nebuchadnezzar
0: will change his mind,
1: there
0: is no chief or king in this world that God cannot touch. I want you to rearrange your mind. There is a 17th century chief and there is the 21st century chief. They don't even think about black stools. They are talking about developments. Small boy Daniel, he mesmerized Nebuchadnezzar.
1: Yeah, Abrante kwa Daniel, oma Nebuchadnezzar who green.
0: Because of the greatness of his God.
1: Nam onu ni nyankopon ne kesi.
0: Who says we can't take nations for God?
1: I ne see to me fam mine emewurade.
0: All heaven needs is a preacher.
1: Nya osuru hia ye osempa kene.
0: Who proclaim the gospel to the dying world?
1: Ah, oba sempa no dewuro e dia chere wiase a ewo.
0: To the dying world. I think that we heaven needs a certain person. And maybe a certain heaven-made person.
1: Ah,
0: with a burden for the glory of God. See, we go to church. But not many have this burden. But as you hear the sound of my voice, may this burden come upon your life, so that you can be a factor that God can use to bring redemption to the world. Brothers and sisters, God can change a nation in a day. Now just think of the ancient city of Nineveh. Now it was a sin city. Renowned for oppression. Corruption. Adulterous devotion. Now,

0: was the largest urban city in the world.
1: Now so ansana sa ne boni ebe from din wono no ye krokesia we ase nyina bu no
0: a chief city
1: na eye kura edimu pa
0: in the already brutal and wicked Assyrian Empire.
1: Na ewa Assyrian Empire and I say mantam kesia na ne boni aye muma no.
0: See, they were wicked and they gloried in wickedness.
1: No kwasem no ya timoden fo a wodi atimoden etu won.
0: Now when they catch their prisoners or captors, they will not just kill you. That when they feel that it is too cheap, because by the time you open your eyes you are dead already.
1: So what you are for, and yes, we'll be cool on keke Debbie. When you better know, no,
0: that is better than when you better know. It's when it's your better know. Hey, Raddy, what's up? See, when they caught their prisoners, they will carefully remove their noses and some of them their ears. They meme them for life. Sometimes they skin them. So they take the foreskin out.
1: I thought that was said that why Nipano, ni Ridia Nankasa, a free one
0: and left them to walk on the sand.
1: Now, why in area no, with Jani Pano Man and Tiriaketeso?
0: Like the Mesopotamian civilization.
1: Semi Mesopotamia for Wobo Umbra.
0: Their culture was very, very immoral.
1: Wamre Pano, na a Yenyawasha,
0: and generally terrifying.
1: Now, Wabravo, eh?
0: Yeah, sometimes you hear young people when they are talking about today's world, you see, these days, our world is not like, they want to tell us that their world is more complex. What is complex about this? Go and ask these Nineveh people. What they were doing, we don't even do a quarter of them.
1: And then Ray and Nema Focus also share, and we are seeing your normal bank, it's a titty no, share, could be sent anyway for, dear no oyen, and nay, your new Mukumambo.
0: Temple or court prostitution.
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1: No, ne jamamba ya said that si diamond wa wey nu mwan kasa no eno no na ya dia wonu nse nsuo.
0: Na it was part of the worship of their gods.
1: Eh osuma wode sum onyame no.
0: Child sacrifices.
1: Na what the mofra gba for
0: there. I mean infanticide.
1: No kwasem se wo kum mofra e de gba for there.
0: Were acceptable practices in the temple.
1: Na e ade a won agia tum e wo wan kasa won si aden a wo sum wo
0: nyame wo. It was to Nineveh, Jonah was sent.
1: Nanso eye saa kroye hu sei, ene onyankopon suma Jonah se onko.
0: Na maybe one day when we get to heaven and we meet Jonah, we have to ask.
1: Ebia debi e do osran emem ni ehunu Jonah, ebebusa ne se danfo.
0: Why did you run away?
1: Atenti pa na Jonah, ugane.
0: He has to tell us.
1: Eso otimi chire mi.
0: Because sometimes I think that if I were Nineveh, I were Jonah, I will not just run away, I'll fly away. Wicked people. The Father God says their wickedness has ascended to me, Jonah said, ha. Then finish them.
1: Now
0: probably you was also afraid to enter Nineveh. So the Bible said the word of God came to Jonah, son of Amittai.
1: Look at
0: how God described this wicked city. Now go to the great city of Nineveh.
1: That's
0: a great city. You know why he's saying great? Because of the habitation. Because of the number of people. It was a large city. And he had bled for that city.
1: Na eyo kuro kasee no ma
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1: No nyankopon yam sisi no e de makuro no.
0: Because its wickedness has come up before me.
1: If it's an nibone afraba bedumanim.
0: But Jonah ran away from the Lord and headed to Tarshish.
1: And Jonah, sorry, said, Ojane, Ewurade.

0: Run away from the Lord.
1: How
0: is that possible?
1: He
0: went down to Joppa, where he found a ship bound for that port. After paying the fare, he went aboard and sailed for Tarsus to flee from the Lord.
1: Ana osane ko yopa na okonhunu ehyem bia ekọ Tarsus na otua kakọ musa odwane ewurade enim
0: akọ Tarsus. And now his theology was wrong.
1: Na osha said you osin nim nyame no asɛ na
0: how can you run away from the Lord to where?
1: Onyame odwane nanim ehe na wo kro.
0: Psalm 139.
1: Enyum oha ene aduasan kro.
0: When you have time, read the whole of Psalm 139.
1: Wo bria bo modin sɛ nwumi wo bɛkan ni nyina.
0: But I'll take some few verses.
1: Na so me yi ma ko mienu miensa bi.
0: I'll take from verse 3 to 7.
1: Me yi afi nyimu miensa akosi enson no.
0: Now this is the psalmist saying.
1: We ano dwum to fo no ek.
0: You discern my going out and my lying down. You are familiar with all my ways. So when you say I'm running away, God is so familiar with your ways.
1: I say, what you share me nantie and ni minemu na wuni makweny na mu ye.
0: Now before a word is on my tongue, you, Lord, know it completely.
1: Na simbiara in ni meteche maso jise de weurade wunim ninina.
0: Na like this, right?
1: Na in yumun numuno mediti.
0: You hem me in behind. Behind is this way, eh? And before. Now, if you hem somebody, it's like hamburger. Behind and
2: Asimba
0: before.
2: FM.
0: This one. And you lay your hand upon me. God knows that human beings are smart. If you hem him here and there, maybe they'll jump. So, he just put his hand on your... If you, because you can't go down, the earth is also another layer.
1: And you try to say, what can me ask mechi and my name? Now what do you want, sir? Atomeso.
0: Yeah, yeah. So when you say you are running away from God, you are him being
1: already. And you are running away from God.
0: Such knowledge is too wonderful for me, too lofty for me to attain. And let's read verse 7 together. Where can I go from your spirit? Where can I flee from your presence?
1: No,
0: nowhere. God is spirit. You can't possibly confine him to a place. So somehow, Jonah was running away. And God sent the wind to fetch him. Before he lifted his head, there was a signboard there. Welcome to Nineveh.
1: In
0: this familiar story, the focus is usually on Jonah's miraculous encounter with the fish, at least from Sunday school. That is what they taught us, how Jonah was swallowed those days by a whale. Now we are not sure whether it was a whale, so the Bible says big fish.
1: And in some way, you can't carry every beam on your way by a junimono. Hey, say you know, and Nam Kesiebi, and Menino, Ninoma Titisa, Yesia, the Nanoana, Yesia.
0: But the primary focus, the real story, is about the repentance and the restoration of this sin city, Nineveh. That is a real story. It was a new kind of story. A new scale of redemption. That the whole city can turn to God. Now, this is a revelation of God's love for a people. And for broken cities and nations everywhere in the world. But this great redemption almost didn't happen. If Jonah stayed away from preaching to Nineveh, it almost didn't happen.
1: Anka we into minsi.
0: Now your neighbor is dying and going to hell.
1: Now,
0: Ezekiel says that his blood will be required of you.
1: Ezekiel say we will be sending moja everyone.
0: Now why?
1: I didn't tell.
0: You never spoke the word.
1: One can't send panachira no da.
0: See, the primary theme in Jonah is that God's compassion is boundless. Don't write anyone off. His compassion is available to any unbelieving person. Yet, who is willing to go and tell them about this boundless love of God? Heaven is still crying.
1: And
0: whom shall I send? And who will go for us? Whom shall I send? Who will go for us? Who will go for us?
1: Why never call?
0: Now the book of Jonah ends with this question.
1: Now Jonah, humano, oh, shall can kaya, ewe no, and the sassy miss any we.
0: Jonah chapter 4, verse 11.
1: Jonah, deny in Yumudubako.
0: Jonah 4, verse 11. And should I not have concern for this great city of Nineveh? In which there are more than 120,000 people who cannot tell their right from their left, and know so many animals, even the animals in Nineveh. God was concerned about them.
1: Na media Niniwe Krokesia nipa bebro opeha edionu awonim nifa ani benkum ne afiemu api nso ewo mu de rinyameya ana.
0: So when they were removing those and we're calling them wicked, God says that they can't determine their left from their right. They are
1: blinded.
0: Shall I not have pity on Nineveh?
1: So, mommy, hunu Nineveh mabo ana.
0: If he had pity on Nineveh, he will have mercy on anyone, anywhere, any day.
1: So nyamene yam si se no mani niwe no hunu wa mobo a obetu me aye dia mani panyina e wo me anyina.
0: But brothers and sisters,
1: and so adofono,
0: God has not lost his power to save.
1: O nyame tumi odeje nkwa no ensan yo.
0: But as the church goes, so goes the world.
1: Senia asore no ebo ne bra no sa na wiase ko.
0: When the church rises, God will rise with her. The salvation of nations is dependent on the attitude of the church relative to the divine mandate of preaching the gospel. See, to preach is to lift Jesus up. And when we lift him up, he has promised to draw all men. To draw all men does not mean everyone. But it means it doesn't matter their background or how steep a person is in sin. Their color and their stature won't matter.
1: Anyone
0: once we lift him,
1: he is
0: able to draw all men. All heaven needs is a preacher to lift Jesus up. But you see, we don't have to rush to win a whole city like Jonah and
1: Nineveh.
0: One person at a time. Be patient. But don't stop talking about Christ. Philip was enjoying a great crusade.
1: Filippo,
0: but the Spirit of God prompted him to go and meet just one person.
1: Now,
0: who needed salvation?
1: Now,
0: I don't know whether when we wake up in the morning, we have this thought, that God can direct us to someone. So we tend to pay attention to the spirit. Paying attention to the spirit, God will by all means direct you to somebody.
1: Bounds.
0: Had gone to church. And then this is my pastor. I looked at his face. He had just joined us in our area. He was drinking water. When the Spirit of God moved
1: me,
0: and I went to
1: him.
0: Say, Pastor, are you all right? I suspect you are sick.
1: Me think cancer. Oh yare.
0: Then I said, "Oh right, I'm fit."
1: So penny.
0: I'm fit.
1: Oh damn. Ah.
0: I said, "Okay."
1: I'm see you, Mate.
0: You have to go for a check.
1: I said, "Oh shit, not yet. Few show."
0: So oh right.
1: So penny.
0: I'm fit. Ah. So don't worry. Now we'll finish this program in 2 days time. So once we finish, you go for a checkup.
1: So what the you made the yebe yebe na nu pe yebe we enti we are. Na doctor,
0: and then bring me the results.
1: Now, funny, you be free more about no
0: problem. I want to know what is going
1: on.
0: He came back after 3 days.
1: And was signed by
0: Shiver.
1: Now, Pupu say, yeah,
0: his kidney is a failure.
1: Oh, see, on one cassa, I said, Nasabo, yeah,
0: he didn't know.
1: No one knew
0: we had to carry him to India.
1: Now, I see a swan okra, didn't go India.
0: Not to today.
1: I bet you,
0: I'm sure if you take God. The next person he will call God is myself. I didn't know about this one and two and
2: Asemba FM.
0: The doctors are managing the wife's
1: illness. Doctor, and
0: I'm not a pharmacist.
1: Na menso menye drefo.
0: I just went to him and I said, Pastor. The medicine your wife is taking, and I don't know any medicine. I said, why don't you go for a second opinion and check?
1: We are suffering for flu. Me can't actually say a draw. We are no mono. I said, me who to ye caught na a draw for no share drone ye na one share papa no manway.
0: Came back in the evening.
1: And you were and was stand by.
0: The doctor said that is wrong medication.
1: Me kwaye no doctor and he said a drone ya dey man no enye dru papa.
0: Wrong medication. Your wife would die if she continues to be.
1: Na doctor no ka say hey a drone we o yiri course no mu a wan hwa obekwa kwatwire Abraham kuku.
0: He had to change the drug immediately, and within some few weeks the woman was recovering very fast.
1: Yes, so says drone intentem na nche. And you who say, Mammy, now holding as I see,
0: let me talk about the preacher.
1: Yeah, can't or some pakenia.
0: I'm just talking about somebody who is calling everybody to the stadium. We are not talking about the bunkies and the Billy Grahams. We are talking about the Andrews. Somebody who will call people's attention to Christ.
1: And yet, one out will share nipa don't say, some pakafo, nipa bebre, ewo mia bebre, debi. Ye can't on near to say, Yakobo num will be to me, a Kenya mia Sam Andrews num, a chin nipa makuma.
0: So Philip joined this chariot.
1: And to Philippo, Opomodia, Ekotrati, I see
0: them. Do you understand what you are reading?
1: And who be so near Timunis, so what in your
0: case? The Ethiopian eunuch said, how can I? Unless somebody explains to me.
1: An Ethiopian eunuch said, ah, man, auntie, I just will be...
2: Asemba FM.
0: When he did,
1: oh, yes, I know.
0: This man allowed himself to be baptized, and now he joined them in worshiping God truly.
1: Dan fui beji yesu diya mo ma hu kwae mo obo ne su be kan nya me nkrofo no ho a fe oni won e cancer.
0: Romans 10 from 13 to 14.
1: Yen tell me share Romans 4 ma no. Ti du enyimu.
0: For whoever shall call upon the name of the Lord shall be saved.
1: Now
0: that is very simple. That is very clear, and that is straightforward. But how then shall they call on him in whom they have not believed? And how shall they believe in whom believe in him of whom they have not heard? And how shall they hear without a preacher?
1: Na ife ebeye den wo be frede won yin no enye no nanso ebeye den na wo be gide won ti ne ho asem no adie nanso se osankafo ni wa ebeye den na wo be ti.
0: How then shall they call on him in whom they have not believed?
1: Afi ebeye den na wo be frede won yin no enye no.
0: Now if you have to believe, you have to hear.
1: So wo be to me agye dia agye se wo ti.
0: And then he said, how can they hear without a preacher?
1: And what was say a bear dang and now be wanted asemono.
0: Now heaven needs a preacher. Heaven needs a preacher. Maybe you cannot preach to the older folks. You can just tell a story to the children around your vicinity.
1: Maybe I want to mean cast and pan and champion for also bet to me a cast and pan at the once a matchem of
0: France. May you be a preacher.
1: Oh, on Yamim Maunya or Sampa.
0: May you be a preacher.
1: On Yamim Maunya or Sampa.
0: So people will hear
2: Sampa FM.
1: Whenever our number so bet yes and pan on
0: what you call upon the name of the Lord.
1: Now a fret a radiating
0: and they will be saved.
1: Now when Yanka.
0: See, brothers and sisters, this is the simple mandate. Sometimes I wonder why we go to church and we preach very sophisticated messages. The thing is simple. This is the work we have to do. I want to beg you to rise to your feet if you can. Let us pray that God make me a preacher. A preacher of the gospel. Make me a preacher. Oh Lord, make me.
1: How Euradi Yemi Osempakeni.
0: Lord, make me.
1: How Euradi Yemi Osempakeni.
0: I was going to preach somewhere.
1: Na me kwaka sempano baby.
0: We were boys.
1: Na ya yamranti.
0: It's around 14 years.
1: Na me kibaya mfrisia duna.
0: We have been sent two by two.
1: Na wasuma yemienu mienu.
0: With tracts.
1: You have
0: taught us how to distribute the tracts and share the word of God.
1: But
0: somehow the first person I handed my tract to, he just looked at it, he turned the paper left, right, center. And then in my face, he just threw it somewhere.
1: I
0: was a small boy.
1: So
0: I didn't know that human beings were like that. So I ran, chased the paper, and picked it up. I was looking at this person's face.
2: A Semper FM.
0: He's back to he entered into some bank.
1: Assembly, I'm one more, you know, Michelle, and it's a quack, or you don't depend.
0: I was still standing.
1: Not my dead, you know.
0: The next person I handed over the tract.
1: Nah,
0: he did better than the first. He didn't like it. He gave it back to me.
1: And
0: I picked it. So I'm not going to win
1: anything.
0: The next person I met was a big elderly man. I greeted him as I want to talk, discuss about Jesus. Now he was smoking. But somehow he looked at my face like that. Then he killed the cigarette. The fire. Then give me some.
1: And if he, no, I'm in crunch.
0: I was talking to him about
1: crime.
0: Then I realized that he was weeping.
1: And
0: I
1: mean, who is that down for no osu? Tinisu.
0: I felt I should lead him to accept Christ.
1: Let me who is that? Ah, hey, dear, my mom, dear, man, fire, yesu.
0: Then he lifted up his.
1: And oh, ma, Jesus.
0: And he accepted Jesus.
1: And oh, fire, yesu.
0: And he says that I used to stay with this pastor.
1: And oh, catch him, he said, ah, now me, ne, so for
0: I wish you can help me go back to the pastor.
1: Minyanka, obe bua me nemu akoso fo
0: ni that tender age, this man is going to tell me his problems.
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0: And listening to my prayer meeting.
1: Bitie no boko, na me ne no bompa.
0: I spoke to three people.
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0: Two snapped the message.
1: You know, I'm fast seminal and yes.
0: But one gave me joy and heaven joy.
1: See,
0: let's keep talking about Christ.
1: Doesn't
0: matter. They may not all receive your way. But God needs a preacher. Many years hence,
1: when I
0: become a pastor, I met an old man.
1: He said,
0: I've heard that you are in this small town.
1: And all can say, oh, Matisse, we'll croak it where you.
0: I thought of coming to see you. But
1: you
0: have met in Accra. I have no idea who that man is. And then this man said, I'm the one you preached to.
1: And what catch him say, ah, me no can yam sam chile me no.
0: That was 1984.
1: Now where you are watching nine.
0: Around 1990 something.
1: Now so no chin
0: about 10 years. Says, I went back to the pastor.
1: No, I said, me course of one in chambio.
0: And today I'm helping him in his work.
1: Thank you
0: for preaching to me.
1: Right, I was all kinds of punishment.
0: Back home.
1: That was it. So what did me be?
0: I was glad.
1: Ah, now me come at
0: when
1: me
0: when we get to heaven.
1: That chick, you draw strong in me. I'm
0: surprised at the friends you're preaching has brought you to the kingdom.
1: And
0: such people are going to welcome you home. They are going to be your testimony before Christ. Oh, God needs preachers. God needs preachers. Shall we lift up our hands now?
1: Then
0: let us pray that God
1: make
0: me a preacher.
1: Asempa
2: FES.
0: Say, Lord, I will. Lord, I will go. I'll preach to one person one day. One person a day. Two people a day. Three people a day. Factor it in your day-to-day activity. Heaven is waiting for you. Shall we pray in the name of Jesus? Biriando
3: Heaven is a preacher. Lift up your voice. Oh Lord, make me a preacher. Let's cry to the Lord. Lord, make me a preacher. Help me to preach your word. Every day of my life, one person at a time. Beginning from my home to wherever I go. Lord, make me a preacher. Lift up your voice wherever you are. Lift up your voice. Begin to pray for that grace and for that boldness and for that strength. Lord, we come before you tonight, Lord, standing up for your word, your encouraging word to us, O Lord. Now we will become preachers, for heaven needs a preacher. Heaven needs a sent man, a man and a woman with the word of God, the gospel. Sharing the word wherever we go. Oh Lord, let us make it a priority that any day, every day of our lives, O God, will be days that we

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Oh Lord, make me a preacher. Make us, O Lord, preachers. Come us, O Lord, shape us, O Lord, unto the mold of those who preach everywhere.

0: are supposed to go to every corner of this world and spread the word. Oh Lord, make us preachers. Make us preachers.
1: In the name of Jesus.
0: Beloved, our Father has taught us tonight that all that God wants to do or have to do about the gospel, he has done it. But the gospel must be carried. It must be carried by men. And until we carry it and share it, those who need to hear will not hear.
1: When I say what's he and want
0: it. And it is when we lift up Jesus by our preaching of the gospel that he will draw men unto himself. So heaven is looking for this scarce commodity called a

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Lord, remove it from my way. Father, make me a preacher. 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

0: heaven is looking for. 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May the gospel be my priority. May the gospel be on my lips. May the gospel be on my lips. May I share it everywhere. Heaven looks for a preacher.
1: May I be that preacher.
0: Oh Lord,
1: help me. Help me.
0: Help me. Help me.
2: We've been told tonight that but for Jonah's final touch in Nineveh,
1: say Jonah anko pue Nineveh anko kansem panu anchirewona,
2: that sin city
1: will
2: remain a sin city up to today. It means there are

0: the preaching of the word. Some of them are so close to us that their blood may be required of us.
1: Asempa FM.
2: We
0: want to pray finally that whatever it takes, whatever boldness it takes, whatever decision it takes,

0: Maybe serve somebody. Maybe serve a family. Maybe serve a family member. Maybe serve a spouse. Maybe serve a sibling. Maybe serve a life. Oh Lord, have mercy. 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Kutuwa salvation. In our mouths, O Lord, help us to release them by releasing the gospel. Help us, O Lord,
1: Father in heaven, we want to thank you for tonight.
2: Yes, Lord.
1: We want to thank you because you are grooming us to become persons the heavens can rely on to bring glory to your name.
2: Yes, Lord.
1: Thank you that you are grooming us to become preachers of the gospel of salvation and the gospel of your kingdom.
2: Amen.
1: I want to thank you that you are grooming us to become persons who look like Christ.
2: Amen.
1: Authentic Christians.
2: Castle.
1: I want to thank you that you, O God, are grooming us to become unleashed believers and unleashed Christians willing to go the extra mile.
2: Amen.
1: So today we pray that unleash us in the power of your spirit.
2: Amen.
1: That we will go out there and preach the gospel.
2: Yes,
1: unleash us by the power of your spirit. FM. That we shall go and preach about the finished work of Christ on the cross of Calvary.
2: Yes,
1: that you will unleash us in the power of the spirit to go and preach that gospel that brings salvation unto all men.
2: Yes.
1: That you will unleash us in the power of your spirit to go and preach that gospel that can transform every life. Lord, we pray that we will do this with the understanding that this is why you came onto the earth.
2: Yes.
1: That we will do this with the understanding that this is the mandate you have given unto your church. That we will go

0: of gospel. Oh Lord, our God, we pray, oh God, that we will respond to this heavenly call.
1: Yes.
0: That we will go out there and preach, oh God, of the good news that can transform lives. May we not run away from this responsibility. May we not, oh God, stay idle when we watch others die and go into the hellfire. We pray, oh God, that we will rise up to our calling. And that we, oh God, will be able to march out in the power of your spirit, Jesus, to declare your salvation to the many who are perishing.
1: Yes.
0: And as we preach in the power of the spirit, pray, oh God, trusting that everyone who will call on the name of the Lord shall be saved.
1: Amen.
0: Draw men unto yourself, oh God,
1: Lord,
0: and may it be, oh God, that the power in your word, once it is preached, will surely transform life.
1: Sure,
0: we want to thank you for the life of your servant, the chairman. Thank you for how you are using him to nurture and equip and empower us, oh God, even for this divine assignment you have given unto us. We pray that we will not be listeners only to deceive ourselves, but that we will be challenged and motivated.
1: Yes.
0: That in the power of the word, we will move out there and preach the gospel.
1: Amen.
0: And all shall come to your saving knowledge.
1: Yes,
0: in Jesus' mighty name we are praying. Amen.
1: Amen.

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0: 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And you may know be saying I'm asking a cry. If you are a genus, what they had at a bumpire, amen.
2: Amen.
0: So for an especial bumpire, and uncle.
2: Uncle created our
3: system,
2: and there Anna Green show a Wakunya with the Amaya and Ewa Winim.
4: Sir,
2: a giant shame with the Eddie Show and Sir. While who are dinner and new to me and daddy.
4: Yes,
2: a shame with the Ebequay. Not a tier four and our dear.
4: Amen.
2: Our ma and your hotel.
4: Amen.
2: Jaya tier four or my money. If we are singing our show and sir.
4: Yes.
2: Say, and I dream so on Concroma one Akuma pa, whatever dear assuming. Now, what to me, dear assuming, I Jumana, Suabana, Sudi, and Munyam, and we Yesu Christo Dinimo. Amen.
0: Amen. Yamin shall.
4: Amen.
0: Yamin shall while we tear and so.
4: Amen.
0: And you may, Yanio by Jenjin, as some can crab you home. Afa Unamia Samon. A fa. And Kabo is a say a bomb, sir, with Yankopo Bede or Beba. It is a bomb on Kaye. Upo, Upo, with Yankopo Bede or Beba. Sir, when Yankopo and Bampo, no wa, when Yankopo Wade, Wabama. It's who you be amo when he had the emblem or so. Naya, what you say, a yet danger. A baby best one would make a sabium. A yet danger, baby, oh fear now by you, over side the alcohol. Hallelujah.
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5: Yes.
0: Kwa mame.
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5: Amen.
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5: Amen.
0: Na opamu ka che ran se radie. 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
5: Amen.
0: Na wan kwa obone ho biem. 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
5: Yes.
0: Now we are one town, we are leading my head, and now bunny man. Amen.
5: Amen.
0: But you're quite a clammy.
1: Verses, no,
0: says what I said.
1: Now say, well, when for no moon, and crant and say, ba,
0: eh?
1: Now I shan't to Truban to Amo or Mano Coco,
0: eh?
1: Now,
0: or my funny, eh? Yan so free, eh? Say, we say, ba, near catch it, Yamima. 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Hallelujah.
5: Amen.
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4: Sa.
0: What's the sound of
4: you?
0: When you amen. What's the sound of you? When you
4: yes.
0: No one does so. No one less so. Next time, and Kalaya won for Friday. Oh, no more money though. No money, my dear boy, friend Bonnie. Na so amle no du ye no onyakopon hu nkwara no mobo onyakopon hu apefor mobo onyakopon hu nkwara mobo adenti amle na so o sise da no du a ahomobro ni obiem fache bia ni obiem se urade me se obi ni obiem etie na wuti asim na wuti mikika hu na wuti mikwa ba bia ope na wuti me ye ni ope no mo wani mra won so na hwehwe onyakopon a kira kwan na yesu bebe biem
4: amen.
0: My yeah, yeah, we say, hey, yes, we back or wabadeda. We can't now be a car, yes, we back or wabada. We fish as you can see, yes, we back and yen, and quantity your clan of fear every back or wabedu. Yes, we back, yep, yep, pay your po, wabedu. Or some elephant, I become a table with the brothers, and if you are sent to a bibial and mate, who you understand what I see so? Who you understand? 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
4: Yes.
0: Owe umo bro. And I say, Yama Mofrano Quanomum Lai or Nunacuponche. 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Naco Cranuo.
4: No,
0: oh, Naco Cranuo.
4: No,
0: and so you and the Bayano. Napper for the crumb.
4: No,
0: and so you and the Bayano, Quarank take it anymore.
4: No.
0: Hallelujah.
4: Amen.
0: Amen. Now, so Nyankupo who will be amable.
4: Amen.
0: If you say that, Brenna, they are so. 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
4: Amen.
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4: Amen.
0: Hallelujah.
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4: Yes.
0: Mwani mna honso. 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
4: Amen.
0: Dwane tu Awurade.
4: Amen.
0: Pa mu ka che Awurade se Awurade boni we na maye.
4: Yes.
0: Amumuye we na maye.
4: Yes.
0: Mu me mo bo.
4: Yes.
0: Na fa che me.
4: Yes.
0: Unkuto na mjane tu.
4: Yes.
0: Wo na wo de boni che.
4: Yes.
0: Se wan fa che me mi ni obi ala.
4: Yes.
0: Enti ana ju fa Awurade.
4: Yes.
0: Baba woni mo.
4: Yes.
0: Mu me mo bo.
4: Yes.
0: Enfo so bi amaye bi ala. Amumuye bi amaye bi ala.
3: Yes. Emra tu bi ala
0: ko. Awurade so no nti. Ena Awurade wa po me. Ewo wa hin die ma. 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
0: Radi do a mumu ya betcho.
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0: And I'll bet my friend number 0556-1787-92. 0556-1787-92. So for fully, Bissam. I send one mayor making one and Bissa. No, when you're cooking one more blomancola, or someone more blomanco crying and blower. 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

0: wodo or watema or I am sincere at the man nema into on power say and for manima name mum I be beer one bre was in Timiansa was it be beer one nibre na when ya men so what the ebre and a yen nadien into sabre way a ya bra when ya men and what's that I am sincere no or what's out say a brand swan as I feel what they are Tim wo a ya ba sabreno and humo brain will be Sabrano or share any baby, 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Was our Cunyanoso and what team primprim? Now a baby basua or best sorry so aquatra the second seat. 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Judge, you know, obey to my Wabushiani, obey to my old papa, obey to my wadam for palm. Bessie, on your free fee, not aquatra. Supreme Court, Equatra, Nakunansua, Adafu Seminuo,
1: Debbie,
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1: 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So von pacho manesu na ye tete. What's today?
3: Revelation 11 verse number 20.
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1: 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Ye be bi
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0: dying one animal. And found the post, I want, and found it to me, I want, and found in your crack. Uber Jania, me and you, yes, Bebuate. Come, mommy.
1: No, be a woman.
0: A Bible so be a woman.
1: No, be a woman for
0: a baby. I feel be a woman for a baby and I am quamma.
1: No, and I'm a sum. I watch you alone.
0: Babu Jada says, and I'm a sum. I actually want quamma. Adding
1: a subu, a woof for a thing.
0: I feel the bubu woof in I had a thing.
1: Said the woman,
0: you
1: might
0: send your baby alive and you might hear.
2: Yes.
0: Work us out to old man is saying. Abrababa, who did it say, Sonia Miani? Who did it say on your cup of Piafina in your ma? O canema?
2: Yes.
0: She shall abrabo yo. So I wa, Muanente. David Cassabis or Radia, Mamania de Mamente, Namanda Wanda. And Nabia Wadane, your

0: wobrabo. Hey, any wasada abrabo. Muanim now also. Not solidia. Not so fair that thing. No yame bejo.
1: Amen.
2: We are seeing
0: your dear. We are seeing your dear. Hey, you buy a baby, we are seeing a messenger.
2: Yes.
0: We are seeing coming in our corner. We are seeing coming in our offer. We are seeing coming in and where Japadia.
1: Yes.
0: The alien. That could pet me. I can't say we are.
2: In
0: our call. In our call. Hena ofa
1: manka si awo
0: hena oko
1: e man man si si
0: den awo den awo nyame ni bi David wa japade nyan so wi
1: yes
0: Solomon wa sa japade nyan so wi
1: yes
0: ayin fa kese kese den e bae na so mi na den mo
3: mo ko asempa fm
1: mo ko
0: na wo wo wo wo wo wa wa hu yi wa chan na wa den o da o
1: ye not here
0: we not here Why, what page that dear white cocoa team? What become bunny? What's not when you show? Some
1: don't
0: be pija. Now, Dow. But what am I also?
1: Yes.
0: No money, I went on and wow, and found wow, and
1: yes,
0: you beba.
1: Yes.
0: Of a patch of Tuasuka Kirby, you're not so bumpy.
4: What's it?
0: What's it?
4: No, puy, no for my.
0: A puya, then you know for my cock and tanta mammy.
4: Nah, a summer. Na owu ni asama do yi na ufu.
0: Bible say owu ni asama do ya de yu omo so de ya de emaye.
4: Na obu obi ala ten.
0: Afeni e onyakopo bu obi atese no ni nyuma ya de ti. 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
4: Ase
0: dai.
4: Now what to a warning as a mother to know that I did.
0: Bible said, dear young woman, I did want one man with your too much in a day, Jatatin. 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
4: You know, won't pray.
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0: 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Police bebu na ten.
1: Yes.
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1: Yes.
0: What I say?
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0: Yes, I'm a papa.
1: Yes,
0: I'm a papa.
1: Yes,
0: I'm a papa.
1: Yes,
0: I'm a papa.
1: Yes,
0: I'm a papa.

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3: And I over to my phone number 0556-1787-92.
4: When him
0: obey
4: your
0: bonus, I would change your bonus.
4: Yes.
0: Obey
5: your bonus,
0: Jesus. Amen.
5: Amen.
0: That's okay. Unyankupokachirese. Ye mumbu funye ye fanchem.
5: Yes.
0: That's why we time for bonus.
5: Jesus.
0: Bonnie a jaleno. Ne bonnie a mumu ye binti. And I drink at your rats, so be piala. What up, Bonnie Munten?
5: Yes.
0: No, no, I can't say, or Pesel with Janus, or Timjan. A radi won't more ball. Not Jenny if you bunny,
5: man.
0: One Jenny if you're Jamel,
5: yes.
0: One Jenny if you're Chronomo,
5: yes.
0: One Jenny if you're with this, one Jenny if you're Busso, one Jenny if you be you. I did piala.
5: Yes.
0: Oh, yeah. No, by Onyakupe Puru, I tell you, I won't put him on a radi won't more ball.
5: Amen.
0: Professor Bonnie.

0: you people. What punish you?
1: Jesus.
0: What did not quite rush you? What you know, Christ?
1: Yes.
0: Opinion is when you need some better
1: Jesus.
0: What do you say, Norma? Sister, who is old? Bran or Dada on Sonyan is it? What's in your yim or Shibujagun or Benu Samujan? Et Majabia was Shagun. So one who won Pama Kacher and said Ratu Mobo. Offer Sapan and Chawa.
1: Jesus.
0: Sister Bla. Diamayano, Uber Chasuka, Uber Chasuka, Senior Wumatia, Uber Chasuka, Senior Pania, we am. I call an oil bunny. What's in the baby? No, I could find. What did nobody wire the Wasabuku? Nimoja no better, open room. 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
1: Amen.
0: Anachi.
1: Anachi.
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0: 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You're born by back home.
2: Yes.
0: Let's be my friend. 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I'm a baba. I'm a baba. What's a chrono? 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I'm a chrono. 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Once all body sana or the Bayan Roba.
2: Jesus.
0: 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It's Bonnie. I just say, open it. You're crying.
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1: And I will be to my friend number 0556 1787 92. 0556 1787 92. I can't buy a
2: amen. Amen.
1: I can't buy a back.
2: Yes.
1: Catch your brother, right?
2: Jesus.
1: I want to share the album. Open up for the watcher to
2: Jesus.
1: I'm going to pray who will that when you pray. When you know, so I'm going to call sorry. When you know, I'm going to say, I'm going to be the every day. My mom could Bobby say, oh, yes. Utina mekan.
2: Yes.
1: Yeah, catch your brother, say. Ah, which you be a lot of for that to the mass. I'm a man, I'm a babu poor one on Yakupon Asam. I run a man is so. I want a mass. Then a Juma, then a sick assam.
2: Yes,
1: then I want it. I did be a lot of beef from. I'm a babu ya boo and a mass.
2: Yes,
1: I run a man also.
2: Amen.
1: What can you know?

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1: Amen.
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1: And now over to my phone number 0556-17-8792. 0556-17-8792. Your baby be phone line.
0: Yes.
1: Amen.
2: Amen.
1: So for your patch up one man.
3: 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And I said 030-221-6546. 030-221-6546. And I said, over to my friend. Oh, 0548-955947.
4: Hello.
1: Hello.
4: Hello.
1: Hello, mommy.
4: Yeah, good evening.
1: If your mommy an opportunity to say.
4: Hello.
1: Hello.
4: Yeah.
1: Me patch you with you.
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1: What's he, ma?
4: Yeah, me doing everything about him.
1: Mate, me patch you with you.
4: Amen.
1: Let me see.
3: 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Oh, 030-221-6545. And I said 030-221-6546. 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
1: Every Thursday, be out here. Watch water first. And friend, they are going. And my brother.
6: Hello.
1: Hello, Papa.
6: Good evening, Papa. Amen.
1: Hello. Hello, Papa. Meet you.
6: Every Thursday, I watch water for us.
1: Essence swing a measum into black. 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Amen.
0: Amen.
1: when you mean jaws or say obin bani fie ensanfa one how and ensanfa ko bi when you ban yami fie dia urade beje
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3: sa
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3: amen
1: so bo bacho bo bono manu ko so abo bono manu mami
3: number no obeti my friend wa bed medie no so 0302216545 and 0302216546 and 0548955947 and in quotation ade adwuma no first one here Ezekiel 33 verse 1 downs. Ezekiel 33 verse 1 downs. And now Revelation 20 verse 11 downs. Revelation 20 verse 11 downs. To enumerate so, obeti my friend, no abed medie no so. 0548955947. And now 0302216545. 0302216545
1: Now 0302216546 Bajo, Bacho, I am a Reverend Fan Norman and
5: Tudra, the
1: Norman, Amen.
5: Amen. 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Norman, but my friend, 0595715252. What person ever bomb by your old problem? You person a shiny a bomb by your mouth with piano. You free up your pet normal with my friend 0595715252. 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Amen.
3: Amen.
1: Hello. Hello.
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1: Bacho, good evening. Hello, Bacho, good evening. Hello.
7: Hello.
1: Hello, Bacho, good evening.
7: Good evening.
1: Let me say you. Me Bacho, I'm afraid for you, for now, what did you say?
7: What
1: say? I'm afraid for you, for now, what say?
7: Me say,
1: so see, Budumbra. I'm afraid for you,
7: Kaswa,
1: Kaswa. Bacho, you, now first name, mommy.
7: Bacho, the Mary.
1: Sister Mary. Me Bacho, meet you when you may.
7: Bacho,
1: Bacho, Bacho, Bacho,
7: Bacho, Bacho,
1: Bacho, Bacho, Bacho, Bacho, Bacho, Bacho, Bacho, Bacho, Bacho, Bacho, Bacho, Bacho,
7: Bacho, Bacho, Bacho, Bacho, Bacho,
1: Bacho, problem, baby, mommy.
7: Bacho, me
1: give me money. 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Why? 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Over some of you see, I know I sent you. Now, one more.
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1: 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No, mammy, you know, we be a pong. I'll so near no wedding come. Why? Now, me come in now. Papa Joe, Bobo, no man.
3: And you may so over to my friend, what by the median so? Near no bomb pie. I was 0302216545. And that's 0302216546.
1: Amen.
3: Amen.
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1: Amen.
0: No man, I'm a sound to 0556 1787 9 2. Your pong afre. Fre, oh, fair, I be funny and where the edding come on. Now, person can be a la. Oh, catch a bit me no ache. What he has a man? Why? Yamikan. Reverend Pacho Fadi and the
2: other one says 0551 52 52 0559 5 71 52 52. Amen.
0: Amen. Yamisha Nyinara.
2: Amen.
0: So for Volumpacho, Bompa, my
2: ATF. Amen.
3: Amen.
2: Yeah, that was Yamitum for and then you mean so.
3: Amen.
2: But when Sam Pa, Udama, the Empire Bonds, but also was a Maka, yes, a Bayer Juma. Sabre will be your two as a Milam. The Empire Bonds, Rate. Be being a dream, now be being a cumum, now men are body of a frog, ever who years to Christ with him. Amen.
0: Amen. Yamisha, bye bye.

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0: Voice of the Lord is full of majesty. 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
0: Membeki sure, sir. 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Means that Adia Biara a best sorry, sir.
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0: I want to mean yet, dear Mira de me pesa u yet. 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

0: kro ebie na emu ento da e dia sherwade ani onyam ewa yesu kristo dimo utie asempa fm 94.7 otini ni mpai ba emu odien wasugusu utie ubetumi asendi u prayer request aba. We send the prayer request you know, in a form of text message. We send the prayer request, you know, in a form of text message. 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Now, obey ye, I'm a abuso. And to the send you prayer request Fabra. Send you prayer request Fabra. In a form of text message. Would you deem a baby kind? Nanny Opera and Uber Home Pire, I did toss me, you know.
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0: I did toss me and son. Number I will send the prayer request enough for Sunny 0244 744 204. And I say 0539433128. 0539433128. 0539433128. We'll send you prayer request in the form of text message. We'll send it for WhatsApp or Ebeba. 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Name on them for Didi kind. Nanny or person about home pie, I had a toss from you, no. Never be a while with ye, and so I had a toss so me and son. Jumedi, a Jumedi, I had to do, sir, or tinin in pie boy, a more thing. A basso, a war as Sempa FM 94.7. A brother be a dear chin with quarter. 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

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Or tuning in Pipe Way more day. 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

0: Awurade de acha one ne ma ene ne nananom se apon bia ye mu atoto no Awurade emie bie ye di apon nhyira apon nkoso apon
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0: 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On any rain in a ma. About the wap bow dinner, what free won't.

my charity and in my bow and him a propabia would be a moment a ready man cause who I may be. 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Amen. 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

0: tire de Emmanuel Kwaku Davis in Bowen Nimurade Sakwaku Yare Yare Bia Weniso Weni Eradimo Weniso Naho Radimo Weniso Ante Ewa Yesu Kristo Demo Yes, everybody says a 2 minute being suited here and in Yuma and say a drew out what call hospital, Doctor Diamo, I would be good to so ready for some saw yard here. 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Amen.
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0: Everybody in shop. Or tuning in probably more than Patrick Frost and Akasa Free. 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Hey, Pascal, and today? 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

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Sampam Rana Utiana Sampa 94.7.

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Were you? The Lord is good. The fact that you are going through challenge doesn't mean that the Lord is not good. He is good and his mercies endure forever. Amen. Some family chiano Emma will be also atum any asumjia if he a genuine copon any ready Jesus Christo. 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And that day you will not walk alone. Wherever you go, may the grace and peace from God, our Father and our Lord Jesus Christ be with you. And that means you are not alone. That no, you can never be alone. He is with you. I'm just here to create the awareness, the consciousness that the Lord is with you. And to your information, Makachira will say, Inshira, ewa huwadin che enumi. Epachon, pesa will check it from the Bible. It's answers when you are brebre, it shall save him. O cockra waffum, say radia brebre, it shall save him. No cassam, a shrow. I would rather check your Bible, boom, say, yammy, it shall be a yenomeno. Messie, our Bible, young coupon, shall be a enomeno. If you say Nyankopon nano enye mienu nano eye baako pe onye bie nano se meba mashira ho eno anu no ko obi ekwaji pa se obedome wo Emmanuel ejei ene ene e wabiri obechichire nanso emopo

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Ma won try kra. Enka wo da da da da da da enka wo ko. Esanse erade akai wo afra atiasefu onti. You've been counted among the living. And Psalm 150 in the last verse. Let everything that has breath praise the Lord. Humania ehumi yinara nyi erade aye. Se radia ye wadum na wonsu uhumi dia anopei esese wuyi erade aye. Catcher, William, sir, and ni woman caught na and caught to me woman, and me a good idea, Meshira won't be shrek of ye. 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
0: 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I plead forgiveness for such people. 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And Fano Huncheno, Sewinya Kuku drew crossuwa, your man, shed it to him. Odia, what you say, would you only a jidif one up, a becosa, would you be too noodle, be too? Dako ubeshia me guidance angel be yama o me ma mompa yentia okura adan say radical chira bram was say I will bless those who bless you and I will curse those who curse you and also the eye automatic eye automatic. I will bless those who bless you, and I will curse those who curse you. To Abraham and to his descendant Jacob, when Isaac was blessing Jacob, he said that what do me one me do me one we shira one me shira one. Somebody never says you would never say I'm blessed. Untiasie. Ade unka Galatians chapter 3. No? Wonga waji Christo Yesu edi no. Wonga rane Abraham asifu. Na we shira wane Abraham abum. 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I like that. Somebody say, I am blessed. ati so ye brebrebrebre e be ye kristo ni ma wonsam ye nu se ne mefa yesu se mi wura ne ma jinkwa wo wura sa enclave wo pa. I'm telling you, a child of God, you are born again, you are a new creature. 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Yeah, Paul Kasa, if therefore, if any man be in Christ, he or she is a new creature. The old things has passed away. Behold, all things. Queen and King is my daughter, Vicky. Queen and King. Vicky, you are doing well. Tiede Obinso, I can't what take Facebook. I am blessed. And more head hat than before. Greetings to Mami Iwurabna. I believe Pistol. I believe it's Pencil. B.A. of Trasaco Estate. Right. Otoko. Asampa mrena utie on Asampa 94.7. And then me new wahase. I'm here to encourage you and not to discourage you. I'm not a motivational speaker. I'm a gospel preacher. I talk about one man and his name is Jesus. And I want to tell you, I want to share the benefits of being a Christian. That Lord, that you are blessed with Abraham. Weshirawani Abraham Abum. Take your time. Read the book of Galatians chapter 3 and see what I am telling you. Weshirawani Abraham Abum. Somebody continue to say, I am blessed. 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Bajoli Pakro, mammy, and a dedication of a engineer Francis Brinya Quanson. O simin da, minya wabua would tremis to the bea, my yo se be pay. Baby Edru Nesse, a frumuno, a save papano. 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I will tell him. So I'm blessed to have you all in my life. Vicky, thank God for your life, okay? God, I know, has reserved you for his purpose. May his purpose for your life be fulfilled in totality. That is my prayer for you. His purpose for your life be fulfilled in totality. In Jesus' name. Billiam said, hey, Kratchy, we tell you the funum we are watching the sonase. The funum we are saying, Senka woben ha kameku dada. Kameku. And now only the limpa was sent here. Yes. Senya funum we pa kameru. Go baby a woke on a hot row. Hey, and crofubu ha baby or mook on a hot row. Ya twa om wama won se womun kum. Baby omunam no a hot row. Winim near a radical chair so. According to Onwane report, ewo I think Ash 23 was say a radical chair say wo so. Edim I'll say obetu or kafu pumano dadi kuti. It is hard for you to kick against the prick. Ukai as chapter 9 ya wu. But uba baby na oman a report. Ewo King Agrippa nimna was say, the angel of the Lord told me you. It is hard for you to kick against the prick. It is hard. Hey. Edim I'll say obetu or kafu pumano dadi kuti. Edianena Saul e you. Ono di ene di ane se waji authority note. And one number bi obeti se suafo no bo Yesu di bia. Wa setting e you automatic. Na omo bo Yesu di na awosu wo Paul ne phone so. No di mirika no asisan krofo di nechi. No adu ono akwachi wo no makun wo mo. But on his way. On his way. He had an encounter with God, the Almighty. He had an encounter with my Lord Jesus. He had an encounter on his way to prosecute and persecute the church. The church of the living God and the God of the living church. Paul did not know that he was persecuting the church of the living God. Not only was he persecuting the church of the living God, but he was persecuting the God of the living church. The God of the living. Hey, if you touch me, you touch his God. Let me tell you. If you touch any true man of God, not only man of God, woman of God, not only woman of God, every Christian, every believer, if you touch him, you'll be in trouble. Let me tell you. Let me tell you. You don't know. Perhaps you don't know. 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Onfankane 49 on. And I am a kind of a sorry, say, many Hezekiah come catch and say, Ready, but show, Madame Roma, who bear the Arab Bracon 15 years. Now, for the one famano, called the Bebano. May the Lord increase your age, your years. And God said that I'll also deliver you from the hands of the Assyrians. I will deliver you. I will rescue you. But I an opinion I may catch on set in a radina siwati. And prin ko baby ya uko hefa. Uko hefa. Peter was a man journey, uncle. 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He's back. He's back on track. 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

0: Yeah, the scripture when I bomb pie a man crof war. Hebrews chapter 13, verse 1 to 3. 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
0: 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So sometimes, some of these things won't mean you need. Last 2 weeks, Sabre na ye war, a Judas such a Dumase pro eco program be a friend prayer warriors retreat. 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

0: Hallelujah, minya kupon. 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
0: 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I don't pay when I will pay say will bomb pay my own. Mranti ni mabawa.
1: Papa, what's the chance of me? I want you to man, I'm not telling my applications. I took two. You can't say anything about Indian.
0: Amen.
1: Papa, one castle,
0: amen.
1: Mama, you mind? Yes, one moment, you mind? Pine, you come, one moment, you want that. No chance of them, so I don't want to show. I didn't have it, you have one every other
0: year. Amen.
1: Papa, I am a man.
0: Jesus, Jesus, Jesus.
1: Wait,
0: me a worry.
1: It's normally
0: Amen. Amen. Amen. Yeah, that's it, Auntie Josephine. Yeah, me shrow. Hey, I say more. Kwada any age, my wee school any age, man. But you also bet me a phrase 020-566-4120. Auntie Josephine, akai and kwada a wee school a omunye chuman ye. Best of one pie man line here 020-566-4120 020-566-4120.

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4: Hello.
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0: Yamiya Dumsua on the this date 27th, 21st to 27th, Reverend Ofori Atta Buedi. Yeah, program we Ofori Atta and then a war multimedia as Nasafwa Odano Resurrection Power and Living Bread Ministries International ewo Alaji Tabora Alaji wano so Furiata Asorano ewo Opposite Block Factory on the 21st to 27th and so Furiata ye program no the free program no Eurade Kasa Eruade Kasa. 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

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There is no strength, I cannot push. They said to him, thus saith Hezekiah, this is a day of distress, of rebuke, and of disgrace. Children have come to the point of birth, and there is no strength to bring forth. They have come to the birth, but there is no strength. No hope. 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He went to the house of God and said, speak to the prophet. 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

0: Asempa 94.7. Good morning, Ebusia, Pacho, Mema Wachi, Eddie Beffy, the Kessi. So, did he say Yanko Puandom? Oh, yeah. And I'll pay my MBA Bible, no, and call Revelation chapter 5, verse 13 to 14. Revelation chapter 5, verse 13 to 14. Now, and I'll pay no, may Bano, and no, the Holy Spirit was speaking with me. 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heaven and on the earth and under the earth, and such as are in the sea, and all that are in them, heard I saying, blessing, and honor, and glory, and power be unto him that sitteth upon the throne, and unto the Lamb forever and ever. I read the 14th verse. It said, and the four beasts said, Amen. And the 24 elders fell down and worshiped that lives forever and ever. This morning, we are bowing down and worship the King of Kings. Nia nahini eda na beti su. 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This morning, akwenya wenya no peyi. I would see him, you know, and then I would be ready. And they bow down and worship the one that lives forever. When you worship, I am telling you, a time is coming now. That king will be no more. That king will be no more. Beloved, let us have one voice and worship the King of Kings. Let us have one voice and bless our Lord. And ni bay na udi nyami aye. Oh Jesus. 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What a king. What a king. Anope, let everything within you bless him. Let everything within you exalt him. Let's bless our king. Asofu Dr. K. Dogbeto, join us with your family. And let's say, Father, we thank you for the gift of life given to us. For ushering to another beautiful day. that a day of blessing, a day of thanksgiving. Don't be ungrateful. Mama, enyi bunia ye wate. Sometimes na ye o se ukoda na usoria, it's an automatic. A automatic say ukoda na usori na no, that is the end. No, no, no, no. I want you to understand. Me pesa wuti ase say no. No. A share from January. Just count from January. She accident a hurisi. She nipa dudu ewu. She mwa. Ye hu wo. Ebi wo krampo mu no. We didn't record it. But this morning, you are alive. I am alive. What are you telling God? What are you giving to God? What are you telling God? Say, Father, you deserve. You deserve. You deserve. As long as I live, as long as I can talk, as long as I can breathe, Father, I bow down and I lift up my voice and I say, Lord, receive your praise. Receive your glory. I thank God for the listeners, for the life of my listeners. I thank God. But then you may say, Emma, your papa kwesi chun. Then you may say, Emma, my boss. Sky. Boss. Then you may say, Mawa Brabo. Sense, you may doom, no, dear, do, baby, I yet do no. So we need not to be ungrateful. Quadadi Reggie, Sammy, let us bow down and bless the name of the Lord. Join us and let's say, Father, you alone deserve to be adored. Ye ni shikan, ni akaso wura, aseda yawodia, and tuntum yawodia, and peja yawodia, sanopensu, tie, ye di tube, asio bienum, ye di tube, asio bi winimu, ye di osidi, asio bi so, ye di mita bo bi dianwa, it is counted hourly. Hour. Inti busum no sua near the nebula bros oxygen na ye di si so no. This is your amount. Ye yin. Oh my God, my God, my God. Father, I thank you. I bless you. I bless you. David Testimency. Let us give praise to our King of Kings. Piaga Piaga, let us exalt him because he deserves to be adored. What would team ya no pay? What would team you know? So many sem namundenya miase. 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But ma wasida endorsu sin we bisadie. Ma wasida endorsu sin we bisadie. 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But we are being ungrateful. 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Yempesa ye denya miase because you feel say na ye nisika na sika bi ani me hu enti no you don't want to thank God. 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You see there a vanity, a den vanity. 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And yeah, we be saying, thank God it's Friday. Thank God it's Friday. What are you telling God this morning? What are you telling God this morning? What are you giving to God? The Father, I thank you for my life. I thank you for the life of my family. I am so grateful, oh God. I am so grateful. I am so grateful, Father. I am so grateful. I'm so grateful. 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And open me be a phone line 0546 982158. 0546 982158. 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Let your soul bless the Lord. Let everything within you magnify his name. Part. Exhorting. 0546 982158. 0546 982158. Don't be ungrateful. 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I said, don't be ungrateful. 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She shasupa already the abdomo. 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Good morning.
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0: 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Thank God. 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
0: 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Amen. 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
6: Abraham Martin
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7: Pabu bokru.
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7: The young man is the best. I was saying, so I'm not surprised that year. And you are one day, I am not my young man. 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
0: Yamin Shrau, Minia, a Jebusan Vina. Okay. 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
0: Amen. 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Good morning. Sorry, but just an frabium 0546 982158 My auntie can I yen tears? Why? And she be near the Jumediano Abba away. Okay. Good morning.
9: Morning. Hallelujah.
0: Amen. 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
0: 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Imbo to Akajo.
9: In Chakajama
0: Sama near. Ama Sama near me. 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
0: Amen. Yo a jobu. Okay. Can I have last? Two callers and now Yemfa Jumedia in Embraer 0546 982158 0546 982158 Asempa 94.7 All right, good morning. Good morning.
10: Good morning.
0: Yeho Adum Udini baby Akasefi.
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0: Good.
10: Thank you, Jesus.
0: Thank you, Jesus. Nyamichrao.
10: Amen.
0: Thank you, Jesus. Good morning.
11: Yo, Angosela.
0: Yes, boss.
11: Yo,
0: Ajobo. 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Okay. Na kwa bele miwa. You are job oni. You are job. Okay. All right. Bye bye. Asempa 94.7 mepekechire 0546982158 mepekechire bi na wabetwa to e dia mama mepekechire 0546982158 okay enye mi kechire abade enye mama mpekini good morning
12: uncle please good morning
0: how are you
12: Fine.
0: Good. What is your name and where are you calling from?
12: My name is Harriet Rurashu. I am calling from Tansom and Karikari.
0: Wow. How old are you?
12: I am 8 years old.
0: Okay. So thank God.
12: I thank God for keeping me and my parents, like my siblings, like everybody I know, like, I thank God for adding another year to my brother's year as he comes.
0: Wow. So today is your brother's birthday, eh? Today is your brother's birthday.
12: No, my friend.
0: Your friend, okay, at school. Okay, so God bless them, okay?
12: Okay.
0: All right. Bye-bye.
12: Bye.
0: Good morning. Hello. Sorry.

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Good morning, nyangu ponshira papa papa. I really love this lyrics. God bless you and also for papa. Also for Hackman. 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Also for Hackman, maminto unka papa papa. 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God richly bless you, my brother, and my everything. Charlie, take your tune. So happy glorious birthday to Irene. Thank God for adding another year to your age. I pray for this year bring you joy and peace. 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God richly bless you. So once again, happy, happy birthday to Irene. The Lord bless you and make you great in Jesus' mighty name. Amen.

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At the Apostolic Church Ghana, Cape Coast Administrative present farewell service and appreciation service. 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Anopa 9 a.m. It was Center for National Culture, CNC, Cape Coast. 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

Cape Coast area will celebrate you. Sansa Wabwe Juma. Nishra Papa Papa. Oh Jesus Christ. Amen and amen. Osofu Dr. K. Dogbeto, Nyamiya Aduma, tomorrow we'll be meeting at Ashama Middle East Seventh Day Adventist Church. I'll be there. Ashama Middle East Seventh Day Adventist Church. Tomorrow you'll be worshiping with them. So I'll join you in worship. The Ashama Middle East Seventh Day Adventist. Watch out, we are coming to worship with you people. God richly bless you, papa, papa, papa. Say, mubeshe ye ni yeba, yebeba na ya be sorry nyaminti, but omushe ye kwa wokam. Na bibi biffffe, ewo yesu dim, amen. New Life Seventh Day Adventist District Ashama, and the Central Church in Ashama, Middle East, enwa, nti ye na yeba. New Life Seventh Day Adventist District Ashama, and the Central Church is Ashama Middle East Seventh Day Adventist Church. Church na nyami aduma will come in our name. God richly bless you. Also for Dr. K. Dogbeto, you are such a good man with a good heart. Already shira oni wasifu nina and Mama Mabel Dogbeto. God richly bless you. 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

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But is accepted. 0546982158. 0546982158. Radin shall say, Metonka. Frame, na yendi unkomo nyami shall. Asempa Sports News Assist. Alatula Ayekrado. Abednego Ayekrado. Just join. 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Radin Shramuna. I love you with the love of God. Nyami Adi. Kwesiada. Ebe Shia. Faith World. 4 a.m. to 5 a.m. I love

0: No sia abo abushafo aha eya sempa 94.7 FM na eya 11th of September 2026 ebreno ewe do se ye de asempa sports news at 6 na ba ebesum we ne anopai na eya fiada eya freaky funky fantabulous fire 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
0: Abushafo and 10 times so said the Aquino Atomino, Yenfeni and Trim Ewa the Black Princesses of Ghana, Meno Ekase Omo Ewa Polanda, FIFA U20 Eye Women's World Cup no, Omosu Ejema Omo Resequen Biasono, Ombitimi Ati Omai Kronkro Ghana and in the first game against Ecuador, Cap me and Saiji Ediguya Ho, Yen second game no, yes your Bomodi AC form, Eshe South Korea, Kamien San, Omosu Eti Mu Bako, Nyame Eya Duma, Eda Eye Memory Da, Yene Omayani Di Ede Fran. Eddie last group C game no ATM out of form. Na coach Eddie any aye Charles Samson. And so Eddie B atuja. The Charles Ekaina any say omo aye crado omo reze kwe biasono ombeti me aye and chisha. Ebeti me abuania qualify Eddie free ye group C aye wom no. Said ye beya. Ye team and qualify in no knockout sport no. Ye beti me anyasa kwenyania qualify to the next stage of the competition.
3: I wouldn't say that match stage. We came here with a mission. Our mission was to be able to perform well and to go over the group stages to the next stage. The first game, unfortunately, like I said, even today, difficult to find out what were the factors that contributed to that. I heard some of your colleagues saying a lot of other things like stage presence, anxiety, all those sort of things. But I think it's many factors blended together that gave us that sort of result. So with that said, we realized that we couldn't go and complain on the dual path. We have to get back to map our bets and stand firm, show up really well for the games now. So that's what the mentality just shifted to the fact that we didn't come here to not be able to make the sort of reset to ourselves. So we stepped up. Nothing has changed. After losing the first game, we knew that we have to win the next few games to be able to go better. So right now, we will be watching the French game yesterday and a little bit of our best half of our game. We already have seen them, you know, how they play. So now we are preparing ourselves to set our aims to be able to beat them and then qualify for the
0: way a Charles Samson and our Otin and Kano. Mr. You free what they are. Now you're any extreme or black air queens and so Abu Buana coach and didn't any came last. Head coach Adema, the Black Queens, and also Abu Princesses Maba Wano Abaso, Ewon Kunumia Munya over South Korea. Or San Etima, we're under 20 Maba Waya. Players will be the Ewa Kwenya, Sir Kwenbia, so no bit me a graduate. No more room over the senior women's team, Black Queens proper. No, Nama Bibian, so it's me Akoyi Ede Amomo.
2: They are the future. Many really like good players here. I'm happy that they bounced back today. Had a rough first game, but today they performed so well and were completely dominant, I would say. So I'm really happy. Yeah, we will see. I mean, for sure there are 3-4, maybe potential 5 players that will be there sooner or later. At least we know that I have been taking up Sarah before. I think she was the player of the game. Two good strong center backs that did well as well have been already been up, and there are like another 2-3 players that potential can be there, but for today and for now, let's
0: we came last or no Black Queen's coach in Nsema or the two FA Princesses no near the Amauno near room the Ghana Premier League match day 2 Nyame Eya Duma Eda Kwesida Kumasi Asante Kotoko any Pando out of Lions near the FM so Babayara Agopramaso Mr. Coach and the any Eric Tinkler coach the my Kumasi Asante Kotoko and also Akasa Edi Afasa Kensi Kesepa Nyame Eya Duma first home game Edema Kotoko Babayara Agopramaso no referee calling Reginald Amoa and a referee or them from a brand new big and Funchu and Warriors. I can see the SO Eric Tinkler, HDMA, or best to the supporters and Ebeba in their numbers. Gamer on a Lions, Eko Bono, and your gamer, your better on a Lions, Ebo preseason. Oh, who can Lions for Eddie Ewrem? A very difficult game. Eddie, ma am the visiting team back when Biasono or better senior bit me attending Eddie Ama Kumasi Asante Kotoko.
4: I'm obviously hoping that the fans come out in their numbers. I think, obviously, after having won the Democracy Cup, you know, and the club has started to win things, we hope that's going to bring and attract the fans back to the stadium. So I hope we can have a full capacity crowd against a very, very difficult team. Well, first and foremost, we obviously had an opportunity to play them in pre-season, so we played them in Accra, and they're a very, very good team, you know, very well structured, well organized, very hard working, and as long as we match them in those areas, you know, we always stand the chance of winning the match, like we did when we played them in pre-season. So, you know, got to go into the game with a lot of self-belief. Got to go into the game, know that the home matches are extremely important for us to collect maximum points. We need to make our stadium a fortress, and we need to make it very, very difficult for teams to come here, and the fans play a big part in that. You know, the team should fear to come here because of the support base that we have, and with them we can obviously change that history.
0: We are Kotoko coach Eric Tinkler. I don't know. Abrantia Nidin and Kevin Asensio, a midfielder, Eddie Mapando out of Lions. Abrantia Nunso Akasa Eddie Afa Gamer. Omani Kotoko Ebe Bonus, Quambiasono, Kumasi Omo Banadi, Omo Nisuadihu, Omo Botai, Yanani, Ombetimi Abefa Points, you know, Eddie Free Kotoko Fabuano El Kumasi.
5: Yeah, the first match, the Sintinama, it's a bit of Kumasi, Debbie, Named on Sunday, 3 points in the area. Our coach, you know, think of a young man, or I say players, no. And by SU coach, Kasim, SO, my own football, no, said the quality of my bona for Mark, 3 points I had. See, I'm my own so points in Sabaka, or that was a dying man, my Sunday in Sabaka. Yeah, show me now, be I arrest a Sunday, 3 points in the Hatafaranse area, a fat at the back handle, so be I didn't come be motivated. Am I the next game, you know, yet my winning home. Since we am quite last season, you know, see the question home, and yes, I show so you see home.
0: We Kevin Asensio ono esi akan Edema Pando out of Lions as a midfielder and a hotel in Kano Uguso ATA Asempa Sports News at 6 and FA Anopay Nimrem Ewo Hard to Folk and so Erem Ewo Eye Bibini Normani Go Stars with the dance park, you know, Omadi Apemso Eda Kwesida coach ni Bosa Eye Kapo and so Eddie Atuja se Ojitumpa se Ghana Hano se Oko away game behind the Premier League a very, very difficult, but I'm more prepare moho for that challenger.
6: I'm sure we are now with more awareness where we are going, and I'm sure that will be also better and more serious performance, because every match in Ghana is very difficult match. Yeah, like you told, we started very good with very serious and composure victory. I'm talking serious because from the beginning we really approach every action very well, this early goal helped us a lot, but as we told, this is happening, and that helped us a lot, because this game after Normal helped to rise our confidence and morale and everything, which is very important side in football, what you cannot see, but you can feel this, and the spirit in the team is very good, very high, and that will, I'm sure, help us to continue winning path. Every game is different, Normal. Every approach is when we are preparing the next game is different, depend of some things what we see in opposite lines and strength and weaknesses.
0: We are hard to folk manager and both are couple and our training canal, Mr. Matheson, Yame Aya Duma, Ochina, FC Ashanti Good and Vision FC, Ewo Boisel and Clean Stadium, Jacob Aya Adontiri, Nebe Center Referee, Ewo Queseda, Swedo Oblacks and DBB United, Ewo Swedo Sports Stadium, Aya Charles Bulu, and the Beresa Kansino, Esso, Kotoko, and the Quando out of Lions, Ewo Babayara, Reginald Collins, Amoa, Brickham Chelsea, and the Dreams FC, and also Golden State Park, no, Teofilos MG. Sechi, Nebehesa Akensi in Eso, Karela United, Nibichim United, Ewo Aliu, Mahama Sports Stadium, referee Maxwell Hansen, Nebehesa Akensi in the center referee, Adriana Football Club, Etina Nabuan, Omne FC Samates, 1986, or Ajimbedu Park, you know, referee Prince Intiamua, Nebehesu Gold Stars, any heart of focus, you know, will be Bieni Alex Amuabin, and so the center referee, Young Apostles, and the Baseke, Ewo Wenchi Sports Stadium, William Abuvi, and Nebehesa Akensi in Eso, Medi. Any positive in himself, Mediama, Ewo, a year, African campaign, Muntino, and Yadia Samach, and so Ebetimi, Atoform, Yenfrio, not Yanko, how to folk beam there, Unim, say, Nra Nebetoja, say, Abed Negu, Niapa, Julius, a year, Ben Emuna, a dear MD, Yabon and Emu to Dima Yaupe, Ewo, how to folk, say, on fat Nijumedino, and to Na Yentua, Bibiaso, Ewo, how to folk, and Umu, and our supporters, a year communications director, a year senior, Kobe Jones, and so no, a year, Yeneno, Etuchi, and Komo, Nedia Okaina, and supporters, you know, Omokra no, Ashoko, Omo, Eyo, Omo, Wama, but the Omubeshia, na Omo, Nimpenfo, Etimi, Edin, Komo, Noma, Hwe, the way forward. So, Omo, Omushia, the Ombe, Kabiano, Ombe, Ji, Atumana, so, Ombe, Tiena, Supoem, but the Hiya, Sisiano, na Ye, Won, Gema, Nyame, Eya, Atuma, Kwesieda, Omo, Ne, Gusta, Sede, Epem, so, no, supporters, you know, my attention, no, Enko, Sede, Beya, Nyo, Ombe, Timi, Akwe, Edi, Amahas.
7: Well, yeah,
8: And you just look at how they ended the young man's career. You are saying this is so amano. The young man who until recently was head of competitions at the Ghana Football Association. Why you more CAF? I mean, until head of competitions, look, not a club licensing manager. How do you get such a young man and within 6 months or less, you know, all of a sudden, was a major requirement because you are not even making structures available for people to bring their expertise to bear? If the club disabled, or the friends of the day, you are then a wokakoye, you are then pan a wokakoye or has a food. Before people like us, no bit to send me the ministers that has a book that you want. I can tell you how the best will be, and it will ever entice me, say, may your premier. Because the owners and then the people around them, they always seem to say, I said, they be an omunomoya right. The fire your first year, Danka, disrespectful chairman. The same thing with Kenichi as well. The same thing with Siki Akuno. The same thing with Didi Dramani. It is always about a particular. idea ni e be dey papa my so look at how the house of folk job as it is now. I'm telling you this I'm straight I won't need the left from the right because the parameters are there in such a way say one who started man no be come over say leader dance I was and you go dey do be say you e sike e won ntin na wo kwaje and I say here there me say me value me see pa me say e juma amaye nyina no I need to protect my city me go dey juma within 6 months who person o ba be catch me say we jam me kwai and I say me resign no I think say at this point you know as a folk that the end you go man no if you say dachi or mo hwehwe hwehwe mu abrochiri and I say this a nipa na no fi 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
7: So I mean we have 2 games to qualify to the next round, so definitely we want to win our way. So definitely, and if you want to go to the next round, you have to overcome this head. This is what we are working for.
0: We are kakra media ma coach so edit to dwa chenu so say nation safety and so ejina kono kwesi da e wo the Accra Sports Stadium a ade a ye bossa match no e free second leg no omo so ekolu su ba ko e wo babako to FC Diara omo so entimi anti saika no e wo ho coach ani de draft ko lugares to so akasa unim so no any kita nation safety bobu koro nso nchicha wa yi na no odi to dwa.
9: The Nation is a young club with the name, and look at it, maybe 70-80% of our players first time travel outside of the country, first time they had passports, first time they travel in the airplane, and all of those things plus pressure up there affected us a bit. But now I think when we came home, they realized it's nothing special and we can handle it. And I'm very positive about Sunday game. Even I think boys, they couldn't wait Sunday to come. They are asking Sunday to come tomorrow. First, what is very important, I didn't come here to play first division, second division or something. I came here for challenge to play Africa and I know what is Ghana. Ghana is full of talents. That means doesn't matter Premier League, first division team, second division team. You couldn't see big difference. Even you saw when Har Kotoko and even when we played, it's no big difference between Premier League and first division teams. What I want to represent first Ghanaian football properly.
0: We are Nations FC manager draft call Lugarezic and Otin in Kano. Mr. Udiweni HM El Pram Prama on the 15th no next week Tuesday though. They are Nomi and Sa Pepepe course football season launch no everything out of form. Omo here simple no administrators are raw. Sansu and our regional football association paying for Ghana Football Association as a committee members in Nano Ebitimi ABPM Nasa launch and so etimi aye crabbe. Mr. Nura na Yawada na Ure Aye the Timi Eto from our own crown crude emuadia na a TEF air club protester etimi etoja or chima aye omo race air course wa omo hese pongono ombe timi etu mirika ewo hono 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
10: And this match is to let all those concerned know that we are not sitting down for somebody who is a private developer to come and develop the land that is for the race course.
11: This is the message FM.
10: And we are praying for the president's intervention. This club is over 100 years and that tradition cannot die. We have to make sure that all good-meaning Ghanaians and people who are standing by freedom and justice stand with us to restore our land and for Lands Commission also to stop all unlawful transactions on the land that we have already agreed with government.
0: We are chairman of the Accra Turf Club, and I'll tell you, and also adding in some Twitter. You won't go for Amazon, UEFA Champions League matches, of course, no FC Fenerbahce, and AS Roma, a quantity per 1-1, a PSV and Odvin, and so any Shakhtar Donetsk, Ebo 1-1, Bayern Munchen, Esher, Bodo Glimt, a Kat Numa, or my team, Ansimu Adabraka, Como 1907, Esher, 9 Emma Alba, Elizabeth Timo, Bako, Manchester United, and so Esher, 9 Emma, AS Saba FK, and Timmy Ansimu Adabraka, Slava Air Prague, and so any Lengths, but the Pims, you know, Lengths, Esher, Mienza, Emma, Slava Air Prague, Eti, Mienu, Ewoho, Nyame, Eya, Duma, and Ney, the five major leagues, and so no matches, Makumako, Ebetuja, 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Fiorentina, Edibe Pims, so, and in the French League, and René, and Marseille, and so Edibe Buenia, Yede Hunse Mesum, Yetinaso, now Yedi, and then so some Nina Abane, we are no, Eric, and see Dubu D, and then I would die, man, a special happy birthday, Oba, details be a woman or the best from Yedi, see, I'm a Bema Obeying Kweku, and the Ghana's Maestro, your Supremo, the King of the Morning, and the Friday's edition of the Ultimate Sports Morning Show, no Atua, so Alatula, Makramo.
12: Mukas, the headquarters of Pozwa, Ewo Maimua, Muya, and Quar for Luque, Munka into Mukeke. Obira, yes, and Pakistan said, as the person will be sure to be beautiful, no better one correcting. Susan Obira, India, near Mibamabaso. Mukas, the headquarters of Pozwa, Ewo Maimua, Muya, and Quar for
11: Luque,
12: Munka into Mukeke. Obira, yes, and Pakistan said, as the person will be sure to be beautiful, no better one correcting. Susan Obira, India, near Mibamabaso.
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0: Wabemem, Mansra Mofedia, Wana Kasa Anopa, Mia Munu, Bora Kansi, Eni Bibia, E Yenanopano, Wana Uka, Uka Brofo Sakati, Wute Brofo, Wanuatse, Papa Mansu, Wabemem, Bema Mansra Mofe, Samampo, Esiana Bredani, Yapimwania Sawo, Papa Mansu, Amofedia, Wabemem, Ayabuafu, Asampa FM, Ewan Crime, Bemene,
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0: yet one I am waffle. 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Yeah, the so the so near Jabo so or be quaku and the waku any more. A profusin ye ye. Kaka jami. What the idea to drain a kuwo? Be men now come profusaku. One person and I would disicamono. 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Papa Mansu. 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
1: A Sempa
0: 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Be men I won't see swung waham. We make it say to me and no.
2: Very well. Ghana Funny now say, Mema, congratulations, Pa, for being appointed as the Minister of Sports and Recreation. Almost say, a novelty a year ministry, and this as the first person to be appointed. I'm saying more about so now. I wish you well,
3: Medassi, Meda Munina, so I say, and Meda platform. So I say, of course, Moamoka, and I believe, say, Ubia Swajiatum, say, is the headquarters of what sports,
2: yeah,
3: and for all other stations, Ubeko Honu now. About 6 hours, Omoye Normal News. Asana, Omoa Ba.
4: The ultimate sports show.
3: But Mumu Bia Bia, Mamu Bia Muse, about 6 hours, I hope I say, Uti Sports News, Papa Bia from across the world, any Ghana as well. I hear no say, what they would dial no edit to.
2: Fantastic.
3: Madam was.
2: Yes, you also want to say, hire the headquarters of Ghana Sports.
3: I know the area, no correct.
4: Sarakate mama mami eka maria keposo tayana guys
5: Elizabeth
4: the drums of war must prepare to dance with the warrior when the rhythm of any music changes the dance

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May we be heard and understood from the suburbs to the hood. May you judge us by our hearts and not by our mistakes. And see that we get a breakthrough, however long did it take.

0: ears to rest. Because there's no way we can live for Jesus when we're living in the flesh. So I pray that you allow our spirits to be born, grow strong, move on, know right from wrong. 1 John chapter 2, verse 15. Do not love the world or anything in the world. And we know what that means. But listen, we know the distance we need to be away from fire to keep it missing. That doesn't mean we'll listen. Lord, you take care of fools and babies. You teach women to honor their men and men respect their ladies. Too many of us have gone astray, doing wrong for so long that we've forgotten the way. Please bring us back home, instill in us the word, which is our backbone, which is children that act grown. There is so much that we're entitled to, yet we receive so little. Because in this time of spiritual warfare, we're comfortable in the middle. So I pray that you open our eyes, give us the anointing to recognize the devil and his lies. If we keep our actions wise, and our prayers sincere, our heads to the sky, you will diminish our fears. In Jesus' mighty name we have prayed. Amen and amen.
1: Ladies and gentlemen.

94. Wancham ni asim konya. We are the Friday's edition of the Ultimate Sports Show. And I have to Yeah, ma wache, amo akwaba, na yabo nkomo, agudi ekwanso, anopay, live on radio, live on Asempa 94.7, the headquarters of Ghana Sports. Aha, ena Ghana kasa, aha na Ghana tie, inchino washubia, eni echi. Yasin konya, no, no. Yeah, the Friday's edition of the Ultimate Sports Show. Anopay, yeah, the show. Today, Friday, the 11th day of September, the year 2026, the year of our Lord. And Anopay, yeah, the Nkomo ni nyina, Eddie Asia.

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Na o message is nyina. 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quetry, Dina, Umada Roma, and I said, come, come up, na, Kesipa, Echo, Ediama, Samuel, Quadri, and Chief, Wano, and a Jumedian, you see, Nabaconsua, Oshena, what to be, come, come on, pay, Eddie, am 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We need to be in Quaku, Andy, Gunners, my strong year, I'm your Supreme. 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
1: the Ken, Medoso,
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0: Bokobokosa,
1: or the Abedu Fiada idea, how be any chili near me.
0: What do you call a Katana, Eba? 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
1: na kruma
0: I'm talking about football people.
1: Okay
0: na asemwe maka mesa bosone because from ene enkopim Monday se Yanti a different story. Yanti a different story. There's a voice I want to play for you.
1: Ta.
0: Mm.
1: Yanti different story. Mm. Yeah. Mm. Voice be all be yepy.
0: Because Emra finally means I can voice no.
1: Mm-hmm.
0: When him say, sir issue of where you are isika, where a player selection, me kuhu assume si me kuhu bentiano. Ye can almost say yempe evidence.
1: Oh, national team, no.
0: I'm telling you.
1: Okay.
0: And this story, Nanum Bekache said, Obi Akwaji Obi, $4,000. Tien you.
1: $4,000.
0: $4,000. In the name, say, Ye bema, and I see ye be a caller for national under 19.
1: National under 19.
0: National under 19.
1: Okay.
0: Na omube two coin.
1: Mm.
0: So, Pesi a friendly player. Ontia $4,000.
1: $4,000.
0: Na nipano so HS Kanamano. Ama time or the man on. In fact, my chance to cry, I say national under 19 BN baby. I call
1: up BN baby. I took one over here.
0: Ah, what Jessica, General Nipano El Casano, and what sending me voice audio or voice up? One Nipano Jessica, 18 command sana. What is Carol?
1: Nipana Papa or Gis cano a coach and answer it.
0: When you coach, or did the team's netty?
1: Or the national team's
0: netty? National team netty. And you say, or your known person,
1: sir?
0: Oh, or your known person?
1: Our body, dear.
0: Oh, did the F credit decay?
1: F.
0: Or your known person?
1: F.
0: F. Lidikai.
1: F.
0: Or your known person? But it will be $4,000.
1: Abba.
0: Ah, and look, be any. Now, and what's your voice now? I feel ni pan friend or catch and so dear me this can command on a to quine. What's on a bejis can? Wouldn't I and commanding in our catch any pan say, oh, national team no, and the 19 ba or parko F or a corner say, na ya free way, where you see a friend na utria.
1: Ah,
0: chairman.
1: Assembly.
0: And oh, a young guy. Young guy.
1: And then you'll start a yache.
0: Not junior or the gis can. 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
1: o de kwaji se wa modi na ama wa hu se one mpanimfo na nama untua
0: but there enye fine
1: ozo ni papa aro no ni mpa
0: ah football administrator obi enim no me na minim no
1: oh
0: me de minim ni sayin
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1: and under 19 na
0: omunye careful because in the audio edin any information enipa na a provide ya wakwaji sa $4,000 no me si se anopai se nya sa make as some rich na send me no audio for now I anka sami be ko be free e tem ma be ba
1: no no wa audio no
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0: Sumano. 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Meanwhile, send Nipano any role, our national team BMO. 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
1: not Nipano, Nipana, what Jenny Sicano. 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
0: Now call up no hefa. 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
1: Under 19 for quay.
0: No, be any baby, any national under 19. A year standing national
1: under 19.
0: Womo ekobo tournament be ya. What jinni panisika. And apart from dollars, no. De be our the way you quay. Of our one wakoji.
1: Papa, sir, send you Panama police chino.
0: Zamu.
1: Yes, all my police.
0: And a name and shame. And I'm because a voice on encrophobia. Womo anko jisi kani bi a womo dinye e pie pie mono ene eme ya
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1: na de bi ya na national team ye free player na ya jini sika na ya jini sika
0: o be dollars awaji eno no but e be siri sa enchenche de bi ya. Oh, chairman, call up in the member. Oh, yeah, you say listen in the. What do you mean, listen in no, the. I'm branching the player, national.
1: But Nipasu, my money now, Kruma. Because the aircraft, Papa, and then started you. A man for the duo, F in home, papa, Bavano, number in 4 hours, Chilean, and Payini Bian, who are Yahweh or the Oyen.
0: And look great to do, say, and run Nipan and Mammy voice, and me tea and I'm a scratchy. Why a big mistake? Said the old boy, for all you know. Now, almost my baby, and the penny for dinner, Wabubo, and yes, Sabia, a total share could be a bomb penny for dinner, our federation, or send the panel for the football club, Ubiachi. I be a football club in Kobiara, Ubahunoho, or Sensi Pram Pram. Now, no, maybe catch us a Pram Pram, a community of a businessman, now on Sembibri. Do you know? And the Naya Yomo, our phone, so.
1: Juma dodo na edi no because over a national team from under 17 under 20 eh by bia no papa on preparation bia no
0: where
1: time ma
0: send audio na ma we dey fatu system
1: where time ma oh there be some say
0: there is there be we dey fatu system
1: there be say Ken say o se sports director say me mo
0: director say me moody
1: o say no audio today
0: what a fatu system in mommy because no money be hold my year and a hard in fatu system
1: no no audio today the audio two system
0: I don't want to mommy
1: and them now say come as say bebo
0: now be so bebo
1: david
0: hey a bad young guy you can do that
1: yeah chrono
0: yeah fan no nc hold when him say Carlos Cruz has share extended a year invitation for our next qualifier
1: okay
0: now I have a sad story
1: wow
0: because this is a player ya kan ho asem wo haba ya kan and finally when ya a year invitation but last week let me ya Emi yapa.
1: Ta.
0: And Rami T story no. Na me follow story na mse. Ah. Kofobi fie di yon.
1: Nko obe nya kola.
0: When nya kola.
1: Na DNC.
0: Last weekend, game of boy was who nya no kakra. And uche, time a kola panaba. Na Carlos Cures. A demanded for the number. I just say, one no abon komo. I just say, play and say, who say. Or Jatum and I saw you too. And the money, yeah, yeah, and he said, Ne club no, I say, a gym Monday and Sana, Oma Aquayan scan, ah, say, the gravitas of the injury. What do you say? According to the player, apart from that, or Bobo na Pranibaya will free, no, on anti okay, on T pain, dear,
1: mm-hmm.
0: But ne club, ne say, Womo ebe ye a scan, no ma, say, see. Because everything actually a man a club.
1: So mu hiano.
0: So mu hiano. The club no so na ebe responde.
1: Na club no de base we nya no.
0: Oye injured dia. Enya dia obetimi aba.
1: So player no so a player pa.
0: We knock here and finally and the position now obono. Chairman, a bin. Ene pa wa da bin. A bin.
1: Ene twema da bin.
0: Charlie enra story no I ha me pa enti invitations about din 5 was here me ba no ba bi ya chua manya invitation
1: now
0: shocking in fact Carlos Cures and Yabri
1: Nani Abre
0: I'm telling you
1: wa ba yi
0: oh Nani Abre em se eya de Ghana for kick canon
1: otie so oba onkro masem
0: we need a very young energetic team. And yeah, as soon as you're maintaining, sa old story be a. And which I how was start here. Or yeah, invitation now. No, a Joe number. No, a casa. Chairman. And you know my question.
1: But I'll build it for the future.
0: I'm telling you. I am here. That young boy, that boy story. I am here. And tell me, I'm in the casa. I'm beside and say, nah, what's the pain? What's the mean to pain? A buy, you know, a dear no way. One of them a pink lady and now say, woman, was it a club? And yet, when you were more contractor, upra, you don't have any business. And yet, when the club or contract, no plan, I will now come pink and other
1: club and an S or hell.
0: Toss or co training grounds are team doctor and say Monday and Ubinan Hadaji. I yes, I ask come no, I yabby no match a timer, no movie to me. But on no say on Nama, that's all
1: on TV.
0: But club no, and invitation, I could talk club no. Eh meu mo club no na e be respond but ni sun chantro o be ga je so ye player no na no nya no ke nya sesi no and this player is worried after even your start league kwa o mo kwa gbo be two goals I'm telling you and me sure say make kan aban for the madwene any money e kanchi ah ma me fancy anya sama no be pa na no be
1: na o league be mu
0: about 2 goals.
1: Oh, Ligi Bemu.
0: I'm talking about 2 goals.
1: Ghana is my story. I want for him to show you.
0: That's a radio or driver and no sound testing. Catch and see when you
1: are. Oh, driver and no sound testing.
0: No, so testing.
1: When you are. Which was there also as OT, you know. You pray your horn, you have a phone.
0: Now, so Bibi Sam said, is that F? Following a football club or a football administrator. Now, or the football club or chair, now I say, or a football administrator. Me boy. Because maybe or your team manager of maybe a football club. But make us administrator.
1: Yeah.
0: Me boy.
1: Yeah.
0: And now I say, probably why administrator.
1: Me
0: because or same manager. Mo yes.
1: One round be county influence you. One round wa koka. One.
0: I say mo.
1: Oko council the assembly ba. Oh, there be.
0: Where the emphasis, ma?
1: Sir.
0: Where the nipana atom atino? Atom atino. 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Se ka onun kwa dia, kano be me bia tundada. 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Because we ya adia as soon as who's up to date, referee crano, memori ding. The game in question, kwa gana fo bebre na
1: enim.
0: Eh House of Folk against here in Swatcheman FC.
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0: 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Ji penalty man in Swatcheman. Eh up and down sa. Me hu penalty ya over tenida.
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0: O wie ye and why audio because wa bo akiri agigi sika ye buana sidan manu ne ade referees juma omu di anu enti the president John Mahama his excellency kind the same thing and e koso enti referees ne ye no ye ni wo referees in kwa so but the club administrators
1: di omu ye no
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1: 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Yes, Ghana for why Koka and Sensimu Ewa South Africa a formo eba you know. Papa Sika is here de ye de formo eba you know and now minority for no question. Sika ye de a formo eba and so the front page of the daily guide de dawa ye de emma or say Mahama swells in 3 new Supreme Court judges. And T and also
0: Mama ye ding
1: Mahama swells in.
0: Hey
1: swells in.
0: Nabuchi and a queen here. But and there
1: was where?
0: And that Debbie Nabuchi. Candy Yacha.
1: Mahama swells. Swells in. Swells in 3 new Supreme Court judges.
0: That power soon, baby. Shadin and a catch.
1: Monsieur Mahama swells in. Was where in?
0: Now let the old kinds is here. Was where in the old kind first when you pay.
1: Swear, swear. swear in three new Supreme Court judges. Mahama swear in three Supreme Court judges. Enti dia daho eno no. Ose Polo Beach files injunction against Labadi Beach Hotel.
0: Fantastic.
1: And also the front page of the Daily Guard, Papa. The other pay Debre, now, Oko Sports section, wa. Or say Black Stars have no business missing 2027 AFCON.
0: Okay.
1: And no, George Efiyi.
0: George
1: Akwesi Efiyi.
0: Okay.
1: The Dubai, or say Heart, no crown.
0: Hey, now AFCON 2020, Obe miss it out.
1: Blaster. Oh, say you're mixing Morocco, D.A.
0: And I mean, you see, where the you can't afford to miss.
1: Yeah, what's starting away, D.A. Carlos Grace are starting away, D.A.
0: Who misses the Asenias? Ejatu.
1: Or say, how to folk MD Julius Ben Emuna resigns. Mm. But no, I'm not saying, I say, oh, I'm resigning.
0: He was forced to resign.
1: Okay. Or say, Arsenal close to finalize new contract for Mikel Arteta. And he announced, yeah, D.A. Who called the Daily Guider. The king, Daho Anopay, ID, Emma, a T4. Now, okay, the Daily Graphic and so on.
0: The Daily Graphic,
1: okay. Be Abba or say Presec lift 9th National Science and Mass Quiz Trophy.
0: Mm.
1: And T Presec for Asan SE Form Bima. And also, home NSM Eba or say the escalating Boko conflict, a collective responsibility, shake a Shaibu and a day at all form. And T maintain one senior Basabasaya, Ekoso, Ewo Bokono, or Tima, and Yenipa Bakoko. 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
0: Okay.
1: Land title after Botema race course take over.
0: Okay.
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0: Mamina, the senior most presenter, Alatula, Yenanase pa na yintumi enfa kuwa katan bobo sonon, enfa insiha na bibianku. But then, special day, Emma, team multimedia.

0: Okay, ya ba na ya ko na yetimi ahwesedi esiti e special happy birthday and show ni nyina ye de ma ye the deputy
1: head of sports
0: ye Eric Esiedubodi and ye de ye birthday song and no papa na toda wo ba aduma ha said agro when is we say what you say na yemfa and celebrity our deputy head of sports Eric Esiedubodi what do you say ono ye multimedia baby and na udi eye na woda na yenka ensempa emfa encourage no na yentimi and celebrate ni ye pa we say ala oba multimedia hano we say we are one of the fine presenters yo multimedia
1: oh sure
0: and in fact multimedia ni one ho pa
1: oh sure
0: wono kwa ni presenter radio station bi yin ti so obefa no multimedia se da bi waketu aye sen sen no de ma o musisi peg omo etua ni nyina edema no multimedia ni wono ho ache se omo hwe no pa pa pa 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
0: okay.
1: It's your idea, Eddie Free. 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
0: yeah, Domstar.
1: Oh, yeah, Domstar.
0: Tina Multimedia Nini.
1: Oh, yeah, Domstar.
0: So, ban power TV. So, Oba, Oba, Asempa, Oba, Dom. Just a Domstar Multimedia. Oh, call leave you cry. You're heavy too much. 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Eric, can see everybody.
1: Oh, you're heavy.
0: Now, station, you buy some pen on. Multimedia home, pussy, ya. Sabi, TC, troubles.
1: Now, I said, yeah, Modini, yeah, you be buy. And I said, yeah, buy one who need picture.
0: I'm not making.
1: I'm not buying. I'm not making.
0: I'm not making. Kai
1: ya ni ba ko ya obi ase ekejua ekejua na eko ekejua
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0: no your friend silhouette o ma yesa silhouette na
1: no no
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0: na o mu de ma station ni de ma na o kan se o mu so be ma na 250,000 and you signing on and a 15,000 bo so me ni nyina na multimedia sa na we na ye ntumi ntua catch you must be double no and na multimedia e here na come na wo mo hwe ne chee obi a
1: papa obi a na na obi person obo wa no ntima mane nye huhu hu sa
0: oh na say record nim say multimedia hwe no pa
1: o mo hwe no pa me o mo hwe no o did you good o did you good
0: o mo hwe no pa
1: ba papa jan
0: station bia ni gan habit ma to Eric fi multimedia multimedia na nipa na Eric say everybody me na doubt and then we are celebrating such a great personality. 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

0: Happy birthday to you, Eric Essie Dubuedi, Kejua Nankasa, the Adam Star, and Yasun Kuma, Jessabia, Kama Allah, and the Minim Sene cake in the bar.
1: And as a cake in the bar. I take it as I yet to say, you food, you mood, you mood,
0: you mood, you mood, you mood, you
1: mood, you mood, you mood, you mood, you mood, you mood, you mood, you mood, you mood, you mood,
0: you mood,
1: you mood, you mood, you
0: mood, you mood,
1: you mood,
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0: enti Jesse Eric apart from Kingston we need dofo
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1: Tell you, be a fee. Now, I'll call you, let me yes, ye.
0: Only
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0: na fin so ye ntun kansa ma Mr. Ting
1: Mr. Ting
0: say
1: no Ghana
0: okay Erica mama information say Mr. Ting craft friend and Mr. Ting nyamin shrao
1: okay
0: nyamin shrao and your point me Eric be ba office na bibia I come and na ho biem kra and I was here and you woman adofo ni nyina and friend na omo wo she Eric Essie Dubuedi mama nkwa woman so e wo DR Congo na me ne Benjamin Willie Graham eni nkwa mo sisi a Ben good morning how about call there hello Ben good morning
2: my show good morning
0: me ba cho boko e ho ye kama
2: hello my show
0: yeah me too nka me ba cho e ho boko there
2: Nyamiya
0: sipa. Nanu wa mukodru ya Congo, walking through reception and preparation ahead of the big game Ochina Eba and the assurances amonya are Ghana for and so supporting you know, walking through kakrai.
2: Hello, my show.
0: Yeah, Ben, what you mean, Ka?
2: Yes. Question last one can take Accra.
0: Yeah, now me say walking through mudru her reception, mu training amaye, preparation amaye ahead of the big game Ochina Eba Swano.
2: Much like I say, it's been very calm and cool here. Yenya as in Boni Bia Bayano Pullman Hotel team no to me make it sure say and said hotel like I said were very nice football pitch and Tibedri and you know, players near Shake Up Kakra. Sansuna Andra, Yakupimo, Lubumbashi Stadium Nankasa, Kakoye training. And also was very great in your police escort from the hotel straight down to Stadium Honomo. Intihon Yakoye BBR and Drain Bre by 6:37 PMO Hotel and a pay you to me take your breakfast and you bring best uncle back. Now you had pre-match press conference and then your training to best at all.
0: Na then Coach Ibrahim Tanko Nim Rantian ahead of the game. We say, yeah, she said the big thing a bit to me see mobile over 10 the 1-0 deficit. Yenya ewo takwano. So far, assurance is being and a Tanko Nim Rantiano Eddie Magana for.
2: I mean, it's very, very positive. Players, you know, are in high spirit. They are promising. Most everybody say, we shouldn't worry. In fact, we are ready. to face any opposition. Biano, well, I'm saying media my mantra here, never give up, and so they are not going to give up. They're going to fight and drown. My okay, cow training, let's just say they are ready to fight for the last breath, you know. And to coach Nusu, my share boss at least, and mistakes that by my first game in much more correcting in and draining Bromley players, Nate Nasi went back into the game, looked at everybody's mistakes individually, and it'll be Akasai. And obi adi tumu dia went me anya ni ye dia also enko ye bibia went me anya no obi adi tumu say yes, I think that we can do better, and so yeah, do ha no, everybody's going to fight and sure say we get the result that we are looking for.
0: Very important pa na F team member ben the lead team dey call ye.
2: So oh, Greater Accra, obviously, you know, Rina chairman in football be do echi Rakatani and then.
0: Oh, that's fine. Bibia, come on. And the assurance is that the 1-0 deficit in the mobile over 10, deficit mobile over 10, right?
2: Absolutely. I mean, that's the main purpose in Tiawahano. I mean, we are here to fight. We are here to ensure that we continue, you know, making the history for Ghana. And just like Moses Aka, I'll be acting as the dream is to play the CAF Champions League match at Otakwa. I know I've been, the dream is one day hold the CAF Champions League trophy. That is what we are fighting. And Tihani Abano, we work hard and then get the results we're looking for.
0: And then I'm going to final training or pitch a game loss, right?
2: Yes, absolutely, yeah.
0: Now the supporters of TP Mazembe, they no more come for Kruma and come over in more few Ghanaians be also a cheer on Kakra.
2: Over Krum, Nazo Muse, Yanya Bana, I was just asking Naya, NDC chairman, I said in Ketia, you know, so I signed them here the chain, a Unam Krum Nazo Muse, a Ghana club, Nebana, no more is assigned a chain.
0: As a matter with you.
2: And I know now I'm your chair, but basically it's been very warm reception, and yet some of them also come, they greet us, they wave at us near there. It depends on how I treat your team, also report on the buy, because they made us aware, say we give them the best treatment, and so they're going to reciprocate and give us the best treatment here. See, yeah, we don't have an issue. I saw from Penny Four from Lighthouse, our Congo Han Momiakana for Mestrian, oh, Tehanum say, Omotisi Abano, a idea, a mobile support here. And Safsuna, the High Commissioner work in Shasa, and so as my Penny Four Akama, Ombedi, and Mebuama, Yetimifi Airport, Ebedru, your hotel, Pepe, and T. We are really in high spirit.

0: yeah, yeah, yeah, yeah, yeah, yeah, yeah, yeah, yeah, yeah, yeah, yeah, yeah, yeah, yeah, yeah, yeah, yeah, yeah, yeah, yeah, yeah, yeah, yeah, yeah,
1: yeah, yeah, yeah, yeah, yeah, yeah, yeah, yeah, yeah, yeah, yeah, yeah, yeah, yeah, yeah, yeah, yeah, yeah, yeah, yeah, yeah, yeah, yeah, yeah, yeah, yeah, yeah, yeah, yeah, yeah, yeah, yeah, yeah, yeah, yeah, yeah, yeah, yeah, yeah, yeah, yeah, yeah, yeah, yeah, yeah, yeah, yeah, yeah, yeah, yeah,
0: yeah, yeah, yeah,
1: Benjamin Willie Graham, communication director, Midiema, a year football club, and I'll tell you, no, it didn't come out far away from DR Congo. But don't come on up. Alabra.
2: Papa, Medassi, and then come out Wakobo from DR Congo, Eddie Abba. And after a year, Midiema, Elusu to TP Mazimbe, Takwano. 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Even though we can say players in the beginning, but a TP Mazimbe in a day, a dasho.
1: Yeah,
2: it's a banner who are there war over this said competition. Yeah, a boy, papa. Now, who are there no a chain, Bobo Quenidi and a Medema Sporting Club.
1: Okay,
2: Medema means a day, pa, Eddie pa, but.
1: Fun
2: 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I also want to show their co and the over. 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
1: Mentality had been man branted in our war.
2: Nijuma, Nijuma, now you're in a crown, papa. Say, over to your kitana, Juma Numa. So much you wish to come home. Yes, so over to your two hundred Juma now, old demon.

0: mobile mom yet is after match and no pressure ba.
1: Yeah,
0: no pressure ba. 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
1: yeah
0: eti bibia yes one ne boys ne ka bia no omo nka one guys ne nka say ye boys no so mfan show mo tin say uye player dia wo papa wo adwuma ne say udu park ne so a wo deliver
1: yeah.
0: Because chance, so we take your chances are. And Kanano against TP Mazimbe or Takwano, Papa and Fasa, Chodi and Amma. Per reporter and Saka and say, chances are, Mediama for saying, and Ned Dawson. Because we have chance. We do poor noon. Now, Papa, we have chance are. And your experience in a Bemwako show. So we'll be catching say, you're inexperienced. And Amma, Mediama, and Timmy and Yangwen, now, Minister, any part in Yadin. Because we have chance are. Chance, you know, and your experience in a Bemwako go. So you jina po na nim na aka woni keeper na placement na abofa ba bia enya experience asem
1: chances dey omunya biba
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1: owo nkwankwa
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1: okay.
0: Ibrahim Tanko so as the coach you know on sue bibi mfiri lose olusu watakwanum. Because Olusu, you know, meaning, sir, was actually the video, you know, was a game no, so many times. Oh, the Amma, when Yan and win. And he said, once you have been from free, how are we Yan or Takwana there? That's a quaw called who should be. Even though, eh, Dino, a monkoye, such a baby, a monkobo be a bit me, who say, Ghana, your reps, the coach, and I, no, Papa, so more edgy league, you know. And yes, sir, will be the boy who Mauji League and now referee be a who are then the Mauji League. Sir Banner say referee be a who are then the Mauji League and now say a coin be now fast while Uji League. They are. Nurse, your performance, you know, ain't been in the Wadi. Or my who are there, what they cause our game, you know, may the GDM, before me GDM was our game with our form.
1: Ketuebi.
0: Because I wouldn't have you lose you there. Baby, I will corner. And now the SATP Mazimbe with. Ahwodi ekitano awo de be she wo ha no obe she wo se bra ho na be fa winku
1: but ten ye body
0: papa body papa body but edin
1: edin
0: edin ah so me dia me ko fa win wo ho no papa edin pa
1: okay Mike Bowes say good morning my soon today is Friday and you have dropped a bombshell with a name that starts with F Fentu Frank Frederick
0: Farouk
1: Francis, Felix, Franklin, Fred, Foster, Fawson, Fifi, Fosu, Fosuhine, Frimpong, Fojo, Allah. And I am
0: now, going to edit it. Administrator, we should have Fosuhine, Fosuhine.
1: Oh, that be a Jojo Fosuhine, Wafa, Operations Manager.
0: And now, Mokra.
1: George cried and I said, oh, are you quiet or any game, Mojri? I know you're a very decent guy on there, on your sacra. George, there, you're a very decent
0: guy. The FN already means to FN.
1: FN,
0: or FN, Eddie Kine.
1: But them say still, I went to me.
0: But still, do you know the Bayan Bako Crane?
1: Bana Unia, Mabo, Bana Unia, Mabo, send the name Namaka.
0: Aren't you the bar? Nay, I said, you need the Ababo. Somebody, Ababo, do you know?
1: No, send your Namaka. We've been a kind of making. Okay, yeah, yeah, yeah, yeah.

0: anti winning is within and nations ever. Sunday, the big game. Obia Antrefi, Yenina, Obia Oba Kuta Franca, na didi no timia kosro, na yetimia tai nations FC echi na ya make a mark for that game. Ala nations game no free gate inti Yenina.
1: Papa, nations game ni free gate. Said ye omodi two da no. But papa, free gate, you know, overbo. But free gate in them faring him, ma. Yes, free gate in them faring him, ma. Sir, me dear ma, a ball in front of the supporters. Papa, tenace, a fee into the intro.
0: Odinchu?
1: Yes, me dear ma, supporters are never parks, and no one your supporters get to.
0: Yeah, no, those.
1: But ni ne muno, and quit yam farm out. It's the nations, as of my year, and say, at the crop pot, ya, ma, oko ya, wait me and ya win. Ewo Mali no. Saadi yene ne se utiki, uwe se ube timi aye nyoma ube timi abo on the field of play. And uti ye coach na se ma waka na wasi nations players na ikita omo no. Dodo na any experience in Africa.
0: Okay.
1: Experience ikita players ebo ma nations no. Ewo Africa na ewo form. And se ewo form dia na it tells you se ese players no. E double up juma. Eso mo ye. The fact that nations obo free obo free ama supporters abano and just say obo timi ashe FC Diara ewo ha but omo so de
0: supporters ye kwaku hunu na ye FC Diara
1: abako hunu
0: na
1: wan
0: tem
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0: ai say ho de na takwa but the hand bitim tem a
1: takwa de no grade say supporters ne ben players no more but Accra Sports Stadium yi o tem an wat tem tem a hunu no bi
0: e kodra santire mo ba o mu be tietiem ba
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0: bwa chance
1: ba ha ah, obeka se enye se enye de na moye.
0: Ze o munye concert. O munye musical concert.
1: O munye music.
0: Bombo para Kennedy Beto da.
1: O munye musical concert. But so o mo ankasa ton game no. E ma nipa a mo ba be hwe ni free no buy their numbers.
0: Na na o ba he na ton na o beto.
1: Ton na ton. After Wednesday no. Publicity be na what be him.
0: Na me ye. Ano pay me boss.
1: No, o mo de na so moye. Omo na nkasa omo di omo hono di na omo ye
0: no but e bia nye ha e bia na omo ko ba bifura ye nya we the fact say o ma anje say onye bibia bia
1: no papa match no ton no e wo form
0: okay
1: kwa omo fa so ton this game omo boni free no e wo form
0: e bia e free ni ntia
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1: Oh, there be our form. But Baba, nations, dear. Nations chances set on qualify, no. Me dey me who say, so nations can come on Kakrabia. On bet you FC Diara for no ha. Nations, dear, no. Oh, the total me dear, my four dear, no one. A different. Yes. So no, Kolusu are we.
0: Yeah.
1: And the team, ne, Ebao Hano. And Ruti, your Kennedy, so come on, ye be the team, ne, ye team, bea. 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
0: Yeah,
1: young could be keke. Nations FC and try, say, could be also one no, no, what you were Malino on Sunday. on santa na ha ema FC Jaya for on san meche no.
0: Okay.
1: Because wako hu team no more demo o boy. 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Players ko boy no. Players started them out. 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
0: pa.
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0: 0542-771092. 0542-771092. Uba, now I'm snappy. The Super International. Super, Nabibia Bokodie. Okay, me assure Sano Pei, a very good morning to you and the governor himself, Mamecha Wano Pei, a very great guy. Okay, hello, good morning.
2: Hello, good morning, the rich Papa Maestro.
0: Kwaku, Holy Sin, Emotional Intelligence, in Tiwe.
2: Very much, the Agineto. Agineto, the Anyezu.
0: Hey, Azemu. Appellations, Yamza, when did you hope?
2: Oh. And friends, medium issue near taller than power.
0: I'm
2: very tall. I think of one woman, Kuman of the Mosafa, who can't say,
0: I don't know what you're with.
2: Oh, my lucky power. Because in my day, even if medium had won one new here, crap one can cry a serious go in there. Then, Kofana Baba, I said, I want. And
0: but we can also conclude, Koku, because football, dear. And from another woman, you see a global leader uncertainty. Be beer to see.
2: It is football, but it is African football laws.
0: Okay.
2: African football pa. She say na Champions League na e clean kakra. Nanka sa we di encourage us nuke straight stone isa. She say na game na e clean kakra. You born wo calf is able to see say higher man ball one is an and one. First nanka ball in ka medium corner mu kon kraka huya. So what you say? FC Diara, how many nations now at the same level? And
0: of course.
2: Yes, how many nations now at the same level? Okay, I got to connect Kwara United last year.
0: Yeah, Kwara, yeah, I remember.
2: And no Puno, besides the stadium, I'm going to fill a quarter of the stadium.
0: Mm-hmm.
2: Mm-hmm. Ah, supporters, okay, so supporters, going to back, but you just come back, we pay up the friends at the friends and the enthusiasm, whatever, for the match, this and the money, but still, have you forgotten?
0: Mikaipa.
2: Yes. I know what I'm saying. Last, yes, this past, Start Malian, about quarterfinals of the Champions League. What does it tell you about the Malian game? Start Malian, they were in the quarterfinals with Mamelodi Sundowns.
0: Just said their league is better than our league.
2: Not necessarily better, but at the end of the day, let me tell you, someone said, the league may not be better, but at a certain level, certain clubs are investing in their team. So you say, yes.
0: Mm.
2: So when you say team in Nigeria from Sahel FC,
0: yeah, Sahel, meaning Sahel.
2: Sahel na Asfa Yeniga, yeah, Burkina Faso. Mm. These two clubs that I mentioned, they pay better salaries than Kotoko and us.
0: But okay, Mate.
2: They pay dollars.
0: Mm.
2: They pay dollars. They pay serious dollars. Once it is someone qualifying next year, you see you try a local player $2,000 and $3,000 to stay in this country and play for us. All the time we'll be second fiddle to clubs on the continent.
0: I hope that Sunday will be time a year nation sechi.
2: Matias. My not going to Kumasi does not mean I should not concentrate on the match in Kumasi. 1000% concentration.
0: Mate, welcome. I'm asking. I'm from Siami Jawa. The other catcher, I'm
2: Good morning.
0: Good morning. Yanko, Yanima. Hello, good morning.
3: Good morning. Papa, get show, baby, show.
0: I'm beyond a Bibiabo Cordier.
3: So, person, a year, or who's involved, and you take part. ewo bibi ebu bi edu do bi sube hwe so so di akọ yesi eko de ye ya ye yi bi di eba obo edo obo aye aye ye to a eyi obi de ye ye obubo di bo so so edi but cho yet next time we got it
0: nyame onshire o papa papa papa papa. Hello, good morning. Hello, good morning.
4: Hello, good morning, Papa Maisu.
0: Yes, I'm Pacho Hoini.
4: Me Pacho, where could you have got on after my brother phobia?
0: Brian, Tiwe.
4: Maisu, my Michelle boss, I do Salam Yakubu. Honorable Adam Salam, I think, Police Enterprise. Maisu, the American is a two class from Cobra Africa. Now, Maisu, the more DE, Papa, Papa, Papa. My main search nations, yeah, because Omodia, Omoka, we could lose you one day. To Omodia, and the ultimate say, and there's so a crowd or so at it, because Ubu Huma, a good advantage, yeah, which means you are tennis call line, and if you are between at a kind of crowd, maybe a cooperative, and I'll be too much a tuner. The nation is there, Miami, there, so might be too good, because where this time around, Omohia support you, but a combat or a quiet child be a demand supporters, not there, and to where you figure to be there. You have that kind of phone in a semi-union, I am fast support, Sunday. Chinese is a cheap and a bear on which may win game and I am my media my game on the air day my suit. It drew by BSA kind of way because a team get to a book and a neck of bank and make a say beer in that so by keeping my zimbi. No one back home, no time number the show one. If you won't draw Cradia, can make us a hook in that so by media, you had the support to be able to see the ammo, press in Mokobo, the movies back as the car or ten, the press auto, a Katia Wokiamo. 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
0: Ya mfa fufro anopei, ewe shono so. Hello, good morning.
5: Ape mwache, ebra mwache.
0: Use your experience, be encouraged, experience man.
5: Last year, after watching that, oh, she was at the funny 88.10. So, I don't know what to do. What's it? I don't know. In fact, your friends are crying, and the mouthful cannot after watching. At the funny 88. No way, it would be one of it now, okay? And I'm
0: one. Mate, Messiah Kaya can't you be more miserable?
5: But you really are, Kaya, no. Who can all?
0: In fact,
5: never
0: be mama. Why?
5: Okay. Nothing. In fact, two clubs are here called Champions League and finish it up. Mali Timuno, in fact, our Division 1 and Amebo. So, in Division 1 or Obebo, continue to cap on. It is young fight, yes, and say, I don't grow a refi beno.
0: Why?
6: Mate,
0: yen na se na yen fa Razak so ensia. Yen fa final one enough yen nyina yen tumi e movie on na yen kwe nim anopei e wo show so. Hello, good morning.
7: Hello.
0: Good morning.
7: Good morning.
0: Dacho Weni.
7: Pato, o number one coach, Coach Abraham Nkansa. You do not fear me a purgo chakapama. Papa Maestro.
0: Yeah.
7: Medema FC. I was almost fixing wrong, you know. We have to fix it. I was almost fixing. Yet I'm waiting for. And yet I'm papa. Because I'm trying to fast so I'm not going to hammer. TP Mazin before the share, you know, they should go there and then make a statement. It's a Ghana flag in Diago. I strongly believe, sir, on the Tunaya, said, yeah, Ogra Musi Saka, Ashomukwana, I'm happy about that. Oman Peninsula, Amasika, Yamono, a demotivation. They should go there, football, no, at a Sonia Bono. And then on more park and so no. So I teach this one, and you better crack and Ghana to teach this. It is born on Diablo Park and so. Not on the coast in my. It is possible. It is not possible. At my nation says you have to show the best of luck. That was Sunday
0: night. Now, what do you support us say, Bana?
7: Say official, Ubia Antonsa, Ubia my letter, Antonsa, and friend.
0: No, we are doing a free gate letter, baby. I didn't need a free gate.
7: Oh. Free gate, Papa Maestro, and you free gate. But if he's in a respectful way, you know, and when someone chocolate at my when your national team, and your team, and what I say, I'm not going to suffer, I'm not going to troll at officially, you know, that is where we can stand on it and then come to the stadium.
0: Now, national team, I am wishing that troll at Abremo.
7: National team is different. National team is our duty, direct, and your duty, direct. But clubs, you know, most of the clubs, you know, I'm not trying. Say, oh, you to say,
0: Jagabama, Jagabama, Majina, Dr. Yes. Kwame Chi, and Nama Mamma special invite. Mumra, Munim, dear doctor, bit me, aye. Namu metanity, Munim, dear Papa, I are told that way, Yebuamo, Mumra, no metanity, Nankunim, dear Rana, BBI fire.
7: I'll discuss it with my executive, but a very respectable thing can make
0: Colonel Sena Mope, Sena Mope, Sena India. I don't think I'm going to discover you some of you.
7: Baby, me patro, Niskatem, me patro. Yes, support, no. Niskatem at all.
0: Sikakano,
7: oh, the Niskatem. Tell your national team to make support. Say, why now got Tadino? Who got Tadi minister? And now got Tadi GFP. Why now Tadino? If you are the Western, they say, Moma Ebas, Niembra. The Ebas needs to be joined. Yen call for the best for normal basket your mama be support. That's the worst.
0: And the dog mama basa na.
7: For now no, bas move in ya. But what I'm saying is, let ano move in ya.
0: Let the yanam di amau radio. Let the yanam di amau radio. He said Dr. Kwame Chi is a main kanchi. Mumra me tie nechi.
7: Ah, yeah, bas Empire FM. I'm not here basket.
0: Yeah, call now. Steady match. Yeah, go na zimba.
7: I'm ahead of. Who
0: is
7: ahead of
0: sports? Someone near Jumawo
7: Nation
0: Centre. Banana,
7: my dear, yes, sir. Maybe you're near Yadin, you're near but if he said, not let me say that crowd was happy over Kennedy, who said, at least, you know, show some notice, but if you're not notice, you'll be on casting today.
0: Ah, okay. So Kennedy, they were the camera catches, oh, my dear, a musical concert, and JB and Winton on funeral.
7: Okay, yeah, yes, yeah, but you here, why not? You will hold the Magana into no more tone suffering, I remember.
0: Mate, you know, see, never a friend in a fancy here, and pay a show. So, yeah, dying, Wabba, you're dying, Wabba, Cecilia, you're dying, Wabba, Cecilia, and I fear to me.

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1: You know the football season is back. 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
1: Contestants ringing now, die a song yabako. Samu Beya, the next big voice for radio so. 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

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Ofrey Bejoso Charlie, you've got level up. Kompu Ghana, it's a passion for technology. I don't pay okay. 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

catch it, Kaka. 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I could be as you, Nini as you, Nini. I said, no fear, no fear, the course your course, as you are. 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

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Franco Trading Enterprise. Still, phone papa. It's here at home. 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I don't pay me the amount, the yen store in Sio, and we be our project site, be and I say fee office. If I told and run a bebwa, you are cashier, you are demusa, you are kitty pass or hormone. Size out, baby. And once we be such a open Sinktest tank, you are teaching the other one, and run the papa, and then a gun idea to move. Say double lay an ope, say triple lay an ope, say quadruple lay an ope, Nina, you will be a day, my walk. Aya, and you say a sunti nibuoso, a bottle of umpa, a sink test tank. If you throw buff on po, before I did, maybe be a aquae. If I tell you, 300.

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Nina Haya will be our day. Emma will hear the cinematic escaper. And also so our living room. 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

0: higher refrigerator, and then also you come for any amount of a gas cooker. 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Oh, Freya, you bet you also now in Komoro, etimi atuaso, ewoho, and pay na bibia so aye kama kama pa. And tentem na betimi afray na in Komoro, etimi akwenenim na yetimi. I'm a product papa pani bi na
1: what I got experience, I got two everything too much. I know old man who want to challenge me. Hey, I'm okay here. This is my national flag. I'm proud of it. And I'm proud of Africa.
2: Oh, you know man, I'm too bad, baby.

0: atenase anapase de na me kaluka na media cross Eric Kasie du bua dis Mr. Martin
1: say de babia me say wo me de
0: David na say one wa kofa wow
1: yes passing from passing passing ya
0: say Queen's Abrey so so de ba
1: passing from
0: Queen's Abrey so de
2: so ojiji
0: what dey
2: emblem ojiji
0: ojiji emblem so eh and
1: obey me. Oh my goodness.
0: Happy birthday to you.
1: Thank you, bro.
0: Happy birthday to you. Nyami Shao.
1: Amen.
0: Nyami Shao.
1: Say spray no adiaba.
0: Birthday spray.
1: Oh, my God, baby.
0: Or the birthday spray naba.
1: Oh, that's beautiful. And the spray naba, dear.
0: Mami nyo sa magic we ma.
1: All right.
0: Say, a bit me afa.
1: Okay.
0: So, na, we dey ye magic ke na meye.
1: Ye magic. Me jodi, me jodi.
0: Ye magic ke. Hey, friend number with mami, huh? Na, yen we say ebefa o kemen nye ni say na we say ebefa na o me wish you a birthday
1: eh
0: surprise catch you say me say o me wish you birthday oh a radio so why

0: Abakaka.
1: Say afina dina messages ne dia me phone cry shh
0: mobile money messages ana
1: wow we bi aba
0: mobile money
1: messages yeah physical so aba it's well
0: hey and your birthday who did you pa
1: yakopon adawma eh say me didi
0: yeah my show why did you where did you
1: just say my show oh ha no pay out
0: na no bidia be chow
1: yes
0: and your queen's
1: birthday eh onu dia no dia say eje se yepon
0: o
1: se yepon ana
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1: team ni nyina Papa Kambo GH.
0: Oh, Papa Kambo GH.
1: And I do
0: anything.
1: Every I was and name customize or made pictures to Tarahon Rob my main. Yeah, customer.
0: Your friends a meat pie
1: in drinks and BBA picture Tarahon Chase. Chase. My
0: Amen.
1: I don't know. Send us what we feed and just see pa. And if you don't,
0: Mr. Emmanuel Otting,
1: my nyanny corner. And say, I busy to you weep it. And then just say, oh, no, all that sauce say, you know how we do.
0: Mr. Emmanuel,
1: yeah, to all the Gen Z, the NBA show, you know how we do.
0: But how we do, you better say, a bold project and answer, we are office project.
1: Oh, say, and if you and then your holiday, a bold, but when they are there, holidays in Quan. So say na fie danti me no shaking cry.
0: Oh okay.
1: Nti ma wase ma anya careful a e be say sami renchi. E be ka say me ko suspension because I hear na nyumre ma ntimi amadwuma. I go nyumre. E say jine mo prep zone so dia dia.
0: Oh okay. Call no ntimi and go through but e was say course le kakaba. Na what ye Abdul Salam Yakubu.
1: Mr. Abdul Salam Yakubu that be and then of payment get now is 13 tino.
0: E bia no sorry.
1: Afina boy is 13 tino. I mean.
0: Na George kwesi afie so e.
1: Mr. George Afie former vice president of the FA. Afina
0: Those
1: are let's get them. So I'm gonna bebo 2-3 no more night. TV about 5-6 when I feel no more
0: assorting.
1: I'm on that, I should say. Nah, and yeah.
0: Oh, okay. Now, Samuel Quadadi, you in Chinsway.
1: My yanny message. Say on our bar office, the action in our bad. My yanny message. Oh, when you get a photo.
0: Yeah,
1: I only get a photo of your friend Yagro.
0: Now, could you add diamonds, sir?
1: Yes, they say you need dinner finish on tea, Metanenka.
0: Oh, yeah, sure.
1: Oh, they say they need dinner while I was signing tea.
0: Oh, boy.
1: Oh my goodness. Oh, messages. Wow. Right. My shorty, I will be an anopa meye production. There's a production in Chroma Mamanya. No more Chimakura, more Chimakura, go Chimakura. I tell you, I'm a ball quickie and opaid.
0: I'm telling the Quadra Mutrasiano. Whatever stories in Rana Fiere will be our action via messages in the bay, but good thing. Nah, it's me.
1: Great. Masho, you will be a quaba, the birthday edition to my ball quickie near Konya, but yet to me, Katani, to Nano, the Messin Lewandowski, who's a Nano Intamiami Money, a Chicago phone game. Kiki Creep by my Messin. Lewandowski di boom when he some kitwa. Ah, just say kiki. I well, I'm say sometimes say na because of the respect. Aju na meshu. So I wa juin say oh, many ati 4 or 3. Mama fa 30 mi soso. Eh, our family members here. All the 30 soso. And no far kura chain 30 hours na. Eti, man to so be over 63,000 fans are now packing stadium. No, kick. Now it started. Now Inter Miami is going to fire. There are certain names in there. Man for what they heard. Likes of Messi, Lewandowski, Casemiro, Munya.
0: What are you? Before we need see for Mamba.
2: Yeah, I'm going to cry. Oh, well, cause I'm going to pay. When you're in, I'm going to go.
1: Send me touch it, right? I'll say, man. I'm going to be business. Maestro, do you see me?
0: And yeah. Now, who we are not feeling some of it.
2: Hey! But, don't mess on me.
0: Obey to me.
1: Mama dey na yeye ankwafa Baby, your couple born, we call Real Madrid. After Real Madrid, no. And sometimes the coach you meet, you say, no, nah, let's do it. But now, Ancelotti, ne papa, Ancelotti move him on to Bayern Munich, and he bust up any career now, and he come from coming to Everton, and then Nemoa, you know, I had you in here, dear, dear. Tell me the air better, some, and so ever. And my son, I'm going to go for a job, dear, you know, when you see. Serious, papa, papa, papa. 2030 World Cup final. Almost said the Grand Stade Hassan the second in Casablanca. And no, and a honor be born on a FIFA's debut. And said, yen case, a honor be born final. Tumutum, we're fina. I don't know, World Cup 2013, you see it here. But I feel you go so to Tunia, my more personal Jeff Fine and Eddie when you say, so I said, my man, so. Stadium and Uncle Funisino.
0: And yeah, he's young.
1: I know what thing. I know what you stadium, no. I said, Koto.
0: I said,
1: Koto. Stadium, I said, Koto. What is still the meaning? See, bit me, I be what I do. Joe, mommy, stadium, no, na yes, stadium, Nidia, Baba. Hey,
0: live on YouTube.
1: I said, Cotton, yeah, Grand Stade has Sunday second. Yeah, but my man is over.
0: One is over. Franklin, say happy birthday to you.
2: Franklin, thank him.
0: So named Franklin.
1: Minimum. No.
0: Aye.
1: Thank him for me.
0: National Health Insurance.
1: Franklin. I know him. I know him.
0: But catch us a message, you know.
1: Your message. We've been at the box about no.
0: National air identification. So will be that.
1: Insurance. We will be that. Until
0: you only be in Famra.
1: Yeah. Well, so the reason why FIFA MPC Gigi so they say, and I also so they say, I don't know, Spain, Portugal, and Morocco, and I host the Adiano. It is what's that take as I say. The final is coming to Morocco. The final, I mean, they to I had a chance to move by but in such a match, it's not the winner, Cuba, winner, Cuba. The match was if I refuse to say, I didn't get if I be a person, final, it could be a Spain or Portugal. And I would say, we go and pass it, give you a Morocco, never quite. They can't, I think, there's no bad deal. But the Akaka corner, I don't have any idea because I have centenary in the year celebrating, you know, much likes of Uruguay, Argentina, and Paraguay, almost so about opening matches or more countries near there. 1930, they shot in the city. Yes, celebrating. In a grand style, 1930 to do 2030 maestro. About World Cup, Nache. If you can be asked, I don't know any some so about when I pay. And maestro results been a shock you in the Champions League.
0: And in the Champions League, AS Roma, Diano.
1: Really?
0: Yeah, you kaka.
1: Wow.
0: Ode.
1: Come on, well, Shakhtar Donetsk and so kwa away to PSV and Dovin Kobo 1-1. And a Bayern Munich, imagine na Asa Omonche. In the end, now Bayern Munich Bogumu 5-0 over Bodo. Bodo Panaka, one go be. go bondu petre petre sa mu kwa we Europe wa makoto match of come 4-1 match over lives and Manchester United against Saba ajo nyeweri
0: oh oh give that to omunyeti pe kra but your study a very good way
1: the Manchester derby is on and so ninyina na karaka kasa for but as well resource and effort team I got voices to play study up pack nil long and I'm sure it can long as I know because long cry to long win or draw I got to be long to win
0: Slavia or your idea even with
1: red card hey
0: red card cry no
1: well it's in patch on the day but so why they want some SOE bro now play live on Asempa 94.7 FM so this weekend there are games in the EPL. Makacho said the biggest of them is Ebaso no Manchester Derby no Gogo ana
0: of course
1: Manchester Derby
0: Gogo
1: yeah they are Gogo because United nice as Munah Hepum
0: good year they two at
1: tonight Munah Hepum Muntu at no yes we say bomb of the Brentford neighbor na Yahweh Sunday basically coach na 2 p.m. na Aston Villa and Northern Forest

0: Arsenal swabo. That's just where the Arsenal over pie. Commentary and the Brighton Nebo and all by Quesida and Quesida Manchester United at Old Trafford against Manchester City at 3:30 PM near Hessen and Adichie Leeds near Newcastle Abo now Brentford Chelsea so Abo so El Hono Monte Patro Channel so if I really match their bus this weekend you don't want some so bro in the EPL. But we can say we next can be a sorrow a quality of Becoso in La Liga. La Liga so Real Madrid is in action, Barca will be in action. Now you know any was how much is he move by Basta asta ti tu mirike gidi gidi ya chumu no rema rudi kwa kwa tehe ye ese betizi ajmane di yo ajmane di baman shua ete se la lidi isi yet jebeye hawa ni 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so leave stage no. Maybe it is time for Diego Simeone to move on. And early this year, they will go for. Sevilla Valencia, I don't know, yeah, at 7 p.m., Racing Santander, and Deportivo Alaves at 12 tomorrow. Now, Osasuna, Espanyol, boy, Athletic Club, Real Madrid, and arrived by Kano Gibno, Dachina, at 7 p.m. 7 p.m. games, yeah, and you're bad. Bebogum. We're not drawing over 2.5 abo. Now, of course, Barca call Levante and also Barca on the 13th in Tishanis time or Chinechi. That is Sunday. It is Tishanis way ahead here, Koso, in La Liga. Now, Manjo, Inter Milan, what shall I say? Born one, I know, but Champions League, you know, and what thing. No, so bonus, I will league you more. We are going to have a good season. Okay. But Ruben Amorim, once more who you I'm sure ABS similar to be generous. So you got granny there.
1: I agree with him. Yeah.
0: And yes, sir, be near the other. See a kind, be as a you mean him fat. No, and I'm fat. One person or coy, I hoi, equa, go for Moka, see a kind so yardy. And I wish of every my Manchester United for Venezia. And if you're in Tina Boy and you may at 6:45, January tomorrow against Frosinone, Miviaco, Lazio, AC Milan, and so 4 p.m. Medacina. Okay, Napoli, Bologna, Nebo. That's Napoli bought home. After a disappointing result in the Champions League, I'm sure a person will bounce back. Wahanam already in the last two games, the league in the move, Papa Juventus go away to Sassuolo on Sunday. Como, Mr. Como versus Parma on Monday.
1: Oh,
0: send your back to back wins.
1: Como, I'm funny.
0: But say no, oh, we did it for a year.
1: And
0: I'm going to hear what you mean. It's from the room in the Bundesliga. There are games in the league. There are games. There's CAF Champions League this weekend, Maestro. CAF Champions League, Jinemu this weekend, the Paya Nyasam Ketu Akra. But who said, yeah, Ghana for anyone who Pano? Emi Dima my sporting club.
1: Yeah.
0: Please, Maestro.
1: Ebefa.
0: Ta. Ebefa. Results number. My Maestro, Edio. Who is that?
1: Maybe I possible. Football, you may mention that.
2: One
1: kind. Yeah, possible.
0: Ah, what can I say there? What can I say there? Yeah, a bending thing. Over to you, my show. You have a watch the name, you're right. It's not so perhaps so. You have a call a US Open. Yes, a tennis. Then we also look at the games. Basso here. Or perhaps so. There's a lot to discuss. It's then you're 7 p.m. I'm going to say, nah, yeah, actually, 7 minutes. Edia. But I know the Nankasaka kid, you want to know. Eric, I see you, buddy.
1: Mamina say the birthday boy. And,
2: Mana. Nah, boy.
1: Oh, handsome young man. I mean, Benny. Uh-huh. But I'm not
2: them in boy, boy.
1: Banga, I see you. Yeah. Ewa ha. But good morning.
3: Maestro.
1: Chairman.
3: Mode takwa say your program me. Mode takwa mode say your program. The we are no masima no amede beye nyoma wa. Yes, takwa. Takwa is muko bae. Okay, the moon's mode brem here.
1: No,
3: me monitor dia ni sa me monitor na ma me raha na eh kim no wa re raha we pie free na mo de mo ni me papa ko takwa Methodist too inti na ne grandmother titakwa inti takwa bebi ana mo ne nam na mo ko pie atoabo no mo sane aba railway na ai na mo ko she cyanide. Ah, and I'm going to say a program one. Me monitor the brutal. Catch one.
1: Yeah.
3: Say okay, 9/11 for no.
1: Ah yes.
3: Muna mukun US for no.
1: Muna
3: mukun uka 9/11 for no. Na yeah can 9/11. Mami can a quick one. Muni mami C Hasford. Muni no.
1: Mami C Hasford.
3: Oh yeah, one of the first female sports broadcasters.
1: Okay.
3: No, Western Region. Good News FM. Good
4: okay.
3: News. Yeah. Okay. Onosu yeah 9/11.
4: Oh wow.
3: But the rage must snit. She said, "Enye bia mami esi uti emia."
4: Mami esi happy birthday.
3: Happy birthday. Na kejwa. 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Ade esi si hey. 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
1: Pacho kejwa birthday.
3: Pacho why na de bad? 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
1: Enti me de abana.
3: Enti omo so omo nye 30 hour ne ye.
4: Ano. Da no
3: to
4: so less caps, more
3: than me. Who?
4: Oh, a quarter, quite for seven.
3: So, why'd you have to?
4: Yeah, messed up.
3: Who caught a quarter? Why'd you have to?
4: My film,
3: my film, 3 weeks. Oh, 3 weeks, you know, just say.
1: And now my.
3: But Allah two no or yeah phone one or two. Is it my film brutal? No, my fear tier four. My fear callless. Kweku, listen. By now, dear, wa sina suna all chime. Meaning, Kweku, meaning bibia. I want you to laugh small, Kweku. Who dey stream me? Kweku. Oh, me catch you say me your WhatsApp. Inti yati asie. I me friend me me info. Yeah, it's a WhatsApp. Allah two. No friend me and my fa. Hey producer, hey me, best me smart. Kejwa, what's the way you dine from Miss Wahum?
4: Oh,
3: I let him be soon.
4: I will say nano.
3: Sir, nano.
4: Most of on tears here, but how is now me? We want to be there.
3: Now the way I am proud for a bed, I the way the 40 ana. No, 184 floor.
4: Oh,
3: 184 floor.
4: Maybe you need me person me young sir. Me here come with 12 crack.
3: Sir,
4: bentema kwe.
3: Hey, no cremum.
4: Yeah.
3: Halfway of the fifth floor,
4: and you 15, 16, 17, and you bad. And you're
3: young,
2: The past 10 games at Old Trafford, both teams to score 2-2 pair. That was EPL. Says City and United at Manchester Derby. In the last 10 games at Old Trafford, both teams to score at 2-2 out of the 10. Ntimua Mufi said, both teams to score.
1: No? Yeah, you're careful, eh?
2: Munya careful. Nations FC. Muma. You're a divine chain, Dr. Kwame Che. I'm on your steady wo march in Hunkaka.
1: Sir?
2: I'm.
1: Are the ghosts now at Dawson? Nations, best saying.
2: March in Nations, dear Gra. So when to me, or she go, then went to me and defend the year, or Bebo 1-1 or be frim.
1: Hey! Suma in Akasa.
2: Because there are four, Bebo will go across Paul Stadium. Yeah. Oh, unless we check goal, the other phone will go across Paul Stadium.
1: Now, suma inti mi njamo here.
2: Say na make can say, Oma mom muna mu anya di India. Omo tihe ya. The other phone no mbeba bebo 1-1.
1: Yeah. Yeah. Now, yama suma ne talk bi na kwaose sana ma ye.
2: Ada roma. Since suma every Friday say ye twice and Friday papa.
1: Every Friday di aju no for. Then I say send me
2: na third year. Say ye Friday. Friday di suma in the talk.
1: Sir,
2: suma the Friday there. Media Madi obelusu either 3-0 and 2-1. Media Madi 3-0, 2-1, 2-0. Obelusu o Lubumbashi.
1: Sumaina hajini o.
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2: 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So, shebi ya ye 2-1. 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
2: Nti sana hodi ya niti. Yate, okay. Across Sports Stadium, oma nye KF1, there will be a shocker ome sunwa.
4: Despite the frigate.
2: Lubumbashi ni di end of the road, ome sabe fi. Nti sana ti. Lubumbashi ni di ome wye. Ish. Omu ye ting. TP Mazembe will two goals or more.
4: Two goals or more.
2: Thank God it's Friday. My mama suma ene mamu Friday games. And Saturday.
1: How many people cry?
3: Yeah, yeah, yeah. Abamabu.
2: I don't know. The before no, boy a straight draw, 90 minute draw, cobalt draw.
1: Okay.
2: Until we find that they're into mount. Papa, now that I say, now that I was able to win 10 pounds. Now we be so many. I'm say so many years, ma. Joe, mommy Friday games. Ne kaka ne so many in casa. Friday me wo 5 games be a midi mount. Salzburg, Elkwa away, yeah. El Austria. Because Salzburg multi goes 1-3.
1: 1-3.
2: Yeah, okay. Salzburg DNO. West Ham, Airbot Ressam.
3: Full time, Juma.
2: West Ham, Airbot Ressam. A straight win, Edma West Ham. West Ham, Airbot home, a straight win, Demano. Olympic Marseille game, Nunca Fonya careful, and likely some Marseille Bessifo. And Friday, and Nadiano. Marseille, and start the Renaissance, Fon in Airbot. Aza, former team, no yeah. Papa Komoti goes my home team no stade Rennes for. Yeah, obet me ash. Good obet shebi. Good obet shebi. Into Komoti goes 1-3. Former stade Rennes for.
1: Mate.
2: Sevilla. Elbow Ramon Sanchez page 1. On the Valencia CF cause Sevilla to score.
1: Okay.
2: Na Union Berlin. Any Shaka Ofo. Ko double chance for Union Berlin. Oh line.
1: Matias.
2: Ko double chance for Union Berlin. Because obo Shaka Ofo. El Hormo. Where ye and the games are made him out. Nah, be an anchor Saturday, then the Omo Dion bet me ashe 2-2. No, Mamma Yaw future bet to what preco. Omo bet me ashe to Bakuni
1: Bakuki, my Bakuni time, Nintina,
2: maybe I'm
1: buying out to me and sending you.
2: Papa Charles in the whole city, dear Charles, who 2 goals was our game.
1: Okay.
2: Liverpool and Fulham.
1: Mm-hmm.
2: Liverpool with 2 goals at Anfield.
3: Amen. Amen.
2: This is in Liverpool. And Asia where the least goals at two.
3: Thank you.
2: Games were born competitively this season in a
3: two.
2: Into a 2.
3: Maybe. Afena. Okay, Jamina. First, baby, on the far free Takwa by any day. From Takwa to Anfield. Anfield, make it. Nice one.
2: Into Fulham with 2 goals.
3: And
2: Liverpool with 2 goals. Papa Dortmund with 2 goals against Paderborn. Madrid with 2 goals against Rayo Vallecano.
1: Okay.
2: Freiburg with 2 goals against Mönchengladbach. Omo mo di o metu ashe 2-2 no mbo home no. Ena me di amount.
1: Mate.
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2: 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Omo ko biya.
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2: nyi. Na me kacha bed. Ewo ni phone so se. Omo match ne mo di.
1: Mate. Mate, Sumaya onom Fanta, Sumaya onom Nufo, Nana Kwaku Vede, Vrono, Sumai, Sumaya Kasa, and the young Koyna Fiemfa, and Komra. Senior Kwaku Ademan, sir.
3: Bye, sir.
1: Morning
3: Bio matching matching pa matching.
1: Samuel Kwadadi and Chi.
3: Yeah.
1: Wa boy room na.
3: Wa boy room. Sani driving and texting no onjay. Onjay onjay. Onjay motorway ye dangerous. Very very dangerous. Inti onjay onjay. Inti pacho kachen say texting and driving on the motorway. Upper on park it non text it no to bio.
1: Yeah, but they means I know what parking.
3: Oh boy, oh true traffic no oba traffic into oba oba on parking.
1: Hey,
3: on parking.
1: Priscilla AJ Cassie, administrator ma Alpha Investment and Properties. Na Priscilla, morning.
5: Baba morning, no.
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5: Alpha Investment de se ne onim ne dada na de bia and se won sa se very available la yeah ton at very moderate prices. So we better say relative, but trust me, comparing our prices to a lot of people, no yeah your prices are very moderate. Yes, inti yeah woy and sa sino wa ma saman yeah wo de nana last time na me ka ye won wo dentra.
1: Okay.
5: Yeah wa ibo ntin sawam.
1: Okay.
5: Na dentra den de yeah nana no me ka 45,000. Yeah, well, Aibonte and Samuel.
1: Okay.
5: Martin's Saint Martin's Senior High School in Cheho. Yes, just just close to Sam. No, see 25,000. Yeah, one Samuel Motukojo.
1: Okay.
5: And near commercial bank, Quine also. How Park Road, and near 20,000. Yeah, Quaykum, that's a Kuti Junction. And also call for 20,000. You won't switch you, Winneba. 25,000. Jatakum Winneba. And also, what just about 5 minutes from the former runabout. So many development in
1: team.
5: But that's the landmark. I meet me, like I said, closest. And then, what Kraman? Akraman also, and also, Akuti Junction.
1: Okay.
5: Call for 22,000. And then, Buduata.
1: Buduata.
5: Last time, I'm going to come promo no Gusu Rani. Buduata 13,000.
1: 13,000.
5: Wow. Gusu Rani. The last time, I did kind. Now, my prizes, when you know, Sebi, say, I'm fancy, you know, cash down our prizes. Now, I mean, we didn't come with. Now, say, Ube turn over the period. I mean, we didn't get in Katebeka. Yes, I have a period of about 6 months, 1 year, and 1.5 years. So, yeah, your payment plan, your site, your site allocations. No.
1: Okay.
5: And so no.
1: Wow. Now, obi oha first time I watch him on Kenny. Yeni e ni mo di e ni mo dada. Yidi a dance e beti me di a. Obi 18 na enkomo yere da no ope mo chira kwanya.
5: Alpha Investment. Na mami fa ye. Practices should I say from fancy ye in jumedian kit and kitty be a dim so I mean fan shim mefen tremutiawa. Mosha ye in sassen on so senya me awadum now to ya. Ye bema free side free documentation.
1: Okay.
5: At no extra charge. Ye o side plan win den chany nara. Ya de beckon what there is no extra charge. In titi se billia uti we anya me awadum and one
1: be
5: she no hobby in chadi.
1: We didn't see
5: ye in chadig. And beautifully, a lot of our sites new clients now shall say development also. So there is no extra charge for your documentation.
1: Wow.
5: Yes, yeah, sounds so yeah. So Nyami Adamsuno to 50% utimi share adwuma ase wa asase no so eh debia me catch your client say to confirm say ability asase no eh ya odi apply ability to work on it ha yen yes Alpha Investment and Properties are anyway di juma e call 11 years we are even we are more than 11 years we are telling you say senyamie wadum no 20-50% you can start working on the land eh ya kwan da wa ya your policy ya running since the inception of the company yes so ka say a free site visit free site visit ya kwa asase no so bia every time you go a free site visit na ni ka wo ho so say even before you make a deposit mo site ya ma chance go and check the site get a plot number bra office ya be more a period of about a week or two no aba be deposit aha anti nyame adwo de oba kwa na onye ready ya fine but wa ban so no abo aho avoala oba ya no your deposit wo ko ni mo plot number oni mo nsase anu nyina deda wansa na wo ko aha anti sa kwen no so da ho na me di kan boss so bet me payment to about 1.5 years, no.
1: Okay.
5: And then this made me can say litigation free as assassin soon be any assassin or so. Aha, inti ye dwuma die ne die saa na meka na no pe e ho tie ankasa
1: e to bi wa mano ne no se wo to asase ne mum o pese mo hwe na ye si wo so mano so no so aya mo masa opportunity
5: yes ye wa kwan hyehye nso wo ho aya na ye kasese nyame ye wa dom na se wo de wa ye ready a file document ne ba ye wo contractor amongst us or no be ye sound to you any na document payment and everything will be discussed on that level yes so dear bro come and meet us and let's do business and you enjoy our services. Na me da sin so no referral na the man me Mr. say. He's a good man.
1: I found
5: and then they back on the backstage. Back on the backstage.
1: Because of what to men
5: cause that's nice. Nice. Say Jay, yes, see idea you. And now say they be because of credibility. Yes, o can now why in ye. Aha, yes, sebi.
1: Because dear dance, you see, dear dance, yeah, Sabin Yamikrabus and boy dear dance.
5: Sapper,
1: you have four numbers, number at your four baby, you be out
5: in Tim Patrick. Numbers near
1: 0555 0555 0555 0555 0555 0555 0555 0555 0555 0555 0555 0555 0555 0555 0555 0555 0555 0555 0555 0555 0555 0555 0555 0555 0555 0555 0555 0555 0555 0555 0555 0555 0555 0555 0555 0555 0555 0555 0555 0555 0555 0555 0555 0555 0555 0555 0555 0555 0555 0555 0555 0555 0555 0555 0555 0555 0555 0555 0555 0555 0555 0555 0555 0555 0555 0555 0555 0555 0555 0555 0555 0555 0555 0555 0555 0555 0555 0555 0555 0555 0555 0555 0555 0555 0555 0555 0555 0555 0555 0555 0555 0555 0555 0555 0555 0555 0555 0555 0555 0555 0555 0555 0555 0555 0555 0555 0555 0555 0555 0555 0555 0555 0555 0555 0555 0555 0555 0555 0555 0555 0555 0555 0555 0555 0555 0555 0 media no dahin
5: papa se nkoma we ye did down
1: ba mo nkyrem ba bia media
5: eh we do papa se meka no bia at on se bible
1: na me bra visitation
5: on se bible no so o ma de anama
1: we will
5: ni na ni na e background komo ni bia we will lie ni na e background komo
1: yes you number no be so na fe
5: yes
1: 0555 9313 44 77 0555 9313 44 77 0555 9313 44 77 and 024 02 4 02 0 0 6 6 6 6 2 2 0 2 4 0 2 4 0 2 0 0 2 0 6 6 6 6 2 2
5: Alpha Investment people are focused brana uno
1: we mu too much mechi am Mr. Alpha
5: obete do mechi am busu ya phone na any if you have phone na
1: so that one say you don't say you know about Priscilla Ejekese administrator ma Alpha Investment and Properties and arpeote say one no so atena say enkoma wonu wadi no eye enkomo kan enti tuanamon ne koton sase pa wodi ase ne fa your project a isi wakoma so a opese uye bia ne bibia enye kama kama pa kwajo de mensa eda ho eti ha enti mame ko na mene kwajo enkaza kwajo eyi
3: papa the maestro
1: now what you say issues aba
3: papa papa papa
1: e free your friend is saying the Confederation and the Champions League games are last week. It did medium elusu nations elusu.
3: Yeah,
1: they are working into weekend in Sudia. It made you come
3: out. Yeah,
1: Enra Ben Emuna, MD of House of Folk, you say you're forcing a man to resign.
3: Yeah.
1: What you say?
3: Yeah.
1: I won't come any details on
3: yeah.
1: So, yeah. And also, yeah. Your opportunity, Rafi, you're warming your home to the match, the two of the Ghana Premier
3: League. Yeah.
1: And matters arising.
3: Yeah.
1: It be the president, Kokai.
3: Holiness, sir. That is it.
1: Grassroots cause and all matters.
3: And no. My so, I'm saying, and no. Medebe medebe chasse house of folk assembly and cow of our ha nanka no ane over of an cobinum na oh my sem na mimum de honey but referees o man paying so assign assume a bosso. My so referee assemi and yen nasemo every titi yes ye di bon each ya che every titi from 70s coming. Referee issue. Now, they be your boy referee issue. No, so I say, what dance the way?
1: Anything, yeah.
3: Where's your evidence? What dance the way? Yeah, the what dance the way? Now, at the end of perception, no. No. I want to say, now, I feel the media, radio, internet, I send me by, I feel the tremor. More and more. First, no, there, it be a better back, could be no, who caught a stream baby now, cobble ball, knee, meow, just say, oh, be auntie, there be a, maybe I'll be some rich secret, but she said, yeah, she said, into issue now, be a big, and then by, and I now see, and I dream say, sir, what dance deal, you know, obey who baby.
1: Yeah.
3: Whether he did it the right way or the wrong way, or there or yeah, who be Emma Adansi dear by Emma Yena in him and Hons was also a by.
1: Okay,
3: but as a semnoka, I always
1: a jinsem.
3: I as a jinsem, I'm a man paying and cassa. A bossu either say ye briefing ye and now non cassa. They need the football, Nichi.
1: Okay.
3: And I say, a mummy be a noon, a tummy na. But my show. Up to now, media mean tears, so what here? Obey be some man pains any evidence, why?
1: Debbie, obey a miniature, say,
3: I don't know beyond to me be some man pains or no, there any evidence, why? So, Papa, my show. Above voice crown, ye be so, say, what evidence, why?
1: Anyway.
3: Am I a threatening?
1: Yeah.
3: It is a problem. It is a big problem. Now, Mitie referee Ahin, right?
1: Yeah.
3: Did I get his name right?
1: Yeah, yeah.
3: Referees Association of Ghana, one more executive, Simbakwa. I think he's referee Ahin. And all Bobo say, your man kitin kiti be, I say, appointment of referees, say, ya Jeffrey Ragfo. Their welfare in your ma as far as Premier League and officiating Nina I say a court na FA now have a department or a
1: department.
3: That is managing all this and you know okay, some of the issues but referees no so maminka baby ye blame it club administrators near there say one must say one ma yenji. So I say, yeah. if you have not attempted to give me the money, obeji. But referees no so, ebia me I show mumpa bo minti, make me a kind of tries easier said than done. And me the enye me na me feel ya there no, but me a referee. Me wo me juma me ye. Minims is there a full time referee in Ghana?
1: Well,
3: lie or a full time.
1: Debbie.
3: I don't now think. Baby.
1: Accountant.
3: Yes, or a teacher, or a immigration, or a police. You know, almost all of them, yeah, Juma.
1: Yeah.
3: But me a referee. Now, yakache me say, mete sunyani. Yakache me say, SSM me call Samra boy. Now me call referee match. But your mommy me transport.
1: Yeah.
3: Your mommy me accommodation. Your mommy me feeding. And so it's a me pull a Juma Friday okay. Because me a Juma.
1: Yeah.
3: Ti me pull a Juma, maybe I met catch me boss say, Samra boy de muchi. Instead of 5 o'clock now me pull, and then me straw, my main pull too. Na mean to me boa boa me, when I mean jina mentina bass mu Friday, na me nko. And so me new dama, I'm a deco. Into me chame ni benku, me chame ni nifa. Man a day. the responsibility of the referees, you know, say it lies with the home, the security near the home.
1: Yeah.
3: Into my phone. No, my friend Samra boy team, you know, say.
1: Eddie Monaka, na be friend.
3: Say Premier League, there, my friend Monaka. Mini Ed Monaka. My friend, no, say. Ko, mina, yes, me be di mo match, no. Na, no, kreni nyamieni. Mini transport po a me de ba.
1: Na, na, un friend, you
3: but me pese me ba. Because ni osuma ame no, osi me de mimpe bibi na me fa unko. 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Ti, me min kan bribery, I am not accusing the referees of bribery at all. I'm not.
1: Yeah.
3: And mo no sube kasi, oh, no problem. Oh, ude inti, send transport ni, send, inti ube dru, so I hina o kwa dana, okay, mami mbubu, okay, be 1,005.
1: Okay.
3: And then so the Momo, and yes, I feel that oh, call a Western Union, Hana. No, no, let them
1: pick and cry.
3: Now, referee, no, so call. Now, we drew Hono, say, no, wah, no, ya, buana, my bedroom. Oh, any pao, my shoe, miss me, any pao, we any pa,
1: yeah.
3: Na obi nyao kompa na me be chim onu akonsa free ukon ho me be deal ma anji usika ma anyehwe but a few busu me later no na my friend say oh maestro chale asa my hot kakra na nka otumi boa me hanka ana say wo say bibi ye me crap a say you will buy all me ma ma usika bia o because of the Maya amount interesting me akojina center wine no a de ye bo ano no no oba ho no na fe de ye bo match na 50-50 decision bi ba where do you think under natural natural when you say you bribe me under natural circumstances obenya sympathy bi
1: of course and
3: I'm a home team that is what is happening I am not saying that is bribery on Ed, you say Edmond on a summer text. One friend referee, they say, Master, bra, G-Way, na D-Match, na man.
1: What of the idea, say, Womu Jihadi, say, be our friend summer text for, they be a summer text, they has neighbor, no, a summer free has.
3: Oh, me, him, say, medium, me, him, say, home team, na they responsible for ne security and inti. That is where I will go. That is where I will land. Now, so why is that? Power means by nature, no, you will lean.
1: Yeah.
3: You have to be extremely tough to be able to say obe overcome a side.
1: Yeah. Yeah.
3: Inti obi maybe say inti omo yada make kaise nansi anche bi efe no de buses STC omo ne ne STC.
1: Yeah.
3: But STC Bronia hino omo koso. Sebio said the BB park no yeah approvia STC called the BB ho bro for us a whole cost sampa no be money now oh co inside one more STC call
1: Debbie
3: and STC call we need to fix that matter now who referee no so me them if you say referees they should come together because this matter I check too much me a referee now said that. Thing is that I have to be giving my resources before I go. Now imagine, say Ghana Premier League match day 2. So how many referees there? Say how many clubs there? 18. Into you bought how many games? No, per match day. You bought divide nine games eight. Yeah, fine, sir. Eh? You bought now say 8 referees with their assistants and the match commissioner. Obia a movie. Na yes, static friend, calls. Say dainty. No, I'm say only a call on some mammy. No, I'm far there. Say me the corner, mammy. Don't you think that there will be hue and cry and the issue will be resolved? Who say Uncle Bob Bussia? Now, on Franco, marching. The referee ain't kind and say, Uncle Bob Bussia, interest was our Bussia.
1: Yeah.
3: Interest crack tree, no, yeah, me referee.
1: And I say, Uncle is a cry. Is he home?
3: Is he home? Insinuwo ho na onko bobosia no na insinuwo ho na as days na ekon no se na interest nsu kosro by the time I be man refund no na sika na san it what is the motivation of the referee to keep going meaning sabo mo pe ejuma no e yodo but then I won't go me nko Referee, because me in person me putting myself in a compromised situation. Me nipa. Me in jail bribe, but me nipa. My friend wa imagine moa every wa me to me dey aba assign me chia assign.
1: Natural instinct.
3: Natural instinct. So you have to you find yourself compromised.
1: Ye agama between United.
3: Yeah,
1: friend.
3: Yeah.
1: Or no understanding and why of you say clubs no and dodgy in such practices no. Tika Kremi.
6: Okay. Football na ye bonus no. Say referees no play very important role. Say a moment the amama for a comeback. Ako show baller. No nim se wako no. Score line bia ma abonten.
1: Yeah.
6: Ay, bebo bo yye no. 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
1: eh
6: obet me ki penalty kwani ni ndu 18 no na home match commissioner we te hono we dey hono one twira we
1: ye
6: nyina we timi tena wa say oh afi we dey ffo say o mbe ye nyama yi enti officiating be ye okay we te wa na we wi a afi wa nkro fo ka go say eh chairman ade no a ye see yan amanfo o ye o ti
1: Okay, wait, yeah, Kingsley Owusu Echan, the Dora Freno, Agama President, Bechem United. Say no, say, I have a situation here. Or no, Cassa, on ya.
3: Yeah.
1: Or to one any team name, none members number. Chairman, I didn't know you see any ya, Fino. Yeah, yo, among from so, yeah, yeah, never call relegation. No, say,
3: yeah. But on him, sometimes, intina Tony Eboa Jaibo, no. Map totin medisika AI team mitia players ka mitia winning bonus osimi san konko tia referee ansa na metumi aweni na chese enye na mami jai winning bonus ni tia na mitia referee na you am atoni jai
1: anase obe jai umfa coach
3: kwa na kawa no ka waka se wuye
1: you
3: go be able to and a meaning division 2 ni papia no only division 2 teams just good teams within weeks now we the relegation because yes say yes, SSC utia but referees no unim e hona integrity asem no so ba say ebia make am say ye ntia mo ntem no the next thing I want can say akatua ni so na me so hunin them na me so same say by force ko ye so we need to na o baba be ye me bo all nice we need to na o baba ye inti so be ye akatua na enu ni but sika wo we sika me to me can tree but sika wo we money is an insatiable inelastic commodity sika I hear o benya bia when so it is a integrity na mbemo if the integrity of the human being and kasankasa ni ho a o ye money sika said den o se obeji until ye hear men or and women of integrity a won so won be eh ano won ko ye integrity course ni are but man so e entity o integrity ye nchre e entity e ye suban.
1: Yeah.
3: I'm telling you, integrity and make my banking I check.
1: Yeah, I mean.
3: Oh, let me show. And I'm going to go na sika kra omo obi chain me. And so they will still find themselves in fraud, no, in connection.
1: The discipline the door so.
3: Is it too much?
1: No, interior minister Craig Kase.
3: You know.
1: No, kofa apply so mo be code security.
3: Yeah, services. Yeah.
1: Ah, ya foul, we go through the process.
3: Eh, you know.
1: Omo yom ko check here, omo resource. E bi no mo afford resource.
3: Wa, ah, we call security agency.
1: Now the resource are a fake.
3: Omo ko check. Can you imagine?
1: So wa, oko ya, ma start the training yina, ya sign saki mo yina.
3: Then start the whole process again. You know.
1: Within the security service.
3: Integrity ni de a national problem ankasa. It's referees no me strong. Me men dey me fool say they should really come together.
1: Okay.
3: And push this agenda say sa men kope bosia and sana ma ba be ye referee ni aden emboa it is nsa ye o man pe india o kasi su pio as if so owo conk evidence ye no beto ni na ICBB so
1: I see the games are played before
3: I see you so what's the point of going to watch, a game that has already been be played and if the president of the land is endorsing this perception, it is even worsening the situation. It will be better, baby. I can say, I'm not paying crime inside the ball. Yeah, boy, I mean, that baby, and yet both teams to score Mark and Kanija. Man, I made both teams to score Mark and Kanija. Seriously,
1: Mate. Mate, me say bani ya media mani ni
3: shukaka.
1: Na hello kwa kuwa yuki wa say, good morning, senior. The referees in Ghana are too surprising to the extent that they forget we are in the social media era where bloggers are all over the country to bring out some videos for public discussion.
3: Yeah.
1: I think this should even motivate them to do the right things on the field. We know there are mistakes in some decisions, but some too are deliberate. They should up this season's because the bad name calling of them has gotten out of hand. Hello, Kwekudia. What do we buy? Now, Amos is a referee's general secretary is called Alex Enin.
3: Enin. It was Enin.
1: Mike Bones wants to say, from what you are saying, in the mafia world, it is known as you scratch my back.
3: I scratch your back, Uncle Mike.
1: Now, this one says, good morning. Agama told us last week that club administrators pays. He said it. They also started paying referees. Truly, Bechebe United to struggle. They were near relegation, but things suddenly changed and they survived. Why should a club employ coaches paying players salaries and winning bonuses and still pays referees before they can win matches? So do the clubs pay winning bonuses after paying referees to win matches? Interesting. Let's check last season Bechebe United situation. And so anyway, and by a lot of the messages on that issue. Yamra Africa campaign.
3: Africa. My show ukota kwa, but I mean here clarity be open ube to media mami. Was there a media blackout for the game itself?
1: Running commentary.
3: Yeah.
1: In fact, social media guy was all over taking pictures and posting on social media.
3: Because me TBB say, Adia Asempa headquarters, a picky game, 2 weeks or so to the game. Bo who de ro, a two car, a quiet way, kupieta kwa, who did that? Not match day itself, no. Media blacker, I couldn't believe it. Medasi sa wa clear wa thank you the wa medasi pass wa tears sa asem ne free but ya
1: Kenzo
3: what
1: the one interesting question be about
3: yes
1: no see me miss out
3: miss me
1: osi bro please tell Nana Adai.
3: Oh, that's my brother's name. Nana is my brother. Mimi is Kojo.
1: To have a lengthy discussion about whatever he is saying about the loans by referees when he meets Prosper at Union tomorrow.
3: Oh, Kenzo, anyway. When you me papa. Kenzo, tomorrow is my day at Union, so please, he'll come. I'll do it. Me nene be come, papa. Because an issue. Oh yeah, MTN Momo alone cry. A problem because not just say. Bibia bioma obey after that day no. MTN dey to money at two. It's an issue. Okay. But me dey ma me ya. Because my show na ye na ye wo vim say Charlie. This time ye kwako qualify out of the prelims get into group stage. But as a chances upon chances. Charlie. My show chances upon chances. But yabamumbuye.

0: echipa enye enda fo enye better sa o tv mazembe ho na enye better enye better sa
1: Willie Graham din komo yeah me dia mafo na nam town sign a tp for no fans here ne say
0: yeah you chow ti eh wo mo eh wo mo normal eh wo mo normal eh ade a wo ye eh wo mo normal but based on the menu who Ghana,
1: yeah,
0: man, quota quadia, but me monetize in Bibia. They have a chance because planting the ball in the net was the issue.
1: Yeah,
0: planting the ball was the issue, and I think Tanko should work hard on the finishing. Finishing was a meaning say. It be a pressure of playing at home. The pressure of playing at home. Yeah. So and a player, so, meaning say, obi abo Champions League da. Was our team squad name? I'm not sure. Lack of experience, Kahoo. Master Champions League, boy, and that for more.
1: Goalkeeper and left back. No?
0: But and that for you need a lot of experience. So, only experience and the bono and easy.
1: Because you I said, Media Madano, even though they were playing, I said, not pressure, be also
0: at home. So, yes,
1: but not a year TV for no, or my calm. And as relax, they have a certain game plan.
0: Correct.
1: No more, and no more.
0: But only one more cohono. The expectation now almost one more fans but wanna say ye babe shenko for 2, 3, 4 that is the pressure now coming on TP and Mediema should also go calm, relax. Money matan can change the game plan. Sebi sebio menka sebe banisa and I say one more concede in the first 10 minutes, which is how me and me coach TP meka say we start explosive. Young start explosive, try and get a goal first 10 minutes and settle and not just say
1: yeah.
0: But Mediema should not change game plan, even if that happens. Game plan or they can all make sure say and I strongly believe that this round Mediema, yes, they'll cross it. Nations same. Nations too same. But I can't now mo bono. Mamin can we answer I'm referee. Eh me say yan kase na ya to Accra mu cop him say Black Stars bebo.
1: Yeah, be omu kan eh yan bo kan ka be kan. Some nya series of engagement am.
0: Okay.
1: Pija ketin for them to play.
0: It pitch no we hu. Mimi hu. E
1: ba dem nra obi
0: kan. Mimi say in chair for mimi hu pitch no.
1: Kennedy Bwachi answer no kwene ni kasa.
0: Eh, wa kwohwe. Eh me follow no. Say it's in good shape because na me em say kan omu bo ni Legon preko.
1: Yeah.
0: Because Legon su stadium no Isha chain
1: Accra
0: in Legon no free gate no and students they can fill the stadium for them but now late say me catch Kennedy say I then omo ko Accra already na Accra obi akoka say ho e death trap is then but that said no 1-0 away there it's not bad.
1: Yeah.
0: And your bad results cry no munya and I think if me I say nations cry assignment in here a mujo.
1: Yeah,
0: chain Mediema assignment. And I'm with GDSA nations can you know can qualify. It's home to be qualified. FC Diara and your team bia highlight man highlights kakrabi wo YouTube and I'm like oh no. This team is not a team. It's say om to me be ye nations free mu I won't cry ha. But I GDSA two teams in be qualify. Honestly, they are starting 1-0, but medium with GDA pa me warm pa. And now lack of experience.
1: Yeah, come pa.
0: Lack of experience. Oh, those days hats. No, I'm about 5 years of Champions League. And son, I want move to me drew, baby, I'm a drew. 5 years of Champions League, back to back. Same players because they were not being transferred out. Now transfer ban down. So, by the time I drew, sir, was it year 2000? Was it then? No, yeah. Just say, oh my jelly, I did not a fat, you know, a circle for nomine, a man, quamri, you know, not a fat. Into lack of experience, no, a binum cra, sebi, make to sebi keke. No, a binumant's not play munda.
1: I don't play part on.
0: Ow! Adia, we yem between a shishuwa, let's say, by the time I, what border? By the time I'll be

0: anxiety no na much time e do na much time e do and exposure no ni eh wa ko kro fufro bi so eh u be hu bibi fufro eh it's a park ni facilities eh I am sure me ka first time I me ball ball under floodlights first floodlight game she say me hu suba akonkra kan ya na me ask me hu ball no into all these exposures and experiences that come but my sure I think both teams can qualify.
1: Kennedy Boachian said the UG Stadium is not a CAF approved.
0: That's the issue.
1: To host international
0: but matches. Neither is Accra.
1: The only approved venue are the Accra Sports Stadium and the Takwa TNA Stadium. We are waiting approval from CAF for us to host our matches at the Dr. Kwame Che Sports Complex.
0: Really?
1: Yeah, Kennedy
0: Boachian. But is Accra even approved? At national team level, Henry Kai, it was based on what has happened with CAF Abeya inspection for Gambia game. No,
1: Julius Benemuna
0: I'm not qualified to comment on it.
1: The next year MDD in Ukra by Ubi Kras suggested with him.
0: Me. Oh, professionally there I can do a professional job, but minya has ni.
1: Me professional job, yes.
0: It's a bad thing. Oh, to say Edmond, oh, yeah. Baby Edmond, oh. But when we root or defy, on the Western region teams, no, sir. You know, but say Edmond, but Kohaspa, a bear me one kakra. I wish them the best because that be I can't say has no to kwanye ya ye league no a beb struggle sir. We need the two teams to and has started so well for the first time in 10 years.
1: MD no the four goals by one pam.
0: No matter how you toss dice cut it no. A resignation. Whether he was forced to resign or he resigned willingly, a resignation. Okay. Not just say, obey to me, ako baby, fufro, asign, ako page, mananka, ye dismissal. Dismissal to CV, so a very, very serious matter. But, or Tron is CV now, whether he was forced to resign or he resigned voluntarily, Ebeye 2026 resigned from House of Folk. End of story. And yet 2026 dismissed from House of Folk. Baby, I won't call you. Say, no matter what the issue was, it was not a summary dismissal and it was a resignation. So he can move on with his life and move. He's a very fine, calm, good gentleman. But from observation from afar, no, I thought he was on the right track, from afar.
1: Okay,
0: but minim ne e koso okukum, yeah, man, your mouth e okukum.
1: I know ne hardly no.
0: Papa.
1: Weekend,
0: yes.
1: Top
0: liner,
1: Lions.
0: Top liner, and I yao promise you and say, the pitch will be in tip top shape for that game.
1: Yeah.
0: I hope so because they are the new Democracy Cup time. Ne die ne asifim papa. Inti me hope say pitch no will be in tip top shape, but unse tinkla waka pitch no a issue ye jitum say chrome Ghana Oman hadie ye ni na the best pitch in Ghana only baby awo
1: Ghana had
0: Ghana the best pitch in Ghana. Today,
1: they were the best to her.
0: Yeah. All right to dream.
1: Okay.
0: All right to dream. That's the best pitch we have in the whole of Ghana. We are now Union Park, which is currently under renovation. Every time rainy season time, yeah, bubbles. Yes. Now recuperating. Now you're samba.
1: Now you can pitch. So you can.
0: Share national team of Namibia national team. I hold on by here. One more. Training what? I mean, anyway. But more importantly, top liner. No doubt about that. Kotoko Heart of Lions, and it's always a tough game, very, very, very, you know, cagey and all. But honestly speaking, I think Kotoko have the edge. Yeah, boss, some beautiful football. Oh, now Democracy Cup one way, and I made the free one ever. And I think I like what I've seen so far. I hope said they will build upon it. And coach Kotoko there tough. Am I correct him in 1976 or so? I know that. 76. But foreign coaches in Kotoko are not problematic. But so far, I think I like what I've seen, and I think say Yebeshe out of Lions.
1: Kojo Adai Mensa, the senior most and Ote Ninkano. Yeah, brother, I be.
0: Text and driving about. Text and driver.
2: That one is Anya. And that's a charge, baby. Your title. A quick observation.
1: Your boss, me too.
2: 10 rounds and not many of our subway in Tesenka. And yet, in fact, traffic there, CEO was right.
1: Yeah.
2: And then Yasem Ketua. Pulled up to a Ashama roundabout from White Dance Ebano.
0: Yeah.
2: Tama me fifi na na me fifi am timi be Dubai na there. Na ye and on the motorway. Trouns say no my kwa na track back could be same
0: pe. That's it.
2: Now to a whole stretch.
0: A back up.
2: And yet better. Now, President Coast football commenting.
1: Yeah.
2: Media driving and texting, driving and going on Facebook. Me poster be chief show or say launch of Colts football
1: next week.
2: Season Tuesday.
1: My
2: Sanyana Juma di no mudi dada. With all due respect, I think people who were to brief the president didn't brief him well. And I foresee same thing happened at 32nd Congress with Honorable Minister of Sports and Recreation. Now we don't represent the real issues on the ground because say Papa the first gentleman Kasada Bay Tuesday. Tuesday Imoko Hono. And then there is a launch of, I said, power to the youth, launch of Colts football season 26 to 27. It's been there. Until one and any man, the right information or communication, Nanka Unhuso,
1: El Koso, maybe in Teninka.
2: Because I pay, say, make a quarterly report. Now my show, science, I feel I'm so, we are about doing it.
1: Sharp.
2: But if I show a slice and worker, you started a couple of months ago. Go and to a second congress or also. But this tells me, say, and yes, I share in Koso. Maybe almost a munio mon common. You get what I mean?
1: I get it, yeah.
2: Into the brain tea.
1: Yeah.
2: And a referee, now same there. So I say, I'm no disrespect to our police service. But I see police from Penny Fools here. I said, Colano, Nena Muji, one city. Near Bayer Day, Enna, a giant. No Penny, I said, Young to a market to him. A to a market to him, a bit like a crack.
0: On a crack.
2: Jai Paddy. Nipper be a while. Some referees need be a while. One, so I'm a bone on my bone. Implementing the rules of the game on the field. On my bone. Into I don't know workshops in any man, yeah, can address it. But near who you want it to move.
0: Yes.
2: On the way, any day. Obedi, where am I supposed to from? Referees, none a fresco. Because, yes, if FA has been able to get transport in a court. dole dole to chrome ho say chi baby e take anso but obeba your man 1 million and the any no ka say na mu run you pay out promptly chrome ho na tu promptly chrome Enti well yeah nya weda me be ja papa e kwai enti de nya
0: ma do ma and then so mama me mre pa mo ma se se me bo ma ba so
2: fa chance here yeah
0: interview no no eh na why you interview I be dey tia electricity exactly yeah air conditions is so light is so Joe fa to so software e say you need na e tia on ka
2: na ma twa cake no
1: yen yen twa say kodu aba kodu na
2: cake no wey
1: Christian family.
2: Any a Monday about be track cake.
1: Oh, so say
2: maybe they may do their Monday, maybe.
0: Now they won't uncle. Uko baby ana.
2: Uko baby ana so oso fo ba.
0: Okay, mti ase.
2: Ya form time ka mti ase. Enti nyame aduma Monday.
1: Okay.
2: Eh no ne ye eh belated birthday card. Let me one see Miss Roy am dey call presenting.
1: Okay.
2: But mayor was studio ha.
1: Mate.
2: Enti Monday.
1: Boss mate. Ye na say.
0: Go yo. Ye na was Miss Midas.
1: We do it again. Na etimi akwen. Enti ye de nyina besia Nana Efa Asare. Nana Efa Asare, eh head of sports ma media. 92.9 and there Nana birthday happy special birthday to you when Eric is here and the most celebrity more birthdays nyamisha mo papa na onyamukese Nana Ifasari Nana Ifasari mediama 92.9 head of sports nyami enkampa daddy see ani ahome so prophet Nana Yasafo and the wonderful team here take over me did obi kwandi Ghana's maestro ni adumdum ya na Christ ama on Monday ya besan Sinkonya fresh a year week, no. Now the Monday's edition of the Ultimate Sports Show, no. Now the Asia. Until Monday, peace and blessings. 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
1: 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So,
3: you dream in Dana, I say, you know, Muaman on it. You almost see a cracker, you almost will know. Yes, you are here. You need Nasia. Yeah, come on.
4: Remember, Debia, a bonusia, a permusia, a question of what you change your home, our approach, said the Yakum, any diabet drufi, the Yahoo, near her, the Ye, near the Abba, the Anyano, and you can say,
3: yeah, is abrochin kuma na dimu tintim pa
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0: Oh, but then, Sim, no, no. So say the what do?
7: Enyamia, asedan kwama angel rock mixer abwa me pa. 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
2: When you know, Muntiami, who say, and canoe, and I am more for end to mean than a Jomayan Suyendebi. Nasa say, dear, are you love gripe water in Tisakodanda Nina, a chim? 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
7: Contestants nyina die so ye bako. 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

0: Insurance, Senya Manwea, Kase No Way, Compu Ghana, Passion for Technology, The Next Asempa Star, and Suleman Fufrobi Bepie. 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
2: 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Wasi Power Bar Stop. 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
2: 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So,
4: it remained done as same Yan Muaman on name. 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
5: Memory Debia, a bonusia, a permusia, a question of what a change in your home, our approach, said the Akum, any diabetrufi, the Yahu, near her, the Ye, near the Abba, the Anyano, and you can say,
4: Ye, Abrochin come on a dim tintim pa.
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Insurance, Senyamaya, Kase Norway, Compu Ghana, Passion for Technology, The Next Asempa Star, and Suruman Fufrobi Bepie. 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
1: as London bro no verse
0: ai e wo mame hwe na min kancho 85 Angel Road London SW97HH Brixton NT Brixton and Jumedia no a basso den den day Naya upon 3 p.m.
1: Okay
0: 10:30 to 3 p.m.
1: Okay
0: 10:30 a.m. to 3 p.m. I know by a din pa
1: and then
0: our London on the 19th.
1: Yet you are told
0: a radio dump papa na say. You will land no on the 19th. They just say, Mabumi Kitim, Edia Kupim or Canada.
1: Oh, yeah.
0: Canada program, and so, I need a purifying touch of the Lord.
1: I know,
0: I need
1: the purifying
0: touch of the Lord. Now, you know, Isaiah chapter 6, verse 7. So, now, and no, 2 days, oh, Canada.
1: Okay.
0: 2 days, oh, Canada. And, Canada, Islington Avenue, a Jumidian Ebaso, Islington Avenue, West, Etobicoke, Ontario, and Jumidian Ebaso, M9W3X8. Aha,
1: okay.
0: No, 2 days.
1: 2 days.
0: Thursday, no, a Sabbath, and a Saturday, 26th of September.
1: Okay,
0: no, you better say 9 a.m. near upon 1 p.m. Na Sunday enyumre ya twaso 5 p.m. to 9 p.m. 5 p.m. to 9 p.m. And it na was channel so eye 2428 Islington Avenue honor jumedia ne baso theme ne I need a purifying touch of the Lord na was channel you know un mobia wo eye Canada no mana ashe jumedia no enso so na London no theme no idea to so and so yeah spiritual outpouring
1: London the
0: spiritual outpouring yes, spiritual outpouring, and no, and so a basso. May the flies no out to Facebook,
2: okay,
0: the page in the Sunti, who been who addressed in our now, so it's me. I am part of two major programs, sir. Basso, our London and a face of Canada,
2: London, for you,
0: so into a 26th and 27th, our Canada. And on the 19th of September, and so okay. London. It was September, Busumi, yeah, mo.
2: Okay.
0: Radin Shaw. Papa, you sure say, Umana, all London, ne, one, all Canada, and Bisha.
2: I don't think I'm a near Brahmi, Bissa, has a
0: great, great.
2: And Canada, ne landing in Anna.
0: Yes.
2: Uh-huh.
0: And Joe of our flies, not to mommy. Na afi you where I need a purifying touch.
2: Touch.
0: The address, no, and a word down.
2: Purifying touch.
0: And 2 days, oh Canada.
2: Yes.
0: Na Washington, so at the Amami. 2 days, oh Canada. Na Ontario. Okay. Na Washington. So now we spiritual outpouring. We London, the
2: London, the
0: UK, the enemy.
2: Okay.
0: And UK the 19th and Canada the 26th and 27th.
2: Okay.
0: Okay. Now my share is so many. My Radin Shamu Papa. Okay, Doc, me watch it.
3: Yeah, no, no, no.
0: But you are saying,
3: Yanko Pardon.
0: Yeah, that Jesus Christ has a papa. Nah, Radin Yanko Pardon, you have a blue dog. And TNTB fan, I said that in Nida. TNTB fan, I said that in Nida. And Papa, what do you say? One arm, I do a mock and I can't be papa coupe.
4: Radio,
0: hey.
4: Oh,
0: I can't be

0: on the 19th September. And Yesha Ewa London and Yasam Kituakra. Anopa nun dum pemu. And ye beshas ye. Anopa nun dum pemu.
1: As a London bro, no beso.
0: I ewo mammy na main country. 85 Angel Road, London. SW97HH Brixton. Enti Brixton and Jumedia no a basso den den day. Naya pon 3 p.m.
1: Okay.
0: 10:30 to 3 p.m.
1: Okay.
0: 10:30 a.m. to 3 p.m. Ano be ye din pa.
1: Den den den den den.
0: Ewo London on the 19th.
1: Get you at all.
0: Erade ya dum papa na se. Ye will land no on the 19th. They just say, Mabumi Kitim, Edia Kupim or Canada.
1: Oh, yeah.
0: Canada program, and so, I need a purifying touch of the Lord.
1: I know,
0: I need
1: the
0: purifying touch of the Lord. Now, you know, Isaiah chapter 6, verse 7. So, now, and no, 2 days, Canada.
1: Okay.
0: 2 days, Canada. And Canada, Islington Avenue, a Honor Jumidian Ebasso, Islington Avenue, West, Etobicoke, Ontario, and Jumidian Ebasso, M9W3X8. Aha,
1: okay.
0: No, 2 days.
1: 2 days.
0: First day, no, a Sabbath and a Saturday, 26th of September.
1: Okay,
0: no, you best say 9 a.m. near upon 1 p.m. Not Sunday, and you may. Ya twaso 5 p.m. to 9 p.m. 5 p.m. to 9 p.m. And it is not watch channel so. 2428 Islington Avenue. Honor Jumidian Ebaso. Theme near, I need a purifying touch of the Lord. Na watch channel so. You know, Unmobia, war a Canada, no mana, Ashe, Jumidian, and so. Now, London, no, theme, no, idea to so. And so, yeah. Spiritual outpouring.
1: London, the end.
0: London, the end. Spiritual outpouring. Pouring. Yes, spiritual outpouring. And no, and so Airbus. May the flyers know out to Facebook.
1: Okay.
0: The page in the 20. We been who addressed in now. Now so to me, I a part of two major programs. Airbus. Our London and our Facebook Canada.
1: London for you now.
0: And so, 26th and 27th. Our Canada. And on the 19th of September, in school London, it was September busumi year. Yeah, mu.
1: Okay.
0: Radin shaw. Papa, me so say, umane wo London ne, one wo Canada and bishia yo.
1: And unti na mani abra mi busa kwa sengwe biya wano.
0: Great, great.
1: And Canada ne landing ina ano.
0: Yes.
1: Uh-huh.
0: And Joe of flies ne tu omame. Na afe yung weye, I need a purifying touch.
1: Touch.
0: The address, no, and a word down.
1: Purified touch.
0: And 2 days, oh, Canada.
1: Yes.
0: Na Washington, so a day, Amami. 2 days, oh, Canada. Na Ontario. Okay. Na Washington. So now we spiritual outpouring. We London, the
1: London, the
0: UK, the NNI.
1: Okay.
0: And UK, the 19th, and Canada, the 26th and 27th.
1: Okay.
0: Okay. Now Washington, so a day, Radin Shamu papa. Okay, Doc, me mwache.
1: Yeah, nana. No.
0: But you're to say.
1: Yanko pardon.
0: Yeah, that Jesus Christ has a papa. Na, Radin Yanko pa, and you have a blue dog.
1: Ah.
0: And you ain't been fan, I said that in Nida. Ain't been fan, I said that in Nida. And papa, what do you say? One arm, I do, can I can't you papa coupe?
2: Radin.
0: Oh. I can't you papa. Last Tuesday, no more come, you know. Last Tuesday, I'm two about good here.
2: Radin.
1: Can you papa cope?
0: Can I show the year? Giddy.
1: Oh, yes, why are dear?
0: I can't papa cope.
1: Rather than us.
0: Yes,
1: why are dear? Yes, why are dear?
0: No,
1: I can't yard the
0: pack. Oh, my God.
1: Father, you offer him.
0: Hey,
1: Father, you offer him because you'll be any bit imaginable. Sure. It's a car you bought the annual in the switching over.
0: $735,000.
1: $735,000
0: US dollars.
1: Ghana.
0: Dollars.
1: Dollars.
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2: Yes. 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Crawford fa power ho TV so radio so internet. Ene emia ho do no onso be ka dance die for no be power specialist eba hospital. Dodona fe yan last stop. 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So what has the positive and share them na insu. Maintain the uncle for Kadibu Abem. And now you have a so catch or say hepatitis B. Nedro, our power specialist, Heba Hospital. Obai be your profile na confirm is ampa. Ya de no kwa okan wa samne oho. Said ya wokano. Send the BM can say ye rely on just screening. Yes, I'll call your screening be a wajumum, was sorry, be a kochumoja will be near your screening be better. Few seconds, yes, it will be, and I wouldn't be. There be ye, ye rely on that. Ye be ye hepatitis B profile. Add your confirmation and pay, I didn't walk on our ho, said your walk on. Be your liver function test, and I'm some one, yan a liver no mutana, liver internal. Ye be your liver function, I said, liver a year, juma ye, and then ye, juma ye, be your scan. I say, I am fatty, I am large, at the same. Yebe shedi nyina ama obeye viral load count obo hu na mo anodo do a emoja no emu onu mo do no kakra be sa mo akoye biem bo hu obeye so atia kodu na ama woni da so acho nkwane se be bia oba no ba the 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catch us se a target not detected. In Tibaya profile, I confirm some part, and one will cry in him to yay. Yakasi, a tutu hepatitis B, a man called negative. Maybe I'll cry lab will be any lab will be a baby, a negative. Miss Row, Boha, no abba, was a mequaha, my number drubber say, quiet, I must say a negative. Mean your juma me too quiet, me quarry, me a medicals, and I say hepatitis B in Asaba. Yen tutu hepatitis B, a dear, a man on some beam, and yano crack. In Tibaya cried, Abbey would deceive you. 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earlier the better. And at Sasia no antentem no ano, no I shall say treaty na quantum at the amount. For Yadian bra, power specialist, Heba Hospital. Ebi a quiet scan, Oko Hospital. Yes, it will fatty liver. Yes, it will liver enlargement. Will liver cirrhosis. Chesa brabono, ayes radia, when in yina ya yellow, when some yina ya yellow, one no, aya yellow. Will liver an aya enlarge, a hono hono, a more ya funo, a hono, when I see yina tatai. Mr. Fatty liver, liver enlargement, liver cirrhosis. Baby asasa oko. Baby asasa odu anichre. Aye power specialist, Heba Hospital. Aye kidney stones, ana aye kidney cysts. 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Ama o severe waist pain lower back. O si se chi ho no aye o ya. One more was mi sisi one side. Say ye left ana sa right. Betimi aye o ya o fa de kra na wa de na wa chia. And never bet me the sizes yada nabano. Kidney stones and a kidney cells e can hobi. U kidney no any problem wa. Bet you more severe waist pain. U sis ye chi honor by ya u ya as show. And ya some ketwa. Brebiate and count pedrum say anway. Very weak. Brebiate said wa bre u ni pedri animo. Kidney stone, kidney cells, bra power. Specialist, Heba Hospital. Ben ma wo Johnson summon a say ayabasa. And trans and home fa cateta na rubber. And kwa show bemum. 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The cause of it na fa ya tackle the cause no atuade na se man ho ato. Numbers no aye 0204-545-4422. 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by hospital bone fracture with a dumping mobile pain. You better see any amount that you ever have beer embryo. Mr. Yadia BT to piano Fabra Power Specialist about hospital. Go to Jay or Hua now, Hono. Yes, in so German walk or train now. Sound no better chairman 2-3 times. Bones I feel nano. I come out maybe beer air cost you depend on emo. Yadia BT to piano Fabra Power Specialist herba hospital Kumasi and crime. Nafe aye takwa the time for ni malaria ni ade ne de any 2-3 days before mo janemo time for the born ni betimi am ya your surgery time for betimi akun some one tuetue unsun mo akwa chiri a bonse ukwa 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
1: I don't want one that was
0: it.
1: Yes, you are no doctor, and see, I want him one that was it. Then, senior, park was in here.
0: It was all Monty.
3: Be auntie.
1: One auntie.
0: Yeah, Monty. Oh, auntie, them come. The man who knew a Mr. McMinkan.
1: Oh. Said who
0: saw what I did.
3: Fatal.
0: What I did.
1: Medassi.
0: Fatal come up.
1: Medassi.
0: Now, Odipano Pam, you know, why are dear?
1: Na now dia becho sa na se nse.
0: Me si onipa na opam ye no, oya ade.
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1: oya ade.
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1: 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Ama me me fu shape aba. Eh, you well. Eh, e be so re agina ho wa te.
0: That's what ham.
1: Wa na ham ni.
0: I did.
4: Mini.
0: What are you saying at here? Now, Jogu say chabam.
4: Oh, sir.
0: Send the biasa. Send the biasa to work at the so.
4: A for mini.
0: The bia papasa was Africa when you are.
4: Mini, madame.
0: Okay, you.
4: And a massa dame.
0: As a tear for a moon who decided you may have no test you are me who.
4: And the assembly on the sun will be a home.
0: Okay. Pacho, I'll brass your cross with us. On the Sunday, Joe or Grand Rose, only Pabonini. For the camera, no, what trim. Just
4: over here. Wash it. Wash it.
0: But,
4: what trim you have?
0: This is money at the Umbekan Okra. Adam Sikapon Bekan Okra. Woman who said no.
4: Umbekan, they were no cra. No cra, no more can. Yes, Umbekan Okra.
0: There's a woman on my ferry.
4: Omoan on my ferry.
0: Adam Sikapa. Christiana. 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
4: asi ya se ntwin wi ye
0: bebi adun yesu aye bi Maybe I didn't hear so.
4: And Junior, Papa Jerry.
0: What about some of the food you drew the end of the area?
4: Pago never Pago's
0: your fruit. You charge them.
4: Yeah,
0: oh no, so bad for him. You press a flow away.
4: Hi,
0: a flow away,
4: Papa,
0: that type of a free, and your mammy and son,
4: and your friend five packing.
0: And your mammy and son in the inner so. Pago CD,
4: and your mammy and son.
0: He does say, who near the other part? You toss me. Who near the pa? You toss me, you know. So near the
4: other pa. Who near the pa?
0: Who near the pa? Who near the pa? Who near the pa? Who near the pa? Who
4: near the pa? Who near the pa? Who near the pa?
0: Who near the pa? Who near the pa? Who near the pa? Who near the pa? Who near the pa? Who near the pa? Who near
4: the pa? Who near the pa? Who near the pa? Who
0: near what it two sika would dear so I would better do and yet do it to Tesua. What about us only a major? Oko, where are you saying because of the cities we call Tomo, Atonam, or do Honoma? Now would you be kind of drain? And more so, top 20 was made to five cities.
4: A year expenses.
0: Right? We have sank of one, Utter the new baby, Borodo Vazicanto, and from Catrimania. When did you, when near the Annapa? What the two sika so out there to Adriania or Fubesi? Ni atoso mi ensa akwe me kana sama ozo ye ebi ana oni oyare o ntiapo so ojina ho ntiapo
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4: ah
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4: oh, why? Baby, oh, I didn't know about Binya. Sabra won't pump for food.
0: This is at you.
4: Oh,
0: this is a Miss Original Mills when you have four packs.
3: Uh-huh.
0: Send me P6. I cut two. A minion so.
3: Oh, Binya.
0: This is a card, yes, and chair has a hand on a hammy.
4: Sakas and Sobeko. I can't be
0: jammed for yeah. So for the message,
4: and then just a move for
0: that. And then we have
4: 2 years.
0: Maybe I mean two crack up, Roger, and mini move. And no crap, Pastor Daniel said, problem be anyhow. And quite be a baby, I mean, only better as well, mammy.
4: Only for better as well.
0: Pastor Daniel, assurance or dear mammy, why old you cried, you're sending me?
4: Oh, sir.
0: Ah, and if you're on an amphus, I make my exercise.
4: Now you have found your young film.
0: No, Papa, oh, Papa, who sorry? And that one made me go now to my mole, so I can jammy. Only the other for you. I've been a jammy, Nancy, there be a Nancy, and Nancy, I says first. Me named you a Nancy, you have a man, you make a jammy. Oh, Sanna also slew my fool, silver, fool, silver, man carrying up the empire. Say Randy, send your seminal. Money double.
1: Yeah.
0: Money double.
1: Oh, mama double. Yeah.
0: Money double.
1: I'm a double. I have 5 pack.
0: One more for the porto, man.
1: 5 pack.
0: At any way, Minya shows up a ship. Be able to.
1: May I share with you? Yeah. And today, yeah, Minya. Say, you know what?
0: Say what? May I share with you? Said next week, San Fabra. To be said, at any say,
1: may I share with you? Yeah.
0: Oh, yeah, for something, bray.
1: Let me share with you. Yeah.
0: My imagine something close.
1: A friend, the Ginahoro, Obia, Dihua dance.
0: Oh, sorry, I know him. Oh, sorry, I know him.
1: Mana, ham. Sorry, I'm sorry, I'm sorry.
0: You're Christo, I am sorry.
1: So, you know, at the end of our story, you. Waham, what's up for
0: me? Ham, I'm busy. So, me, ham, I say.
1: That's a good car. How do you come to the hammer? Come to the hammer, come to the flat.
0: I'm
1: going to come to
0: the hammer.
1: I'm
0: going to go to 4 packs. I got 2.
1: And yet,
0: maybe. Oh, sir, Papa, Papa, I'm sorry, you're also a ferry.
1: Why not a ferry? I'm not saying, what is that?
0: You see, I'm a ferry porto. So, my fire by the affair, I guess I'm a brand. Oh, sir, Tony, I get a piano. Hey, you Tony, be also three. Now, we need Niger. I'm a rah watcher, you know, quite a deco. Yeah, near the council, near by radio super street. Yeah, by radio super G and Becker Radiasm. And I used to a young crowd of Brian,
1: sir.
0: Yeah, Susa and the table,
1: sir.
0: It's meaning maybe I are even now, yo yari. Mr. Fabia City, what?
1: Fabian,
0: so yum, Mona Wusuno, no dear Huono, no one quite so tick, slick a crack, now so only part.
1: Say, yeah, many penny check.
0: Ghana crowd the co. Ghana crown, my indica. Young Guana de Camami. Young Guama Kunku.
1: That's okay, young Pontiaca. Oh, I'm going to take you.
0: I'm going to take you my riding to India.
1: Sure. I dare quite take care of my dear, you know, Busa.
0: Sure.
1: And take care of my empire, Yabuanos.
0: That's why you,
1: young Pona,
0: don't say, but my best make up be under.
1: Oh, David.
0: Me best idea, and as time as you say, make up, be as soon to me stopping me.
1: I dare you, I dance the deal, won't you? Say a very
0: radio yadie
5: papa
0: yadie
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1: say job kan yo the man su de bi na ayi ayi 55 asidi bi nene bom yo ko radio fi na man na ntin so atia
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1: ayi ase mo
0: papa
1: Offer when the young boys were you
0: in the time I end your prayer walk, not by Kunidi and the Radia Mamma.
1: Oh,
0: Radia,
1: don't know. I said,
0: or rather, me only last year prayer walk, and I said, I quail friends at Kumasi. Empire made a quail radin and good point. Said 2026 dear, or Mammy Kawintra, meaning Kwan Befaso Bayano. 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
1: Oh yes.
0: Now radin young couponsu and pabuti for our yen dear mummy.
1: Ah man. No far so ye be mouth for an audio no indi.
0: Ah.
1: Radi by yadudo. Where you do?
0: Papa. You to us.
1: Yo at here for a radin shramunina.
5: Amen.
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4: Radin Shira Bibri, a bessoria, the number of betu, Jasi, our banner, who choir, obitimi afre. It here a radia sem every Acts chapter 2:1. 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
6: It's a radia uncopon, a semifra, so my phone, man, it's me, you know, you move back, at the air corner. 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Amen. Was an a Pentecost, Daddy Drew, you know. 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
4: No one, you know, she a falcon.
6: No one, you know, and Pomfrey Mono. 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
6: Amen.
4: Wo de ketse meja ne besi won so. 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
6: Na
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6: Amen.
4: A man you pass over, or can you go pass them? Or can you go for many and the Cassia? Or can you excuse or who are somewhere? I didn't call you a bit of a fro. And the idea is such a bit of a fro. Now, you have one penny on the foot, and who are somewhere, dear bay, or becker. To a young good, dear, you go pass, mamma, can you go pass them? And tea,
7: So this a we say hey, ayahu. Na se binum ka jwan twesa mo a. Me pese re se wo sambre no. Ana wo so obi an wo kra.
8: Amen.
7: Sambre no so yesterday we Awurade asem.
8: Amen.
7: E wo so wo hwe ho ye. Na nipa bi amfo wo na fuso anyade abai. Anyira wo. 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Ewom.
9: Amen.
7: Yesu so wachi ye no. Ni tu mi nim pepa ye. And Sisaya, and that's what you're by. A yen a juma, so Bosua, Nidinunti, and Sajaria de Bay, and yet you appear.
8: Amen.
7: If you say, Nidinu de Kitaviase,
8: yes,
7: tis a upo, wumpo, yes, you say, Yabra,
8: amen.
7: So, Bissu and Nimunua, Saya was sent in Wasu and Nimuno, Wabissu and Yininia, to me at Tinimutin was one Yininia. Now, Wama, Mano, Obama, one na, one dear. And Obama wom. Obama here na di ebe yin di ebe ebe efri mu. Efri se was many a call but to few are chosen. Ti yeli pa yin na be ko asore dem. Akwa we Jesus Christ anase nkwaje efri urade ho. Na me dia me kasa chere se she wujidi mu den. Awiye yin bre mu no ma wujidi yin na printin.
9: Amen.
7: Je nipa be ye biya an se urade asem. Je nipa be ye biya an fa hoto Jesus so. Je nipa be ke biya an fa hoto Jesus so.
9: Yes.
7: If you said you walk Casano, you want to buy a tank. I don't know what time one on Quadiania, the Abbey, on Quadian Shannon, and the one new Crobia wants to see Yabawa, that Chibi, what the hoy, the Abbey, which will rush your crony. I just said, Radio is Christopher, and there says your cra, or Maya, Emperor, then say, now a mighty Tim Hotimpa. One will run.
9: Amen.
7: And Tisakas, I would have been in a Kayasko, so many young ones somewhere. Cowan Yanko to me, who was somewhere. And then a nipper. And it's an in tongue. A cassatia near Oyeno. Cassatia near Waborno. A cassatia near too many are retired away. I want in some. Monsam, you met me what you to me on what your campus is. And I can't remember can be everything. Yanko Palma Hawkeye. So I said, Nipatimica, send your name some of what can be a bay, a bebem. Ah? And just what become, yes, I did you kiss him, and for Christo, yes, you are. And yes, I'll be a young point to me, so betting me as I know. Or person some of working in idea by a bemu for Christopher, a deal for the abbey, a trophon, Nilsen Paca for the abbey, a trophon, or Casua de Cognan, a baba bed de dipa. Or back home on Boswasem or Cocoswasem. Ah? The two me missing at the abbey, a new one. Tia.
8: You mo do me, I don't know. Now you're winning out a hoodie. Now when Timo Yawanka say, now as I say, one who say,
7: and what's to say?
8: Yea, I see and say,
7: when my woman can say and say,
8: who do me answer, and a binamusu did you fell say,
7: somebody who fell say,
8: and suffer from Abu
7: and son and go for your mabro.
8: You would do nine. Now Patron did Dubacunus original.
7: Now Patron did Dubacunus original.
8: And no catch there once.
7: I don't mind and no catch there once, sir.
8: Judah Marima,
7: Judah Marima,
8: and one mutti Jerusalem.
7: I knew my mutti Jerusalem hanging
8: out. Who yea? 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
7: Ye nyansa na mama no.
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7: We na na jo wa ka to ho.
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8: Amen.
7: 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Agu won so. Wo se ne nko a.
8: Ana menfra
7: so. Ana menfra so.
8: Ana nane mu no.
7: Ana nane Let us say, you pay you now, and you go for home, Yadia Bay, at your
9: movie.
7: Ah, yeah, Hong Kong. And this away, you go for home, Kongra, not some moon, not such a letter. And I want to say, Nanya, dear, so I bet you, Matanas. If it's a one firm, Frusra, my war, would to me, Yadia Bay, and your home. One firm, Frusra, my own to me, your home. The person here, Radia, some master said. Send you by your dogs who was as easy. Yet, yes, you know, you will go for my dear Bay. 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
7: 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A my 1 8 Z. A bonus of Bejas and what sit up you there. 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I
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7: Na yese koko dwe so mo yesi bi ni.
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7: 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And to the other baby, near this city, pa, and number fear is a say, Azana de Adora de Fi. Born someone with the idea by Odiagura, and to a Christian near my papa, no be up with them, was Shenase. When you say, I want you, once ya, Wakoboko, Nase, me papa, mammy, Hunedia, and Raya, what ye. 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
7: Di juma wodi ya no.
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7: Juma wodi ya no. 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
0: Ujani.
7: Anu wano no.
0: Nipaye wikido.
7: Anu wano mano hosuko divwa. Wako shao kakira. In so frequent divorce, I can't pursue me and so better could rather move from. Or dress a fun, Vuguna, or Uncas Amasu will be up at the idea bay.
0: Oh, but so no, who want to be joining Prata?
7: Aye.
0: Baba Bombayet did then, or no one in Pay different.
7: Aye.
0: Then who team 53 soon 53?
7: Wouldn't you say, Yango, when the power, Baba Boyan, who
0: was on all space back, who are not telling. What are telling
7: me, get to get to
0: what are you? I can manifest any more.
7: Aye.
0: And you always were here, or can manifest.
7: Aye. The frog about me, and you want to send me a sword down out to you. I don't know what you're going to go for. But on some way, go on a yas and catch one. Or be out in the Juba from some Yamana, where you are, sir. And what you want him, Marcy, and what you want him, ma'am, Marcy, and what you want, dear Zambi, who has offered him.
0: Don't even so with your doy neighbor.
7: Aye.
0: And no boons over there for the book.
7: Aye.
0: Any affordable, we have more boar mountain than was sorry,
7: sir.
0: Or your bassam, you know, no man who's ever paid you or no.
7: Ah,
0: was us here.
7: Ah,
0: or network.
7: Prophet Kitalino. Kitalino. Ah, I'll go back with you. Was some man with you in your apple? Well, yeah, I was also about one. I'm saying, Jimmy. Was all about wow. I call it what's in your paper. Luckily, we filmed as I wore about paper and my pen of fear. What's in your paper? What's your old papa? Yes, I will better come and come here to Subaka Kranaga. I'm Samaranfo. I do make it out with you. So, feel no crime, tell who wants him be what, and your papa, my men.
0: About crowded chairs, I got for a man in your.
7: Oh, that's a man. They've
0: not on any no man and a seca. Was a pair.
7: I got your man, maybe I got your man. So, I see we pass, we pass, we pay. I see we pass, we pass. A better subsuming me, I'm to say, yes, I was here. A baba waba could be a waste of fura, or no two peja peja kakra, and that's what you drew. And now I'm James Abraham. Akwa was a pen, Yaria on who? Yaria on who I was a pen. Was it way past you, but I'm putting up on thing. Huh? Oh, Banan's a clutch, Girao. What's idea do had your drama, Corona, or so Obama? What we school or Bepe University Akon? What's idea go do so? Who go home at the Amiba Yohan, who beg you? What do you mean to say? One more baby, I can remember Prince of Watcher. Mamma Prince of
0: Watcher,
7: I don't see him. I'm not going to Prince of Watcher because you are Wapayo. Minimum the war who anunti, O buy, I will see we pass. Huh? Then the buyer who's one against a besser, and now the other edo, would warm up. And tea, I had the abron some woofy. I said, you man, where the bay, O dear. Well, when you go for fear, when you man saw Bashi, I kill Anna and Yango for you on a bachelor, when I say. 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
7: 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On one case, when you say yes, I feel we would have been a young girl. The young couple on Congo, yeah, no. On one case, the young girl was sort of call you. The wood nipper be a woman who crucified you. As she nipper be assay. Or bonny pebby answer. One, the other no. Now soon will be so the away, dear bay. Oh, yeah. and some would walk off and you pay home or say, Yanko Pansafo. Some goes to a Yanaka home, Jumano, Debbie. Tis a big good ass, so I don't know why I'm shedding with ye. Now, one man in the end, now one for Christmas, I say, yeah, I saw them who are not a shabber and some Amadia Bay. What's there? A whole rubbish, you go, Yanina, baby, you. Now, it's near Yanina, a dear, a year, rather dear. You put you know, everyone's over heaven. Acro. Your one now was out the address if you miss will be sitting and answer. Over walk or chair back to a chiao. I said, come, I could talk to them. Never, I don't want your dear bay anymore. 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Or if you dear mother door. In tea, your bococo, sir. Your kid, I want you,
11: amen.
7: Say, rather than my yano, a ya, and whatever say we are. And who more bring you home money paid be a bill. 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
7: 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I am my hospital. 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I am my. 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If I have any free buyer, Nipan Patron, a Yadiaconum, Tidia, a free, a sumubia babiano, and to be by a street, so on Gongunia, Adiabay, and Tinipem, they say. 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
7: wo what is here wase ne hunam be de bai be deni da so
11: wo efise
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0: 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Yes, sir. 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Ghana back with the man, I couldn't just say the only. And now bear young as I've been calling you below near soon. Where do I move them? Oh, ha.
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0: Where do I move them? Where do I move them? What can I bear your mobile? 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Na yo sha o de dia kan yin aye be kan ho ama wo so be we dia kan no ah eye wuye eye proye no na be we ansa no apra we o kra wo de di won ne nkrofo bi e won adwene wuachi se wono nyankopon mu ni won so 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
0: Krata ha. 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Boss, you, boss, ah, who you are, dear, we are, who you to Chenano. 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
1: Amen.
0: Tia.
1: I say. You mo ensi and I know. Wasn't no obey you when I saw free no crano.
0: Wasn't the probably better than you when I saw free no crano.
1: What Daniel Cotier announces.
0: The probably Daniel Cotier announces.
1: Now,
0: would you?
1: When you know what Jenny name
0: was when you go pony party and come when you know what Jenny name.
1: Yeah, when you want money.
0: Yeah, when you want money.
1: You are some paka for you, man. You are some.
0: No, you are some paka for you, man. You are some no cra.
1: You monsiano.
0: Yay.
1: Now,
0: my dear.
1: When you wish you may go say, yes, sir.
0: What a possibility of you may go say, yes, sir.
1: Now, the bram.
0: Na bravo me deba soro wa he so ade hi
1: okopa no mako
0: eh
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0: 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Tier, why never betting me attendance? I can be a deaf will be a bear farmer near a corner. Ah, Makai, a ye, and Penum for a decay, Makionum, Pentecostum, near my paperum befermo, and the idea woman nanti moo, and ne, I ask the idea my baby be. Ah, I ask the idea my baby be. Someone who be a mana. Someone who been anam, a bin our moon, a bin our tibum. Ah, abandon the echo, a society him for an idiot. I want a witch an idiot. Yes, abandon the echo, society him for an idiot. And tis handy, my one to me and fem, and who know that day. I'm smell that dear. Dear, a person catcher. And ness, while my domina for form will be a
2: sir.
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0: 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What deeper woman? Was it or would you know Mumfi? Ghana for such a fair queen, or woman Fimfi, and Israel for the Palestinian for him or woman tem. The machines here never my pump him. And a bomb on him is as a aircron. One not was you, Janet, Yakura fem. The blue heart 3 weeks near the Anacrania, dear bay, and my. You near Binny and Yanswanum. Was this what because a war is Ghana, then you put one tears here. 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
0: Umimobo.
1: Umimobo.
0: Tepa mebone.
1: Tepa
0: mebone.
1: Anime
0: mumu
1: What
0: down Kwang on
1: the
0: bank? I rather kime.
1: And
0: you shall be bonus.
1: Shall be bonus.
0: Enemy. Symmetra quiet.
1: Every
0: summon.
1: Every summon.
0: Don't be a manum high. I don't quite yet.
1: Now
0: you were dear.
1: So you were dear.
0: The Kranya Rabba. But I was it.
1: But I was
0: Sunday day.
1: Sunday day.
0: I truly did.
1: I truly did.
0: I can't tell for.
1: I can't tell
0: for. Within Jesus Christ.
1: Within Jesus Christ.
0: Then you can't come.
1: Amen.
0: Amen.
3: And that's all night in a basso.
0: A basso.
3: Then, pa. What's your time, babe?
0: Yes, they started 10 o'clock per pair.
3: Okay.
0: Mm-hmm. 10 o'clock per pair. Yeah, pa, on about 5 o'clock.
3: Wow. Great. Radin shall be great.
0: Amen. Amen.
3: Papa, number no?
0: My main phone number is Emma. Oh, Bana, we require a number.
2: Yes.
0: And it's 0243.
1: 0243.
0: 27 25 37 0243 0243 27 27 25 27 25 37 37 Obetima frɛ wo bana wo kwae na no wa kye asɔre no wo kaasoa kwae no so sɛ wo free Accra anamalam Johnson La Paz akra da so besna koka so a okọ odru waja 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you used to
2: him. Amen. Papa be the BB Jow Quion. Now, on says the Siano, you may Momotro BC results not bar or much use school, or be a reset, obey on the first choice, second choice, and the third choice. Babu Hon Moa, Boon say, on your school or pair, but school near day school, maybe you're till the Muchi, ultimate coffee and free film co school every day. Na mensaka results beyond where the terminal results
4: okay
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4: 9.
2: And it's on your grade 9. Na class no only 65. 65 no me ye not a subject in you know 64. subject in you know 64. Na ye ready or church for no our chain at the natural was ya. Na a promotional exams no more into a ucha uko wenim. Say class 1 so ko class 2 class 2 so ko class 3 e do him wa or say promoted to or say nowhere there's a wa go na nim
4: nowhere you be stay wa
2: nowhere and no
4: one where you go do so ka wa ya self
2: or you be so or ba or you be so o tu ze nipa no ba class pa or type ko school or on tumuja 65 days na or ko school ni nyina no Okuni nyina.
4: Oh.
2: Yes.
4: I said nka sese omdi feel courage.
2: That's what when try okuni school na na no ko 5 days no ko school nyina. Where the okoye here? O say talent and interest. The akora na ni je ho pa. O say she likes watching Puno.
4: Oh.
2: At the IT lab.
4: Hey,
2: as well now okay. Say obi che Puno no obi. Okuni school so okosu ade no. Puno no okoye.
4: Puno no okoye.
2: Na yen hwe eye ne conductor. O say always, yeah, yeah. I see, always sleeping during classes, hours.
4: Oh, that's just one.
2: Well, not a new schooler. Yes, you are the no other.
4: I don't know your one in the school,
2: but that was class. Oh, or Cheche Nino, Ninsama or Troy, and so see,
4: yeah, so
2: the headmaster is chopping her.
4: I don't want you to go.
2: I mean, that power specialist about hospital, I say, about that room, no, we cry you more. Now, when you said the whole Africa, when you have hepatitis, they are a sa. anwa dro enti ukoye program bi ukoye course bi uko ubetu kwan na yesi koye nhwemu o moja ebu no anya wo hunu se wonya 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Haxa mixture. And a Haxa capsules that may come for the amount. One cry how call or can she drag little when you be at Torre Pass Ventures, Tenant Herbal Center, when you be at Tosanso Kumasi, or call a PFA and a Colina Herbal Center when you be at Haxa mixture and a Haxa capsules. Also, time for Kessia Pa Freya in L 0204023833100 0203822855 0203822855 Bibacho obi a okoto mu akofie bia no e make sure say Abena Rice ena obeto perfection there open wo mumu a Abena Rice mu na 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
5: 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It was 0545-252-880. 0545-252-880. 0205-961-109. 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Accurate scanning, effective treatment. And I won't say a bit to me, Aka. And now, aye, Kejua Nankasa, ni birthday. Happy birthday to you, Eric Esia Dubwadi, Deputy Head of Sports, Eradin Shao, Omao and Quatentin, Omao Apomodin, Omao Eyedie, Nomao Peja, Na Afe, Omao Asumji, and Ede Wakuma Eje. So once again, happy birthday to you, Eric Esia Dubwadi, Kejua Nankasa. Erade Inshaw. And then you may all night Kasia Ekoso, our Rock of Battle Prayer Ministry. And you may noon do 10 a.m. Na Yashas, Yenina Yenshiaho, Na Yamompaya, Na Juda Sumo, Na Yensungo Radinian Kupos, no num, Nea Pong, Na also to me at Twasaka. 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Bidin the prophets nane yourself. You cross over to Adam 106.3 FM akofa kanka si bono stay on.
6: Yeah, 104.5 flat to ha any adrenu and so Facebook no YouTube can we brass so send some hoodway and sans we ya dinin yina bramuna we can come for ye me. 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
1: Abina Pokua Ah, we need.
6: And somebody by the animal be, and he said, one of my share consequences, dear Swadia Tuja, says, dear Mrafraba, so we need now shame, a cosesica, Kwansua, and ye in the fuck a crabby do not what one mefape as a motto, ye Daniani and ye befruin, Sana, as an Gafokabum goes was original, Dabi, Jishamo de Barcramoni Ancasa, Yentiasian, and Tiasiachina.
1: Now,

0: MTN was everywhere you go, and yes, said you'll be a consumless. No, so call it Sabina more to download my MTN app. No, so see, now so call it seamless. Stambic Bank in Shiaba, now Industrial Commercial Bank of China, one of my kaboom. The way I say, Sika, a cities, I won't budget. Sika, a fish now, Kotria, Mako Kotria, my bedroom, I had dollars, and I said, yen. Sanso, and you want to offer, San, Mobayan, the amount, ten term, so said, yeah, we'll sub account your man, ten, Nenko Hawo. It's if I was Stambic Bank, Ujadini, ne Omumwa. Franco Trade Enterprise, a phone soon work at the end of the Omgo Gusua Jim, and your back corner to say a Guva Chapo, Nians of the Uber Place order, offer one more, you hear Bia, say a phone soon, Yanunko, say the Omadi Noma Bem Papa, refrigerator and Ocean, washing machine, Nina, Yabemo Biato, Sansa CCTV camera, any Omadi Ancron configure the mum. Any Pabon Fobia, I bet some potter will watch Mamu, who phone a cutter or Russia, so I just would dem ten so, and if I hope of Franco no more. Thanks to your computer clinic. Well, why are Sabia Precope? Ya dear be Abedru be a Fidiano near Duagina, na Jinny in Aba, na Faya more drone, na drone, so you had a cow chef, your lampire, but yet Juma Papa, na what all. A catch a co toothpaste, way ye the cheer sing, a posse and penny am I in. Now did you see an opinion, you mre, a year of sin concurrent in Am and if it are, a bobby a woman be an appy perfume, na fear to me a bow. DBS, a hand, chance yet about dance show, and woman, your Juma. 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
2: where Road Traffic Amendments Act 2025 Yeah, yeah, can I say? So, what car break it down? So, what car say to coin swap? Previously, and rather than the mono. Yes, say, oh, between 30 minutes and 1 hour. So, but check on if you coin. Say, yeah, the chrome, and I say, coin simple. So, your chrome, maximum 30 minutes, so, but you swim. Say, coin simple, so, oh, maximum 1 hour, so, but you coin. But, say, man, I say, so, what car say to coin swap? I'm going to move on and say, yeah, now who's the car not saying? Because, two, 1 hour, so, but check on if you coin. Start taking the car off. Before I can back up and say no, for who come dumb toll services be on change. Toll services be a no yes very vibrant for your point. And when she's a car and say yeah now what's the warm on this be a lessy. Now you can come one no what check on if you coin a mum. And when see as soon as possible no immediately this time round the car and say yeah now. But more than so who chief you ho whether so would the wandering toll service provider. And now, so one can sell better way, the actual car is a coin. The point to me, I'm going to say, now, you better have a wow, you better check coin a car. No, I want to see Yen Casay Depot. Ah, yeah, it's a bit. You're cheap to one now. Who 7 days, so I bet you can. After 7 days, you know, you're the auction better. You never can do it.
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6: 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Sarcas now says he will do so. And they are buying me for so pass.
7: And a mecano, Nyansan Nimu, Ebia Bibinesi, and Anipaninio. You don't know what has happened. You know, 7 days is a very short time to go and use to sell somebody's car that they work hard to buy. What to mean called BBC no be a Janica is sequence, who named BAC? Now the Okoya 7 days walk or Tony Panaka. Yeah, yes, I nyan sabi any.
8: The highways. As in this be bigan, hey sign your ways. To any bones will be on the man watching a homachi, what swan, when the bones, I will go no bay, maybe business. It's about to turn a more yen ten temper.
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0: and that's what dream judge you may need. And then migration officer was in the be and Tiasi ni more sa quino so. Now, as some minister can ye, I chatter for me or Matico cum. Woman Joe, woman just say. Now, some minister can sass and what they say. What two will soon so. Now, when the moon mudia, ye will be a chechenia wokita. When the moon crater kita nanino, a ye jin never cast a ya crojay, ya and can be any more na. It is as my minister can ye dear. Woman chatter for any yajin and ye. Yeni can ain't you a swap for Nasama wakayano. Nafe, a chatter for them see me tea.
1: I don't know how they just think, say, if I'm out there any police, if I'm out there any prisons, if I'm out there any immigration, if I'm out there any fire service, if I'm out there any narcotics control commission, if I'm out there armed forces. Next to this gate, I would imagine, would you say, I'm going to check it? I don't know how people can just imagine. Now, if you're brave, I will mean, now, I'm going to call first 2 weeks, you can say, I'm going to say, brave, you know, Uber Caro box, now, they, why, so, Nina, why you waiting there? You're going to show this gate now, fraud, I'll see a palm. And as we speak, many have been dismissed from the training because they have doctored their resources. Why? I didn't know you're a basa. I said, yeah, man, save you. Level of indiscipline. No? I said, yeah, person, be dim razor. And yeah, Jim, same. Because save you, and guy, GS, never teacher for grand, I would go for the other. Because I had a teacher for Anna, why Ghana Education Service. Now, security for. Obi, I said, but boy, or my human. Oh, go, ho, grand, I woke up, boy, more chrono.
0: What say ye? And the minister can say ah. Say GS no so mufa che chef wajum. And I would fake you kwa de and yebeka su send ya de chile ye and can say danye newsu sa. Na so perso be bambo di wa ma yimwa was me de fake neko. Na some minister can ye yi. And na eba pretessary teacher association ne a hood robia wa ma yimwa. Wamuka sama for a ye Kingsley. And you madu wasi debi was so fun kasa ye. Na de nye papa. Didn't say what's all the butter, a cuckoo, a cuckoo, a foot from one, I say, a juma, a foot from home, and then I said, Jumano, and then him do no more the call. Woman, see, and yet they were being, and no queer teacher, and I said, so be as I can, so queer teacher, any money, yana. It's a sassman minister, Kayano, I tell him so soon, so, what go money must say, a boo money, Tia, yet here when you may do some nibby.
2: Enka ya depa so be the fixed certificate. I baba pejuma no abe pano, but the kind ya ye teacher for ya. I'll be a bum intimotivity and so on. Senka a bia enka ye education for the crown and komoko and on the fixed certificate no call your crab ya. And the enka ye be fanesa, which as the union pretat not nagrat ni umuse, honorable minister on fa ubu ama teacher unions ama. Teacher for ama even your service Ghana Education Service ne the sector ministry teacher for yen ene ye kre doctors adie yen ye kre ministers adie yen ye kre oma obie ni honu mo asebe oya banye juma 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
0: And I would say, over Kingsley, and you might do a chimono, and was signed the atoso. Was it and son of the baby teacher, you know, and you market all. Now, so my yumono,

0: Puma, it's a ban saying not to make what say. So, who kita fake put now what's what they call a GS Aquatra de Crumpa and Cadocadenka and said that any husa was say, woman set for woman, you will catch us off for no one name say. Woman power matel, na some more kind, you know, woman to be any to muda. When the dear HSA, an ordain.
1: The person, Honorable Minister, teacher, teacher, and son of the training college, you know, who qualify a bind a day, we have to hold them who qualify. They're supposed to be monosono. What come with you know, yes, you show near them and son of the qualifying, yes, you show near them BBM and son of the qualify. What coach radiano? You are what you call in service training, you're the man, son of in terms of rank. Be move up the next rank no crap and no crap no go control exams. In the mamma obi adjune and yen say teacher for sebi a tibon course of any good classrooms. A free time wagana eja ne fahubi. Ah ya chra dia win professors are omo abba doctors are omaba. Whatever field of endeavor a teacher for any trauma be in the junior no young pair to Tony and one the honorable minister for interior, honorable Mohammed Muntaka, or baby, no be patch up, no can say bia. Put a make canon of my no confumier and teacher for Monfren Chemi. And yes, I dear, the Betty Interscoco, actually.
0: And you're not so yet, and sent in a number cross or ever not a chef for say. 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

0: contest. Very well done. Good to see you back to winning ways. Now you have 2,000 Ghana cedis from the Gold Super Bonanza. You also have the Pepsodent Highest Scorer Award, sponsored by Pepsodent. Every smile matters. At this stage of competition, which is the grand finale, this is worth 10,000 Ghana cedis. Congratulations. It is my pleasure and honor to declare you 2026 champions. Congratulations.
1: Hey, ti abra yesi wo mo ahene no. 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
1: You see, I see a fanny, I have so move. 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Ah, Quanash, and you know, so much yes, come out from Fobi, near Doma Rerum, yes, you any be. 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Maybe I may pay them in the Beco school. Minko, you so, Namedi, I'm almost a munyin, most of my beja say free.
2: Well, yes, I am Raha. Uka, yes, Braha. Yabab, age, Babre, it's me, Connie Pegu and Ukraine, and yes, I'm get to a Sicano Moche and Omode. It's me, a make up
3: a simple
2: thing. I put you in a moosey, and I will phone him moons into a boss of office. It's a lie, I am a boss, but to learn who is so much as I know Sicano Moji and it's
4: a penphobia of a church in the hall, Omuchiska, Omprentelman, a monk of 40 Abasro, no more room, Niani, Yasalan, Zon, Yatuoka.
0: Na Emmanuel Wilson ye come on about the rocassetia jima wamo eka humbi and watch us a dear cosway dear wo dia pa.
5: It is not for fun, Anna, your institutional idea into investigation. Ubiye internet, Facebook, everywhere, now they are doing it so boldly. Yes, Mbimu yes, scammers, but Mbimu also a genuine. Who contact you? They are able to place you with head of stories. Mbimu also be only scammers, but in your nation, your cyber security, our this country, a department, and now a whole agency, only in charge of making sure, say, your internet, you know, we are secured. Aside, approach you physically. No? Your cyber phone so dear hot. And the question should be say, why is it that your cyber security and our institution that is almost protecting on the internet? Omu unite to say oh my da ama criminals boldly into me yet publication on the internet say oh yeah placement contact me. In fact, sir, oh yeah placement contact me. No, it is a crime on its own. In the yet then and institutions that is a preventive idea with. To the extent say criminals are now bold to advertise their criminal activities on the internet. Security wise, no systems are failing. Omo to some enforce laws, Ghana Education Service, Ministry of Education. Indeed, I think say Haruna Idrisu should be so worried because it looks like this year seems to be very worse.
0: Wenika pro kakra wapagu hono wadne be ko school no bedru ho semu nya adwuma mana wo senso adwo be jisika sika no so de ne jese e bi opa na yen kwoke eme enchen awo nato won kan ha na ye misa no koye no e hodin wo bi ansa kane de ko ana nipa egusugu nato ho ke mahai
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3: there.
0: School Nakatano category C, Nanu, and nominated the Bible or what space war. 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

0: 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I don't know, but Ama, school Narukono, with the Munsi Buda or high, yes, as our Oracle.
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2: 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Frederick opare ansa. Na ninse mniye.
3: Just to touch on a couple of them, one is the special conference for the youth, if you will. You know, previously it was youth organizers and their deputies and PESCON and MPs and the 40 who voted. In this election, all delegates under 40 years will vote. And that has significantly increased the number of delegates going to vote for the youth organizer. Currently, the number sits over 2,000. It's a significant proportion of the numbers at the conference. The women organizers, also every female delegate will vote, as opposed to the previous arrangements where you had just the women organizers and the deputies. And so all these things were things we needed to come to council and to be able to get their buy-in and approval. And so that has been done. I think all of those things have been accepted. And the fact that we will also be doing proxy voting.
2: Frederick opare ansa wanona mprempren abadwaku awate ese aba ni pipia manyoko ebeto no wanhwe so wono ne dwamtani ne ne
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1: 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you're not brosso, I'm not a tete no. Nan, nan, nim.

0: Choir Sabia. It's a weno aye Quantifua Mental Health Authority. We do a minimum doctor Eugene Dodoyi. Now we no and a doctor Kwajo Mafo Obey. Well, no, so Eddie Biatoso, one only your mamusha, a genuine Yabekas psychiatrist, one also just say. So, what's that? And Mamma, a quenya say, Bemma Becassemi, Kumihuan will be to me, Kunihono, and was so. And when we said, Mani, Mamma, Yana, a year, now so to the be a moment to me, ye repepe per se, well, Kunihu, Albeco, Dipano, a few mono, and Mamma, dear was so. It is a boy, dear Ryan, Chetanoa, was a bay for the new Kahu, no one more dear woman, you mukete, Nenrasio.
1: Figures, Mimu. In Drew, was it Nipa S136, Nipa 90. Now, yeah, Omu, Ghana. I don't know the system, but you suspect it, say, a bayer thousands, but just that you're home. It's your problem. Because my criminal affairs, my crop will be brilliant reporting. And if you ask for a better confidence on better reporting, so they bit me who do doa or more sad problems, so they'll be a bomb, I bit my bomb with you.
0: And now what is said doctor Kwajo Mafo Obey what dear to mun to be out of EPL no English Premier League, you know. Ahu. Musa board mamu bobo no yeni was screens like a see we one year diabeto swa. We brought in some wajima no no dia toso. So be our honum na bibi F for bibin nam wajimu ya a pipiano as the kokun kokun kokunwa near the number 2 ye yes a fre. And chetri bi see. And then the free etches a Ghana, yes, your funny at the Yajuma, a ye, no facet in Ankua, near Modero, and Naka, where ye can you see, Naka Kaho, Bibisa, a woko, Bibisamu, Bibi Tete, will brusua, a Yosiko Kuhua, Frenambe, near your boff for Beboa, Naya and Yanisan, yes, in the Bia Casasa, no facet na, and we are my
2: aha, I do 106.3 FM, Asampanin 4.7, affiliate to her, any a drone, and so I insure. 4.5 was sentimental group of Massi wants what for the pitching. Yet work as yet so. And I am Frinchia, a duo in 25 years, pepe, and as I'm Cassia Bridge, Cassia Bo, we are seeing. A year Bobos me, Neda, Netosu du Bacon, and Frinchampino and a Bacon. A man saying, you know, Jedi Biacassia, World Trade Center, Nipabi Cotre, Srabayo, or Soma, we are seeing Gigium, Shandico Brumu, a man in Papin Pankuma, we are Nanya Sam Ketuani Pabese, a Babrum Pimia, no Hankronia, your son son. 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
3: In fear a drone muny and at a rantum cassia bito America Mino. Sadano, may a September da a tosu a debacle, a fair pinion no and a bacon. Nasa to rantum me, what in the day say 9/11. At rantum me, a year after you da fwa na wonder door a year a dunkuna. Ah, Osama bin Laden and a dawny moon, and it could be said nipa boni for seminal. Young kind was say, nipa boni for young wonder door a year a dunkuna. Wamuny na, echo far we must say, na echo America, nay America we must what do we must say? A couple bomb, Yahoo door, our American man, and Maru soon yet a draw any a revel, and you soon a drew American man.
4: Now we have several situations going on here. It's time. 737 hit the World Trade Center.
3: American Airlines. Airlines Flight 11. Nani Pabonu Foku, Womu Nipebi Ewoma, Womu Ekoto Se, Womu Nipanu Wokan Se, Womu Shainu So, Emma Ne De Kwa Bo, North Tower, Ewa World Trade Center Nino, Ewa New York City, Ano Pano Woche Apano, Sina, Edianai Ensia, United Airlines Flight 175. 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
5: wese US foreign policy na kata wa wamu security measures mu wamu se ofi wamu plan strategy na wamu wa idea pa ane se the best way to defend is to attack. And the Montembiano, or more adopting a friend of proactive measures are among the set and Yaman, Ebe Bowen, so continue. Everything is a OSHEP 9-11, a fast free buy, the land and better from East Africa, Pombu, US, and Bezis are only name one, we can also say Afghanistan, the plenty and time of person who we feel here or here are wearing a fabric. The Diaman, I want to say, only other countries, no, a share near friend intelligence are almost all up.
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6: clean the environment, make sure that Akachi becomes one of the cleanest municipality in the whole country, if not the first. But our target should be at the first position. The participation, you can realize that there is a massive turnout. All the sanitation day will be organized since last year. Today's one, 10th September, is the most well-patronized national sanitation day we ever had in Akachi South. Let me give a great credit to our regional environmental health officer, Madam Kumadro. She came here last Monday to do radio program sensitization, meet motor bike riders, meet drivers unions, meet the chiefs. And that has actually led to the massive turnout. She even went to some shops to talk to them as to what to do. You know, Operation Clean Your Frontage. That's the main target, so that every day when you come to work, you make sure that you clear all the rubbish, all the sand in front of your shop. That was what she did last Monday. She was on radio talking to the people, sensitizing them to come out. That has actually led to massive turnout.
0: Eh hey, ti peyi aye Daniel Dagba ene wote se wadi guwa kwa suwa akache sa otente ubatia nani ya gana nyinano eho ni mansia emudi nina eho so etipa
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0: You will laugh. 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
1: Sema wudwa esinyina emu akasia ewosa wuti biara asempa yetia ena ubetino asempa yetia eye kasia bwa yedibro ewo asempa FM enyume nonsia empaimu 6:30 sharp ensema wudwa esisi ye wunye ni nyina yedibro asempa yetia eye straight to the point esanse asempa eyetia
2: akpatabare vimanya kuo
3: wado wado

0: More fire, a blazing, a blazy.
1: And I'm repeating again. If you lie, lies will come after you.
2: The senior national team, the Black Stars, I've instructed my office and the Minister for Sports and Recreation to hold the Ghana Football Association accountable to the people of Ghana, especially regarding the budget of the FA. There will be no secrecy in how much the government spends on the national teams. The budgets presented by the FA and other sports associations must be known by the public. After all, it is the taxpayers' funds that are used to fund these activities. Expenditure and waste reduction applies to all sectors of the economy, including the Ministry of Sports and Recreation. The senior.
3: Then the other issue is refereeing. Unfortunately, refereeing is one of the things that is destroying our soccer. I mean, the matches are played before they are played. And everybody, we know, for every match, there's a waste and means budget. It makes the league not competitive because the match has been played already. Somebody has won. So what's the use going to play the match anyway? And so both the Ghana Referees Association and the FA should look to see how we can improve refereeing. A lot of the spectators have abandoned going to watch matches because they believe that the matches are preset before even they go to play the match. And so spectator numbers are dwindling. Gate fee proceeds are going down. It's in our interest to make the league competitive. The matches must be tough. Everybody must leave feeling that, you know, there was a neutral referee and that whoever won, won, you know. And so I think that that's something else we should advert our minds to. In those days, Ghana was one of the titans of African soccer, especially at the club level. Yeah, not anymore. Our fortunes at the club level have dwindled, and we need to find out why our club level soccer is not as strong as it used to be. We should be able to build more giants and winners on the continent. I want to commend those who out of their own pocket are funding these teams. I know it's a very, you know, heavy obligation, and so I want to commend you for the enthusiasm and the interest that you have taken in supporting these teams.
4: Whoever Fox is 7 years or 45 years, Tal has not taken us anywhere. That's the truth. People hate it when I speak like this. Okay, but Tal has not brought us the AFCON.
0: We don't want it. FM.
4: Okay. But when we played against Croatia, even though we lost, there were moments in this game that Croatia could not even come out of the box, out of their third of the pitch. Ghana pinned them. That was Ghana being in control of that game in that period. Okay? So I'm saying this to for us to look at a certain picture. The man took over the team barely 2 months to the World Cup. Had to scout 24 hours a day, had to put a squad together, had to develop the right strategy. It was not an easy call, to be honest. I believe that anybody would have behaved the same way. Look at how best to pull out the best from the players you have, given the circumstances, and see if you can win as many games as possible. Now, over time, if you or if the same person has a chance to work again with the team, with different players, under different circumstances, maybe the style may be different, the approach may be different, etc., etc. Now, what did you make of the style against Colombia? Was it the same as the style against England? My answer is no. Did we get the desired result from England? The answer is yes. Did we get the desired result from Colombia? The answer is no. What do we want as a people?
0: Whoever foxes. The whole season on one planet. The whole season, or who are the whole season? I'll bet me they are planning Gaka to four. I bet Nasia laziness. I bet Nasia no, Naka 2 weeks, Naka 1 week. Near the team side, do on my boy Gaka to four.
5: 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Ena, Oma Kwan.
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5: I'm on Grophobia. Omo ye another football association. No, Omo diye chichu form. Nim diya uwo se every president. Ah, Eradia dum san nim diye no edi wa kuduru calf. Enye by fluke. Enye se sebi usodi yano." And now could do calf. And yes, I said it. Oh, sorry, Yano. And now we have that position. Our calf says second vice. And you know, sir, FA president, you know, your first Gaka, we are Yakin, Gaka, ya Yakin. He was once administrative manager for Gaka. And the pencil, not said that Gaka, no, I call no. The pencil, I'm not yet emptying FA Cup committee chairman.
7: Sisi womu.

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0: Osi Duputi. 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Dewa Nangaza. 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Ibia bema pe. Ah, emani ye bema no. Eric, on pushe. Yes, upon my challenge me. My children and yama be 5. Ah, me pe. Ah, no so pe. More fire. It's a fantastic super birthday and confirma. Eric, I see you do it. Keju anangaza. Erico, Erico. I say, Erico, Erico, more fire, a fire for fire. And then so call me dear my FMA. I also head of sports, AD na water. Yeah. And see, head, I want me dear my, and I do put it. I want a sempa happy birthday and confirm amo ati se bi obi su edi na woden de ben o sai bunsu bi obi on fire o appreciate me me so me appreciate no mi se me ena me ton sa frere no e ba sem perfect edi kai ene radio adom o di mi se ya e se wajai mc ni yo more fire Ben or say Bunsu B.O.B. I say one year head of sports our daily guide Sane Radi and Adi a your determination focus what I say a your determination any focus they be an emo adjene and call effort and so Jine resource no anya about effort. They are one TSC and Ogo anya about effort. Any about results. Yes, we need mobile. Yanko friend Mra Blasters. Obeshe go. Obe Timia Shama Ghana for. Because Jordan Timin she go. Because your attackers, no, Omun Timi she go. Ti yanko frene mra. 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Cause Spain no ma fadinu yakumana, unimbo ne bono. On platform biano, machiro se dinuano, unimbo bocheno. And there's no way I not know being a chance. There was Spain national team name. There was no way.
2: Sisi wom.
0: Yeah, sisi wom. Me sisi wom. Okura neka yomotin. Into one on the first time, you know, or rejected Black Stars, ready or watch it. Rejected Black Stars to one more. And I hear, oh, Nimbornable. Oh, Obeba. Obeba, be she go. Oh, she go, money team. Into Obeba, be she go. Kind goes, or share of Black Stars. Kind. Who the kind? So, to me, mommy, 3 goals. I was a Black Star, sir. 3 goals in poor. Now I say, oh, you're heavy. What's your goal, sir? 2 goals. Striker, attacker, forwarder. Then you know, fuck a Fabi girl. Striker, attacker, winger, second striker, number 10, number 9.
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0: Then you know, I'll be a Black Star, sir. I'm going to resource and your effort. Many names. Don't think about the names. Your talent in a bit me aye jumano at the amount. Oja say, and they were jai, or so jai, and your player be a decision. I mean a war. Player be a bit me a decide, say, me bobium, and I mean bobium. A juma ye, in a bit me a decide, at an aye mabium. Yen ye be a decision. So kwa busa yim busa se born na obo bo edema Black Stars no eso ani ese fata e kon kan ana no odi ni din e na no opese wodi behunun na Ghana for amfa 28 matches e no obo ye mama ma na miss no na tie ni ye na want na baby andwene se seb sebe obi mpo obi asem 28 matches in our boy, eh? Or she goes saying, 2 on your defender, on your defender, on your goalkeeper, on your midfielder.
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0: 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What she saying? What she 2 goals, 2 goals. Me more border. But 28 matches for Black Stars, measure more than 2.
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0: 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And I measure 3. Na maburo ne diya nso. 2. 2 goals. 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Besi ubi ane yo. 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
1: asempa fm
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0: 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It was what do be asi if Rina Kumem what the Ghana for yin asi Ubi Bia was supporto no Mamon supporto Mamu Chabono be brine chabono on yadi ano on yadi Ujazi Utimiba bo 90 minutes. Near the local players, I see a chili near the old boy amount. Time will bang and a brandy wing. I'm pound one can see Indian audience form. A riding canoe. Yawoko ye piano, and ye. Nafira were free monomon fadrum one and so say, and into me and Kwaji Afcon. Or ye Kwaji Afcon, target. That should be the target. Wasu wono obekɔ so ayɛ den a support to Blasters e wo be bi wo bia no obekɔ so a
1: asɛba fe
0: don ti na me se yen so ye bekɔ so ayɛ den a support no on she go so ne hu sa fe kura de o jai Blasters na so madwe no o she ni go wa ye jie wa nyeska wa beji Ballon d'Or Inaki Williams wa beji 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
3: Shatawali, Fireman, Fire for Fire, Champion, SM for Life, Kakai.

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Me say energy drink then, pa pa pa. I say, open energy drink anom dia. I say onom Adonko. Next level energy drink. Check out no. Radio gum no. Enefe. Radio gum. 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
2: Fire for fire ni Kobe Stone one of the best. Obe fire Monday to Friday Fatua Doom TV. 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
0: More fire was a wee oja. Ojana showa ubeba. Ojano a showa ubeba. Yes, sorry, ni busa. DNTIA stadium no aye empty. Ye ko Ghana Premier League match week two, meboa. Week two a chassis. Ubo Ghana bo, ye can't league. Ne ye can't once a man. Na ubusa se adena stadium na aye den. I empty ubi eniwo. Ebi fo se eye ticket ne bo.
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0: Ebi fo se eye European football calendar no ena e match. Ebi nso kura gidi se eye poor marketing kwa e faso e market ye football no Ghana ha no ntwa ye. Ene Gaka fo no Ghana League Clubs Association. 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Almost a free gate. Can you imagine football? But eh, Mamin Chiro say asim wo wa untimi enjani en free hunta. Oh for se supporters no mi busao supporters no. GDA ese yenya ewa Ghana Premier League neso. GDA, see ya, see ya, ball league, no, go ahead, league match, no, sad GDA, no, ewo ho.
3: Sisi womu.
0: Me sisi womu. Adye we yaka, amene, His Excellency John Dramani Mahama, President of the land, will raise serious question about officiating. One raise concern keke. Was also alleged manipulation. I koso. What I say game no. When cheese come be, I'm an agia to I'm an resource and so I could bo. Yeah, manipulating games, you know. Was say allegedly on no side then what say? And who say near me koso and kofuaki can say in a Ghana league, you know, yeah, yeah. I'm on one kasati to mu can say. League no ye bobo no answer yako park. Jini wo ye nipa nyansa wo utirim

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0: se bi nipa no wa nye sa gidie no our league ne so a there's no way as anipa no obe hala
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0: His Excellency John Dramani Mahama Kasau, football people. 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No more yede, almost said it, winker, so me ye dee. Na, o time, o sayede, is sweet yase, because a yenim guas ye. Say a football,
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0: Adun TV, Assemble FM, fire for fire. Umwa kan, sell man peniati. Ama on also, and na ye bans la he, see ye pa. Scan it in somoji. 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So omu ye ni ye. 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Referee sinu sube jai suba bonne. I can be a show with him. I'm with the room near your body. Yeah. Your talent in Okruma, I bet you me. Yeah, you need to be a born. He said, Jamie Busan, he said, system ben any di egu akwan mo na yetimidi ehu sa manipulations na ye kan wasem o man panic kan wasem because issues bebere incident bebere timisi o be ka se nipa ne mfa 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and say memo $10 million for 2 years uji tumwa after 2 years no ya be san kra a renew Libya club pacho Libya o enye Spanish La Liga enye Nigerian League and I can any and warm a preso and then Morocco a country to say Libya League normal porno I am not genius say Saudi for say womu for players at your maka year yes you ever for players near to your maka year I'm a your league no obiti fee no what is a gun I made for the biaba league ni mo sikaya di chiani ni it's one Congo heavy. Na clubs no involved in match fixing. Yes, match fixing koso. Yes, referees, you know, fix games, you know, ekita score line before mbeko game anymore. Investigation ben yeah, and the affair. So what we are investigation ben a woye. And the affair, why crane? Yes, investigation, you know.
1: As simple
0: why in the water say Yachin Okrumwa because of match fixing? Kobrane, Yebi League, or share 6 goals. Ghana League. What has you? Kobrane, what the your friend say? 6 goals, and no crown highlights. M says a camera on the Kucha and a Sadan and say, cameras 10 nine a good partner. Ninny na say, including phones and call for the call. Here my own trampo. A juice adana, Oko Parka, and now Quaya Omunya Stewards. A ginger and call for console. I was dancing Bubus as a team man. I was supporter. Ninny and Semi Koso allegations, and Semi and call for cow. What I say, because who name. Now awaiting me she go now to stance the now start to say who jubilate ya adie te pe je wo no
2: sisi wo mu
0: 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Nemum, so de a genin yansa, wa won't take grit in a kitano. Ocha say, so de buama game na cosono, a new quay say, ye negotiate his adiano. A new quay say, negotiate, ain't in a maker say, a new quay say, football dem straight a beer. Any kind of football official, be a football people, no, mutiny here. Any kind say, ye this sikabi, and just a sikabi, and so tell me, be a every game, no, ever say game, no.
2: Sisi wom,
0: be anywhere, and say, and so, I change the rules of the game. Rules no ho, game, and mrawo ho. And mrawo wa, ye di, and mranin heading, and popono. The referee no more ready you. Mo ready ye. 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Yesi ni mo ni mo anti mo ere.
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0: And unti na se mo anti mo kuran tu ko play kula obi adu referee ko ma sa on full play na. E so unti mo ko di match wa banane. E so first nke no na ye basic e common mamo. Common. Week biana ka Champions League ye bo Champions League Confederation. 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
0: En chense ubenya konya bi ewo kukuom no aseda ku jina so na odi ye niema ensem fata na wiya wa ba monten abe complaini achire Ghana for se refs ne moyen football administrators football people club administrators eni kwen se mo se competition no na mo wiya mo sa ba monten abe se bibiye nsi ye. 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What I say? Invest it. I will coach him. Who players, you know? Who no say? What to players? Papa, who met me? I'm a game, and I couldn't him. Who my resource, you know? No one sees you park here. 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Ubi piano aye kama enu nebe e de se nkunim die ne be ma enti wu wini a we mu ne niam ese ugina so ni wini enti nya win no e wo form agro ne form grounds boniye ene mo bi te park a no wo fili wanya de experience na no wo hia so be ba park no wo benya enya time a wo ba no wo nim se game no ya wini 2-0 dia se do man penin ka ye no se do man penin Waka ye, ebe peso no, enye no, ene dia yeka. 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Frank Kitem and the baby girl about here. 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Na wa oh. 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Aye, there's a one walking out. Hey, sir. Okay. Mamma, Fapike. Pique, mami tio, pique, mami tio.
3: Yeah, call week two.
0: Yeah, expectation, I say, yeah, high, that week two. Yeah.
3: Mwenye bodi sa, tisi e DNC fuwono, ene two boss so-called football people, president na aka, omu nkwa cheme. Omu mfren wo court.
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3: Corruption e wo football mu, e change the whole Ghana, corruption e wo governance mu. Omu ma football na say, ubo, Refs who, but team owners in me star 114. Why am I referee this car? Or bet me about it, yeah, baby. I'm one new good football. I'm one new good football. I'm one who was can compete in your baby. Yeah, I'm betting your baby for players and a normal. I'm a boy players, nature of me and a Tanganyan league. Ghanaian blaster player call. Almost you could take him, say, be a woman who gets me a cheer player to me. And I'm the football need the aggross. I'm the dinkers and corruption. Wow, okay, I fear that you see, Mahama come on, coaching on court.
0: More fire, Mamma, for lawyer. Lawyer, Mamma, it's you.
4: Okumanka,
0: Bakua Maka. More fire, lawyer.
4: Can request
0: more fire.
4: Get more can a pass 6 months in my court for Ghana.
0: I'm going to go for the
4: 100 million now to one now all blast watch your face do not blast appear show and who's in chance for any who compensation I'm doing the mom. And when you are thinking, I don't know what the only all blacks, only a heart of lion, almost all the TV. But I don't trust it, get now, but someone watch them. Since the heart of lions buy, you feel and get you. But I only got a concern about this match is what I'm saying. I brought you. My mom, you are some support that may not say what they get you. If you're crazy, you
0: More fire, Mamma, for justice, right? Justice, Mamma, too.
5: I love you, Lisa.
0: Uka safri hemfa.
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8: So we have one more class in that. O class teacher, every could do head master, ni banana say, asama to pa.
0: Aha.
8: I'm saying asama to do head master, ni banana say, we do the uti ate.
0: Aha.
8: And this year, asama no, every head master ni, aman banana aso ate. If the best sir, we fish no. But biya asama no do it diye, ya pucho, aman sachra. Ya pucho, aman chopa pa pa pa pa pa pa pa pa pa. And we are trapped on the sponso. Yes, Ramo. This year, no. I said, I'm not going to be able to do it.
0: Ghana for say, Namea Duma, Debbie, Badaroma, Namea Duma, 26 September. 26 September. 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
0: Idino, Eddie Alex Cobena Stone. 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And Thomas T. Tommy. 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Oja!
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1: Let's now do the 27th award for the night's radio program of the year 2020. The sponsor is the Ghana Journalists Association. Let's welcome the presenter of the award, none other, yours and mine, Mr. Afil Moni, the national president of the GJA. Please, a round of applause. The winner goes home with a memento, citation, and certificate. Ladies and gentlemen, the radio program of the year 2020 goes to Asempa FM Ekosiseng. Well, the host, I don't know who he has not interviewed yet. 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
2: Ladies and gentlemen, let's put our hands together for Ekosiseng on Asempa for winning the best radio TV program, Ghanaian language, of the year.
3: Congratulations, Ekosiseng on Asempa, which is part of the multimedia stable, for winning the best radio TV program, Ghanaian language, of the year. Shall we do a big round of applause for the team as they make their way here onto the stage?
2: Congratulations, Obi and the team.
4: Yo, ma mini kai ecosystem mu tinkwa na no enyo nyamwa ya di ashtem ejuma pa mu laye ni award ma moya di jide pa se e adanse efe ecosystem asempa monso gana se bi ma min kebino mu pia bo ma e kweli titru se ni amodi akan kasa ye ejuma Bia, Obe Bia, or Titia, na send me two coin air on them. America, New York, I want to taxi, I'm fire, not the Pacon or Tier. It could be saying, I was taxing AM and one. Now, so, meaning I can be the Enna, Yabom, Basso, Amamon, Abusabodi, and a radio instrument.
3: Amen.
4: Yeah, away enemy.
3: Yeah, that's
5: all. I listen to Ekosiseng. For Ekosiseng, I don't miss it. I think this year I haven't missed Ekosiseng more than 4 or 5 times. I listen to Ekosiseng every Tuesday. When I sit in my car, my driver doesn't tune to anything apart from 94.7 Ekosiseng. I'm a keen listener to Ekosiseng. And I listen to all the discussions, who is winning, who is losing, whatever. I listen to it every time. That is how come I understand current issues, because they are the most current radio station that discusses current things. That's why I love it. There are other stations, but I'm Ekosiseng. I don't know why they haven't given me an award, because I am one person who listens to them, but they don't know me. Faithful listener.
6: I mean, that's na me fa kunya osu encha etifo nyina omuti Ekosiseng dwumadi no na. Yeah, but almost was because Asempa nyina so FATFO and me gidi so fa Ghana fana nyina obi a radio eda a wuti na adwuma pa maye but abe premier samrenti me sama muni yo muni adwuma fo mpenifo nyina
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8: abanao
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8: Yeah.
7: Yago ni nye yago na.
8: Yeah.
7: Alon te dinko akafete nye kenye simolo ya ateng.
8: Yeah.
7: Nyeje buwe nyeje nyo.
8: Zomba.
7: Nye yeko nye nye nye koji ano ajone.
8: Mo.
7: Si ajone mle akwen anye. Ekwa jinfen nye agla fine. Iba shwe nye didona.
8: Yeah.
7: I try pay, you know, I can't hear me. She drew my far. I can't care, yes, I know he.
8: Yeah.
7: What gun he? Need he hang your home.
8: Nagai.
7: What gun, Sherry? Need your hunya, Sherry.
8: Nagai.
7: And need you more, I Sherry. Need my yearly affin, you know. Affine, one jaw.
8: Yeah.
7: I drew ya.
8: Yeah.
7: Now, okay, Kinya, Yapata. Tano, my yaba.
8: Yeah. Yes, ma.
9: Problem, Miss Sammy Bano. Nyesa ni resource no onya 39 onya 35 35 and in school nya English school no nya ba kumpo and afu be no ko school nya 39 wonya the first choice and no sin me ba ha because me ba no nya school I just na ya ba ha no say ba be sisa say fe say na ya be duro an mo say sisa me ba no o say I'm on be a she since I'm about the results by me, but I'm not happy that because on the side I'm so Troy. And so I know when the study teacher called me yesterday, so I said, "Time results no, nyan. On time, so me about nyan time results. Then I'm for nyan 39, no nyan school. I don't know nyan school. What you say? If I'm to my any, I even say, wait, even say, never some I confused crowd. The first choice no to say a three girls. The second choice was to say find to my any agree. Oh nyan, move back home. 35.
10: Nin chama ba han se yam place mo school bi mu. Ni ami chusu ye ni am fami an she bi mu. Erun ti na me me ba ase nu. Mi 34 but o ma mami school bi a. But other guy bi were class a oyi 35 onyani first choice A school. Ena obi su nya 40 onyani second choice. Ba me me hwe me me die no. Me nya ni a e wo se me nya no.
11: I want to change the school for my son because the school, I'm not around Accra here. Okay. I'm staying at Sum, Krabua Kota.
12: So which school did you get and which school do you want to change?
11: I get at Kaneshi. Yes, but it's a day. Okay. But I'm not around here, so I want to come and change it.
12: So which school do you want?
11: Okay, the school I want to do, my son will tell you because me I want a boarding school, maybe a pre-sec or Kofodia Sectec. That's one. If I get the boarding, I will.
13: Yesterday, because I realized me banning a day, and I wanted boarding. Iti yeba ha se yeba be sister because that is what we heard. But yeba yeno, Oma Mayati has said all B schools are not allowed. They cannot do anything about it here. Until you go back to your schools. Now they are only working on C schools. So that is what they are doing here. Until you be said here, we have to go back home or go to our various schools to resolve it from there. Sana the it has not been easy for parents since yesterday. Because I've been hanging around. Me say I was here around 4. But I came to meet about 300 people already here. It has not been easy. It has not been easy. Until yesterday, I'm buying since our school placement system wait here. Onye will be. If there has been a mistake somewhere, Onye will be. And say when it comes to technicalities, problems to me.
14: From Kaswa. It's a big problem here. Look, my son got aggregate 7. His first choice, Achimota. This is a screenshot. When he checked his placement, this is a screenshot. He got Achimota. I was not around when he checked, so he screenshot it. And I came yesterday for us to go and print it out so that we go to the school. We went to the school and went to the cafe and we got to know that they've changed the Achimota school and given us Cedro Senior High. Mr. Lemo, Mwamusha Adiyewuya. Na the one who me say me ban ko anka Cedro Senior High kra en ka ne selections ho eni ni ewe kakra Cedro Senior High nka ho en ka ne selections ho enso ma sesa amane Cedro Senior High ma sesa amane Cedro Senior High evidence before so ya me yase me wewe mtimu ho en na o manka so we create placement me ban checking the placement back o ma say create this
15: 130 million 13,000 cedis ya konya no wen for placement.
16: San omo ka.
15: How?
16: Yeti wo
15: kaswa. 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
16: Kaswa fo na eje mo 13,000.
15: Nti ye ba ha na ye hwe se ni a ibia si ha ni e nat government ne wa ati nti ye ba ha ibia ha ni nti a hwe. Na nso ba mpo de ye mbuki o. Isa omo hwe soja fo atade ni nurse fo ni police fo mo do mo ba shim no makotena akonwa ne so.
16: A
15: protocol and an injustice which is not fair.
17: Naja, what
15: are you?
18: Police need. I
17: Are aware of the national card and abadana?
18: Well,
17: na mi buswa
18: sem
17: na odi we ni imano.
18: Ma, now, so old Nimkata, good Nimkata, you see, like a cricket, I won't be a key. It's 1 year. And you want to miss that now, I don't go for the form. There you, now, Brad, I don't know for the Amelia, and the other.
17: Now, if you don't start chatting with Mammy Jubilee and Medisu.
18: Whatever, nobody at all, Morgan, and the Kaho. We will talk about what my brain.
17: Be mindful because Miss Yamra, a chance, oh,
18: so what's upsetting you? What's upsetting me? Be mindful. What's upsetting me? I'll buy the call with me.
19: Country. Yeah, good afternoon, good afternoon. Good citizen of Ghana.
20: Okay.
19: Yeah, good people of Ghana citizen. We are Ghanaians. No one is above the law. You are short for this country. So honorable brother Amaku, if he's committed a law, the media and the law enforcement, they should please your team and go to this media and force it to the law and call to the law and police to the arresting. And fortunately, we didn't know. And certainly we Ghanaians, we are short of our own motherland. We wake up today, they say there is a you are guys yesterday, tomorrow too, and it's somebody else. So I'm pleading for Ghanaians, or you are Ghanaians.
21: Just do these observations, mm-hmm. And it keeps going up. Okay. Vantage points won't cry, and I'm saying, another pantine traffic light. Yeah. Now, Kwada, now Funachia, but I consider the tube at two, and I'm on the speaker. Esikano.
22: Omuboya
21: Sapon, and you know, Mobono.
22: Oh,
21: emotional blackmailing. What did you know? Obi, it's all bombardier. And I'm missing chum forward your own fika precra. Chum. But Omo boy won't nip it. So now, I crown it a dry. More Aradimo Muano.
22: Oh,
21: more handy pay said, oh, see, 2 the out to be the D.
22: Oh,
21: Benny and County says, hey. The way they didn't say, Cray. Osha,
22: most not black.
21: No, my catch. Osha, I won't say, I'm not going to say. Now, Obi, get it too, move your to be babbage now. A quiet.
22: Near the aqua, how they able to survive? No,
21: the
22: aqua tube, send
21: it. I send it for you.
22: It's with the best for the whole day.
21: Now, tell me, see, you're supposed to be missing. It's my own who are brabble. This depends. Would you be a fat check on a call, baby? Hey, Obi, Samani, who would be not to work? Quite say, never that. No, boss, not commentators in them. Where do you want to watch more? Don't come, Godia, when I mean, Shirano.
22: Oh, my master arts, no?
21: Hey!
22: Maza, almost answer your pictures, B. Oh, your pictures,
21: like, no, they say, traffic, the chair, now, I'm going to the picture, but I see a it was a crown, a random fan, Chemi.
22: Oh.
21: Then I phone a chair, off crowd. Not yet. Now, you put tubes, so you know, so I fast, no, so I'll be, no. Oh, my new. Oh, they say, now, see. What money is? No.
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2: 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It's not good being just got to come but the official one there, one and also in this canab now. If you are doing what you need to send up to the old, as soon as see another of them turn off there, this is Carman now here then, on your mom. Everyone there was not can away here then, work, Ghana food been once one. Of a dozen go to Africa, and so the book was in the old. 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
3: yana
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0: e nyame adom ahun se na wachi mu de maye sipa se se the pressure na ba for mon
3: yes pressure na la you know at that is no a obia I acquired desperate control via the information of what next step they should take him from a one call him from a one find and last for. But once you are done with the one day, two day, three communication, and so before so education, before was on Kakandakana. What one was in Kakandaka. And you may be a get trauma, so Kakandakana, or the explanation that our name man and last for. Gradually, like I say, yes. Yes, we are into the first week. Last week Friday, the same day, around 10 p.m. And placement in the bar monitor. Now, since Friday, no other than in that year, because you know, we are taking parents along and school phone call, and also along all the processes. In fact, generally.
0: Okay, Daniel, Gina, ye, mommy, online, no. Emu enyekra mesel na yenhwe challenges a eba ene said yete se there was a communication ewo resolution center hono ese enya dia Moses school ne momu no se bia dia na se boarding anase program kwa kwadane koye no e na mo beye sa changes no is it confirmed they said that was the communication is that so bi wo hono ma oyo ba ye na to boys school. Does it mean say send pan yes school no? We born more kasapa and so you had not to school for the deaf, and also yes sir. That communication e by you know a good switch na so my revise.
3: In fact, any you're starting to say uko community DM and now uko environment DM now kung say I are sabia wa. It means that nipa to me yare we area ho. Se we nwa yare sabia bia. The message is that ahano yare be bia nkoso wa ha. Obia no ho ye. Sano resolution center ni subainte. Resolution center uhu se resolution center obi bia. It means that in some wo ho. Ah e wo se yeshe na yeka. Entina in the first place no kwano resolution center na ho. Inti one let's establish say for some of the placements no, in some ewo in some ben ewo one obi wa sanya kind school no in your no fire in fact o share the placement slip no so na wo share 8 schools a wo select e ya no a school a ye de ma en kasa 8 no eta sa asem wo ho na na ye de sebi a wo ye be ma but on your placement slip on your actual also oba female ya no so tre se asem wo ho ra na ye nka se ufa boarding ba school ne bai no ya ye ne day and also try say asemo ho ra na yenka inti no se wo call resolution center pa ne pape mu a ka wo koto se nkofo wo ho parents student e wo ho no mu wo issues ba ku mienu a ke no kra in itself na nsha dan ye news because in the first place you know that is the reason why a resolution center me kra e wo ho nia eye concerning ah and into kwa obeka ko 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wonyaaye no eka 8 na wan kasa wo selected de baaye no a wo kra de ni sanka wo ba placement center wo kra in the first place number 2 program a wo faaye the same program again, it be a burden and a day. I'll fire the same thing now. And this can come in the first place. Into got to sign the panning now or why? Who say it be more be free one kawadi and I seem be anyone. That is also to show say, do na you home place resolution center only in a young woman as some more dear home or do home no more. On one or bad chassel, but who was some baby? Onya, you know. Assembly and who on one select is good. My memory examples too, and these are real examples.
0: Okay,
3: the crack of virus, be cry, it's a phone. I shall for crack, and some of them can relate. Mammy Bako says, oh, one tough way, yeah, Chantal Region Resolution Center. Oh, one tough Nanta for no Bakunya, Kumasi Wesley Girls. Na Bakunya, Jay Kufos in your high schools. No one almost select you, Lydia, you okay. Then boom on no at walk away or bad time there. Now, my friend, why enter feeding? Can one now walk on the same school? Can any jump? Sandy pay, okay, resolution center or can we be? Okay, one more problem, or what do you want? Over kind account. But genuinely, let them ensure that you say a problem, and you don't want desire be. And Nanka or per se embryo moment, and into the way they pay more. Mamim, and this one, it even went viral. And I know, say, a lot of people can relate. My main more example, for phobia, and again, it didn't go viral because Nipa no catch me. Awesome day. Honest, a yeja, or quite a mota. Nayre, and so quite a mota. Almost first born, a quite a mota. Second born, we in yacht mota into all banawabes, say, Ebusiana, quite a mota, Ebusia. Into second one, young kubia. In fact, I will feel the old suit because on no back acquire the odd one out in the family. When you now the corner, oh, kind one more problem, or the kind account. Say, oh, resolution center, Nanipa bar pencil, and if I bear 1,000, Nipa bear 2,000, but obey just a whole kind one one award the problem, page, a new problem, power, what the mono, because I won't do 10% of the number. Until let's establish that. But the truth of the matter is also that they must what they know in some kakra genuinely nipano one fast school no one fa program no but computer at the man no what's them a genuine for placement slip no fabra and na yes son who school nima yen shed the 8 now select you know na yen show resort a unya ye raw school a unya ye program wa select na yen she the school as a fata based on all the parameters and Nayan Farm. The problem being once you reach out to the resolution center, your problem can be addressed for you. In general, like I say, this is the picture of what is happening. Yeah.
0: Na Sadia Woka Sebia 8 now fire and Winya Imubakwa Resolution Center in Isaoba. One instance and so ye mamia or to a yarifa ebia na e ye part of eight a ne ba no fire school a ne ba nyae ne ye amasaman eno so a e ye day it is such a parent from oyare fatu amasaman ene ho lorefe o deserve so ba resolution center e best say mo betumi aye no akwara no boarding ana se ne status no se be obeye boda ama no ana se de na mo de ama no on fro yare fa emra de e wa amasaman
3: se ye shia situation bi se ya Daniel Kane se nipa no ano fa ye ono ano select day no ono ano select ni program no a and ye baby say o ko ho ko ye den den ti na o select in the first place because nyame ni ni eight schools na wa select no you can actually get any of them into we don't select for selecting six umma schools in Wachina, because schools are organa hanging in Hano, a bare 1,000 and embro, yeah. Akolabia was giving the list of all the 1,000 schools, say Shim, now one casa comfortably. See, a mua watching Fabra. Now, if you could hear mua watching us, and now could ye day, now could ye be a general art. Now computer let them a while. Then you come back to say that me mete kaswa one mark to a yare fa me den a mako. Now one kasa crano select say ye e de ye den. In I think say sankro funin yina na mekano computer system nankasa it doesn't configure these people as problems.
0: Mm-hmm.
3: Because omu choices omu make ye and all that. So already we don't configure them as problem.
0: In the okay.
3: Sani pano uba chen kwa na yen solve yon mwa wadi yon problem wankasa wum. Yen at least yen shena gana nkwa la no biya nya school ni bi. Sa wakwa duwe nya bi, na wenya day, na wene njong. Even though wana wa select here, but wene njong. Onyanko, o colleague, o classmate, ono duwe nya school ni bi mpo kwa ye kase. 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Inti message ni njina ane se chen na yen shen yon ono wenye bi kwa ano. Na ye place you on also. Ye via na in send you away to say ye beka na yaka.
0: Okay. It's dani sa challenges when you nano edi ya jinko si a dear back or so. What can bro fubi say? Almost selecting schools ni be for selecting sake. What I say? They're just selecting the schools no because in their minds, oh, first four no me to yenya. Inti for na catch any dear would ye essence says I won't select eight ni na. System no emfa. Inti also select 8 no. And mami fa binke kake ka hon. Anajimu no. Owa expectation sa anya shokra no. Miese di kanyi. 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Ye mani ko mansana o makotena se akoye selection.
3: In fact, me da se pa we create a very perfect picture of the situation we are facing. And okwa observations that yanka sans ye make behind the scenes is that akolano o choose in the first choice, second choice, third choice, my queen one fourth choice. And no, nini a DH pa. In fact, for a lot of the parents on the crowd, so and then we need DH pa. Nyaka ni nina wen to be the oh my fa bin shim obuako to me bisan yan ku kojo na no fa he oh my fan kan wen fan yem fifth choice. Oh ama na oh ye kwa hini no the account na N SS choice. So be we na wenya ni eight choice. But even though when you're eight choices, you know, na kumbe mu pie first train a penalty. Into unya ma u butra first train na u man ne fourth, woman in a fifth, woman in a sister, which umu tie on the asset. Meanwhile, no, so I think na as a student at the time you were selecting your schools, you know, so I generally that would soon say what their first four don't win a journal and our first train and quite a winning journal. So I generally and that computer and the team would computer and the team would be 18 in a winning journal to now the buyer. I feel. Let's also establish say the principle na there and can yami any meaning we are so on our options be brand carbony beginning. In fact, the more options you have, no, the more advantage you have to say war. In think you said that big deal be in the fact to say Yemana selected 8 schools in itself, no, and shut down your problem. I'm breaking it down with how the 8 schools.
0: Okay.
3: The reason is that the reason I make us say 8 and then shut down your problem is that when you have Ucha 8 and also what about 4? The same principle also applies, says Apalano. The fourth choice will be a school at Nenin Jones. It is so, no? And the first, and the second, and the third, and the fourth, now they're the least preferred school. In the same way, Apalano options, they won't choose the 4 schools, so, Oman options, they won't choose the 20 schools, so, Oman options, they won't choose the 8 schools, so, the fact will remain, is that the last choice will always be the least preferred school. In the 8, and then can shut down, say she debris, and the kind after all. Now, yesterday, I would several options to choose from one, got this advantage being in. Again, yeah, establish and say 8 now, 8 schools now, yeah, man, select and shut down, yeah, for them 8 schools, and I said to be the 8 schools. Break down one, kasa wo. Example, the first 2 choices, you know. Yes, and I say it should come from the grade A schools generally, unless one can say won't pay any grade A school, maybe a the grade B school, better or another grade C school, better.
0: Okay,
3: but first two choices, and then normally, you know, we expect to say any grade A school because last year your man called 7 choices. Now, the first choice was grade A school, and they had only one option or one slot for the grade A school. But I feel you should look at no. And then I hear more category A schools, you know, hear more 2 options. Now 2 options, you know, back on selecting as B, back on selecting as B. It's, you know, so shame for any war placement selected. Now, we're going to majority of them, you know, almost first 2 choices, you know, grade A schools, back with B, back with boarding. Who we are, no one about the next 3, any grade B schools. They are also 3. Now, grade B schools, you know, at least back up for not as day. Into no better any grade B school that you want to move a basa.
0: Okay.
3: A basa, no, at least back on your day, my end. Who you know about the next 3 or the last 3? And also category C schools. Category C schools, no, at least back up any day school. Into who can you know category A, no, or 2 options. Category B, or 3 options. Category C, over 3 options. Who can you have 8 choices now?
0: Okay.
3: Over selected the other way. If you have just said schools in the crown, or more options, and be Briam or more to 2 Afra from that, even in the 8 options that they have, no. So, no, criteria, be an answer, qualifications, be womb. A B by a day, a B by fan of boarding, a B by fan of category A, a B by fan of category B. Now, why is that mixed? No, Eddie, am I? I won't be surprised even in the future government in Pono, another government can come and say that there are Colano options, so they choose the category B, you know, on choose the 3 schools. Now, category C is on choose the 3 schools. Yeah, and the category A is so on choose the 3 schools, and then you're 3. And that would be 9. Choices for the child.
0: Matthew.
3: And also embassy. You know, in ka generally the Nkakolano what several options to choose from the day. In case dance but sending the kind the underlying principle is that no matter the number of options out of the man won't choose, you know, the second or the last option will always be the least preferred choice.
0: Mate Daniel Fenyi and I mean no it didn't come more or kasa emma genius. Na Dani yenim se minister ekache se enrollment portal bi wohon ma parents ebetumi atenefie o ye specific o se akwaniaba die transportation cost ene delaying ye ko salary ye registration wo school mu sadia ebe lesson awofo bedin no ena mode enrollment portal no aba. How does it work? It me ye parent me banya enko ko senior high me won kran ha. Me file me ye registration wa portal nsu ya. What's next
3: mean you know say you can choose say schools in you know you begin on the 18th September. If I call any school on the 18th September.
0: Mm-hmm.
3: Why you know what the answer say all your brother yeah, the prospectus and so at all. Yeah, publish your prospectus, harmonized prospectus.
0: Mm-hmm.
3: Harmonized prospectus, yeah, so mining, you know, your standard prospectus via your UC. Yeah, borders in, you know, are using the same thing, and a day funing, you know, so are using the same thing. Into all the NSA, so national harmonized prospectus, you know, so all your border, overshare, what to tell, white items, you know, our markets, work, overcook them to send your first, and yeah, overcook them, work to talk on your man. Oh yeah, day so I better talk on your ma. Friday, 18 September. I know we PO school more say. You me read me exams, me nya me placement, school in a me ya ye. Me placement slipping, me school needing a bossy, me admission, so me yeah no online, and so near bossy would the best for school no. Or mama o house I'll be call, or mama or dormitory I'll be call. Now I could start out this year. Friday, 18 September, Friday. If Friday, no Saturday, no Sunday, meaning I should say reporting, the student will be reporting. It's a generally about 3 days from Friday, Saturday, Sunday, meaning I know. Yeah, man, about report to school more.
0: Okay.
3: Then from Monday, if I say, you know, you're being so we'll show up on the Monday, then now the swing will just start. Basically, that is just the process.
0: Then he said, yeah, why you break down of simple, fe, my monitoring, I won't say. Dear, what's me and I get the reality on the ground, Sana?
3: No, currently, yeah, pick a feedback being a kankaka. Feedback, you know, for a good number of the schools, you know. Yeah, yeah, say, N1, Echo, so come. But
0: now,
3: you know, you can't get a back, could be honest. Okay. So, you directed from the national level, no, so. At the school level, no be per se. Obe ye ye ne nyoma ba akumi enu.
0: About se, ye be ba so, we ni ye kwasi na wode ba. Oka se ma harmonize. Da ben na mo ye harmonization no?
3: We published it a week before the placement came out. In the placement, in a babon, it's on a Friday, last week Friday.
0: Mm-hmm.
3: Harmonized prospectus, it came last week Monday. Or Tuesday, I think Tuesday, last week, Tuesday, now harmonized prospectus in the buy, and we published it. It's in fact, prospectus on the bad one, turning as a placement in the buy. Because at a point, you realize, say, oh, even though placements in the buy, you know, I will be a start to air to talk in your man about who me and the in say, yes, sir. Items else I will phone to talk to Nanase for noir. A bit more raise concerns. Oh, even though placement in buying, we still want to start buying things because after all, Nyamana met to Naya in Kualani B and main Kualan will be UC. In Tabia belt, I met or shoe, I met or khaki, I met or and Nanase for Nya, maybe banana will be UC. It's then a month for prospectors and buy. It's the last week Tuesday. Now you're the prospectors and by Friday. Now you're the placements, you know. And so by nationwide, yeah, you see harmonized prospectors and now you're the acquiring.
0: Okay. Yeah. The NTA and maybe sir, a damn yes, sir, harmonization. No, because this week, you know, your parents be from other schools, sir. After some year registration online, no, they had to go to the school and could deny so to say the Muki or not or no. And could DQ so ne drunu so a registration why an online no obiti computer chi asan bisaw the same information and before obebogu computer no so no na was say u follow a short code eto a coupon of 30 Ghana cedis and san ya san register u school nim ama banansa ka prospectus gwensu ebeka honda pen
3: national yen sanctioning any school level merchandise a echo so. Make I say yes, sanction. Yet I say at the national level, no, you say with the, yeah, the uniform prospectus and colano will you see. In fact, worst case scenario, baby cry, be a ube here, say ube coast work with information, kakrans a work or to item, no crano, and the prospectus, and say the artist swam. I may make example. You know, first year for now, I am normally the brain wash a check. Now, what they call their friend a check first, and yes, friend a check here. And girls, you know, what time, what they call school. Once the school woman will be check, and they say any blue school will be a person, what they green school will be yellow. school be there pink. In tea, a differences in the colors in tea. Because school wanna confirm me say, Miminya a palm senior high, and I'm ya swedro senior high. Na mpacho check color bang in a mentor. You are not even going to, you are not even going to ask say one time amount to. You are only going to confirm the color, and that one is already stated on the national prospectus. In Tinoma Obeye, in terms of prospectus items and idea, we are all following the national one. So anything beyond the national one, not just a local level, no, commerce be koso, business koso. Marketing, also. Say, if we're a parent, now you have gone through this, in fact, we expect that overdraw your attention to that school. Now you too can follow up because your school,
0: okay.
3: In fact, we have moved several schools, and most of them are just going normal by the national prospect. In fact, some of the parents have not even shown up in the schools. They are only waiting on the 18th. They will just record something. Again, say, oh yeah, Oba, when your school are complete, I'm in the school, and as a oh yeah, self-placement. But your school, when you're here, and you're fear now, say, one go school, one or one, your registration, it will mean that you didn't get the school. You need to add the NWO. Until after 18th, it be a bare 1 month or 2 months after 18th, then calling normal report to school. Then as a over 9 show up to school, maybe I want for permission be answer and inquire. And maybe ahead and maybe few say, maybe a minya placement of inquire 500, but maybe a 400 they report here with me school moha. But from now on to 18th, you know, you need to be answer with your parents because school wanna inquire register. Once you have gotten your placement, it is not even a discussion. It's not as if there's another level that you have to go through to get placed in that school. And, you know, I think, sir, all these kind of concerns in Inyinaano, we are receiving some of them. We are taking some of them. In fact, some of the heads in Ibiokwa, we have already called them behind the scenes. Of course, some of them, they are to abundant. But behind the scenes, and some of them are being called to stop some of the commerce that they are doing, that's a business now. Or more, into no, we are out there.
0: Mate, we are monitoring the instance, I'm a dear my way, Danny. Yeah, we are made a school needing a better soon. And now, a bema, ever was up. Now, what follow up, son, say parents, you couldn't be at your tete Ghana after online registration. We drew campus, almost sign a quack for fro. And dear, come now, the other schools and so prospectus so become website ni ade no would ni access ade o faka ko school ni mu enti say ye ne sade a na minister se mo be kan ye no enti be meet sa purpose no except na fe na ye obi bia ya sa o how no say we be tuka ana we be fratrotro akwa we be school ma ko di sa dwuma ni nyina no ye fro na ho awofo ho han wo mu no enye dwuma sa enti say monitor bi wo ha mo be ye dia e de na wo se mo shase mo ye so abun se mo kina.
3: Definitely, I take this as a constructive feedback. Maybe to one of them.
0: Mama, na se no bra wanya te mama.
3: Yo, me answer me that seriously.
0: Daniel Fenyi, aye Ghana Education Service PRO, ena yene no edi enkoboni tize. We ye parent na di ye keny wa register online na vye na prospectus no won sanka na waso sanko school na wakodiya na wama yenyan ntiye. He said, "Dear me, Kenya, there's evidence I work with USSC Kano at school. A man of prospectus into be calling guho ni patete ho. And yet the whole day, a parent, you know, or said the whole day continue school. Adianka, enrollment portal, no, a baby ye free honum no. E go so koso. It is said, any idea yes sanctioned by genius, and in the ministry noa. Such schools, you know, omu mwetri." 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Me mama jo we kra ya ha na jo eh ya ha mama ha o
4: eh
0: manya ejuma no eh correct one I don't know wa ejuma ye ni wa na ye eh ye ni na na ye okay president
5: yes abla
0: boko die
5: bacho boko
0: eh na adisa da mo se de na ko

0: what we want to give to the school, which is the clean water hub. We can't clean water hub. Yeah, in him. The situation with water in our schools now. Mm-hmm. I don't know if we notice it. Nasoko schools are. Most of the headmasters are struggling to even maintain hygiene and sanitation based on issue regularly inflow.
1: Mm-hmm.
0: Our badge like this, we found ourselves wanting in that. We said, yeah, my bad, people, because there was water shortage. After 20, almost 25 years,
1: still
0: the situation is there. So, yeah, here group, we've taken it on ourselves to try and solve the problem, which we call a clean water hub. So we are going to use the natural resources from underground, like boreholes and other things, to try and give the school sustainable water.
1: No, oh, okay. It's a normal project near in Sue.
0: Yeah.
1: In Sue, yes, water is life. Nature say, and I'm on to papa. Now, mommy, kwa vice honum. Na yeshe, based on my experience with honum, no, and one of the age, and I said, Mako Baka, who say, still na no such challenge no egusu ho
2: oh your call back any who say challenge no dey say aye west
1: aye west
2: because udu ha hygiene na a problem a big problem with school no ho adisko say ye chem your upper school ni lower school uko lower school ho no ma it houses almost about 7 or 8 houses in sure cram in sure ba only one house at mode and as I'm sure no cram so a very salty ono ma enye yi enti eno kwa enti boys ne kwa omo nko nko sam fe nyare
1: ujare kra na
2: enye yi
1: o shawa je nyina bi sa
2: enye yi ena o hwe nso no nso a iron wo enti omo flash ya o toilet bowls ne sinks in your makwa eni 3 days na ni nyina aye ko enti ya dia ya hwe ya na ehu se there be ya ntu san ade han na ma at the problems be at this school so the any school keto school is so school edimu and the year to maintain as me and she and me and ya I na nyo mako so bad am I ain't na yeah so 2002 year group no yeah so ya can you have boom say a idea and so you say to me yeah near the boy school no because they say oh shall this school at this school no contains close to 5,000 human beings. Students a woman kwa 4,950 and kind so ye teachers ne workers are omu womb and tis will be a course out here ma air din kakra into a ninti ni aye ni aye ye and na osha clean water hub no swa ye pese ye ma school no a day about 540 cubic meters of water because you require ni kwa feasibility studies any water usage e kum enti se se but osho year group no cry ye pese ye ma only 540 no ye pese ye put me ako up to 700 ye nim say so ni be ko waste there but the more you have the better
1: any projects ni huge
2: huge projects na here kano any project ketwa is in excess over 4 million Ghana cedis
1: wow
2: project any here
1: and a 2G24
2: yes
1: but they are tomo so
2: remember
1: we a guy we are too much because I no so Eugene
3: it's me so kakra meka found say because he can also no nyame ya do my china that project na no edi ewo Alisa Hotel Northridge 5 p.m. yes Santa Clausians omo mu ya disco from Santa Clausians Santa Clausians nya omo wo kru mo a any amano ne as if you still happen to be in town but modia na tu ani ne be hwa disco na ye da project na no edi wo ho e china enti omo a ya to nsa from so omo mbra a chairperson, a board member, be or Bank of Ghana, Feno, Honorable Joseph Asamoah. And I a special guest of Anna, I know a diplomat, a friend, Honorable Edmond Boateng. Ono ye Osayo Chimai Amanone. Ye two main speakers are
1: okay.
3: Encourage fellow Santa Clausians to
1: give. Just a young watch, no, you could solicit for funds. Project, no,
3: exactly.
1: Because I say, Eugene, the Namu Fitches, ye pesca, ye hear, Edia Koye Juma Pan, and so ye mqua, it's no, we Santa Claus and Qua dia, but me did this also opinion, so no people saw me support it. So what I say,
0: one school system now.
1: Yes.
0: I a problem. Nkofu bebre, omomba o word now. And they are facing this challenge as we speak.
1: Yeah. Omomgo mukra,
0: parents.
1: Parents.
0: Yeah. Do then all well wishes. And at this school, a big family. We have our year group, other schools who are omni.

0: boshe. Yeah. See, omu nyina ya filma, omu mbebo ayin. Na, into me ye project we. Na ye model for other schools, subi mwu se ha. Into me ye we ha, ebi to me abwa, yesu ye school. Inti. Alize ya, ye ha first to do it, no. And at this school, ye moto ye, either the first or with the first. So we are doing this so that at least other schools no subi to me ashe. And then they can replicate it across the country. So that, you know, sanitation, I have a very big problem. And then Kolani in Suya, how to look after themselves well at this stage now. That's the challenge we are having. See, I feel Kobe, be a no Monsieur, or to too go, be a to keep in waiting.
1: Yeah.
0: It's something I say, you take advantage of, make sure, and Kolani, you know, they appreciate the how they look, how they look after their community every day.
1: Okay, it's Eugene, Tuaso, Yam Yadma, Otsina,
2: Echna,
1: Mementa, so,
2: yes,
1: Ebrebain,
2: 5 p.m.
1: And you reno noon,
2: or Alisa Hotel,
1: Alisa Hotel,
2: Pachua,
1: it's your two Safro Bibia,
2: Ubia,
1: so what's ye, a ye, na bakwa disada kalija, Obano, ni safety, it's na ye disage my, it's answer, and a project mo yes, Biana, we should miss a moon second sikana. Every Ben, I'm to media we finalize Bibia.
3: Projects, no dear.
1: And
3: time bound. Okay. By March 13th, 2027. I see it to me deliver projects in my school.
1: In March.
3: March 2027.
1: September.
3: Yes.
1: Oh, okay.
0: But speaking of contractors were on site.
1: Okay. Just about the 6 months in the age man.
3: Yes. But to say the amount for age man already know your yeah, geophysics, your site boreholes, your drill boreholes, your crack near man be if you are on abba, your santo reverse osmosis machines ne near man. In the yes, yeah, yeah, yeah. But as a group, ne dear, you are quite nimpa. But wait, certainly I cannot. I decided, dear. It's not for a particular group. I'm gonna phone in a school. Oh, your boy inquire to your old boy inquire the hour chance over to your
1: Kobe.
3: And I say, oh, boy is bare 4,000 or how dear. And yeah, just say, yeah, engineer to answer through Biano because we'll be about hobby naturally.
1: Mate,
2: and then purchase over my Aquinanka, the payment channels.
1: No, why not?
2: As we be Fidelity account name, yeah, Santa 2G to Legacy Project, and account number, yeah.
1: 206-668-4000
2: Oh, yeah, Santa 2G2 president.
1: Oh, yeah, a disco old student, and as a war outside Ghana, in Semutia Kosi Sempa, Moshe Sopa. Now, what's your numbers? Ninye, which may reach out later now on your meeting. Cobo support a good cause.
2: Exactly.
1: What I say,
2: exactly.
1: It's your president number now, Penad,
2: but
1: you're not
2: secretary, no, so number, waha, on the Zundi near 0244-369970.
1: Okay.
2: And I'm not, but I think back one person may candid trust and say, is you know, and yeah, this could penquana. A better benefit to your mom. Mekaita money will school now at the Saddle Village. A corner a bear at this school. No pay do ne a friend is say Abra Honunya. No more ba this school. No,
1: okay.
2: It's emergency a year we are. There's a 5,000 number. Exactly. Inti, that's where even the government would have to even elevate it. Say, who is a social intervention. Our neighbor, Prof. Kabi, be about sanitation. Of course, say imagine say Cape Coast,
1: yeah,
2: environs no air benefiting from constant flow of water, reliable water. A bit mass sanitation, you want to see,
3: Now, can I say, my science is to say, and your 540 cubic meters of water, any air, we are going as far as giving 700 cubic meters of water, so which means say school and Casabinian idea, and Anka and Osana Eugene Cano, your new community in nature, and the community in a suba, on Benio Mudio. na en cause problems in mobia.
1: Madam, I say, ye di we so dey ko say mo chire bi bi oni e hu say a disco for and
2: e was ye school old, ye was school old, ye school anthem.
1: So to but school old no. 2G24. President, are you ready?
2: Uh-huh.
1: Okay. So,

0: player. Who didn't pass for no consecutive for me? I want to be to be. In fact, me also there to and call cousin your high cousin. It's a consecutive for me to your moment on your hair.
1: Your school and them, but then you're the
0: yes, yeah, we should want the best. We are hoping some will be your numbers, no, and this support, no, is so dear, you know, your man to me, concourse and cause survive with our water. It's the end, your mom pie and touch, she said, be successful. Why?
1: Yes, you saw Queen and the invite to now swab.
0: Oh, sir, I wonder how
1: do you discover it?
0: But that's it. Clean to your see, one point sim, and your president, Santa 2G2 and now Professor Prince Ophirian Ponsa and your Vice President Santa 2G2 Miss Debbie Mishama Eugene Kwabna Davis and your communications lead Santa 2G2 Tino Nyambochina and Yumrenu Num Ewa Alisa Hotel Siawom Besapote Omo Ejijin Tobwa Kakran na Modia Koyesa Project no Ama and Kwadano any school no kayo no a best service 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We call Ashanti Regional while Lady Party no Nasara Honum. 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
2: ciao michel no etiefu nyina it's good to be home
0: yes it's good to be home it's good to be back
2: wow
0: why are dear
2: but that's it
0: why are dear pa na ye nyina so be se ye monitor manam tu no na ye hye na kwan but nyo me kwosen aside book no enim se aside media no o san so politician e kwosen wo constituency
2: bibia e fine public ma central constituency for so so che obia internal I think say near ehun hia ne se so our school placement here be a big challenge for all of us, no. Ni aye ni na be ya, be making sure se bibia be kuye no. Ye gusu aye ye. No matter how you look at it, no, you have to ensure say everything works, you know, for our own good, because ye ma me no me how you know, in queues and trying to rectify issues here and there, at the end of the day, it frustrates the home and the children themselves. But I think, say, yes, so as leaders of our communities, no, sir, complaints, Nicole, see, by your same but whatever we have to do, irrespective of which political party you belong, you have to help in one way or the other. In Tia, any bit to me, I hear your constituencies.
0: Mate, may I say, Jefferson, and woman, I watch you. And our dear ba, obia was story to tell. And now obia so ewo ebra wo pese sa story no. Wo de to abontin na ye nyina ye hunu. Eti maybe sa se book a watree. Ne purpose no. Na ye de na de na man hunu ne se sa bre na ye the right time a wo se book ne ba.
2: Now she said a question no eh what is the purpose of the purpose, right? Yeah, which is very important. Se be yankopon adom yen. Obua me, you know, at the very early stages of my life, in the 1980s, 81, 82, 83, Ghana sent a tin and you know, to me, caught a bonting bear 2, 3, 4 hours, sometimes 5 hours, or a banukra, a ball of kinky, and I say, Benku, and I said, Dokunwa, your friend, yellow corn. Dokuna and ye di na ubiune yellow, ye see be yellow combini ye. And through those stages, no, in life, no, ye fanyamun be brimu. And to know, nyankupon at the very early stages, no, I was identified. I was very lucky because Lady Obushi Saikufi Ubekaya. Now, host the program, be with TV, so Nkwala, team beats in the idea.
0: Dini is so familiar.
2: So I became a part of it. And then, Musa, I said, Midiwe School, I call GIG, Midiwe and Century Journalism, starting with TV Africa, by the kind courtesy of the legendary Kwawansa, the filmmaker. And on Mammy Akwenya, I'm you know, presenter and as a newscaster with TV Africa. I'm a journalist, so no opportunity be by me call Germany. I could see an idea or Dolce Vela Academy. Me ba ye na sebi International Affairs West Africa na enyama en shadan kosuwaha. Those times in the 2000, 2001, 2003, 2004, the Liberian crisis no na ewo at its peak, right? The conflict in those countries, me too kwain koho eko reporte on those political issues, the instabilities in Liberia, in Sierra Leone, and then in Cote d'Ivoire, several, you know, accords were signed in Ghana here, Accra 1, Accord, Accra 2, Accra 3. And to know, Sanyama wing na na. Mehu. You know, and I may feel say, very important, say, I was saying, me this Sanyama wing na eshebukumu to be part of history. I see history belongs to many voices, right? And so this is only one voice of the many voices of history. And to know, Sabukuya, a friend of purpose, a memoir of fearless journalism. Fearless journalism, this is the only thing you had here. Fearless journalism, diplomacy and growth. Diplomacy, because at a point in time, I was identified also by then foreign minister, Nanado Dankwe Kufuado, or Mammy Nini Beye Juma, Ewo Foreign Affairs, as media relations officer. Now, that was an opportune sabi position aminyaye because from journalism into diplomacy, being a foreign service officer, you know, flying around the world with a foreign minister, sitting in very controversial, you know, meetings, political meetings, including, you know, meetings that were supposed to solve the issues in Liberia, in Sierra Leone, the Lebanese conflict against, you know, the Palestinians and the Israelis. UN Resolution 1701. First-hand account of things. Into me full say, it is important, say, I'm able to put these things into the perspective of a journalist who is also a diplomat. And through that, there's been growth, right? Out of all these things, you know. So, nebeya, ubi, ewo hwa, ufu se, sebi, enyema unku ye manu ene, ufu se, enu anono diadebi. Once I wouldn't pay a boy, ebe kan hon, yanko pon kan hon, ube ma wini, akuwe juma hon, na waye very focused. Na wini mu purpose in life, because at the end of the day, I will say, unya buta yen tia wu yen ya wu yeno. There should always be a purpose. And so, to the question that you asked, what is the purpose of the purpose? The purpose of this book is to be able to train young African journalists who would also be able to identify their own purpose, so that yeah, no more yanko pon aboye oni yedru baby no. Yes, so this is the time. Ah, yebe kan ya sema na se yebe kan ya stories. Na se bini yebe nyawo mu no ye dia den ye dia boa young up and coming, you know, African journalists. And you know, yame ya domo a the 14th of September, eh, ye Monday, ya ebe, and ye pabuki yung ho, and to my
0: Jordan,
2: ya,
0: okay,
2: aye, bayan wo British Council at exactly 5 o'clock, and that's a 5 p.m. Okay. Yes, and me bompire say at the time, ye be on veli book no, ebe ya available, ama ubia, whether you are a journalist or you're somebody who wants to see some how some of us, and because the book also captures some of the very prominent media personalities are one more through Africa and a senior one more principles of reporting, right? Within Africa, you can talk about Jeff Koinange, the Ugandan journalist who became the CNN Africa Bureau chief for a while. You can talk about Shaka Sali, you know, also Ugandan who worked with the Voice of America. In our own backyard, you're talking about Anas Arimiyawa, Anas Manasi Azuri Awene, and our very famous legendary Kobla Dumo, his own principles of broadcasting and how God lifted him up and what he did right and all those things. And you know, media me pa bone say ubia sebi, especially for journalists and upcoming young media personalities who wants to achieve something in life. All these people are ma boom with, you know, ubia wo sebi focus any purpose be out of far swa utumi achieve nia utumi achieve, you know. And so my hope is that this book called Purpose will be able to, you know, drive so that the young and upcoming media personalities are able also identify their own purpose in life.
0: Okay, it is a once a journalist, always a journalist. Maybe some question back.
2: Yo,
0: Jefferson, questions? Oh, hey, why you didn't know? I know you know the way it's working now, and you know, it's soothing to listen when you speak.
2: Wow.
0: What you say, and menyini so be 8 years wa oni panu bekasi maye tired say meet ye Jefferson. In fact, you are blessed.
2: Amen.
0: And said ye what we anya daje edibi egun krata so say we kranu titiwe and some cheerful.
2: Exactly. And diplomats.
0: Yeah, diplomat. Yeah. It's no unsakeb na kenka unsa di o flu no. To o kain na be unsa adrom ne ba oso.
2: Amen.
0: Neche say juano ekweni musa na yenche. In writing, we take you by say years and months, and I would do you a woman.
2: In fact, I'm a keeper of diaries.
0: No, oh, okay.
2: Me started say me try with diary when I'm in secondary school.
0: Uh-huh.
2: Around 1997.
0: Okay.
2: In fact, we Accra High School in 1998. Immediately after that, I started keeping a diary.
0: Mm-hmm.
2: But the writing of this particular book started in 2007.
0: Oh, wow.
2: And so you can do a calculation, it's almost 19 to 20 years.
0: Yay.
2: Yes. Because I may share my diary, say, Wufia, main kind cry, bro, 85. Then you keep now the of course it be won't complete now they are two in chain, but I am someone matcha 3 days or semi true baby because sabi and yama ye ye we as in a dorsal and maybe I won't keep in record that or
0: yeah.
2: And the only reason why you would be able to put together a memoir is if you are able to keep a diary so that you don't forget things. For example, there are moments in this book that gives you the exact date, the exact time. For example, I remember one meeting that you know, Foreign Minister Nana Addo-Dankwa Akufo-Addo was having with the then now or yeah special prosecutor of the International Criminal Court ICC, Luis Moreno Ocampo, a course who ever can in France, right? And so if you want to give a real account of exactly what happened in a meeting like that. So, nya dia watra
0: uribifi. Yeah.
2: But you know, at a point in time, I lost the manuscript of my book. And there was a Sierra Leonean journalist. Ah, na abra mi yejuma ewo Joy FM hano. Obeye internship. Your friend Regina Monday. Around that time, I'm talking about 2012, there about 2013, 2012. That was when I started bringing out my manuscripts. Now I want to release it. Until Regina she won't say no. Better say Jefferson Obetobokakra. That was not the right time to release the book. And so at a point in time, I actually lost my manuscript.
0: Yeah.
2: Until when I decided to come out with my memoir, I struggled. But I then remembered, say, I had given Regina Monde a copy of my manuscripts via email.
0: Wow.
2: And I clearly remember how I started my story. Mm-hmm. In fact, where I was born, how I was born, and the very sentence that into one day me call me email and I'm a ball. Sa sentence home and I'm a manuscript. No.
0: Ebai. Wow.
2: So you can imagine, yeah. Right? It means to say, if you really, really want to achieve something like this, you just have to be very focused. Mm. This is a 408-page book.
0: Wow.
2: With 29 chapters, you know, encompassing from my childhood through, mm-hmm. you know, of course, lots of disappointments, lots of ups and downs.
0: I mean, I would be surprised.
2: Exactly. I mean, growing up at a point in time in the 1980s, things were very tough. My father had to travel to Nigeria, came back with a new family, how your mother would have to survive and make sure you go to school at a point in time. You better fear or so for be home or say, mpese uko school, no, uko 7 grades, kakra. So it's a lot of ups and downs. Mm-hmm. And that is why it is important, say, me too, sir, bookkeeping purpose. Because if you don't take care, na se when should I in your purpose in life? Now when who but a year, ope say, and na se be ope say who do in life, if do me be ansha, ope paba. No, I can say, oh, sanya braboy, a ye dear, oh, nya dear, ope say, ope twaso. And so, in reality, that's how long, you know, it took me to put this book together.
0: Okay.
2: But at the end of the day, I'm very excited, say, we review book no so far. People like Anas Aremeyawanas, Kweku Sechiado of the former BBC correspondent, Reverend Joyce Ayi, Reverend Wingam of the Cedar Mountain Chapel, Assemblies of God, maybe Assemblies Ni. Of course, also we'll make sure say top hierarchy in terms of the church, principles near dear you okay, and of course the former president who is my boss, Nanado Dankwa Akufo-Addo, Gabi Asariotre-Darkon, former immediate past vice president of the Republic of Ghana, Dr. Alhaji Mahmoud Bawumia. So you've had a number of people who've gone through, and the feedback has been very amazing.
0: Oh, that's nice.
2: Very, very amazing. How fast
0: it's after launching on Yami Aduma Monday,
2: yeah.
0: Bookshops are what do any contact to me reach out now.
2: Very well. Ciciano, in fact, immediately after the book launch, book.jeffersonsaki.com.
0: Mm-hmm.
2: Book.jeffersonsaki.com. The book will be available for there. I mean, for anybody who wants to buy it. And of course, then it's going to be distributed to other book shops and centers around the world. Obviously, it's going to be on Amazon. But this launch is also going to take in three other countries.
0: Okay.
2: In Liberia, in Sierra Leone, and in Canada.
0: Ghana
2: and I yes. Ghana na free Ghana na started. Ghana near foundation. Okay. This is where we started it, and at the end of the day, it will go around the world.
0: Okay, but when you set it date for the other countries launch, you know, when you set
2: it, after we know now, you be set it those days as well.
0: It's when you Ghana phone casa, why must one be at the venue? British Council on Monday 5 p.m.
2: In fact, Monday 5 p.m. program is strictly by invitation.
0: Oh, okay.
2: Open to the general public via reservation. Online, of course, the same book.jeffersonsaki.com.
0: Okay.
2: Into who apply here now, seats need be available. Would give you the opportunity to come in, but you must come in obviously because of the purpose of this book to ensure, say, you know, the African continent is enriched with experienced journalists and journalists who are very focused and journalists who want to bring change to their communities and to their countries. And I'm very excited, say, the response that we're getting from Liberia, Sierra Leone, and many of the countries are your review books no or so far no. It's been very, very encouraging.
0: Nice.
2: Some universities are also trying as much as possible to collaborate, right? And it saddens me, and I would encourage some more journalists should write more books, you know, because at the end of the day, you know, the thing about journalism, they say we cut across all corners, right? Yeah. You have access to every political party. You have access to every corner you go. And so when you are able to pen things down, it makes it very authentic, you know. Into the say, I think a few years ago Manasseh Azuriyawene came out with a book. Today I am coming out with a book, and I'm praying, say, as time goes on, you know, people like Obi, yourself and all that, you know, you are able to pen the things and the experience that you've gathered down so that the youth and the upcoming journalists would also find out how how you made it in life in terms
0: we
2: of journalism.
0: We have a lot to write.
2: Of course.
0: At the right time. So at the right time, Nabama Jefferson at this point. No. Now, Antonia Pawasi, is it a political book?
2: No, this is not a political book. It cut across political, religious, everything. I mean, because you see, the thing is, when I remember when I traveled to Liberia back in 2005, thereabout, I mean, all the things I saw there, I mean, in fact, you were a journalist, right? I would move with George Oponwea as a presidential candidate of the CDC, Congress for Democratic Change, for about a week, and then I would fly with candidate Ellen Johnson Sirleaf for some time, and then I would go and fly with another person for some time. So there is no way that you put something together and be very specific with a political party. It is something that cuts across, very educative. So I'm praying that a lot more up and coming media personalities and people who want to, you know, find out, you know, some of the nuances and as some of the ways and means that people like you are able to succeed in journalism, they're able to find out.
0: Jefferson, that's a person by it, but we might contact be purpose. It's about purpose,
2: exactly.
0: It's a book, no, it didn't that's no a purpose,
2: yeah.
0: It's your bisam, so what about tie it, yeah. Baby, I wouldn't know, kakrankakrano, oh, yeah, ben, what about tie, you know, and I said, oh, yeah, into a second book, yeah, a life, a cutty across. Was said from being a journalist to a diplomat, and yeah, easy, a yeah, experience. Can see pa, it's no.
2: When him say, a lot of people are very much interested in the political side.
0: Yeah,
2: and I said to myself, say, if I am telling my political story as well,
0: yeah,
2: this book may reach about, you know, 800 pages.
0: So
2: that, in fact, you know, that belongs to a different chapter of my life.
0: Oh, okay.
2: You know, this one ends at my foreign ministry, my time with Nana Addo Dankwa Akufo-Addo, my time as a journalist, you know, when he was a foreign minister, my time as a journalist and all that. My political life, starting from 2007 till now, belongs to another page, right? Another chapter of my life.
0: More.
2: Of course, in the next 2 years.
0: Oh, okay, that's nice. Mate Jefferson, thank you for coming.
2: That's it.
0: Open my contact to be an.
2: Me pacho, M say N one on book.jeffersonsaki.com. Everything is there.
0: Mate, yeah, that's a so by. And it was nice hosting you too.
2: Thank you too.
0: Yeah, me in shaw na me kwa maso Jefferson Saki. And you know, a deal common. In fact, and what kind of political side, no, a blue kuma central, my son, I'll be no, so now, but over bound. Oh, Jefferson, over by now, go into that.
2: You know, the thing about
0: Oberbana,
2: the thing about this thing called politics, right? A human serving, right? Community serving, and all that. And you know, sem repano eso. Na se nyameya dom.
0: Emrepano nesi ya so.
2: When then you say ochana cry possible. What you say?
0: Into
2: no sa emrenu drua. Mama was what?
0: Sa.
2: Aye.
0: But you.
2: Why?
0: But you do have a chance to be there for.
2: Oh, that's it.
0: All right. Jefferson.
2: Sami kachem se wubi sami sa question.
0: Jefferson Saki and I and no Edi and Komono a ye purpose British Council 5 PM but to say a strictly by invite and upeso banso bit me a call a book.jefferson.org na ja order request to honum se space 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
3: ye mo miniaba
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1: In the morning, I brush my teeth.
2: Oh, Fabia, now what you do say? And now who did you know?
3: Mom, Pa, Charles, I took this not that the buyer no. Semi did you chimney see? I know me, no, shame, and I'm able to know me.
2: Wayne, excuse. I'm both right here. What's sorry, I know, Pa? And what's the wood you say? And son, where did you? Now, oh no, so Edna, yes, sir. What you true say?
4: Yes, ma'am. Medical kits toothpaste now, or the buy and run. And it's true, miss you.
2: Why, dear? Kel kits toothpaste, dear. Yeah, yeah, ma'am, or fratty someone with the infirm, you know, or pimum fiancia.
4: Let me the dead, that's a say strawberry. Let me be semi dimple.
2: Debbie, any air toothpaste, and your toffee, why? Hey, yes, sir, yeah, the Kel kits toothpaste. Be ma'am, or fra with the infirm, you know, copy me fiancia, dear to true, one will say. Every say, a boy, a sea, in one bottle. Anna Ashe, a pamumwa wamwa, a hase, ne mana wa de mapa, me boma de se, me de Kel Kids toothpaste, be mammy metri tree woman say, abribia, Kel Kids toothpaste, and mamma Francis to tree ye ni jesse.
5: Kel, happy smile.
6: Daddy, You know how I'm going to be a fashion designer one day?
5: Mm-hmm.
6: And you know how you always say money doesn't fall from the sky?
5: Mm-hmm.
6: And you know how much fashion school costs?
5: Mm-hmm.
6: I don't want you to say you don't have money when the time comes. So I have a plan. Ecobank Junior Saver account. You open it for me today. We put small money every month. By the time I'm done with school, the money will be plenty.
5: Mmm.
6: Yes. So what do you say? Daddy, I want to hear yes.
7: Yes, yes.
8: Open an Ecobank Junior Saver account with a little first deposit, no monthly maintenance fees, and competitive interest for children aged 0 to 17. Ecobank, the Pan-African Bank.

Contestants ni nyina dae so ye baako. 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Na se twa kanko ne de mo gine mo so mo nkyira mo bo bra. E ho ne ye pe huhu is who. 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

0: Insurance, Senyamaiwea, Kase Norway, Compu Ghana, Passion for Technology, The Next Asempa Star, and Sulumafu Frobi Bepie. 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
1: Obuten Simnuno. Say the what do?
2: Enyamia, as a damn comma, angel rock mixer, a brammy pa. My rebel summer than me, a digi, a tutu siariano, and I sign a mammy who are dinosaur, mature vitality and energy.
3: Wait, dear, Utica, was this a yarn idea? Yeah, can I say? Would say ye,
2: hi man, I'm pa, but dimmy ho. Hey, now, menu cast another down walk way,
3: because this year.
2: So be our idea, you quite. Our pharmacies and herbal shops. Now, what do you want? What phone number is it? 0244-186-612. And now, 0244-832286. Afe 0244-719230. A painful, a bad time, one more money for any quarter when you feel doing a drink.
1: 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Beck Kasama. FDA. Aje Jedien Kratoyatu.
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4: Media magic Kel Chaco. 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Let me see that tuning in Nergus
5: and can anyone near my minimum DBD.

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1: Jam no no, nancy dia wo jiwani as a confidence level so as a kosropa
2: e wo se manage e fi se ma fa Mr. Kill aye be man kasa
3: wo fa meme draw Mr. Kill aye be memua enya afi na wo be ye hu debate.
2: Tell him
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3: me so me pesa me ye be man kasa enti nanya Mr. Kill ni bi wo hiat.

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4: daddy You know how I'm going to be a fashion designer one day?
5: Mm-hmm.
4: And you know how you always say money doesn't fall from the sky?
5: Mm-hmm.
4: And you know how much fashion school costs?
5: Mm-hmm.
4: I don't want you to say you don't have money when the time comes. So I have a plan. Ecobank Junior Saver Account. You open it for me today. We put small money every month. By the time I'm done with school, the money will be plenty.
5: Mmm.
4: Yes. So what do you say? Daddy, I want to hear yes.
6: Yes, yes.
7: Open an Ecobank Junior Saver account with a little first deposit, no monthly maintenance fees, and competitive interest for children aged 0 to 17. Ecobank, the Pan-African Bank.

0: mackerel I would be near. 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
1: She said, "Yeah, to be hard, yeah." And so she knew shop.
2: Me report no here.
1: Minya, so me no pension yet. And so she knew but um. As I'm full of business, we feel be more. I mean, why, yes, I guess I never could know. 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Bills. 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
3: 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Baby, back up. And I'll be near the air, papa.

0: 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Still! Phone papa! Is he here?
1: She said, yeah, yeah, to be a dear. It's a she knew shop.
2: Mary Pot no way.
1: Minya, so many puns, yeah. It's a she knew but to.
3: Hmm.
1: I'm for business with you, Bimona. I mean, why, yes, I guess I never could know. The Biani had been for Frau, and so I'm on two Bianim. Also, Bia, you didn't say, and you have some drain when you. Hey, yes, Cassam. Bills were waiting here. Many comments, no man, cheer you. 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Bills is in Strokra. For Ghana card, be apply in the year. 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Bills. 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
1: It's amazing how people you've never met can ruin your mood, make your day, break your heart, or become your favorite person. One nomination, one betrayal, one kiss, one eviction, and suddenly you've picked a side. Big Brother Naija is back with a brand new season. Take the spotlight. 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

0: It's amazing how people you've never met can ruin your mood, make your day, break your heart, or become your favorite person. One nomination, one betrayal, one kiss, one eviction, and suddenly you've picked a side. Big Brother Niger is back with a brand new season. 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Watch every unforgettable twist of Big Brother Niger Season 11 on DSTV Channel 198 and GoTV Channel 149 24/7 with as little as 58 Ghana cedis.
1: Daddy, You know how I'm going to be a fashion designer one day?
2: Mm-hmm.
1: And you know how you always say money doesn't fall from the sky?
2: Mm-hmm.
1: And you know how much fashion school costs?
2: Mm-hmm.
1: I don't want you to say you don't have money when the time comes. 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Ecobank Junior Saver Account. You open it for me today. 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Yes. So what do you say? Daddy, I want to hear yes.
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0: It's amazing how people you've never met can ruin your mood, make your day, break your heart, or become your favorite person. 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
5: Report no hin. 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
6: Fue bio ne lechland Ghana se wo mo kuso jine wo ho esiku fo e teacher fo ana wo fo se wo pe se wo be sesa wo na mu ni amanyina emri na ni ya ye sheshe papa bi amamu e wo ye air conditioners, TVs, 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
1: 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the processes by members of the media any the parents themselves e bo ama issues no yetimi the 2 years the information came earlier even before the results were released about 55,000 almost 55,000 of these students you know, they didn't get placements na interest of munye school go they tell say oh share the computerized school selection and placement system I developed it several years ago the you know arrangement is that unya nine or either English or maths and as both of them are the system does not place you. That does not mean say undeserving so because school. Obia will have the opportunity to go to school. And in fact, say in 2023, in Kola 600,000 and 900 and a true BEC. Out of 600,000, no, a mube 108,000. Omanya placements when the first placement came. In 2024, about 569,000 etro BEC, you know. Emu bay 108,000 omanya placements until say aban yes the usual self placements na aban ye no. Omu ye ya man beka be 10,000 at the time. In 2023, the percentage was about 82%. And then your placement for the first time in 2024 the same about 82% this time ocean numbers now this time over 620,000 students natural exam only about 53 per and a first placement
0: okay
1: only our 53,000 penny in your first place, which represents about 92% of success when it comes to placement.
0: Mm-hmm.
1: So the point I'm making is that so they all the totons and any now share numbers now, even this year crown, it has been better.
0: Mm-hmm.
1: But the issue is that so when you have first placement now, they go to the resolution center, say our can once be to do self placement and then just anything. So there be other categories of you can't say schools are especially around the grade C schools. There is more than enough spaces from category A, category B, category C.
0: Okay.
1: The figures show. In fact, the figures I have here across suggest to say a ministry now the two. So I share category A schools now. Capacity and a vacancy is away 76,000. Who's him?
0: Me too.
1: Bankola 313,000 apply. So, a dying Emma 76,000. Not 303,000 and apply. Say, Eddie Ebina. Oh, Jimma Babaka.
0: Me too, Cassa.
1: So, 76,000, not 313,000 apply. There should be a way to occupy 76,000 and it must be based on merits.
0: Mm-hmm.
1: Say, Oko Presec and Oko Wasa, and may I can use my life as an example for you. Eye Oko schools na eye competitive Presec Owas Prempe.
0: Okay.
1: E also unya a certain grade and sana wako because ni padoduo na epe Presec na Owas na Prempe na kono edoso. And te kwa mbe so na yen fan selecting kola mo mko school no. It has to be your merit. Mati conversations be brave. Say, so, oh, OBC, I na ono ne banya 08, and I will be nya 11. By 11, no moment, ya was ne prem penny at your mother, but ne bana nya de enya, but ne bana nya with me while Obano apply for science, oh, Presec, and Achamota. Presec science and also ne Achamota science, no. And you're very competitive. And to Ubaninya, I gave 9, Obisubanya gave 6. Ubaninya, a raw score of 420, no. Obiba. Enya raw score of 430. Ah, no, no, the end was rushing. Oh, dear. But Nippon, no, no, no, no, 11. Then, see, onya too much, and I saw no coffer, visual ass. And no coffer business. These are some of the reasons. Maybe Trobis, medical Trobis, from two. Now, me pepper and peckle jacko. My old former make a tribe. Menya prempe college from two. No, no, most your more far raw score. Of 430.
0: Mm-hmm.
1: Me 423. I can 7 marks per menya. Into me try and I'm a throw me form 3 and I'm the co-poquari. Me then let's agree I'm the coy. So many years ago. Because me the name and I'm a pepper no be any abrosa. Me about it, me can I say. And so there are several issues. Oko category B.
0: Mm-hmm.
1: The vacancies are about 250,000. But in Kola, I apply in 176,000. Let's say, category B no crowd here. Space is baby or one can call anybody to me either. Ako. But we'll be up at Chimota. We'll be up at Presec. We'll be up at Prempe. We'll be up at Was. We'll be up at Wesley Girls. We'll be up at Brigels. In Kola, it's a baby nature. And today, there is pressure on the category A schools at the neglect of those category B and C schools. That is what has brought this whole issue. So, as a country, what do you do?
0: Sir, Elena, if you suggest, sir, then you upgrade the school snares, you know,
1: as a visionary government, you know, what did we do this year? Yako Parliament during a mid-year budget, Parliament has approved $300 million under a program, a friend of secondary education infrastructure improvement program. About $331 million
0: mm-hmm.
1: A infrastructure project to expand secondary schools into Usha. As part of it, no, we'll construct 10 new and modern senior high and TVET or special schools. Number one, number two, yeah, be upgrade 30. Upgrade now. Okay, 17. No. According to this loan facility, no, yeah, upgrade 30 of the grade C schools to become grade B. Udi, He upgraded 30 of the grade C schools to become grade B.
0: Mm-hmm.
1: He upgraded 20 of the grade B schools to become grade A. 20 of B schools to become grade A. Some of the upgrade will be on my dormitory no here.
0: Mm-hmm.
1: Will be on my classrooms no here. Will be on my akunya furniture keke and no here. He rehabilitated 150 senior high schools. He has supplied desks to these schools near the textbooks. I can account for senior schools. That is what visionary governments do.
0: Mm.
1: And to President Mama, I buy, you know, one better problem. So we did our own assessment. Me did a pass MP before, so by almost a year, maybe. But it has been several years. Me, I'm very surprised. Mm. Say, as we speak. We have category A schools, sir. They can only pick 76,000, about 300,000. So, what really went on in the last years? But from the look of the red, this is the facts. If you have 313,000 people applying, now our capacity for only 76,000. And then, so over the years, not the end of the year. Because me, no, yeah, by, you know, and because of that, no, yeah. Government has gone to parliament and have approved this loan facility to do the upgrade of the various schools. Said the Benya more space am akola na ko schools are omo yedo pay based on omo grade obenya. So all I'm saying is that as a country, you know, for me, you know, I think that we've not done enough. That's why I am very happy about this whole issue. Say yetimi etresika to to upgrade the schools na nkola na omo pe grade A akono ye nfa cut off sem en yi e bi nfrum nko grade B bia na ope bi obi pe bi ye nfa ni nko C e bia na nye de ope because I've 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
0: yeah and ni nyina kekabom na some educationist advice saying kebe ya serve for years no ya busy ye di nyina so na be grade akoda ni nyaye at the final exam no enka ye hwe omo performance say if GHS 1 ediba ABC GHS 3 no na ye hwe san so bi wo hono ma the final exams no amwa no and so that kora no e obi awuni made pa it is say mokwa back sa da betumi aboa some of these and kora bo no wanya 12 and so yes obi anya 11 ones it no get for no over the wanya 12 no
1: many omo ya adwen but the point is that this whole way, you know, it's not limited to only Ghana, everywhere around the world there is some level of competition and there is some level of criteria in Koladiko school. And they enter into a certain way.
0: Mm-hmm.
1: America will call a university. You should have a certain grade. Even
0: why do you want even, to compare America to Ghana?
1: No, no. America is just an example. There are so many other countries. I'm saying that.
0: So we share the facility, education wise.
1: So share Africa, okay. Oh, they have Africa. Oh,
0: they
1: say only American. Oh, they
0: say American. Who control Aquadabia? What's need you say? They go with Chester. And you want to compare South Korea to be okay school America?
1: So no. So say even if the America example now, say you don't even agree with that. Africa, there are several countries that they use the same system to qualify students into their secondary education.
0: A fair. To San Quadanoana.
1: They answer the same questions. Ghana, Akolebia, they write the same. It is one of the fairest way you can get. You can you can argue, say, oh, there are some people from deprived areas and what have you. They don't have certain opportunities.
0: Then, have computer club, won't be that.
1: But we have seen.
0: Mouse, yeah, draw two board to know this. Yes, so, or what ICT lab, show the same ICT exam.
1: Yes, but fair? I'm saying that, so, Osha Akolai be free a remote area. We have aggregate 13 and 15.
0: Yeah.
1: Now, Obi or no, Obi or T, Laboni cantonments, or not, so, yeah, get 10. Me, Osha, your crack 13, maybe you free. So when you're a little pusher, you do so that so the system, I believe, considers all this niyama and said, oh my, it's our placement. But the point I'm making is that gradually, as a country, we'll get to where we are. And I know, say, in fact, the education ministry has done something very wonderful.
0: Okay.
1: The information I get is that they even print their admission letters from the system.
0: Enya cross. Yeah,
1: no. Baby, yeah.
0: And then I hear na me can no pay facture because of just so I don't money, you know. Na numeri ya no, ya ni Daniel Fenyi, me bisa no ho asem. Ya go parents a, o ma ye online na wie, akodru school mu a. Ya San Jumuska, e wo school mu. Asamo ma ye different registration.
1: Ena,
0: asa na dey prospect say
1: what has been the response of the ministry?
0: And to also on beshim.
1: Exactly.
0: Yeah.
1: And it cannot be. So it is not isolated. There are several instances some of the authorities have taken decisions or they have arrogated themselves to do what they are not required to do. And when those people are seen or fish out, the necessary punishments are given to them. But this is a significant improvement. And Kanina say obi to bole na unya preseka. Also to car button beje admission letter. See, and because of Abe for Abe, some of these things can be printed. Ukra admission letter wa printing as an away the over. I'm also told. Say, from last year, 25 private schools were even added to the system. They were part of the system. As students who are doing the self-placement, you know, will have the opportunity to go there. This year, I'm told, say, 85 of them will be added. We, in line with Abani Vision, say, you better expand the access to secondary education. So, really, all the numbers in Ibomwa, the vacancies are more than the students that actually wrote the exam.
0: Okay.
1: Oka A, B, any C categories, they boom. And Kuala, or more pay schools, no, the vacancies are over 800,000. But in Kuala, Nakasa, or more pay placements, no, they are even less than that. Me Sunday Benghazi video be. Benghazi, me name say Kabeba. Headmaster be complaining, say, in Kuala, ni be a Yoma to the school. But in Kuala, Nakasa, NG changes a mom. And yes, or many school, who did me? And yes, a school, no man, or many. Omunya school, but almost your mope school sakasian. So they actually had the school, and the syllabus for every school is almost the same. There are people that went to grade C and B schools, Omunya the same grade as Omomu call grade A after wasi a secondary school examination. And a teacher, sir, you train your more UCC, mene, minia, Aaron, call ye. Teachers say train your more. Ebi call for supreme quachradi. Ebi su kwa santama, ebi kwa mansuma, ebi kwa other schools, the same teachers. So I'm encouraging the parents, say they should allow system no to work. And say Obano, enya opportunity, enya placement during the first round. There is an opportunity, say they are working. And then me tie interview bako, now ne o reporter bako, kazo say, okwa ya no pano, na abonte wa ye ma, inside is wa ye ma, but si ya no abonte no, es wa ye den, ati. But inside na ye ma, because omo mo abonte, they be ako inside, and they have been sorted out. Omo mamo enya placement. The information I have is that the education ministry will brief the country.
0: Okay.
1: On, very soon, on, enkola o metimi enya the self placement, no matter how many go to it, any placement, I'm going to be cuckoo. So really, we will get there and we will see how things will
0: go. Okay, Dr. Samia ye enatene kano. Aaron, I see you doing chi. Eka NPP communication team no. Aaron, my joy.
2: Me just who a bro.
0: Boko die.
2: Na wewe di eko ya. 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
0: Yeah.
2: Good. 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
0: Okay.
2: Let me say you could see saying the commanding station Edwe Wiabre na inyo kota Hanagana ni BATA.
0: Yeah, that's it.
2: Abuchi Fonsu tie Dubai Fouti and a madam for Fahad Edine birthday. Fahad, happy birthday to you. Nanko Punsha Nonya Okesi.
0: Amen.
2: Na Fahad, o birthday I would be in an waka I say. Yen you know NDC for penny a bayan. Sebe, wako tu ngoda bong, aboka, 22 billion, so 22 billion, ene mkoma yedi, 22 billion, yeti midi ye free SHS, 5 good years, infi maku maku, inum, na ye mame nume wujwa sokradi, saa ye, Women's Development Bank, ye kwe 400 million, dia seti up, no, iti mi seti up, saa bank, na maku maku, edyonum, 55, and no near to watch now. Yet, and painting quiet, won't you? Then, two, Samia, oh, my dear, that you would tell the equity. nezi egumara nyankopon na ne behwe.
0: Okay, iti yen share computer placement no any challenges a ediaba asat now awofoguso e wo resolution centers o mo ehwe ho asemaka 21 years ayede computer placement no aye juma ye yen kan se ya improve ya na
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0: Okay.
2: 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you are Harun Idrisu obi anim Harun Idrisu minority leader wedding minister and then asefo minister of communication a lot of ministers labor and then asefo jitum mame ene se mebusa wa we yensentwere 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Can you pinpoint to two critical things as any permanent etimae? You cannot simply one monoma wanted the echoes of education ministry. Nase. But you see, a bain be an omen be a betumpoa education. Mun here, your frame be gross tertiary ratio. Gross tertiary ratio no in penny for an assay institutions are case UN mo edia to abontia chere se so main dia no se win a nipa do a beco tertiary institution na ofa or hemo bupen edia nine or main 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bai na education philosophy I will take you
3: but to boss
2: and press cry there we don't do that don't do that work as I 18 minutes emaso cry
3: adaw thank you
2: na na do dan ko ekufu adu bai na education policy or the bai na say ye magan ni bia babunu bia ya wono any opportunity etima ko bi easy na atro bi easy no enko SHS na in fact 2017 on the 12th day of September 2017 a brand anado danko ekufuado ABA free SHS ano na opound to man same way no kan abena we say a government may not be able to make every citizen rich aban bi anywa ebi obetimenya ho akonya se obema gana ni bi anase na netimemu ni bi ano enye sika nanso with political will and responsible leadership, the government can create a society of opportunities and empowerment for every citizen. And I know no better way to do so but through the access of education. Once it be a bema abayimbiano, et mama timemu for a hua harium, a creative opportunity in the environment, through education. And don't you know the free SHS buying? But you see, when you bring free SHS, ordinarily in a numbers, no, a bekosro. What you say, and so you have to be reasonable and innovative enough. Say number na ekosro no, you create a certain system to hold the numbers. Mammy, one way ye nan kwada ye na mo 53,000 o kada wa. O so mo kwotene fi. 53,000 they should go and just sit home and suffer through the consequence of it. Oh, Charlie.
0: But say, yes sir. Mammy, say mammy to just say omo betumi anya school sako
2: ana. You see when Clementa Park eti opposition airpoint air catcher obi a woman mu say double track na say for no mo babe end ne na say for no if you don't even understand the philosophy behind it and the purpose of that project and as innovation na you end up frustrating the entire education system and you bring square pegs putting them in round holes. These two people clearly are very incompetent omuntimi handle education ministry no let's not kid ourselves MPP time, you see, this 53, no, what normally happens, and they say, Aqualani to me try English and mathematics. If you base on quality alone, you deny the person access. What you say? In as much as you hear quality, no, to be able to get the quality access and relevance, mm-hmm. no, the key thing you have to do is that many paninko school, ne create an intervention classes, of which the MPP did, to hold the fort and ensure that you get the people through. Dano enye swafu anoche edisyan semso ye time ye ura doctor duchum enanti ebe chire chire nse muchire edi computerized placement system yase ya kawabe hu ye ura hanu edrusu wa infa. And you see, when you are even professing solution to them, instead of them, so mubenya butreti say, ah, papa, what now I say that, what now so you as we pay? What in your manner, you would be able to do it. Computerized system, no, it was perfect under MPP. Mm-hmm. No, but you should be humble enough to appreciate, say, the challenges we are facing today, no, is so enormous than what happened the other time. And you address it, not coming out with an arrogant just say, "Un take your advice from me." Now, what are you doing? So, buy no. You my Ben, Papa Ben, why your education minister? Ha, because you not even take an advice from a said minister. What born home modern? Tell me the innovative thing Harun Edrisu and Clement Apak have been able to do over here. Mame, we are facing a very critical issue. Now, no na crachi bi e kasem about this computerized placement system. Mimi nti bida. Asem no kain. Na mi shishe na die die ne chia ofri kaswa.
0: Edo kasen.
2: Kaswa Cross River me be chiro baby oto te kaswa Cross River.
0: And baby oto ne baby oto ne fa ho.
2: Ele area me chazo ya ndisi ni.
0: Baby oto ne fa ho.
2: Na obom no asem no kain. Ne banya achemota. Uh-huh. Or printing and was so screenshotting or printing. Adia team schools are in the schools or selecting you know. Na ye dia mano. And the sad reality is say yema okwa ma select a number of schools. Akwalani train not to. Afe okwa we school e man I think say yes Swedro Senior High School. What you say? Crach ni chirim say ye timi a chingi the schools no ochusi e na. E di Swedro Senior High School no. I dey abeshim. What you say? And these are some of the critical issues the government must be ready to answer and resolve it. And I'm afraid for a tempting qua or more mobile than a child. I don't know. Sabe, and mimic of yours, you don't have a form go see you. And I mean, I'm a form go see you. You should be humble enough to be able to appreciate the issues and deal with it. And the mammy, Ubu Samia. Computerized placement system. I will not come and sit here and say MPP time it was the best of the best. No, I wouldn't say that. It had challenges. But critically, the challenges we are facing today is not what we've seen, and the government must be ready and able to resolve it.
0: Okay. May that say, on the Iran Abosono. Yeah, you so ya kaho asembia ebra na security ubia neba enya tiso poku ware ekowiechire wo se ya sesa no akoba no swedru ene de keka ho achimota ninyina se nyina e the same same issues na na Minister of Education eboko kose sanyo mana security no eye fake eno mu ehunu ne se eye manipulated CSSPS placement results. It's no and no any dear omu dia ba
2: and
3: manin kasa
2: wajina e ya akasa
0: the ministry wishes to state unequivocally that these claims are false and misleading. Following preliminary internal verification, the ministry has established that some of the placement slips being circulated do not correspond with records generated from the official CSSPS platform. In particular, the barcodes and QR codes on the purported placement slips do not match the placement information presented on the documents being circulated as evidence of alleged changes. The ministry system and audit logs

0: Authority and other relevant security agencies for further investigation and appropriate action. I think say
1: so this statement
0: it's Aaron Nature say
2: this was actually released on 9th September 2 days ago by the Education Ministry.
0: Okay. Now, say documenter and I said the yet it's oh yes screenshot we are you say no. Omo bwachi because you say omo ede and crata be about no more shishe oma omo secret on social media say yes school munya you know. Omo shishe wom tino maybe asemka omo tunya get into contact with such people aji and crata ni
2: kito no abwachi no mo boya mania say
3: that would be proactiveness.
0: Okay.
3: That would be proactiveness. You see your mind yeah building.
2: Oh sir. What is
3: it? Now then your mind.
2: Okay.
3: Now they all better than all the MPP NDC.
2: Oh, they're bad.
3: Well, and the medical.
2: I feel that. But this statement was released 2 days ago.
3: Oh, but if I
2: don't. And if you admit. You have seen it, Matthew.
3: I'm making a critical point over here.
0: Okay.
3: We are having an education minister and his deputy who are very incompetent on multi issues. That is the first one. They don't even understand it. The second one, they say, is not paying critical attention to the education ministry. Fair? In 2025 budget on your mom 31.77 billion. Do you know that
0: the Sanabeco budget in the Sono issue raise ready release the ministry ne diabano ujitum who accept it?
3: Oh, the ministry ne take steps. No, so I refer my cyber security unit. In fact, time and I'm a person interjecting. I was going to tell him say writing a statement is not enough. You must take practical steps to get those people arrested and get it investigated thoroughly. Because a bear serious as a country and undermine the credibility of the education ministry, say, yeah, release it. Quota, yeah, they check it. Your friend is saying schools now. Fed will be a creative for no mini ministry of education, etty baby, because obi a woof for memeba. It's also not a prem parko. And you could you as him so the killer punch among one because I won't be delay with him. But you see, Fanessa will buy a conyo school or Shashachimota. Now the action. Now what conyo school be a? And you know, or choose here. It is a serious matter that needs to be addressed.
0: Okay.
3: Abena, so, Abena. If you are building but, a country.
0: I think, sir, no, no, Maka say, it's 8 now of fire, no. The Adema one year outside the 8, I think so. We can send it to a resolution center.
3: It is why I raised that issue.
0: Okay.
3: That it is a critical matter because minti be that somewhere you schools 8. Now schools 8 in the Adema one. In fact, Oko check in and opano. When we say one of the schools are, which you see in the amount. And you may Oko check in. Now change here. Any schools are here within the 8. That is a serious matter that needs to be dealt with.
0: Unless
3: we can change the one
0: of the we are hoping, said the minister, Nakasoma referred to cyber.
3: We will follow through.
2: In fact, Abena Medase, say, Wamami Akwenya Biom, say, Asimi Minkan wasam. Many others say OG statement now. Can you say this statement has been in circulating in the last 2 days? So I'm surprised. I mean, you're in the only but media channel.
3: What they are telling
2: sometimes opposition they all have now in Tasantasica cry day. I can't wait. Documenters are okay, crown on kind because the Ministry of Education, a public institution, or more integrity and records has been there. They have issued a statement at the bank, all these claims. They have every opportunity to reach out. And I know say, Ministry Nagasa have reached out to some of the people making the claims. That is why they've come to the conclusion. Say, even the serial numbers are what's how we claim. So it does not reflect on the serial number they have with their system. They are not fan to check. Many alarm pikers say, oh, the Minister of Education is saying on any deputy now incompetent and our government is not paying enough attention to the education ministry. The incompetent education minister now lampai Aaron Ekano on no access to education in 92%. Who are also we incompetent now? We are competent now Ghana for two about here my court knife, you know. Now we access highest 82%. And if the honorable high and I do incompetent because on what in your man called Abbe Ako school, I was secondary school, Sina Babia, and you were a very useless regime, and you can see us also. So, Obiba Bem, now increasing kola access to secondary education to 92% in 1 year from 82%. In a so be any more, Becca said, or you're incompetent because the record shows that all born homoding. Also,

0: government is not paying attention to the education sector. Ah, now we come wa. This is a government on Uba Yesika. Yeduko free SHS mu. Ono no di sika kesi epaire free SHS mu. In 2025, 3.5 billion. In 2026, 4.2 billion. Wow, also who the free SHS buy and now dog Ghana no. Sika saying now the rare udi re education sector mu. Why? And the MPP. Yeah, who several headmasters and headmistresses omu decided so make close down omu schools because now aduane po ade man kwara no money bi. Several headmasters and headmistresses omu criticizing free SHS. Some of them were you can say intimidated, some of them were indicted, some of them petty issues. Why? No documents be what I say. Get fund for report any education ministry from 2023. Abena tie me. Capitation grant. We almost saw more junior education system. Capitation grant in 2023, almost 11 million to spend in Remo. But in 2025, I've been out here. Capitation grant 145 million from 11 million in 2023 to 145 million in 2025. 2026, 157 million. And you sit here and come and talk about MMP before the normal junior education sector now and this for the moon years now where the chance of the education sector where in 2024 Sika omudi wa basic education uti because I'm calling free basic education on basic school. Sika omudi wa basic education in 2024 now only 5.8 billion. But yeah, or see a NG and call an NG education, you're the 9.1 billion in 2025 alone. Yeah, or see a NG and call an NG education sector. You know, you're increasing school feeding from one city 50% to two Ghana cities. Yeah, and I yet me a taboo and let that get funded. So, MP before the taboo to get funded. So, at the taboo to NHI also, yeah, is at taboo. No, the highest amount of money he allocated to get fund any education ministry. FM. Yeah, yeah, distributing over 12 million sanitary pads to students in this country. Mame Kasa, yeah, no fee stress. Oh, Krumwa, over 152,000 students now benefited from it. Every funding, get fund, funding the Diama secondary education specifically, this government has done the highest ever. In 2026 alone, my people Bobby Mao, get fund Sika, Omode education sector Sika, 2 billion Ghana cedis ye chato. Ye building 200 JHS schools, 200 primary schools, 200 KG, and a 400 teacher bungalows. Yeah, I also ye engine ya oye ya buy hono. This is government. So no crab akumpo ni say. MPP for now, Mujer education sector.
1: Okay.
0: SNN. Oh, me, yo. Hey, we're making several claims.
1: Yeah, but
0: so. Time. Oh, no, time. I'm from about 5:30.
1: And now, just a
0: hand. I'm today, now, but three. Now, but
1: 3 minutes.
0: Second round time, I can give it to him. Oh, see, yo. Now, and this is for M1 number, no move to come for crunching. What's now, Konyasu, 8 years? On our CSO, we implemented free SHS. We implemented free SHS, and the numbers shot up. Investments, buying a year, secondary education, we are up to now. Grade A schools, they have only 76,000 capacity. When in Kola, I pay 313,000. That is the most useless and incompetent government. I mean, will be the 8 years. In Kola, 313,000 per grade A. Oh, vacancies for only 76,000 under a buyer who say OG education sector. And he has to take the NDC government to put in place 300 million to upgrade this school.
1: Okay.
0: In 2023-2024, Nkola, Omuya placement, Omanya placement in 2023, 108,000. We can watch them. In 2024, 104,000, and then moving from 108,000 to only 53,000. What's your buying a yard here? Now, NDC are buying a number, number, so what's no? So, I'm buying a moment yard here. Abena, Mame Fanko, education minister, a year or say, do you ma, or no, say, or two, or before being on the time. The number of allegations are a bonus. Why? And you don't know what to mention why for sick a moment. You couldn't even pay that old to Waek. Waek, or my Tiamka. And this year, buying a back less. I can.
1: No, I mean, I said.
0: Mammy, read the picture. Oh, no, no. 1 minute. Republications. A number of publications. I was say, school placement is shrouded in secrecy. Education ministry for now, your investigation. Say, protocol placement be able to escape protocol. It was linked to the education minister's account. Wait, any. Abnao Kai. Fourth estate for Nabekan, Yemen and Bekai. Mammy, read another one. So, Hamon. Evidence they bring where my joy online, Muamu my joy. I'm say fraudulent payment for school placement traced to education minister's accounts. On the time, he was indicted. Say Obia Kotueska say you're placing a bar. Account a DSR placement. No, a Educhum account, Dr. Educhum. Here, where another publication, City Newsroom, was say we could have done better. Napo. Or say we could have done better in resolving school placement issues. Napone can't answer. And then, sir,
1: But,
0: a spokesperson for MPP. But see, I mind where you're incompetent because this is the first time one BBC say yes. Meanwhile, all time the numbers. The challenges we see today have never been seen. Sanoka. If and then. And kola enya placement 53,000 yeah yeah self placement momo eno no nya and ya what time awunya 108,000 eno da ye. So the grandchildren of such a government, this MPP government omo bo ka essay education system eno mo ba be ka chere say obi nyi education when omo e ka omo de why comment me ntua CHS sika kwa no mo ti bi ntua and this government that have been able to do it.
2: You do a simple manifesto tracker to determine, say, and pass our buying, we know they are critical of the MPP, Ministry of Education. That is where you do it. Offer a 2024 manifesto now. You can track, say, we make 123 promises on education ministry. 123 promises. And I'm going to tell you the entire year. Harun Idrisu ne Clement Apak. They are square pegs in a round hole. As I speak to you, the tracker will tell you, say, they've been able to achieve only 8 of those promises. Over 115 monyon. Monyon. And you see, if you want to check government, you know, commitment, and you track it properly, sure. In 2025, I know I'm about for 31.77 billion Ghana cedis. Now, Dr. Samiaya and a doctor Nian can say, well, be a month for you, John, we all say, and then out here,
0: and Dr. Bian SG. Okay, then, now Dr. Bian SG. Oh, Radia Popo. Unni mami anchero wai.
2: One ka wote hospital.
0: Yes,
2: I do.
0: What's the sound?
2: The hospital here dey. Is it you and Angwazi?
0: Oh, dey.
2: The critical thing is that you have come here explaining things you don't even understand. Dey dey kind.
1: Dey no explain
2: your education ministry budget here dey mo mo no 31.77 billion Ghana cedis now. We be now say your mom sika say. That is not even the measures. So, hope it's all your proper analysis. You go and see the actual performance of it. Budget now, the moment, see, can you chat to a moment? And here, and Kassana will release it. And you get to know, so we release it only 60% of that. This is Ghana Education Ministry. Over 39% of the said budget didn't come. You release only 19.10 billion to them, and you left about 12.67 billion Ghana cedis. I'm going to recover it. Two. And then meti o say adwuma o ma ye pa we education ministry or dey born mo abaso ne say o ma che sanitary pad. And you see, you look at the thinking of this government, no one will say a very myopic in how they do their things. And then what time 292 million Ghana cedis ag dey akoto pad abeche abena wote ha yubu nsa bosome maako maako dumienu na me ma o pad a ebeso bosome baako a bosome du baako na sebi ube nya pad na wherever. And you get to know that instead of getting reducing the taxes on that part, no mo hun be hanum no matimato, and you pick the said money and invest it in the education system. Then na double tracker wo hu be bia bottom pon na we crash him no. Wetin me resolve no please. You get to tell us say and then no the wo wire we dey born once for him say what 292 million Ghana cedis e dey akoto pada nipa ni buni nsa boso me ba ko 11 months na aka no you cannot even deal with it. And I tell you no free stress. 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Yeah, mamu solutioner. You must even listen to it. Say opposition as I'm walking. Hey, very critical. If you want to do the no fee stress policy, na obiangu se wire. Hey, government to government. Immediately say ni paneto form of unya admission. We are buying university. We are buying university. Get the numbers. Credit them ahead of it. And now say unti mean credit say ahead of it. Kwa na tuyo school abano. And now uti omu school fees. Make sure say omu mumi kome ni mune niye di ati omu. When you pay it directly, who then pays the said interest on the loan? Who pays it? Onka uka adie we achi no ntie da because on tre grada ne ma me nkoje besia MNC hu ma no ntie all appreciate you no and moving around thinking say why bibi keep on and continue to displace or dispel the pain the Ghanaian people are going through and think say adie monyo na ye raharu na Idris so as obi esuro so be ka chere ni education ministry o musu so ye minister of chief tansi o hu no be hu no onam ha na ebo entweni di na chi adwuma no hu so.
1: Okay. Okay. Describing Dr. Clement Apaka's a square peg in a wrong hole. No, Wadaroma, oh yeah, he's an educationist.
2: I'm not disputing it, but he's not proving himself.
1: So he's proving himself. He's not proving himself. As you say, as you say,
3: I'll respond to that. To the other,
1: a different.
3: Oh, they are
1: not education. When he was a lecturer even before joining
2: he's,
1: politics. You know that.
3: Oh, mommy. Abena. So we are analysis, especially on Asempa Feba. You must compare lies to lies. They are now the best, say, Dr. Napo, and Dr. Duchum, and the Honorable Haruna Idrisu lawyer, and Dr. Clement Apaka. Eye by Omunyuma. So what said the Honorable Haruna Idrisu, and Dr. Clement Apaka incompetent? They are now the best. One more time. They are not meeting me in the education sector. In Colasa, in the schools. School sending the account. No, no, my main cassa. And you have even shown disrespect to young women and young girls in this country. Na me duo. Nipada also on ya de no. Ono na timi amankola mamenkasa. Ono na timi ama 92 is this how I am moderating the problem? Money dynamic, I say. Oh, Casa Miedi,
4: but then one
3: of
4: who free fear
3: Babana, Abana,
4: computerized placement system.
1: Iran,
4: Nakatroms are buying 92% by Tomoko Defi.
1: Iran,
4: one of Cocasa, some little
1: bedass.
4: Hey, Munipa,
3: well, Munipa, Nipana also on Yadiano. What me are making sure, say 92% of Nkola, the highest ever, have been placed. 8% now, Makano. Yenya dedicated areas are more and more. Yeah, you are placement one after the other. Under the MPP, over 108,000 Nkola are in your placements. And now, Nkola Kogu, Jubilee Park, Kumasi, and Apose, NDC, Fona, Akobasi, Makano. That was your how you solve this issue. And only the Awo. Why also we are incompetent? That was how you solved this issue. That was how you solved it. Also, NDC4, now Yaya wasted 292 million on free sanitary pad projects. We are the highest disrespect to a ma. I mean, Kola, Omoya ma, I mean, in the history of Ghana. Shaba make us a micho.
4: We play sentimental card.
3: Oh, yeah, lawyer, and see. Oh, Nyabotre. In several places across the country, it has become a major health risk to young men in Ghana. Ah, me, my research in this whole issue. Oko rural areas, near my enfra, ebimuki kambum. In anticipation, so omubedi omuhuni during their time of the month. It was major health risks to women. And then kwala. A boomer can board the one near the addition sending him a beam to solve this matter. Ah, it has been reported in the world. Say, a idea, a hammer, especially in Colombo school. It's a baby they had seen also say, under the leadership and direction of the Vice President, Her Excellency Professor Nana Ejinupo Kwajuma, yen yes, our program we, yen chess a cantor, near my almost sanitary pad, I best swamo from January to December. One whole year to help them said they be a dear friend in period poverty no
1: after the year what's next
3: and they do it every year they do it every year. It is a prog a social intervention abaibia this is a good akoma a boy the poor and the needy it is a ene your poor sanitary part. Eddie Abu Mamenkasa. Oh, then what is this? Than putting $100 million in National Cathedral Hall. President Mama me born abaso sa YSR program on Professor Nana Ejinupo Kwajuma. It is better than spending $100 million at our National Cathedral to crew in the middle of Accra.
1: Okay.
3: President Mama will not be as useless as what happened during the $100 million you do at National Cathedral. And who you are proud to speak for such a regime that did this. Mamekasa, in the investment in education sector, President Mama in only 2025 and 2026 has done better and far more than what the MPP did.
1: Okay. The expectation they say, and to me, atua distribution. So say, bar part of what
3: Yes.
1: Mitie ne hon koma ba amaya dibia. There's a whole documentary adum TV ye on pad no ene ne bo ene ade it's expectation is say ye betumi ato da fi bia
3: definitely
1: anasa aban won sese ye bi say ye to aye ko no ye be hwe amane bo na be ye fofofo say
3: it is
1: saban intervention no ama nipa na kasa betumi
3: ato absolutely
1: so what is the next step
3: absolutely
1: after the
3: so aban take a decision on the next mover. We as spokespersons of this government, you be making sure so you in the media, you know.
1: Mm-hmm.
3: But in the meantime, this is a policy. Obia owo obuo, obi owo do, obi owo ni diema ema. M betra radio soon kase. It is a useless program. Ona wato. Ena, ebia, o mami kasa, ona wato, o mami kasa, mami kasa, de mami kasa, mami de mami kasa, mami kasa.
2: Obia,
3: oh, abena, is this here the obia no
2: be? What is this?
3: Oh, I am comparing your government.
1: Okay.
3: Ah, or say, abani nyansa muni na, you have $100 million, enko to National Cathedral to crew, to NDC abaya or say. We identify a major health risk and affecting young girls in this country. In the abani si kane etwa gana for the man in ibino. Ebe top pad e di abwa a man ketwa during their time of the month. Now bet na akase e ye useless na fasobi e niswa. Omo da wasi. But the American say,
2: say
3: all the records. Sika omdi rural secondary education sector mu na 32 billion abna uti me in 2025 49 billion
1: okay
3: between 32 billion and 49 billion between Akufo Addo government or say the highest secondary education mu 32 billion and the president mama aban a or the 49 billion education sector mu no who has done better as for the placement issues I know gradually it will happen but we've seen over the years how MPP handled the placement issue.
1: Samuel Brian Boabeng, a message of Sabina, this year's school placement exercise has been a complete mess. It is only a choice of words and say a government and that would still be blaming its predecessor after 20 months in office. Was my brother Sami Ayer should stop disgracing me. They have failed monumentally. Was even members of their own party are among those suffering and crying out across the country. If he won't sympathize with them, he should at least stop rubbishing salt in their wounds. Samuel Brian Boabeng.
3: Emma Edia Boaban.
1: Beda se Aaron. Mamitio.
2: You see, se yetu abamawa, ngana fuo suma abenyansa fuo. Omo nsuma anamontinti. It takes only few people they want to clutch on straws to make their case. Asema mika yini. Minka se woko topa de useless. No. I never made that statement here. Me pacho to what? Emba mi this atron. We are no akokati now. They are koji udine.
3: You are
2: only playing sentimental. What I stated.
3: Oh,
2: I said, "Mama, can I say if you commit 292 million Ghana cedis, say what they koto pad? Ebe suni pan 1 month. The 11 month. What does the person do?
3: But it's not for 1 month. It's for the whole year. You have not even followed it.
2: You are even bringing clarity. Nti nyambo tre na menka sewi. And I'm even looking at the sustainability of it. And I'm sure I said the best way to curb that part poverty is rather reducing the taxes on it. Send your beba from Nasedia, Obi Esoria no pa, on chains have been a buying sank with chess, Sicano, a diacoto pardon. So, Obabe, yes, a year useless, no abetra, no beatus, the Enna Umuma, Sadian, and the Abeno. What kind of characterization?
3: Afena, I will say,
2: please,
3: and Afena, I will say, I will see it.
1: We are also woman,
2: serious government. You don't come crying after 20 months. Uti abayimua, yama utumi. Ena National Cathedral ho, $100 million. National Cathedral ho, say. Nene uwo to me prosecute ye.
3: Okay.
2: Prosecute.
3: Okay.
2: We have dared you on that. Prosecute.
3: Okay.
2: And then Deloitte for crowd the audit ba ho. Yeah. The same thing you cried about. And wo your friend is a local government minister. He said, oh, kwa kupiska diashim. Haven't we seen it? Enti wo de you want to clutch on straw say wo ba wiase nyina no National Cathedral ho nkwa na eye wo excuse the auditor there, then you end up 2028 failing the Ghanaian people.
1: Me da say yenko ye move on me pa.
2: Me de 1 minute
1: the minority demand accountability any procurement records of over 49 million Ghana cedis. Minister of Foreign Affairs says somebody for Ghana for if South Africa ebaye the figure about 1,964 minorities to say enusa and reconcile with the data of Foreign Affairs and Kasadia Mayen the number of evacuees somebody mobile to Ghana. Okay, Kamboma enu figure na Foreign Affairs Ministry edia to wanting some mamisha see.
3: I saw Amona Ekanti come with the teacher mobile. There is no issue with the government. Especially omuko for more parliament no as obi a on a different agenda the honorable afenyo marking lawyer e can different
1: o kan den
3: kojo pon kroma lawyer e can different as for j o so mu na minority for
2: ndi onka
3: as for j na as for j aye honorable
1: ba
3: on so ka
1: is it so ya we so mu nyina no mu na the same committee so
3: yes omo say the whole omo first we omo here ne say 49 million there dos do na e o sent cheche we the eba but enura mi tie the honorable as for j aye o san say 5000 cedis no cry the man ko for crazy o se sikana e de mom no de kofa mo ba ye ye mebu musika for support ni ade ade no e ka man ni boy no e dosu
1: mhm
3: ntia e wose nka abide jichire mu ba because e dosu dodo but the same people omo kasa asem no sasi sikana pa e de makrofo no kra esua that should tell you how confused MPP for e ye how confused they are so your calculation now individually over the 1900 people no a car buying boy, just about 25,000 on each person. And these are Ghanaians, citizens of this country. Ah, kakron be di into mako POB maso. And mind you, Abena, this was done on an emergency. Who took coin next month, next 2 months, now could chap plane ticket. A different from say who took coin watch. The same destination. Abena, who could chap plane ticket, say who call UK. Otna ene na utwa ne body but as I also go UK in the next 2-3 months the price is completely different. Meanwhile, it's the same UK. The evacuation was done on an emergency basis. They were given the amount of money, even the amount ababontino widely. Everybody can acknowledge, say, ah, wait, it is normal. It is normal to understand that Nana Safoje aye kra ba be ka say sika no put the microphone so.
1: Okay,
3: but I heard then suddenly MPP for realize say there is the need for accountability. Why? Yeah, who crumb how we manage COVID sika? Ah, auditor general dey ehun report by say omo discard to understand that hospitals are not existing po. They sent money to it. Omo deputy regional vice chairman our northern region Felicia Tete also COVID sika no yare COVID sika man is can be. They were against an audit. We saw it, COVID-19. We saw it. The level of corruption because of an emergency. Yehubida. They didn't call for an audit that time. But an idea. The honorable Kudeta Blackwa, all boy Juma, why are you so transparent? Or the number of people in pad, omu evacuate your mabetuja.
1: But it is number, a public people record. Have concerns about the number.
3: Yes, everybody can have concerns because a Ghana Fusika
1: and at the end, what take it time? We said ministry never be a moment.
3: Yes,
1: the first phase, exactly. Three batches,
3: exactly.
1: The numbers, no, the second phase, batches, when you have that jacket, come boom.
3: Yo, what can you number? There about 1,900 people.
1: And you have minister now, can
3: the minister
1: when you have that jacket, come boom?
3: Oh, my can be of my analysis. I only
1: know you have division now. 1,964 nana.
3: Sabe Pepe,
1: sir.
3: Oh, sana mimi huye. Ote, in fact, minister statement or the Babon Te Crown or the other people from other countries grab a can. But the argument is that we are a careful analysis of other countries. We are Ghana phobia so much trauma for more or the Nina account. But the way analysis of the South Africa alone cry, it is very conservative.
1: Okay,
3: I buy and the Ghana for Sika answer. Why COVID 19 almost had the 12 days. On the catcher say, oh, my main cast 1 minute pay. On the chair, the other 4 days, 12 days. On the catcher say, oh, my boy, 54 million. Titi Sika, 540 billion. And the other chair was second on the KGT market. But that time, they didn't call for an audit. That time, no. You see, to your young one, to your DM.
1: You were in opposition.
3: Yes, and you criticized it.
1: For that
3: and they, we called for that. They didn't do it.
1: Okay, me that's it.
3: So if you, your time, you were in government. Oh yeah, BB say you want fire on the taba. More right than a war. Say Ghana for you now, can they have any money issue? Because Ghana for almost can you there? Government enter that black or buy, you know, or the number of people you call for more about, or the Sika, you diaba, or the BBA, Betuja. Ghana for should do their own analysis. Say, what you say, a buy, you know, even you in the media. Mwaka sama ya manalise uswe wede.
1: Meda se,
3: ya vee konzebe, na boni bieni.
1: Maminti yo, musi se, 1,964, no. And reconcile with Amani Dahon Ma. My Moka Christian, Nipa Hinebai.
2: Yes, he had breakdown.
1: Now, Montebaika Christian,
2: my man shall see him from on a desk called the Dika. COVID will be anywhere, Metes, who would now cover the area, a man is cat. Why would now cover the area? No, your shell, a buying shell. That is the popular thing. Sika ye che ye eye for small businesses a omukan into bet na fidi so no bi se we nya covid no ye man is car eye hurudun radansem what you say this conversation a ekoso no me kra mentese ira kwajo opon kruma akase mi bi da eye the minorities rank deputy ranking member the honorable Nana Kwame Asafoje ene e kase mi na enye se yiro samoluku jeto Ablakwa, your foreign minister, Etihuan obey a press conference. You, Rasaf Weji, member of parliament, Bosome Frehun, deputy ranking on foreign affairs committee, and a year RTI, at the core foreign ministry, and a man obey a press conference. But you see, what necessitated this RTI, Emma Pape, obey your friend is a press conference, you know, it's in the spirit of accountability. Because he started South Africa. Ene Ghana nsemu no ensemdi wo ho asebe sebi ensisi so ye wo man mu ena kuta wo nsabo so meda ye ra foreign affairs issue letter say mampeni a ofri South Africa e pese oba Ghana ha wanti na Ghana for a block ne so beba kruma ye ti na South Africa for nso release omo letter e say that is not the case omo na atra bre Ghana say e bre omo pese omo ba ha ne yetu sheda enti foreign affairs minister blatantly lied to the entire country. He blatantly lied to the entire country. Dear Emma, Honorable Asafoje, Kratna, Sekas, no, this matter, ye, as ye, ye check it, nienya breakdown, no, be asum, Edwin Ukruma. And I say, Nansaya, on the 20th of, your friend is saying, the 26th of August, and a year, foreign affairs minister, Bekache, say, MTM 4 year, margin, some bema, 20 million Ghana cedis be. Now, also, honor the own sum. You see, I paid attention to the news and I'm catching and say, Honorable, you pay attention to BB. On 6 days ago, that is 20th of August, now MTN board chairman, no, and you want to draw so a committee 20 million Ghana cedis. Now, here then a foreign affairs minister catching and says he can wange. A chance. Then, okay, the 26th August letter now, foreign affairs minister, na ekaya, or say, Omushia or ne MTN board chairman, HR on the 14th of August. And I'll catch you in a direct say on this canal. So the question will be a baby say reasonably. Ni say, a kukudro bena MTN 4 board chairman. And yeah, you say, say minister reject usika. And then 6 days later, you get that authority and impetus say, what committee scano? And yes, I wear the atro, the atro minister. No, so. And I say, oh, catch you, say minister, not what this canal, no, one person heading. Or can't crash the Ghana by. And he peking crying. Let us write an article. RTI to get the further Asepa breakdown FM. Of it. Na Ghana for you know say sika e de ko shee mu no. E ye any e de ye e ye bi ni e de ko shee. As simple as that. I don't see how this is so problematic as you running around. Mentees obi mpo questions this kind of soon say so na ye den yo. Honorable Asafo Ejiri Jina baby can see scan so it is based on his calculation. Obi reintegrating into the society. I'll subscribe to the fact that says any pan as here penny ye. What he has here. But where the inconsistencies were clear, starting from July, Sebi, your friend is a South African president, yes, or Ghana. We had a whole foreign affairs minister, catcher or minus, were blocking. Now, so South Africa for catcher is a Omo no Maris Kedde or Movisit or Bagana. Ah, and Chichuasu, say your number one diplomat would lie to the entire country. On this same Ghana South Africa relation, you get to know, say, on the 26th of August, the same Foreign Affairs Minister Kachero say, 14th for discover NSCNG. But 14th, ni chairman, on the 20th, the same MTN board chairman, and yes, sir, Kukudrono, a Kachero, our committee says, Kano. You don't think, say, it is necessary we demand for accountability?
1: Mm-hmm.
2: How is this so much of a problem? Share Otia Baimuaka, who say, Emre Yeninkasu. Samson to me yen ninkaso. Jenny and hand tiny akakabensem and faungosi baby. You own the people of Ghana that level of accountability and you must account to them. She to me yen fend this sebi. Abna yen fendi mwasu. Ye didn't ni paso. And so when the people call for accountability, it should be a fair play. Now obisa where we are there and as we are there. Or say brain in chili mu mena mama utumi. Mama we juma yetia waka. Usu di misi kani bia ye A B C D. Whether emergency you and your emergency you brabe che say line by line. Udi si kani ye A B C D. Mm-hmm. Why can't you do that?
1: And I say I'll tell request in a 14 days in
2: a chum.
1: It's action baby on
2: take action next week. Relax a cry. You take an action. The RTI bill tells you say act nature say ministry no I'm all the necessary requisite information. Mm-hmm. You report them to the commission, or you might choose the route of even going to court to issue a certiorari or whichever thing to be able to get the said information. Mm-hmm. Into step, Nadia, I am very confident and I'm telling you that the member of parliament, deputy ranking, will take that step. It shouldn't cause Obia anything. Maybe metran kasi ukuje to ablakwa we yes can be. But a demand say indeed he should explain to the Ghanaian people, he must do so. As simple as that. You see, where I find it very dangerous for the credibility of this country is say, minister ne say on the board chairman of MTN share on the 14th. No, so I reject it. Now board chairman ninya kukudro on the 20th, 6 days later. Ebe kachere say, says he can wa committee. Hey. Entrona which are two minister ne so
3: Abena,
2: okay. Minister nene enkano kachere. That clarity must simply come.
3: Abena, we are simple. Say MTN board chair now who alleges say or the 20 million ba and he who alleges must prove.
2: Hey, wouldn't he
3: who alleges? Oh, Maminkasa, Maminkasa. Maminkasa, Maminkasa, Maminkasa. Oh, I say Aaron, I say you see how Kasa or Mobin Kasa. Now say any Kasa.
2: Oh, Maminkasa.
3: Now Kasa now my Eddie.
2: Who
3: Maminkasa. So also I'm Mobin. Say I buy agencies. I'm on form of personal bank accounts na here, Juma. Abena. Say foreign ministry. And our finance ministry and our Greek ministry. And Saka Sikabia, Heva Nekugu. So one council.
2: Ministry
3: now. Ekugu ministry accounts. And our finance ministry, foreign affairs ministry. And the accounts be able to say, Obise or the Sikabia, but it's kind of middle. No, is it? Obi na kwa jina baby essay or the 20 million.
2: He is impugning the credibility of the foreign affairs. So,
3: the foreign affairs.
2: What is this?
1: Everyone allow. Na ye break.
3: Oh, minya platform ni mawana.
2: Jai mami na minka na minchre gane.
3: Oh,
2: when somebody.
3: The honorable black was say MTF4 AS is shabby some the 20 million bebo abai. Babai na reject. It ends there. Obi akwa jina baby say or discard my abai. It's a someone could be sending per cross. Ah, now why now this kind of man? Because I buy the sin in Sakas Kabia. I buy accounts. Oh, there be where simple logic.
1: It's after a simple logic. Ministry no.
3: At the appropriate time, I believe the ministry no. But the point I'm making is that you see, ministry no akasa officially. Almost say efforts were made. To get 20 million to the government, I buy so on this car, I buy so on pay. Nipano swa kujina baby say on this car, I'm a buy. It's a movie sending because ah, now why not this kind of man will buy move? Because I buy this in the second scam. Accounts buy now this kind of go go move. It's a simple. But we are by a subject of politics and propaganda. MPP, oh, my main casa. Oh, my sir, my main casa. Oh, crowd, a lawyer. Oh, there's a cow catcher. Let me say, he who alleges my proof. Oh, accuse you, be say, who this come on. But one father, see, be a man. And the summons met me a bit like I said, I've been out to a cry and rack, I send no 10 million go accounts. My father's BABM. What is this? Is that a kind of commentary you people want to encourage in this country? As opposition, this is the kind of commentary you want to encourage. And also failure, oh, Yakofani Pabia in South Africa, and yeah, I buy for breakdown, bruh. Minister Labo say, I need 1,964 in Yakofab. A cassin here, but we breakdown now. Average will be AGC. Nipa na omo ye accusation omo kasa se ah kese ka ban kra bo kan bi ka ho nana asafo je honorable se ah 5500 in the swa ka ban kra nya no e fo bi ka
1: ho it is it is they are the bobeba
3: yama ye breakdown the minority are singing on both the minority are singing on both sides of their lips. In one breath from sis kan do so
1: yete
3: in another breath from sis kan swa. So what really is their position?
1: When the breakdown never banned.
3: So I file it out here.
1: Ah. Now say out here. The
3: why be before them social media? MPP social MPP social media.
1: Out here request from the court here. Ministry was 14 days.
3: Yes, yes.
1: 14 days nature will respond. MI.
3: And what is the way forward? So I say either some of the commission.
1: But see now, so put in the request.
3: I'm saying that minister know the preliminary request. I'm saying that minister know the preliminary responses about. Would you say insufficient? Oh, minister, now post me who on the social media handles and other official sources from the ministry. And they are two just say ni ekoi. Would you say inadequate? Write another request. Say oh say ni epe for no bra. So the corner time next man. Use the next appropriate recourse. So what is the noise about this whole issue? Ah, suddenly MPP 4 I is so interested in accountability. That's me my problem. But who are by mu? President international flight cry Ebisawa. You could not even pronounce it. Dominic Nitu Ukwa Parliament, Ebisawa President Kufu had a foreign trip in Ekwasi, so say an issues of national security. And the Ghana Ford didn't deserve to know. Ghana Ford didn't deserve to know that amount. But suddenly,
1: be about president. Now, because national security information.
3: I don't have an issue. I don't have an issue. In fact, I'm saying that. So, if for time, oh yeah, Nessa. Then as you see, the suddenly. But that is not aha. It's kind of simple, sir. Oh, kind of simple, sir. And then one more crime, journey. Any Sadia, any Sadia. So, Obi Betra Bemu, no, ye be. No. So, Obi Betra Bemu. No. So, Obi Betra Bemu, no, ye be. Na the time, or insist, said, oh, yeah, ye. No control position. Now, suddenly, when you answer, say, na enya. Or can be being once a man, he must discuss it with all humility and constructiveness. But as the posture is different, suddenly no MPP before who say accountability idea. Yeah, but be that as it may, let's say that me can you know. On the out here request call, minister na can once what can be or the some figures about one thing. Same MPP before GD say, and I will be a GD say it is not enough. Abna one cast out to you crab it in the biakam. Abwa na nasa for J aye. No, I file more. Now you have the proper details. Sorry, Bonnie B.A.
1: May I say, Iran, you make a search at 20 years, sir.
3: Oh, Kasa, make a sir.
2: I say, ma'am, because I'm a catcher, I'm a debray, dear man. Morning, say, a brand new two position or your doctor, Peto, and open up or the Nama Brabum, and then or your presidential aid, man, penny a gana for a two a no, or no, or Kasa, or your boar force room, and now Tiha, a mamma penino. We should deal with these Ghanaian people, the Ghanaian people, with all the corruption.
3: Now they're not coming. They're not coming.
2: The Kasi state, or my young Kasakrana, hey? The principal thing, a man, your mind, a crassy nipa womb. Okay, I said, Togo, your friend is a voter region. You know, BS on Betiomo. And I don't know if you are buying the court in NSFO. Because when you are two more, you are not betting on you. You are not buying. Into a mind gun and Nina, okay, I take a one clause, one of the constitutional. A catcher says sovereignty resides in the people of Ghana, and in whose interest and welfare, I see a constitution, a crab bomb, a bomb, a brano. se osuma one kase bua konta. Do not find it so pompous, se obi atro letter ma in his capacity. You don't even want to reply to that person. Se odi atro ano onko hwehwe di ope onye. What is that? E dey journey ahantan yi. E dey ni ehun. Say, and a minority, no, mono, you don't have the your friend is saying the moral right to call for accountability.
3: Now, in fact, you
2: Ghana for at Waba AMPP for Abamu in 2024. Abena, what you say? Just say, eh, be a near me,
3: Abena,
2: no, my ninja.
3: Abena,
2: it tells you, say, we have that responsibility to now hold you to account of every single promise and the mandate you've been given to.
3: Abena,
2: the Ghana for Waka, and say, a whole board chairman of MTN. Etima catch red gun and you say, sell 20 million or the amount buying. Who catch the opposition and say, opposition now buying, no, a kennel so or my who has to provide security and everything. Yeah, credibility as a country would be impugned now. Yeah, busa buying say, dear papa, he can say, no cry. Give us further and better particulars.
3: Share the Facebook page of the Honorable Samuel Okudzeta Blackwa. This is 4 days ago. Ministry of Foreign Affairs, AA flyer.
2: Now we have
3: Mamekasa.
2: Or say
3: evacuation expenditure. Utimi. Oh, Mamekasa. Now we are Kasa Obobin
2: Kebi.
3: Now opposition Kasa Obobin Kebi.
2: When we tell you,
3: Mamekasa, what is this? Let me talk.
2: Don't do that.
3: Let
2: don't
3: me talk.
2: Do
3: oh, Abena, is that how you are moderating the program? Abena, is that how you are moderating the program? No. Oh, Kasa Mayedi. Me so do me so Mamekasa. Mamekasa. What is this? Abena, oh Mamekasa. Abena, oh Mamekasa. Ode, oh Mamekasa, Mamenko. Oh Mamekasa, Mamenko.
2: To me, Kekeni,
1: the other one.
3: Mamekasa, Mamekasa. Wow, why did you mad them crying? Abena, we a black was evacuation expenditure. Was it 38.84 million was spent on chartered flights, tickets, ground transportation, feeding, accommodation, and medical care?
1: Mm-hmm.
3: 38,464.
1: Mm-hmm.
3: Or say 10.8 million was spent on reintegration. Oh no, 10.8 million, you know, 5,500 times 1,964. Any year 10.8. Ukra calculator, yes, say 10.8. Or say 84,274 was spent on repatriation of two mortal remains. And now finally, or say Ghana spent 49.2 million to evacuate 1,964. The minister has brought a breakdown.
1: Hey,
2: breaking news about
3: what you say. So it's simple. Boom, where any way be a
2: Santico can be a free
1: man.
2: Oh, me babetro.
3: She,
2: Abena, so I say, routers in the report, I say, French customs seized 260 million. Worth of cocaine at Dunkirk.
3: Mm-hmm.
2: The Paris September 10 routers. Mm-hmm. French customs officers seized
3: September 10, 2020. And also breaking news. And also there. September 10.
2: French customs officers seized nearly 3.9 metric tons of cocaine mm-hmm. with an estimated street value of 225 million euros.
3: Mm-hmm.
2: That is 261.45 million pounds at the northern port of Dunkirk on Thursday, the French organized crime prosecutors said. The cocaine was concealed inside a container of plastic waste arriving from Ghana.
1: Okay.
2: Cocaine buying.
1: I think say
2: cocaine buying.
1: We are so. Eye NDC communication team member, ye presidential aide, me kana sana Aaron asie do entry, eye member NPP communication team, aha na ye di ekosise juma di ni na AC, edi ya mejeso, ene abena pokuwa, 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
2: 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Our pharmacies and herbal shops. Now, what do you want? What phone number is it? 0244-186-612. 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

0: Insurance, Senyamaiwea, Kase Norway, Compu Ghana, Passion for Technology, The Next Asempa Star, and Sulumafu Frobi Bepie. 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
1: This road is one of the most important roads. When we're doing the selection of the big push projects, we prioritize roads that link regional capitals. And this is one of the roads that links the Upper East regional capital with the Upper West region. And so it's a very important road. Indeed, it's been in very poor condition since our father's time. My father and Imori Gala were friends, and as a young child, I used to come along FM. This road to go to Tumu to visit his friend. And people believe that this road will never, ever, ever, ever be done. I believe that today we can see that in just some months, that is before the end of 2027, we'll have a very comfortable ride between the two regional capitals. The contractor is a well-known contractor. It's one of the oldest contracting companies in this country. We don't call it Ghanem, we call him Wadie. And so Wadie, we know the quality of work that he's done.
0: Ghana man penyi eni yetene neno na wamfana sam ensi wano mawewe ya na wase. Se diya waba baimu wase omanfo ebo. 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Akwanya bebre na wawon ma waba baye.
1: We're happy that he's doing this road. As he finishes, there are many other roads that we have scoped in the Upper West, and so we'll allocate several other roads to them. I just want to assure people, everybody thinks that we can do all their roads at once. We cannot do that. There's a limit to the budget that we have. And so this is Big Push Phase 1. We're scoping Big Push Phase 2, and there'll be a Big Push Phase 3. And so as we go, we'll move from the trunk roads to the other feeder roads that link up with the trunk roads. But it's good to do the trunk road so that at least everybody can come from his constituency, join the main road and have a good ride. After the trunk road is done, then we can now do the feeder roads into the communities and the towns. So good work. We'll be here next year to come and commission the road, and I'm sure that the quality of the road will be good.
0: Ye Ghana man penyi John Dramani Mahama na yanko ensem foforo mu wonim se Ghana man penyi ehyehye ya wode aba wo frɛ no the big push no eboa wo mu ama akwan ahodoa ewo man Ghana mu ha no de obetimi 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

0: 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I'm walk on a was an hour. I'm a unnecessary traffic on the road.
1: Oh, and Wimpunya, Samanka, and your fiancee, Bissawa Santa, yeah, dear. 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
5: I was a candidate for this year, roundabout over Okoviga office. We use pavement block. Most of the major roundabouts we use pavement block. There's a road from Apoe to KJB. KJB is a major warehouse of Kuku. We use pavement block. But then the quota as for known as Bambua on this road. And so we have to take some of our cargo, big cargo, off the road. It's a no brainer.
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5: On your agenda, on the edge, one either or Echo Abuchi. Country. Every developed country has a road network and also has a road network. They really don't want that railway. They really don't want that. The railway is there. They also have a road network. So come up against the road expansion policy. But if it does not go alongside the area, what will happen in the country? Because of the nature of the traffic, especially in a road pattern in certain parts of the country. Now,
4: Openyi esase sa ban no e ba be yeketeke kwan anase wo de ba be konhyehye yom a ehun be hia pa sa ebra wo ye akwante pon ahodo no na wo yeketeke kwan no esanse sesei sa wona monte so na wo hye kasia 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
5: For mainlining, and I have gone through routes, Manchester, Manchester, I think that we can't only either or, and then you do it together. But anyway, you know, after, so it's not going to my life. So my only aim is to see the car. You see the car, it's only about 80 kilometers from where we are. And when you extend that car, it's
2: a simple FM.
5: The road, you see, Boko Fu. Apart from the fact there, also a road, the traffic on the road, a car is like a radio and a rock. And so, anyway, it saves a lot of things throughout. Environmental emission in Nigeria, and it makes a country more efficient. Every I think that if you combine the two, luckily what we did during the 4 years I was there is that all the plans were all the way. Yeah, Ghana. Okay, Minister, I tell you, without my government is
2: a simple FM.
5: So you have to do the work, but you have to do it according to due process.
4: Ni aye ti eye opanyim paka ne no na oyo sofa no hye eye keteke kwan empunto ensam so eye well development jogate yenko ensam foforo mu na woni mu se esukufo no ebie suku ebi nso so omutwa mu bc 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
4: 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wie ye no wa share one with dear mu emma or more, and maybe I will not say you made your son fast one. One summer were done at dinner say, hey, yes, the PSC and qua, and Churchana will be dear mommy, and you want the pa.
14: Madame Griscan, and here, ma, the baby de bire. No more dear mother, so a moment share a pumin ding. The doma say, the Madame Grace are say, officer say, yes, I be she, and no more share a pumin ding. I say,
4: A simple FM. 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
4: And what you know, say, O man for Bebrena, Edru Fia, Damim Nedan, and Questia da, Wamu or Soma, what do I was some, a Juma, what do I wa ye, ne senti, Edru Fia Dane Diana, ye, Nija Samon Qua Amon, Wesan Sadetia, Obet me and Yadaje, I ye near my Pesa, where ye Emma was some.
15: In the realms of religion and faith, usha mususwa, so how we can fear dano sabbat el sasye any incremosum any a Christopher cross over among jume dia wood door into a to the biana de nipani didye e china konuntino a mani da swobi basu se Friday no oh eye ni jemami. 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Se bia wipe bia wani gidye jaw skaka finally, the connection and bonding with loved ones. I did be a can and the full boom. In the school, I said Friday and near the old weekend, the Baba Sunday. Obu also, or your dofua, Edia, we weekend, a quenim, and it's Adaman, Sabrani, the Yamre, a man. Into a do sabrenoa, and the massa nijiano at the brain.
4: Any a do Friday, and a sample cosso, a bequa club, no, ne binam biaya, I would draw a yan yama ewo sumase, and also come within a do Friday. Now, mamma for the brena, when yaje, now winning musa open naya tinin in the d a so for Daniel, and I our yet life coach, young co and sample from na a month for an amonte so, eka se, and man, mano, sawonia mo ewo hona semano. 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
5: 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I just view everything that I hear footballers. Say football, I'm a footballer, that's how many free kicker, then Bemano, I'm a demonstra at Tomoshan or so. So the beam bow should be part and then pa a bit to me at another Arab chat, Muja Bama, one day a Bemano, a bit to me so.
4: And yami na meka yo, eye dokuta na ene echile chile ni nsemu ene wadini dino, atu januwe wye yano wase, ayane ntenu eye mienu, nisenti sabaku wa ube tibede bakwa yejuma, nesu sabaku ni wu, na diaka ni nsu wukanwa dieni ya na bobo, bibie ni wiasia, yebe timi ayama ubie mu.
5: A shrun yawomienu, it's bakuwa, bakuna kano, a bit me a juma, yeah, the other bit me a but the enemy would be a, and it be a word there, I say, any you. And to normal, because they've been into Baku say, Bakosu or bit me a juma. I bet me a well person wounding, but the enemy now says, yeah, and the award there, it's members. But advice I'm just my young man say, I will say, hospital, hospital, it will be different emergency. So I dare the car emergency, and yet it will be an accident, maybe the treatment, nature, and that's any of the emergency. So we sure we have them, and we share that they are prepared a surgical emergency. Also, the co hospital, Mamma,
2: I twisted,
5: is the problem who I see a sobo, never reach me, a civil women. About it, this year, one year, one year,
4: and I don't know, and yeah, TAA Samuel Amanaman hour, yeah. Dokuta Penna was head jun so cha, emu ya dear. Now, open you Casaway, yams one of my common tesso, Yanigana Faka Ako Dunkomo, and beside one, some winning passe, a ya and tenu eighty me would ye. One more and summer were dinner, D. N. Ye.
16: A memma dear, be money to me, a dear money who near loss of blood. Blood supply and say it's me nya blood supply ni ya ema ye be mani wu eni na mimi me pese me partner ede me show abe diago because me only say enye big problem bien because once I wanna know wa modern pima mudin pima agro die me only say yes se ode wo show
17: some of them yes se excessive aphrodisia
18: ha on ye be mani ye show ni timi enya problem which is sometimes if you want say na memrem say like I say adiegu sabi bebre na me hu say infection me to me they mean say infection pen bit mama na etime nya some kind of problems are but I don't see say
2: FM
18: show a bit mama na unless maybe or yen in such a way a be how and I say bit me proud but when odi di agro na say bia say during say one hu ka for more ho na mo di pamagura and the intime nya na hwesa
4: 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What does all of you adventure and say? 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
1: Se a quantum wisdom, ye can do nim, na one could be a na yos artism, and oma be brain, Nagana addition, nemu won't perform months, the old tear when you betch, and it your rubber who.
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1: Any tea, Tia Bruchenko, Aqua Manqua, Aquante Joe, Eddie Bro was Semper, 94.7 FM. So,
3: you remember that I say, you know, woman on it. You almost see a cracker. You almost see a hunu. Yes, you are here. You know, it's a cabum.
4: Memory Debia, a bonusia, a permusia, a question of what you change your home, our approach, said the Akuhu, any diabetrufi, the Yahu, near her, the Ye, near the Abba, the Anyano, and you can say,
3: yeah, say. Abrochin come on a dim tintim pa.
1: Yabere no ma hudwa. 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O man yimpuntu. Na habot a sign. 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

0: ne opa sen sen si kase kasa. 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
1: Me pe 5,000 million.
0: What's opa sen?
2: Before you grab what you can bet, Meba. And they say, it's in charge of them. Also, we need that. Now, we need be so
0: that. Now, I need to open saying, saying, because I'm casa. Who are you saying, mommy?
1: Me pay 5,000 million.
0: What's open saying?
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Friday.

0: Fantastic evening, good evening Accra, good evening Ghana, good evening the world. Yes, your favorite evening sports show is here. In fact, your favorite weekend sports show is here. 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Yabane Diani Yaba, from now till 10 p.m. As usual, Ebeye Ngege, it's the time with Chukwu. There's a lot to talk about. Ofieni Amanone, Yabane Diani Yaba, my super score, I crowd of Dada. Aye. More update of whatever is happening around the world, and of course, matches are also. We go into them. It's a show where you bet here, we now, you bet on a own smile, yeah, not just a fifi. Not something did the Radu Radu. So you should be smiling. We're here, a special edition of Prep Zone, a birthday edition of Prep Zone. Here we are, yes. Show I believe produced by the man Pablo Waima, with support from the entire sports crew of Asempa 94.7 FM. Yini, the legend. Thank God it's Friday. Someone in Tinemo be any day, my mobile cook out. Fananka Saka Kijuaneho. Erica see you do Buedi. My name is birthday, Timmy. Yeah, special birthday edition of Prep Zone. Titamuchuku. Abba, what are you talking about? Samu Hobapa. And the gummy table is you. Bebrela. And some Bebrela. Adienchin, dear, but so far, I'll be a bad day across social media and my personal line. Happy bad day to me. No, my jinina to me. That's the pan. I mean, she'll be beer. I wish him well. Yes, yeah, I don't take bad days for granted at all. No. What are you talking about? It's a 365 days in a quad prosan betua. It's a big deal. That's no beer. I say it is a big deal. I don't take it for granted. So, sir, who take your time to wish me either on your status on your social media and my inbox and all that? So, be our way, piano. I appreciate you so much. Let me shout. That's a part. Be our minute on celebrating birthday and happy birthday going out to you. 11th September 4th. Yen ye. So catch him says me boss say him am Eric or me ho won tie say say Eric smoke when you your quests as it be ba me mo Eric mano as one me be beef never man be yes I'm trouble remember man about try I say nakwe birthday mo Eric what are you saying eh so remember man getting sim near kwani. And somebody a good bummer, so I hear Baby D won't come up.
1: Eriko, I love you, Papa.
0: If you're there, there's nothing to talk about. Mamika has nothing more to talk about than. Your class, me, no, I see a name over Africa. And I know a day. I want me a new name. Yeah? Ado. I'm a new name. Yes, I'm trying to make a choice. I know. Yeah. Midiema Sporting Club losing by a goal at home in Takwa. I was there live, and then the scenes there. Naya Reho, some of the fans were very angry, very furious. The Vimamudi Ura Stadium, Wapani, Riyana, Nieman Koyes, and Hadrin. In the end, Midiema hoping against hope to qualify over TV Mazembe, our own backyard. Yes, in the CAF Confederation Cup. Nations self city are born about the nations, dear. Mudaoka, even though I won the 1-0 nations, dear Mudaoka. Into one say we are saying, in one breath, a big is a nation self city. I could lose 1-0 bit to me, I qualify. But in the other breath, Omajidi is a medium losing or no bit to my qualify. Okay, but self him. We are hoping some medium bit to my qualify because they have to. They are the league champions and they are representing Ghana. They have to represent Ghana in style. Yeah, until only few more at this stage, and we are backing Midiema to make it to the next stage of the competition. I mean, it will be great. And you know, and now, yeah, and you may, that's right, Nyaki Williams, as a Bema Baby, one meaning I'm hearing 28 appearances in 2022 no buy. Bema Chester or Henning Pumno Henny name Kaka Conwa. One fine see from a behadrin. It's in Yankee Williams, the see from. Or the Ghana for. Or Damasipi. Meka in Yankee statement, no. Na meka in Yankee statement, no. Yankee say, Wabre. Yankee say, Wabre. T. Bema Babe, we are meaning in Antwo, the Ningay see from now. What could any mean? I have a cause answer no more. In there, US Open, there is a lot to talk about. And Menoka says, I just said that Alexander Zverev of Germany, Karina. Kashanov and at the Bunny Dentin semi-final one. You may the HR send a no son semi. There's also Ben Shelton. I call us a career DC for more. Shelton and every now. Francis Tiafoe of USA. I saw body other semi-final. In the women's semi-final, Ochina and a Basso. The second semi-final of the May Manoy 11 p.m. Ochina, Elena Rybakina of Kazakhstan, ne Arena Sabalenka of Belarus, about the tennis countries be on ball, no more farm ball. On tennis, no more Joe Dean, when I'm on your Germany, when I'm Argentina, when I'm Brazil, tennis, when you're Brazil, some Germany, some what the other tick Kazakhstan, Belarus, USA, Russia. Ha, on the honor of Joe Dean, pa. Tiaverson and Onsen Bessia, Arena Sabalenka, and so a ball, and the dates for the final is the 13th of September. See any the HD person and Yama Bessia Kodia Dia. Week in your boy UEFA Champions League and Raya Bobby. Oh my goodness, I shall see you. Then rap any behind likes of Man U, Mo, Barca, Real Madrid, Bubudin, Bubudin, Bubudin, Bayern Munich, the big boys see from now. Come much then a Bobre Pa, and your easy pa, and yes, you have him. But look up him the top European leagues across Europe. The big of them, in that particular Manchester derby, a Basso ever Old Trafford. We best say Old Trafford. Yay. United, they be ye. And opa, suma, the name of Kakra Tuja. Yatana siye de beba. And we will send ye siye tiye. Live on Asempa 94.7 FM. Tiye beye sende no tiye. Together with other fixtures involving the big boys across Europe. Yatana siye de one sembe bro mwen wu. 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Na ya de bro prep zone so. And of course, wame update of matches a hardware koso. Shortly. Na ya tuwa so. We prep zone. This is it. Thank God it's Friday. And a dynamic what? Friday.
2: And now you're Friday. This is a better sweet marvelous food to just say. Me, what do you mean? Dynamic what? Friday.

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1: Into Friday, dear.
0: Srao. Into Nipa for Friday.
1: Yeah, sure.
0: Ubakata Gukwa. Srao, I do anything I want to do. Into Nipa before Friday. If you are done, you are dear, Into Nipa for. Into Nipa for, you will laugh at the wrong end of your mouth.

Spanish La Liga. In the Bundesliga, Union Berlin, Schalke 04, Schalke leading Union by a goal. Venezia, down by 2-1 against Fiorentina. Rennes Marseille, Marseille call 1.5, Munya off. 43 minutes, 1-0. Akma, LED, Willem, 2 by 1 goal to nil. West Ham, so they wreck some of Bian Shavy. Hey, West Ham. Of Wako win, Najai Rofro, Nayan Queenie. For special interest in the Saudi Pro League, Akasia bought draw and name Kaza Kasia over Saturday. So, no one crow for bet who pass straight win. No, what about 3-3? Hi, only Ality Fak. Ready, young couple. Don't stop ringing and I'm going to cry. And we're going to be a quagu. Money calling my phone. Like day, we're going to be a quagu. We know about making everything possible. And no idea. Spirit.

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And of course, a packed house of party. And I did, you might be yeah, well, YouTube, I Asempa 94.7 FM. Asempa 94.7 FM. You might be a kwaab. I'm going to my message is

0: Government time see you know air light kaka.
1: Yeah, I was a cuckoo power frame kaka.
0: I was a cuckoo yellow. Guys, be a quay.
2: Ah, Adum, yes, Adum, we be a quay pan, can kind and there. I got quite a crowd, idea, and I said, we be a de dean.
0: Wow, make crowd there, quay, see though.
2: Oh, okay, what would that end? It's the end.
3: When one tip you,
2: it's the end. It's the end.
0: You're my cat.
3: Oh, you're then.
2: Me,
0: I don't argue with me.
1: Bet.
0: No, we are there. Yeah,
3: oh, Fridays, dear. Fridays, yeah. So we are typical investor. We name days, you know. Probably so Champions League go wah Tuesday, Wednesdays, Thursdays. And yeah, short because normally Thursdays are Europa League. Europa League. Since I started betting, since I started predicting, since I started analyzing football, Europa League. I competition and prediction here extremely difficult.
0: Mm-hmm. What
3: yeah.
0: A far and a far.
3: Yeah, what a far.
2: Europa
3: League, Champions League. There, I don't know whether maybe because of the level of competition at what Champions League Montino, you can clearly see the outcome. Maybe I would say no way no more day.
2: Who say Europa and Casa Obia and Obia. And your competition, Obia and Obia.
1: No man's land.
2: No man's land. Intina Utmusa Sevilla, Etimiti Chelsea, Eshen or Europa. No man's land. And only bet in the and shed that time co ye, sir. But Champions League proper, no. And I say top 5 European leagues proper, no, there. Who say, oh. Oh, bow homer or advantage so bad then obey winning, but Europa need there and follow rhythm, and your form and your strategy, because and your class also,
0: Christ.
2: I know,
0: of course, guys. I know you've been following the US Open with time. I back from, I think, a big boys at Tishini at the but I mean, and it be a time became. For Fraba, Niadiati, and only send a 7 city. I don't want some more. But the Manchester Derby, I will shut up, pay special attention to the Manchester Derby, Niaditi, Kamon Kanshan, and stuff for me. Mamma touch on the Champions League and Sanya call just quickly. Nafia tells him, Ken, Champions League, Kenning in album 3 days of non stop action.
3: Yeah,
0: results been a shock, you power.
3: Results are shocking me. Probably will be Como and RB Leipzig. You know, Como, a debutant in the Champions League. Leipzig, we saw them, that incredible run, I think 6 years ago. You know, the COVID period now, you know, the quarterfinal teams, you know, in the semifinals. I think Portugal also. And that was the year, for share Barcelona A2, no?
1: Bayern.
3: Share Barcelona A2, no?
1: 2017.
3: Yeah. There about no, in 2016, no, 2020, COVID time, and then buy and share bus at A2,
1: no? H2, yeah, 2022.
3: Yeah, so that year, no, we saw that you know, magnificent run by RB Leipzig. Since then, Omon share back. What I say, Leipzig, typically, Kwesi, I mean, Omon ye club, Obeka say, Omon ye club, a season in, season out, be an Obetao too, Omon say, Omon ye tournament favorite when it comes to the Champions League, but then again. They want to stay at the top European level so that Ombe is very competitive to unleash the talent of some of the players normally recruited by Omu team. No?
0: Okay.
3: Normally to me, they atom. It gives them that opportunity to shoot them into the main European market. Into Omu, Omu, Aye, Sanka, Kantaman, to Anasebia, Uo, Tudu, Anabia, Uo, Ketia, and Hong Kong Bank, Ebia, Wako, False Lie.
0: Yeah.
3: Sana lives a funny tear. But honestly speaking, Kwesi, at this level of the Champions League here,

0: You can't tell me Como. Aye, higher than Leipzig.
1: Team 18 2016.
0: You can't tell me Como. Our rich experience. Yeah. We all know the sudden run of Leipzig. But then again, one thing that is very important in the history of Leipzig and of Como, the Fatise. If you look at...
2: It looks new. Looking new now.
0: Absolutely. Yes. If you look at the elite coaches of more the Italian league, now Como win the second, Como win the first, Koma win the third. Near about next season, we need catch us in the coach. Then we need coach of the season. Yeah, I'm just imagining in the Ghana Premier League. Say, coach, be between the team and be the fourth. Near catch and say, we Ghana Premier League. You know, say, coach, you know, your coach of the year. That is the picture person me paint teacher and for. Say, I'm looking at that. Say, you both walk up and we. Next walk up and we, you know.
1: Carlos Queiroz now, yeah.
0: Carlos Queiroz go this way. No, no, from Munter, we are talking about the last four teams of the World Cup. Okay. Carlos Queiroz in
1: Thomas Tuchel on the SAA.
2: That's the one.
0: Is Carlos Queiroz better than Thomas Tuchel? No.
2: But on sign.
0: Is he better than Luis de la Fuente?
2: No.
0: Is he better than Didier Deschamps?
3: And you say a compare crampo because uncomparable.
2: But on to no. But on sign.
0: Because you can use your grammatic to qualify. Maybe grammar is different. Me too. Me too. Me too. Show me your answer. And
2: then the case spray near him. Also you should spray anything. You spray anything, I'm telling you. And just say, what are you
0: doing? You can't spray no the fire hand on the as a maha bomb. What you can say? No, but what you can because I couldn't tell me anything.
1: Yes.
0: You were able to identify yes,
2: something. Yes. But we're mom.
0: Oh,
2: see. I just want to make a count say.
0: Because the semi-finalists of the World Cup coaches in Koye, the last World Cup, no? Carlos Queiroz is not better than any of them. He's not better than any of them. So in qualifying, I mean,
1: even the quarter finalists,
0: in qualifying those coaches, I'm not wrong to say Onwasa, because my rank here, he will be the least ranked coaches among the coaches now I'm finishing top four. And I'm a boy.
2: On the okay.
3: Absolutely.
0: Then to be that two are. Let me use
2: one sign.
0: What do you mean?
2: You know there are coaches are with me for tournament. No one sign.
0: Oh boy. Oh boy.
2: Deboski was a best man in his last World Cup. Deboski.
3: When you're full actualization, they all World Cup.
0: Deboski, they watch World Cup.
3: Yeah, they watch World Cup.
2: In his last World Cup, he was a
3: best man. But America say,
2: that World Cup,
0: what is Carlos Queiroz's record?
3: In America say, oh no, no, you're defending champion.
0: You're defending champion.
1: I think the best thing we can do is to put this conversation aside because here to us what. Because Vicente Del Bosque had a pedigree before he left the World Cup. Yes, but what pedigree?
2: Carlos Queiroz bring on the table. No, Ken is talking about a particular World Cup. And I say, World Cup, Unimuno. Where the first, second, third, yeah, Rankia, Queiroz. Ari, it was our World Cup. Unimuno.
1: That is to you. That is to your discretion. And I say, what is saying? What's the contest?
2: No, what's that? Because worry.
1: It's Kejua. Carlos Queiroz, a good. Kejua to you. Is Carlos Queiroz good to you?
2: I'm not good at your friend.
1: What is that question?
3: Yeah, me say I want say we qualify for group stages, man. Na enye ye die ya obe coachi ya.
2: Enka qualify.
3: Enka wetin me qualify for.
2: Abi enye chemu die wa kwaye next recent one.
3: Teams need Dawson. Enye kwa ba be Dawson.
1: Session is
3: season. Enye ten best
2: team. And for to say enye na bibri.
0: But you're meeting me to us.
2: Sorry, coffee.
0: Sorry. So,
2: yellow drink.
0: Coming back to the main issue, you know, I think the decision of Sir Fabregas and Kwesi Wunim said Fabregas conversation and in the journey, you know, you can even narrow the conversation to Yejuma, your profession. Mm. Yewo obia baby or one who tumse nkofu huni pa. But one decision to move from one company or one media house to another, no, and one that would be the end.
2: I always say our job is like football. I keep saying
0: that would be the end of his career.
1: Yeah. Okay.
0: It wasn't the case. He said Fabregas enya offers. He got off a summer, it became a public notice that Chelsea wanted him. But or turn it down Chelsea offer, they said, Onye ready for the Chelsea task. And now I'm in Okasi. The first Champions League game against RB Leipzig, no? One, two. Or born a 4-1. A statement of a win in
2: of
0: the
2: course,
0: Champions
2: they're
0: League.
2: Yeah, he started well.
0: Absolutely. And he, at least, me, if there is a scoreline in the Champions League, a very shocking to me, I will give that resource, you know, to a friend say, Timani didi komu any Leipzig. Because at least Anya Shekwa, Leipzig in the last five or six seasons in the Champions League, they've been constant team Omuba Champions League in the last 5 seasons or 6 seasons. They be our Champions League. It is so question komu Omuba Champions League that regardless of the home advantage. But so come on, Bessel Leipzig said, Washen 4-1. So first up, we go Leipzig 3-0, and now say 2-0. Leipzig into me, Tibi. No, who? Chino, no, but probably 1 year. I don't think Manchester or Sabah for your canoe, where they seminate this in your mouth. Sabah. Oh, Sabah, I know, Mumusu, Manchester,
2: Sabah.
0: Mensa Sabah. No, who can call a daddy Diablo? Sabah, no, you seminate this in your mouth. In the Sabah, no, but this level, United won the Champions League. Regardless of the current form of United or the players, or more you are there a guided teams. What you say?
1: Yeah.
0: A guided team because of the rich history. I'm here today. I'm here. A analysis in a year commentary. I can TP Mazembe the media man. They catch us. That's the difference. You can talk about the newly recruited players of TP Mazembe, but the team TP Mazembe and Kasana. I'm at the Champions League in a pain. In turn, media man Kasana crying in soon. So you don't cut the team no one in. Same can be said about United. The money are there. Are there? No. Of course, Madrid is there. Oshé Inter Milan. Edenusi. Matching about Santiago Bernabéu. Jose Mourinho first game. I quite remember Jose Mourinho's. The first coming to Real Madrid, the first game in the Champions League was against Ajax, Obon 2-0. And look what I'm TV cry. We cried the Inter 40 a year, and I'm a team back. Barcelona also 5-0 against Feyenoord the year. We all know the former Barca for a day. Inter no so in your news.
2: Bayern Munich,
0: Obesha 5 goals in the second half, and your news. Because in front of their faithfuls, Ewo Allianz Arena, and there. So, Tifas no me a good day, I'm a stop home. And we all know the run of Bodo Glimt, Bodo 14 last season. Ultimately, repeated that feat because last season they caught everybody by surprise. And that surprise is, you know, and then repeating it home. A one off season. So, we had that one in recent times. Bayo for Leverkusen.
1: Yeah.
0: Oko beating in the German Bundesliga. Oko yakodi the Europa League
1: even
0: final.
1: Until
0: Gian Piero Gasperini or the Atalanta Coborn 3-0. And with that final, no. Nanka in all competitions, you know, Xabi Alonso de Leverkusen yede. Eko, I mean, if I'm saying
2: unbeaten.
0: We saw Bodo Glimt last season. Baby Oko yakodu ya. In fact, Oko ya nya akukudua Obo Inter Milan home and away. I will make it that statement. I think Sadie and working man Leverkusen. Anybody glimpse, you know, as I feel, you know. Ebekwama, come.
3: That's a surprising shot.
0: Yeah, Ebekwama, come. That surprising scoreline, wins, you know. Ebekwama, come. And me sense a dear bika kaka. Kwesi, for job security, coaches ni be ya where say, oni komu shia, udube, obe gugu na hukakra.
2: Sensei.
0: Just for Fabregas to write a good story. My senses are there.
2: How?
0: Nessa Leipzig team na in a kura. Martin Dimichelis is in a kura.
2: I don't get your point.
0: You don't get my point.
2: I'm trying to control story.
0: No, I'm sure show before. I'm sure story.
2: Like, as far as Tifa Mubo, Omo Nyadi, Omo Famu. They're good. Leipzig 4.
0: Would them teams are Leipzig?
2: Como?
0: But would them teams are Leipzig lose 4 to them?
1: Yeah.
0: No, you know the teams Leipzig lose 4?
2: But I guess hope what you are saying doesn't mean, say, come on, you're good. And
0: no, I'm not saying you come on, you're good. But what I'm saying, you know, say, my sense, say, there are coaches who are system, they simply understand the game so much. Say, send a whole person with naked eyes in who say, ya bomb match in every way. Chef for an American say, how many teams say to Michel Leipzig? That four, no, come for sure. Man.
2: You don't think it's real?
0: But then,
2: you don't think it is real?
0: No, you're real, Uncle Louis, and Rick, one more, yeah, two, about the same, yes, in here. Sanity, we will not go on Fabregas in Befumaco. I bet Pacqua could do knockout. I'm telling you today, mark it on the wall, say, Messi Como. Yeah, Fabregas are starting out all year. A lot of coaches, but it is they just admire the work of Fabregas are here, mm, and they will let Fabregas qualify to the knockout stage of the Champions League.
2: That is to take some credits from Fabregas.
3: Yeah, you're trying to face chess now.
2: Okay, all right. Pajoka, go microphone.
3: Messi, can you are trying to face chess now? Combo face chess now or one?
2: I'm a castle. Okay, I'm a castle.
1: I think only Manchester United. Yeah. So
2: no, no, official. I'll read it. Let me cast what beer or back cantina. Oh yeah. All right, Bramwe.
1: Kijua, we the Yanko points is saying then so or the Afrofro for account film.
2: Amen.
1: Unko Sunisha no nyo kese.
2: Amen.
3: So for
1: Prophet One.
3: Prophet One.
1: But I think one shocking game I watched this in this year's opener, our Champions League Nimue, Club Brugge and Aston Villa.
2: Mm-hmm.
1: I think Aston Villa are good because Osha in the coach and Osha in the setup and Aston the squad depth against Club Brugge. We all say Aston Villa Ebeshe Club Brugge and I say Ochina it will be a tete-a-tete affair, but yeah. Aston Villa Ebenya the nudge over it. And then it came so. But then let's look at what Club Brugge has built. Club Brugge a team it's a Champions League no on Yeshimpa, yes, start your first game no. First game no their own sen. That has been Club Brugge's pedigree 6 seasons now. I'm already a Manchester City money now. But then a certain Aston Villa coached by Unai Emery, HNS 3-2. And then that game, what really shocked me in that game, they said Nicolas Jackson really performed. And then we saw the glimpse of what Unai Emery did look Nicolas Jackson or Villarreal, no? Aston Villa set up in him. Because Osha, Nicolas Jackson now Chelsea manager now 9. But this game when Jina 9 a ball from the left side of the attack. And then him from the left side of the attack made certain damages and then it was good for the Aston Villa team. Keju Osha set up now. Utimu said John McGinn was outplayed. Because he said John McGinn and Ka systematically or person Jina 8. A year box to box movement. But then he was outplayed in this game. He said John McGinn attacking from the right side of the midfield. And then John McGinn from the right side of midfield no. And Mao a good shape when you are holding the game. Ebema a good counter press because on Onyabo now he is pressing the other half of the pack. And you know, Aston Villa did their job well. Because Osha Aston Villa, Kejua Aston Villa or Europa him. Aston Villa had a remarkable run, but then anytime John McGinn played on the right side of the midfield, yes, Aston Villa last season. But then this time around, even though they conceded, he made sure he scored a goal and then he assisted as the game went on. And then Nicolas Jackson, as I said earlier, was remarkable on the day.
2: Wow.
1: Remarkable. And I said, Suzuki, you see no better there, and I'm showing too. Because certain balls ain't me, so at this crucial moment. It is the Champions League we are talking about. It is the Champions League you are talking about. If you need to make any statements in this world, I think Champions League is one of the most daring competitions to make that statement. Now my boy says, "Shell na chese ka Nicolas Jackson mwa unko anye bibi anye o game ni mwa and ka chese it's either a draw game and I say yeah share Aston Villa there. It didn't make sense for me. But then Unai Emery kept on with his holding tactics. I think says he see oppressive quarter halves in well and then closing the space well. Getting forward, I expect Unai Emery say Oshia big teams are and what's up Ebony say because this is Club Brugge. Club Brugge is not known for a deadly attacker up front. It's not known for a good number 9 that will give you a box presence. That is why Otimi Winien. See, everyone said the same setup. And I only Real Madrid able, only Barcelona able, only Bayern, a certain hurricane will give you a box presence. I think Sanka Aston Villa wouldn't have survived. They wouldn't have survived.
2: Right.
1: It was a narrow escape for Aston Villa against Club Brugge. And then I'm expecting more from Unai Emery. Because, oh yeah, coach, we are the BR, I say, or public sympathy, kakra, because of, and yeah, maybe a wire pain, or public sympathy, kakra, or so can I say, kana, or better break, because, well, why be pain, or right. Certain pedigree, okay. But then, going forward.
0: PK, why are now Unyambu check, kakra?
2: That's it.
0: Unyambu check, kakra. Because, Krabs, when you may be, I say, Zion Suzuki, this is the top level football warbo ever in his career.
2: You should understand the mistakes,
0: yeah.
2: Right?
0: When it comes to club level,
2: by top level,
0: and I mean, too.
2: And you should understand the demands.
1: Okay. The mistake, not six games to ask for your mistakes. Is any understand?
0: Okay, so the question is, even Emiliano Martinez and Anawachi Arsenal pay before Obaha, not Ochi Walker, but on your mistake, Dana.
2: Bibri.
0: This is a 21-year-old boy.
2: 24.
0: This is a 24-year-old boy. Ah, Sabi Sabi in Predia, sir. The biggest team of Abwa, a renowned team, a Palmer.
1: Before Aston Villa.
0: On this level, that even the Champions League, a new competition or Obo. And we also how far.
2: And as I said, yeah, never was no more if you move. Saying when never was no more if you move, if you make excuses.
0: Okay, maybe so, as I'm saying. Are we making excuses because Aston Villa lost? No. It is very good for Piquet to highlight some of the things of you said the player should improve. What you say?
3: Yeah.
0: But I just don't want us to put it on the neck of the player as if he's a bad goalkeeper. Sir, newo ye idea any anya kura because mistakes at this level
3: is part of football.
0: It's part of football. The most important thing is almost anchor away.
3: Yeah.
0: And almost saying a 3 point, you know.
2: Then they hunya.
0: Ah, now Onana Krabeda with Team Nukano. You were able to tolerate Onana.
1: Oh, yeah. Zion Suzuki
0: is better than the current Manchester United goalkeeper.
1: Okay, that is it, to your facts, to your books.
3: No, in terms of statistics and everything,
0: what could you walk up? What are you talking about? Who goalkeeper or Chiwanyu?
1: Ochi World Cup.
0: Ugo kipano.
1: Ochi World Cup.
0: Emma Ade.
1: Ochi World Cup kwa maese.
0: Emma Wany.
1: Ochi World Cup ma Belgium.
2: Apiro, yeah, yeah.
1: Ochi World Cup ma Belgium.
0: Suzuki Chima Japan. Ugo kipano Chima Wany.
1: Ochi ma Belgium. Okay, John Pacho, Yenko.
3: Ochi ye.
1: Yes, Ochi. Ochi ana wanchi.
3: You see ye.
1: Ochi ana wanchi. Ochi ana wanchi.
3: Comparatively, no. Ochi suit coach two keepers na. Bako ya starter. Ewa Japan national team. Right, Baku by default, no. Suzuki is number one.
2: Lement on your starter.
3: Lament on your starter because of
1: who Lament is the second goalkeeper to Courtois. Who is Zion Suzuki second to? Who is he leading? A whole Courtois.
2: Second to another.
1: No, he's a whole Courtois.
2: Second to none. Suzuki is second to none.
1: Yes. So who is that? Is what that's why I'm asking. And can you ever say this? We have a Japanese goalkeeper in the team that has a pedigree like Allison, Ederson, Courtois. We are sure says Suzuki be the mama on what
2: I'm saying. But unfortunately, that is not the point.
1: Unfortunately, that is the whole world. That is the whole world you have to.
2: Oh, of course, but Ochi. During the qualifiers,
1: Courtois was down broke. Now, Ipra. Mathieu Sels, who said then from Nottingham Forest. No, no, Ipra. Who was leading the lines for him? For Belgium.
0: Pique.
1: Wasn't it the San Lamé, you know?
0: Or a good chance, Suzuki. Suzuki need the help. Wow.
1: Suzuki need the help.
0: Suzuki.
2: Guys, let's move on. You
1: know, no, I think, Club Brugge disappointed me. But then going forward, I think, sir, if Unai Emery should work on one or two things, I think Aston Villa will come good because they played well.
2: All right. Quabs.
3: Yeah.
2: Premier Champions League.
3: Yeah. Maybe Kaka make a fan who Komodi ya Kaninja Kaka. Who say Komo na ya Kaninja? But Komo has started on a good run. I mean, winning by that huge margin. Enye fedia go kra. But your fixtures are Como going forward or what? Eye obebo fire node, right? Obe call fire node away, our Holland. Or call fire node away, chances will be winning your high. Obeba Manchester United, our Old Trafford. And also see another match to look at. Very mouth watching encounter, South Africa channel.
1: United Bishop.
3: United
1: Bishop.
3: United Bishop. Yes. Obe, Michel fixtures are on Usher. Obi say AEK Athens on a good day, Como should win that fixture. Real Betis a better day in Kakra because Real Betis are away. I will spend there. Oh, nyani easy. Usher PSG there. They listed the better way defending champion. So Como it to me surprising PSG.
2: They
3: do only there. ABA na PSG nyani points nyani ABA wa qualifying tino. ABA Obe Jemu dia, but I don't see Lucho. So Obe Jemu amanesa. Iti combo fixture against RB Leipzig ne dia. Me in particular, it was a very shocking result for me. Now another one I'm pensing me share Manchester United. It's not a shock. It's not a surprising result though. But yenye nim saba. omo ya Azerbaijan team fi Baku. Omo first time no. And scoring them by that huge margin, no. It says a lot. Man U team, no, gradually, these are the kind of teams that they have to play. In Kakran, no more they build the tempo, no, because so statistics here now, Comano, Real Madrid, Barcelona, PSG, Obebrepa, Intino, Onya team beat to say Sabamo, no, but the next feature is against Atletico Madrid. Now, in Atletico Madrid, so no. No, make a Manchester United. Yeah, against Atletico Madrid. And then I hear one of the tests for Michael Carrick. I hear who say, oh, okay. Say they will see a building. How bet me I lose and so bet me I win. Into no South Africa no. All born so far. On the Sabanedi, any team say a straight win. Over 2.5.
2: United don't really deserve credit, right?
3: Oh, they
2: so, because I woof a pie.
3: I don't need to. I don't need to argue with you.
1: Your favorite is in Barcelona.
3: But
1: your team be how they compare Manchester United.
3: Ah, into what's your Saba? What's your Saba? And oh, into na ya na.
1: I didn't mind when I'm frustrated.
3: David,
1: argument
3: be why, and you say, Antina can enjoy no drinking. I argument be why you don't have to.
1: And you no drinking. Because on starting, you say on end on a good note, into on starting.
3: Erico, final one, American year, Inter, any Real Madrid, no. It was a good fixture.
0: What message? A team.
3: It was a good fixture. Ah, yeah, sure. Messi, you don't need to do that comparison. Man U and Barcelona.
1: Why is Barcelona favorite for this tournament?
3: You don't have to compare a struggling club to a team which is not struggling.
1: That is in your books. That is per your definition.
3: Man U is struggling. Inti, no.
1: Oh, my
3: you
1: God.
3: You don't compare a struggling team.
1: And yes, sir.
3: Yeah. Inti, quickly, no. Internet, Real Madrid, you know. It wasn't a shocking game. Do but yeah, yeah, you say Inter every time be able call a year been about no and your crowd to mean your goal, ever honor. But yeah, no, how your fortress, mano, one of the difficult place, mano. Okoshia Mourinho second time, no, Mourinho second coming, no, against them, no, it was a nice game, but just say, Real Madrid are a band the Champions League, we know their pedigree, we know said they are the superpower of Champions League, no, starting from this note against Inter Milan, winning by a slim margin, which is 2-1, no, it's not bad, but team Nankasankasano is not as we see it as it is. Until Real Madrid fans are more team, you know, the team, no, needs a lot of work to be done, oh, because Ushia Echire no more. I'm telling you, so Ushia team are about high line up or pressing or yeah, more pressing power goes back from all angles. For example, Classico main boy against Barcelona, that's all the hoisting in Konati, Ebeshia. I mean the attack
1: it will be
3: a whole lot of a year to talk about, but that's not our discussion today. But the person may kind of say Real Madrid.
0: Basa showed you
1: the but comparatively, Basa is good last season.
3: Yes.
1: Basa is good this season as compared to last season. As compared to last season.
3: No more than 4 goals.
0: Yeah, go see that.
1: Ubesa assessing the real parts who are Betis SL.
0: Numbers and lie. Remember the consider hinting a floodgate here. And I call him na floodgate.
3: Basa
0: better, floodgate.
3: Remember
0: the consider here floodgate. Ela beto so ne bad you match rei. Ai. Kunati. Come with no. Pa. Liverpool. Mo se o pa mo bo se ni e janu.
1: Musiana e behwe.
0: Ah, when
4: I'm a typical Barcelona fan.
2: Yeah, I know, right.
4: But I don't belong to the school of thought to say your statistics in Bia. The competition is about Barca Madrid. You get it? The Clasico. Because if we want to compare the number of years, Barca, even your dominated Clasico, you may be a season, you find your BB proper Bia. European dominance, a very, very important. In making sure you shoot yourself into the spotlight and then attracting that big brands, you know, between this guy then, and then investing into your team, very important. Kwesi, as we speak, yeah, a classical, sir. But the last coach who won the classical, who won the Champions League for Barcelona, Ofri Basuakwa Kwaje double. For a club that and Neyam no Kasekra, if you open phone lines, every single Barcelona fan will argue with you, say, and your peers in Yonku Tipen and Barcelona. But coach, you know, did the last Champions League for us. What could baby as I could get to us? As I could get to us, we could have a double at the amount.
2: I had an 18 phone zone, absolutely. On your name, sir.
4: When Madrid had Ike Casillas Fernandez, yeah. They were conceding. When Madrid had Fernando Hierro, they were conceding.
1: Yeah.
4: When Madrid had
1: Roberto
4: Carlos, Mamu conceded. Yeah. When Cannavaro, Livera Ferreira Pepe, and Fabio Cannavaro,
1: Sergio Ramos,
4: and Ricardo Carvalho, Mune Sergio Ramos, Madrid still conceded against Barcelona.
1: Huge
4: margin.
1: Yes.
4: I think the conversation is not about the number of goals Barca conceded in Madrid. It's about Madrid maintaining almost status when it comes to European competition as compared to Barcelona. The last two seasons, Barca La Liga,
2: back to back.
4: Madrid in GB, and but you see, I mean, we can say the yes thing is not about the La Liga. Because even with our back-to-back in Ecuador, Madrid is the most successful club when it comes to La Liga. In Comani, you say, how can Barcelona move the conversation to the level where Champions League will come in and will have the muscles to argue with other teams, you know? What I say? Inti,
2: One sad thing about this whole conversation is the fact that you look at the coach that Barca kites see. And the fact that Obaye, you know, I want to win call, even the final of the Champions
3: League. Exactly. And to add to me, and Kanija Mebao, to add to what he's saying, when it comes to El Clasico, yeah. I know, sir, when it comes to El Clasico, do you know the political rivalry that goes on in that fixture?
2: No,
1: if you are significant in Europe from Spain,
3: there was a year Barca won a classical home and away, right? But lost the league, but it became a bragging right. The Catalans fans were saying, even though we lost the league to Madrid, at the end of the day, when we met them, we beat them. Exactly. That rivalry, say cap sisu or say cap sisu, hey, just for bragging right, you can lose that fixture and it can end your job.
2: But if you were, like you are saying, I feel, I mean, I'm sorry, a Barca fan, and you know, in the last 10 years, when you Champions League, maybe I would dominate Classic Open, it's a chance of the Champions League. Is that what you are saying?
3: No, not at all.
2: No, that's what
3: no,
2: you mean.
3: No. Not that.
0: Who is it?
3: Even though the top Laurel Barca won this season. Yeah, for instance, this season, right?
2: Hey, Yakma Sankrofonia.
3: Omo Champions League.
0: 2.5 for more. So, every divisive for them. So,
3: how do you almost sell ego? How do you almost sell ego?
2: West Ham there were about good trade.
0: West Ham there no, but
2: I know about trade. No, not Akma saying.
0: This if him
2: Casabrao.
3: Oh, until Ushe, the American Yanni said, even though Barca priority is to win the Champions League, which is part of their priority, but they also have a bragging right. Yenim say when it comes to comparatively, you know, against Madrid, no, Barca don't come close to Madrid in terms of Champions League. Even in domestic league, crampo, Barca don't come close. I just a Copa de Rey, King's Cup, on a Barca standstill. Now, so no, who say Barcelona against Real Madrid? It's a different ball game altogether.
0: Open dispute too,
3: no, I'm coming. It's a different ball game altogether. I understand where you are coming from.
0: What's the point here?
3: The point I'm trying to make is that Barca, the Catalans can lose any other cup, but when it comes to that classical, the bragging right, you won't be that our coaches lost that classical fixture and it ended their career.
0: Perfect.
3: You get it.
0: And what I'm saying, and I say, in the global stage, you know, because in the global stage, you know, the people supporting Barcelona, Omunfit Catalan, come on, they are more than the people in Catalan. And what we are thinking and what we are looking
2: at. It's been a long time.
0: Thank you. It goes beyond the Catalan politics that they are playing against Madrid.
3: I get you.
0: For instance, PK, the 2025 game one, Inter Milan y Barcelona and Hansi Flick and Asa. But you to me in kind of coach, you know, as at 90th minute,
3: no,
0: person of the Champions League, you were leading that team by 3-2, 90th minute.
3: Yeah. But you are being harsh. Kaninja, okay, said that was sign. You are being harsh.
1: When it comes to this statement, this particular one, I will stand behind Kaninja and say wasan.
3: Oh, come on.
1: Because it was so painful.
2: No.
3: Are you saying
1: it comes not to the conversation that is it a league na Barcelona issue share.
2: No, but I mean wasan dia league je say dey. We so be a wasan.
3: It's too harsh to say wasan.
1: Tactical error ni so. I am open katasu mo
3: so coach is omoye error.
2: Relax. Between Tata Martino ni Hansi Flick one answer.
3: Thank you.
2: In the Barca conversation.
1: As per what?
0: As per what? He said, depending on what you want, because Tito Villanova, Noah.
2: Yeah, Tito, dear.
0: Maybe my cousin. Mr. One thing, yeah. Tito Villanova, Quanua, or the 100-point G League, Baba.
2: Yeah.
0: And then you could depend on Hansi Flick.
2: Okay.
0: So you can't be doing those
1: directions. Tell me, we just say, as per what?
2: You are making it seem like
1: the game was just a game. No. Black Queens, they lose one game, and to be on guarantee, and the visa to the Mundial. How were you feeling about it?
2: Oh, and yet your feeling is about what you think about coach, you know?
1: It is not what you think about. Who was Wasan Kaniye?
3: Domestic league, Waji. Right? The arch rival, Wasanu. What you say? We do that conversation. My only correction I'm trying to put across is we are all human beings. We are coaches. Coaches make mistakes. Yeah, mistakes are error. It inures to the benefit of the game. But a tactical error or your changes are unfolding. It doesn't mean say wasan. Coaches are they do all the best of changes. But at the end of the day, they lose the game.
0: Quaps.
3: Yeah, me too.
0: Where's to qualify moment? Eric, I could join for dying home. I will be happy. We saw Eric's penis at this point, and you've been so headline.
2: Yeah,
0: it's still linked to Johnson or Quadrunson because one Quadrunson and Kenyon who penis.
2: Maybe so. I don't know. Johnson is not penis.
0: Once you
2: I don't necessarily have to urinate before you see my penis.
0: Once you were at that spot, Obiang in the headline.
1: So this that is what you also qualify it with.
0: Do you know where you can draw the lines between Coach Oyade and Newasa?
2: A moment that describes Coach's. Manuel Pellegrini beat Jose Mourinho. On the day he was good.
0: Mm. But on any other day, Pellegrini ain't going to depend on Jose Mourinho. In all football and achievement, if you bring that conversation to the Barcelona, dear, we are not talking about La Liga. La Liga was in a double. We've given him the credit, and we're heading a team across quarter. You see, on the game between Barca and the Inter Milan.
1: So don't go anywhere. Let's focus on that game.
0: Yeah, one match you do 90. I want a year from now. Make sure we say that game. The coach tactical prowess and abilities went to sleep in that game. He was a coach and he flicked now a son with that game in him.
3: Okay, perfect.
0: Is a bad coach.
3: I understand. I've but to add to what you are saying, to refer you to what you are saying.
2: Michael Elegba, I'll say, what is the name of the Man United fan in black at the Filamwa? Carrick, a bit of experience in terms of the team no quitano because on any boy last season and you know Maresca Babe Fat City Fofro. It only mean in a way the team change way if you compare. Yeah, does it give United an advantage over Manchester City and Arsenal Senna City this weekend and a bad thing? And a bad thing pa can mess us if you
0: were. Yanum for in Casana,
1: oh,
2: Yanum for me.
0: A very important of a game, a basso, because we share the United Man City conversation. It comes back to the point to say, you know, for the past years, now a coach and he did Pep Guardiola, and now only the team and the Manchester City against Man United, even with that. Last season, Ankasa, for instance, at Old Trafford, on a Saturday, 17th January, how Manchester United received him, a struggling Manchester United, almost Pep Guardiola team and did Manchester City. Apart from him, as a Man United, Ebebo City, Bia, or was some sort of motivation, as a dead day, on Fanyashi, a do what Penny were quite times after the Anashi. Because we all saw the FA Cup final. Was it FA Cup? Or
1: it was FA Cup.
0: The FA Cup.
1: Yeah. Ganacho.
0: Eric Ten Hag. He said, wasasa. But Oko make a declaration. Old Trafford. He said, oh no, Oko Diaba. A lot of people were laughing at Eric Ten Hag. But eventually, it came to pass. In terms of, honestly speaking, I can predict so many games, but game back on the prediction, I am the empire of the Manchester Derby. Because of how it has swinging.
2: A swingy power.
0: Manchester Derby, a swingy power. And most of the swings in everybody, it goes in favor of Manchester United. So a swingy, a co-United favor, but especially if United is playing at Old Trafford. In Tubeca, no pain, I make say, we check the last 10 meetings on my board in the, you know, the EPL, that is English Premiership. The last 10 games, I were even Old Trafford, you know. Both teams to score APM. Eh? Both teams to score a PM. Just two. Just two. United, Ebo, Old Trafford, Biana, they become a different Manchester United against Man City. Regardless of form or whoever is leading Manchester City, no? United don't who Nikura. Match way. So United for the Abosu can match for you, Quashia City for any moment.
2: Hey,
0: I'm going to
1: talk.
2: But that's unfair, you know that. Now, context,
0: you didn't ask me in which context I'm using.
2: No, when Nimunu, your body language.
0: Look at because you blame Nimu and Cassan.
2: No.
0: Kwesi,
2: yes.
0: Very important, say, Yebeman Kofatia say, the last two meetings at Old Trafford, City Point Kunya have been granting way. They have good results at Old Trafford in the last meetings, and as a last visit, El Honu, or cry, why are they crying a draw? Old Trafford, Honu. Intermaker, Saboso, come at your phone, a bar at worker, Obua, City for no moon to my Jumada. The only thing probably they play a role, Kaka will give them. The tactical, you know, brilliance of coach and he did Michael Carrick and Enzo Maresca. Sanko for me and me few say and when they make it change kaka. By sir, whom I tied the Manchester Derby in a chili. So San Hum no on the day a bayer to Mandia, United Basif him. But the coach is in a bia maybe to send a mecano or make me make it change idea. Then probably the City a walk away with a slight win. Over Manchester United, and no better to me are possible. But honestly speaking, from the analytical point of view, combining Sumaini, Biano, if I put everything together, there,
1: Kukuo,
0: Manchester United phone. Question me, unbreakable,
2: sir.
0: Oh, Tafoni, the bedding.
2: Bedding, I'm
0: hey, United, no, Washa 4-0, no, Washa 4-0.
1: Kukuo.
0: Again,
3: Saba.
1: Kukuo.
0: I mean, fancy, but me, who is a game, no? A best swing it once again.
2: Really?
0: A best swing once again. No, be taking a chance, so be winning game way. But a new game with Gina Faku.
2: Ain't been a draw.
0: No. Empire.
1: It's not supposed
2: Empire.
1: To be.
0: Empire. Match with Empire. Empire, but I could be winning. Empire.
2: Wow.
0: Be
2: winning. Yeah. Pops, what prediction is saying?
3: Eriko, it's our fixture way there. Media will be some straightforward. Make us say, Man City be winning game no. Based on the fact be I mean. Since I have top scorers or more EP on him, since Bruno in the leading with 3 goals, 1 assist. In a Haaland with 3 goals with no assist. But Omunina about double pivot. Oshe Maresca and Michael Carrick. Omunina about that double pivot now on ball. Said yeah, Kaninja Kaino, a tactical brilliance in a big winning game. No, you need a team depth at the end of the day. You know, what would you not touch like as a coach? Changes be our bay, ah, a be boa, my winning. Oh, yeah, crana and far, and no chess, why ye, but say game near Koso, Nasa, who touch line now, okay, because yeah, yeah, mind you, yeah, sure, mind you day in day out. You whole problem, a woman United team, no. Especially on my lateral backs, no, a bit a pan, especially a 3 horn mona look sure a struggle to play. No, in the say, Ushia obi to say, a be a folding and now say, Semenyo on that stretch now or no a ball head to head that a yeah. Very difficult.
2: Yeah,
3: Ushia defense. No, now say, Ushia, since your Haaland, the new Samson. Ah, since you are no over form.
2: Yeah. The new Samson. Yeah.
3: Ah, or assassin.
2: Yeah.
3: And then
2: the new Samson.
3: Ah, or assassin.
1: Hey, what have you?
3: Or assassin. That's the original. A new one more. Yeah. And so, Usha, Old Trafford, no, mostly, no, Omokohoa, and Sheda, and Koye, and Momo. But Maresca will want to make a statement. And now, Usha. Players are what Tom Wababeka team no one comparatively, you know. Man U has a team. Ah, we've known them, they've played together. The new inclusion as is who say Obabe Peno any Kobe Menu a Tilleman. And at the end of the day, you know, Tilleman is one of the box to box midfielders who say or a very good with set pieces or attack strength or Kobani are there. But Man City has a technique ah Pep wo ho no na ye nim se hwe se omo bobo krapo ana se ye bole krapo na se omo dey chire kra ye nya ye nim se oh City dey aka 3 games to aka 5 games to go kra they can win all the four matches or 5 matches straight. But Michael Carrick want to make a statement. Michael Carrick against Manchester United will want to win that match, because once he wins that match, he makes a story. Because ye nyina ye ka hwe teams are wish omo wa show omo. No disrespect to Ipswich, no disrespect to Saba, but any Manchester United pedigree. Okay. In this fixture way, so many things come to play. Aye derby. Man U, aye the true Manchester, I mean the heart of Manchester United, the red side of Manchester.
2: Okay.
3: In Tina Fegi, once upon a time, I can't say, take it or leave it. Now Man City has come to compete and they are now our rivals. Because first day come Man U rivals, then Liverpool, Leeds, Arsenal. Those are the teams that are a rivalry to Manchester. Not even, excuse me, say that Chelsea cry and come home. Those are the rival teams.
1: Chelsea cry don't come with that. Don't come with that.
3: Oh. But since you are Man City, Abape come home. Waji 4 league, waji 6 leagues, waji on a trot. Back to back to back to back to back. So, since you are the challenge is there. All the two coaches in your person will make it amends. Obia per se or Chen Bobre say, oh, yeah, when it comes to Manchester, truly mean I'm a true Manchester.
2: Yeah.
3: Manchester, I am media. Indicate you are
2: your prediction.
3: Media may say Haaland will get a goal. Haaland will get a goal. Bruno to assist or score. So on a good day, it will be a slim win. Either 2-1. Or a 3-2.
2: 2-1 or 3-2?
3: Yeah.
2: For
3: Manchester City.
2: Wow. Quabs now turn in Kano. I predict it for City. Now, I'm going to call Man U. Hey, you're back in the I can say, oh, yeah. PK.
1: Kejua.
2: I want to say, we're DMFA. More United forward.
1: From me bra, Kaninja, ABC me bra, Quabs. I think, say, They've all made fair points, and then points now omunna making so otina say now otina superman, it makes serious sense. But yenkan hunu say this is a derby match, and then derby match doesn't really take into contest class or your tactical prowess. Especially in the EPL. EPL, there is no respecter of class when it comes to a derby match. That is when you see Leeds playing like the Manchester Eddie or Moka BB, and then they have to take it. That is why preseason crowd, Leeds Beja United and him, and then how formidable they were. They amassed something against United and became a 2-2 draw. So Kejua, Eba derby matches are. Let's make it count to the listeners. Any Yashef was say, sir, tactics, Anna Guardiola, and he say, last season, not Guardiola, he said, you know, but a certain Michael Carrick called him to at Old Trafford.
2: Go ahead.
1: And then let's get the conversation to Old Trafford. It's a place that we would love to be. Nyami Adoma Sunday, about 3 p.m.
2: Wow.
1: Because it wouldn't just give you a fiesta of two Manchester United rivals, or Manchester rivals, but then it would give you a good midfield battle. Because Sisi Anuye, who said either Ayew Buadi or Elliot Anderson, but preferably Obebo Elliot Anderson, and then pair it with Enzo Fernandez, and then up front, City win here. I would say City should go ahead with Phil Foden than Ryan Shecky.
2: Hey.
1: Ryan Shecky should come later in the game, because Phil Foden, when he's hugging the box or hugging the line, he is better and then could shoot from any point. Ryan Shecky prepared to do. And you know, oh man, sir, who said about Enzo Maresca in the system? A certain Jules Brihor was even scoring for Leicester City at a point. And then a certain Enzo Fernandez, Chelsea. You would say you're moving it from the sixth or the deep lining role to an advanced attacking role. And then he was scoring goals. But then, Kejua, a metro battle that comprises of these good players, and as a tactically brilliant players. No? Not forgetting, say, United who will be CCR. Sanke first, Nanke, because Casemiro, Nemunsuasa, and Elliot Anderson will ride over him. But now, there's a good setter when it comes to Kobe Menu and then Yori Tielemans. Mika then Kaminya. Santos is not really in shape. But Kaminya, if Santos was in shape, Santos could have started this game because he's a good breaker of the line. And then he will give you that box presence you want anytime. Because Obos says, but Otimi ran into the box and then give you a box presence and then you over dominate your attacks. United will look at overcrowding the midfield. That is all United will look at. Say Carrick, Pessoa, Sanchez, City, Bilma, just overload your midfield. And whoever that is playing from the wide left or the wide right should just invent and then come and overcrowd the midfield. Now, she said, City, train or one thing, you know. CC and United are better for a journey. That is all United needs to do. Because Porto started here, you know, City lost focus in that game. Porto started inventing, you know, City lost focus in that game. Now, okay, it's a City, Eddie can share. But then from the 70th minute, Porto started inventing from the flanks, and then Enzo Maresca found himself wanting. That is all United needs to do. Okay. I think, say, United, one thing I would praise Carrick again, and I would want him to do, and say, we shouldn't start with Benjamin Sesko as the out-and-out striker. Let's start with someone that could come also and then come and add up when it comes to play. Yes, it's obvious you do that because okay. I think say, Benjamin Sesko or Washego against Sabah would want to say there's a little motivation away now and could get into this game or better consistent. But then let's look at how we want to win this game and then the tactical brilliance behind the game because we will need to hold Manchester City. Manchester City will be with Enzo Maresca. They won't just give you an all football play, but then they will dominate when it comes to attacking trials.
2: Don't preach yourself, Man United fan.
1: Manchester City 2-1. Simple.
2: Hey.
3: Wow. Ghost.
1: The Haaland will score the goal, but Bruno Fernandes will score a goal. And then that Mbeumo no Yaboso Kaimacho will score a goal. It's so simple.
2: Right, so, a United fan, PK, and I'll turn in kind of live on Assembly 4.7 FM. Show near Prep Zone. Yeah, cross through the fixtures quickly. Near touch on local. Nafi, there's Bama from Brentford tomorrow at 2 p.m. There's Aston Villa and Northern Forest. Chelsea and Hull City, straight win, right? Straight win Chelsea.
3: Oh, straight win Chelsea. Unse Hull City this season because someone conceded goals.
1: Their coach is the best coach of the month.
3: I'm telling you. On your bad.
2: It's Fala ma Chelsea.
1: Chelsea is better. Chelsea is okay.
3: Chelsea on the
2: you tip Chelsea game. To do
1: yes,
2: it. All right, that's fine. Crystal Palace the Ipswich Town. Ipswich is also bro.
1: Obesanko.
2: Liverpool at home to Fulham. Liverpool against Atletico. To me, you're joining it. And so maybe against Fulham should
3: be. Abalua, yeah.
2: Unfortunately, the fish has not started in yet. On the commentary, you know.
3: You have a point. You have a point.
2: The fishes don't favor you.
3: It's true.
1: Madrid, do KBA man.
3: Usha fishes, even though fishes now on Yanni are very heavy near there, but Usha and Hoka can near there.
1: It's very poor.
3: It's poor. Mm-hmm, progress.
2: That's on your
1: yeah.
2: Is Dzebi coming to the party, Dzebi?
1: Oh, Debbie. I think, sir, Tottenham Hotspur, I don't know. Tottenham Hotspur, you just can't understand why they lose matches against Nottingham Forest. Because if Omar Mamu should have passed the ball.
2: But everything shouldn't be here.
1: If Omar Mamu should have passed the ball to Kudus, Tottenham would have won that game.
3: Yeah.
2: But I don't think, as I said, Everton.
3: No, they don't have a team. Player wise, they have
1: Everton in a match. Yeah. Because if Pickford, energy best save of the last month. And then Pickford has been a monster in the post.
3: Yeah.
1: Everton in a match, pal.
2: Ochina at 7 p.m. is Sunderland Arsenal. Okay. And this was a mismatch, right? That's not for
0: Onion Mary.
3: Straight
0: Onion Mary.
2: Oh my goodness. Coventry in Brighton. I want any pair, right?
3: Coventry Brighton.
1: Brighton. Brighton soon.
3: I want any pair, so.
1: I want any pair.
2: So Coventry will be free. When you're Brighton, you will go and go and take out City, Anna.
1: But Osia City, no, they were okay. Osia City,
2: no, they were okay. Media boy. Then there will be Leeds and Newcastle. Immediately we how some match in Siako and so horrible. In Spain, Menoka say Sevilla and Valencia Diano. I'm almost 0-0. I'm this 1.5 from almost Senna.
1: Obviously,
2: it's a guy. Yeah, I can make us with Jimmy. No,
0: everybody.
3: Oh, go, baby. Because this is in Sevilla. I started on a good note, man.
2: Oh, really?
3: Yeah.
2: And tomorrow, OGD. Real Madrid, they go home to Rayo Vallecano.
0: Madrid, after they should have enough quality, especially returning to the La Liga after being beaten by Betis. Now, Wakoshe and Awashe Inter. Mm-hmm. That was Santiago Bernabeu. Now game we answer Sambas was Santiago Bernabeu. You give a slight advantage to Timanidi at the Real Madrid. Last season, so Omushoma, I think, two goes to one.
2: It has to be. Levante at home to Barcelona.
1: Oh.
2: Levante.
0: Form now,
3: Levante, yeah, it's a trickish, but said the can or your shop bass form or OCC against Levante.
2: But guys, have you been impressed by the performance of Atletico de Madrid? Of course, side that.

0: And you see, I think the game where this is in the game where Julian Alvarez in your opportunity or static game when Ancasa in full force was the game against Liverpool.
1: Yeah.
0: And that game he gave assist. I'm going on machine. Marcus, you're in to go. And you're on the mass assist.
1: And he was good on the day. He was good on the day.
0: So I think
2: it shouldn't be a game. Of course, Real Madrid as a soldier move at Dachna at 7 PM. It's an idea Koso in La Liga. Now in the Serie A, I mean, can say AC Milan so far in the league, AC Milan or qua Lazio and Rubin Amorim. PK Rubin, I say,
1: I think there was this press conference, and then people were trying to shade him with what Fabregas say here or Kumu, and then Rubin Amorim again when it comes to a press conference statement. I think that is one thing the man has to really look at.
2: Tell us the sign.
1: Because on make a statement say San Komo pe star na Fabregas e bona Komo ko fa. But then Osha Rubin Amorim so far so good at AC Milan. I think say Nyame Adum wetin me am say back to back wins. It's been a long while, yes. Sporting or by United, we're not back to back that win that. But then, AC Milan, no, he has been good, he has been fairly okay. But then, Osha Lazio, the return of Fratesi has made them okay because Utimu said number 10
2: at home,
1: number 10 or Bonnie.
2: What's your prediction? Lazio at home to AC
1: Milan. I'm more say, yeah, no, system, yeah, boom. And then, system sometimes he fails in the second half. So, if SS Lazio, especially who ye in the second half, I think Obi Dimash AC Milan.
2: Wow. Napoli go home to Bologna. Napoli after Omoko Europe, and they are back here. And Massimiliano Allegri, as I said, Omeki amends against Bologna.
0: Yeah, exactly. Napoli last season they were beaten by Bologna 3-2 in front of their supporters. Omoko show 3-2, and I think it's a. The best revenge in this world, no.
2: And why any?
0: No any. Opportunity be any baby abim.
1: So not once.
0: Indeed, on pese, on mochi, on moho. Ewo that painful defeat at Bologna de mo money dia. This time, and I do believe, sir, the Napoli team may share against Arsenal in the Champions League, no.
1: Also,
0: they do stand a good chance promising. Of beating Timani in the Bologna.
2: Wow. But
1: Bologna has won winning match.
3: Winning match.
2: When in Napoli, in the baby. Why be out to my share super people is my best. But I Juventus are convinced of Kakra.
3: Juventus team in Kasaja, there's more room for improvement. Media personally, they've not convinced
2: me. I'm
3: convinced.
2: So I solo bit my match.
3: It's not a match for them.
2: They should be able
3: against
2: to
3: get that face, yeah, they should be able to
2: well, my person about Como playing at home to Parma. No? And
3: any day straight win, Como.
2: Charlie, when it's out of my career, you're my goal.
3: Any day, who's Como. Even if you can match a scrum pona or struggle and also will lose a scrum pona, they are the better side.
2: They are doing good.
3: They score.
2: Fabregas, I team. No,
3: oh, I build it.
2: Guys, before I bet you, you know, I'm yet to be in Catalonia to what Paris Saint-Germain is doing in France. It's not something with my right here.
1: Very
2: abysmal. They've been poor.
3: Last time I can eat a credit home come out. Almost at the sana.
2: Oh, the sana. Almost at the sana.
3: Almost at the sana. Normally, you know, Lake Niana, they have a way they go about it. Almost calling a kakra 1-0, no more Lusunia there. But Luis Enrique, Obibeka says he's an Waji BBA or football in terms of club side. So, what is there again for him?
1: I say,
3: what is there for him again? But how he will finish it, that makes him a good coach. And, you know,
0: I'm going to match him for my PSG. Because even we check it, the last three meetings are omo ne PSG fo ne nya e wo manka

0: some home now.
1: Yeah.
2: Well, even, I think even with the Champions League, it was.
0: And news.
3: The win should come here.
0: Yeah. No win, no dear. I was say bah. But you see, with PSG for the one, won't mean for two or more. Because the number of competitions and the games are PSG involved, you know. And you've been as long for this uncle.
3: No, but you're a big boy, your share season. I see you should stamp your authority. Competition, I hold raw, but your share season. I say now they see from now they see from now they see from.
0: You can attest to the fact to say, you say, Abrabono, a share sending yaya.
3: Okay.
0: PSG always find a way to finish.
2: Yeah. Okay, you also Ubeka say Agobe Sofia no pan.
4: And
2: also woho, and also woho, and also woho. But yeah, you know. Yeah, you know from an analytical point of view. Chacha no soon woho no. Then I make you say, yeah, you know from an analytical point of view. Say PSG ne starting Biano. And don't just say oh yeah yeah.
0: That's a fact.
2: Yeah.
0: That's a fact.
2: Oh yeah yeah.
0: That's a fact. And then one thing I hear very important. And so then I say, PK. So on your starting to say no.
4: Okay,
0: say one case I will share because on say on some core players be on the mobile.
4: Yeah.
0: Mm-hmm. And with the competitions that PSG are involved in, no. National team in Kramaya plays a bit me up about say 50 to 60 matches at club level.
1: Yeah.
0: Not national team here. Yeah. These are no machines.
4: Yeah.
0: These are human beings.
4: But then we can all say PSG cry was starting to lose in the car. There's a certain Beraldo or then the bosses.
0: Beraldo
4: or the Beraldo the bosses.
0: Such an anti push PSG.
4: Or the Beraldo the bosses. And or the Zai Emery. Or the Zai Emery bought 3 or 2. I think our design we bought 3. Our design we bought 3. And the Beraldo bought 6.
0: Na basa no kan ko biye sin quarter final be free na ya ba fi.
3: Na be you can't say that. No.
4: Eh Barcelona.
3: It's a new season.
2: Kanija you can't say that.
4: Eh Barcelona.
2: Kanija you can't say.
4: But well you can no cre because United na be you free.
3: Pass specialist about hospital can one here. Preps on Jumadi bro no matter the second makacho sagi say wu. Any yentim nya no pass specialist beje Jumano. 0244544422 0244544422 na kwa bias pass specialist for atimi adboa osa. So, Vena Sports Water, refresh your every move. Vena Sports Water, so can I did my day at the airport. Patch on so try the Vena Sports Water and see something did there rather rather. So, now green bottles this evening, it's going to be beautiful. Yeah, yellow something you are drinking. Check it, green bottle. Yeah, club beer, club beer.
2: Wait, athletic competition, can you share no anti-doping?
3: Yeah.
2: We're afraid we're born.
3: Obenom energy drinker.
4: Rudrick.
3: Obenom energy drinker, yeah, Storm energy drink. Storm energy drink, yeah, one near the prep zone, and so at the bro. What? Yeah, can you say, you know, there is a new company in town, yeah, Mega United Industries. Blush red wine flavored drink. There's a King Maker King Spirit. There is a Heat Wave Roll Ginger Alcoholic Drink. And I have Vodka Lemon Flavored Alcoholic Drink. What's that? Something is going through your throat. Sunday, now, some pasta and start you.
0: Yeah.
3: Yes, the next some pasta. It is going to be wild. It's all about 8:30 p.m. to 10 p.m. on Adum TV near Sem PFM. It's in Patrick Jeremo Dende. G code Neto Y2K Jam. A ticket. No? It is going to be wonderful. On the 2nd of October. *725*3404#. *725*3404# Neto. And of course, here we are going back to the days. Y2K Jam. Quick, yeah. Ana yate prep zone to my
0: team. Senesa sempasta no. Se unnim emfasoa e wosoa ene tie ni. I said ubu edi na wetin nka no. Or a product of the asempasta.
3: In fact, Adom star.
0: Adom na ye no anu.
3: Enye me pose mo bia.
0: Na Adom ni asempasta no. Enye Adom. Ah, we different.
3: But multimedia but asempasta is different. But product is a reality show.
0: But is it not the same
3: thing? No, Auntie Ken, it's reality show.
0: You know, the bar been a man for
3: months. Uh-huh, reality show.
0: And I'm not making
3: it. It's a kwa mi Eugene Kiddy. So I'm a reality show for.
0: Okay. Yeah, it's not making it. It's not making it. So I'm so emphasis.
3: Great, I guess.
4: It's a last minute.
0: It's a Eric, I said, do we dear or tea? ah, what is show for the producing son on the name one?
3: No, tonight you are making statements. No, you are making certain statements. And you're fair.
0: Okay, Ude, Nathan said, Yami Aduma weekend in the Yashas here. In this our back, I
3: retracted it.
0: I retract and regret.
3: What did you say?
0: The Otoshi show.
3: Right, that's fine. Guys, my studio is packed. Yeah. I don't know why my studio is packed. Maybe Ken, will you explain? Are you ambushing? No, you won't retract. If it is an ambush, let me know. If it is, I don't know. I don't get it.
0: Oh, and you're ambushing. I mean,
3: what is wrong? What is happening?
0: We're not yet. Sabi mpre di asa nte chou nkwa nante Iwi asa nso Shame suna mindi di nti na pimi
4: Ko
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0: oye di papa
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0: yun ti ena ayi farasi fo yaba enti omwe
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0: Mike wa
3: abacho mwamu mra kamre
0: ya Mike wa
3: mwamu mra kamre
0: ena Ray so aha ena ayi I
3: think there's a change that 18, 19, 20
0: when you 18 Also, 18.
3: The budget said they are in a group of 18, 19, 20.
0: Yeah,
3: Nana, now I mean to be because you'll be from Bamania. Mike Bamania in Yenshadi, because I can't get 12 programs sooner. Man Bushi, NT. Now be quabs going. Quabs, I don't need your program. Oh, quabs, only your. Nana Pankwa Quaba. Bibi Akwe, great. I have a corona on them. Only when you are no mobile rest studio has a CR. I have a corona on them.
1: Easy, I get a cut up for your butcher, Kunia by easy. Say,
3: you're
1: behind your bonnet. You're behind your bonnet. Yeah, you didn't have a brain at Nam. Yeah, you know, you're basically a sunny moon. I just said, be very simple, simple. You didn't kind of, you buy all my aqua fine. Yeah, yes, you assume me. Inti the name say my buy and say awodie as we do awod.
3: We say awodie.
1: We do awoda.
3: Na na ba grow no. But he's a media person oh. Ay, everyone wa pa. Wow.
1: It is.
3: It's fine, it's well.
1: Yeah, one of those things, yeah.
3: Ay. Obisa la two of a catch now.
1: Say we do awod enti nearby.
3: Oh, thank you.
1: Me name is Raymond.
3: Zone.
1: Okay.
3: No. All right. Also, I don't want to make too much. Ma, me, me, me, me, me, me, me, me, me, me, me, me, me, me, me, me, me, and then I come out, don't say. I only am trying my new woo and sana. Yeah, yeah, who's a new munition will be a net not to your status. Nah, your freno. Nah, Ishiana, I say, bro. When you panic down, what could Jenny Fumunsu? Now, what Yasino? Nah, can be a son of much ram and I effect. To us, and also, so my son will come up for a harbor call now.
5: Yeah, I mean, that's it. I think, say, Ebushan Cassia Pan Udem.
3: Right.
5: Na and I go out of the way. If I say, I won't who I say. I mean, Yanum, Yadio Dobo Domuna Yabe, I'm ever surprised. Oh, and tea, Yanaman Bonnie, I think, say, Nana Pankronway,
3: I can say,
5: Apra,
3: now what to eat, you know,
5: they bought to the day. H2O.
3: If member also mess up my H2O.
5: Yeah, H2O.
3: Okay. I best give you best C2O.
5: Ubetimi am I testing so. Me I don't mind. Ubetimi am I testing.
0: Anti-doping.
5: But me on condition me na me you unia cobet testing.
3: Now we test at the same.
5: Me na me you we you na cobet testing.
3: Mamenye.
5: So we get to move there.
3: Mamenye quick interview you mrasi sia. Hello, good evening.
6: Hello, good evening. Mr. Said Wedi.
3: Na me pacho when you
6: said Wedi and then you would die and tea. Your friend said that we show happy birthday. Oh, quite some for so cry. Kofi Oseusu and lawyer Mrs. Juliet Oseusu.
3: I'm a lawyer, OJ.
6: I will see anything and I see a show happy birthday.
3: Oh, wow.
6: You have been a wonderful brother. You have been a wonderful son to the family. And you have been a wonderful client of the law firm.
3: Wow.
6: Mr. Said Wedi, we wish you a wonderful happy birthday.
3: Not just say,
6: good Lord,
3: not just say,
6: to bless you.
3: Not just say, and the minty monkano, more planning ambush. Yes, sir.
7: Ayo.
3: Mrs. Juliet Oseusu.
7: Yes,
3: Mrs. Monferasi, for you, how she will not to mommy,
7: happy birthday. Yes, sir, I'm sure. Kesia Padmo. Yeah, we show many, many more of this day. And we pray that whatever is your heart desire will be granted in the name of Jesus. And from the whole family. And see, we show a very happy birthday.
3: Amen.
6: For how wonderful
3: you guys have been to myself and my family. I appreciate you so much.
6: So yeah, we are listening to the program. Wow. Good one. So let's continue. We are always behind you.
3: Oh dear. Mungoswa Mbushisa, Mengari.
6: Your Koswa Mbushisa.
3: Oh wow.
6: Thank you so much.
4: Oh bless you.
3: May brush it. And let me tell radio show at Domsa. Yes, it will be. They said they are producer here. Yes, it may call be a bum. I'm person we interview. My son of my ex-spouse.
5: Yeah.
3: I'm saying,
5: minimum for all this while I mean you are such a fine gentleman. I mean acting so be who say kwesi buefu and I say, you know, facially just say you didn't even see that expression. I mean they be a grow serious. I mean and such son I was saying Pabiano. I mean, what trance now? Bra. I mean, before the service having passed, we are so. Enti, se me kai kusi pa. I mean, he's a fine. I mean, presenter. He's a fine. I mean, person. Enti, on this day, me dey me say, nyango pon. I mean, me say.
3: Amen.
5: And enti ya apomudi ya den.
3: Ewum.
5: Na di abishi ni na ano. Wabi sadie ni na ano. Wakuma swadi ni na ano. Nyango pon ya den. And your mouth, no bush, and you know, uncle's one shower day. No, my mom was on your day, pa. Chama town for
3: a jatohana, a jatoha, a jatoha,
5: yeah. Internet, dear, me mau, happy. I mean, a glorious birthday, I mean, me mau. I mean, from Miss Minna, my bush and funina, Nana Prank or no, has he? I think, say, obey you not preparation, we must so has he? And it, you know, so him say. If we say ya, unko fees ya so oya wey.
3: Magic permission.
5: Magic permission, dada.
3: Magic permission.
5: Fantastic.
3: Magic permission.
5: Nah, over to you.
8: Say, Ejuma Nimra. So no ati asia dada. Ati asia.
3: Magic permission. Magic permission.
8: After hadi, Ose
3: Jatoa. This one. And a fire service.
8: Fire service. Fire with
3: ya.
8: Fire with ya.
3: Fire. Bia, one can injure problem. Bia, one can injure problem. Wow.
8: Okay. I think Senna also in here can be about you talking about how nice you are and all of this stuff. Because Senna also in here can know. There is no single day I'll be home crazy. Yeah, yeah, yeah, and your friend crazy. I'll be home crazy. I was a crazy boy for that. I mean, instead of who cross, I line it up. Say, be our neighbor who wants a crazy and wants to send be. No, always no. The name AF. The name is Syrian Kwa. A wadia bakwa, a canny one. Me cry, and I am percent me, yeah, dear Ben. A bear part of me. Because me and I am will be full of crap. Yeah.
3: Etifaswa.
8: It's me yen. Can you my boom, sir?
3: I know. Amen.
9: The castle will be a gentler, and I castle will be a bema. Now your bema or your gentle. So just say
3: that's true.
10: A simple FM.
9: Me too so be casa. I'm saying if I call me, me nene be a drink. I mean, you are the finest gentleman. So just say you do a chair and I a tenacity. Be a double call. When you pan and no science who are woke. Our radio, your friend is saying football presenting. Tell you are the best.
3: Wow.
9: You are the best. You are the best. Oh, Kasana me be me radio na na mi njia na nka mi jia and saying the finest gentleman. Tell you nyango ponshau.
3: Amen.
9: Obusiano ufie ni na na ahwadi ene ene jina odi yeju na yenye bina ye feel that I wanna intimi and sustain ye hono.
3: Amen.
9: You are the best. Happiest birthday to you,
3: amen.
9: Brother.
3: Amen. Chairman Yamishao. Mr. Nessanson, the NAPENI or the Aquataps. I don't say me you super to you. I Aquataps Ghana. He's been wonderful ever since I met him. Mr. Anson, yes. Thank you so much. God bless you for your wonderful time
9: you're
3: I was spending
9: welcome.
3: With us. Minsa kama mani dear and so I bid you intact. Min Bako ba enche. Now send it back what's on the sauce, Yamishao.
9: Yamishao. If you are the finest gentleman, you deserve more.
3: I appreciate you so much. Aquataps, Jumano, and Kososa. Adiana edit two sum and su anything wine on our tongue. And Tigana form patronize it. Na in Shannon Kososa. Yamishao, pa for your time.
9: Unshao, papa. Bye.
3: Mr. Nessanson. Wow. And I am Ponga. Well, I'm a patrol when I do this. Hey! Oja, that'd be Ray Bajaja. Ray Bajaja. Mr. Sam Kwaba.
11: Ah, yeah, I
3: have a corner on them.
11: Hey, Bendy. The class of Boko.
3: Yeah.
11: Now, maybe I mean, said that in him. Because the name of the name of the name of cause me bra penny na frame so
3: yeah
11: now unu me say unu penny na wo die that's it I'm
3: dead so wa utu kwen
11: yeah sadi a e say ye fetch dey ye
3: skemishes
11: yeah na in there he said the whole kind no ye be twin show so gidigidi police station ni anu akopa fedi pru then e buy a wa wo danti and ye buy na ye buy no we said the Quakumens are kind. And yes, you buy any abas aggregate.
3: Okay.
11: Here we are. When it's here.
3: Edgman, I do.
11: I said, because I didn't think maybe I want to remember my home girl on business. I mean, you say, Zoom, one
3: way. Soon, you will be. Many of you, so we name also in the end.
11: Quakumens are there. I know any.
3: Only a yellow. I
11: meant as simple.
3: Fruit juice.
11: Fruit juice. And what?
10: I be watch anymore. I go come limly more. Yeah, yeah.
11: Okay. That's how they think I better think a mama baby.
10: Debbie, fruit juice with the other day.
11: Hey, now them mukita galo is here.
10: Fruit juice in your life. Fruit juice in your life.
11: Then I'm like, you're working.
10: Yeah, poor. So I say, poor.
11: Are you? And Junior. Yeah. I'm a yaudapa.
10: Amen.
11: Na mi shirao.
10: Amen.
11: On to unquandam.
10: Amen.
11: Sir, I mean, I can be a who say we munada. Be a person me yao.
10: Okay.
11: Because man, me muna me ni munye fe.
10: Can you imagine?
11: Be a person me yao. Wow. Wosun ubi a ni subai. She do a chidi me assure say be sunye sunya kakran kakran.
10: Wow.
12: Wakoye ni apeni idie.
11: Yeah.
12: Sunya ne wosi sunya.
10: Ati for ne ahe for. Nana pankrono kasa ya na boi tu say. Any papa koko ye minu anumu nimpo minu anumu pani omo. Many of them, I've always, you know, felt good around them. They are guys you can trust. I mean, I wish you wouldn't say me, but guys who actually me true love and support. Pa, yeah, they are many. So, David na meka mazam. Many sisi ya.
11: Entine kanya no ya kasa entine maduabo. 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Interest ni njia ya chira se.
10: Fire pro ni minimum, but me produce a Sunday by kuabi wu.
13: Back to back.
10: Well,
13: loading.
10: Hello, good evening.
13: Good evening, birthday loading. Kijuana Ankasa.
10: First, with the Yemi.
13: Demo Trinqua.
10: Hey, Kedua.
13: Kijuana Ankasa. Yemo Trinqua. Emma Wadapa.
10: Amen.
13: When Yamishira, when Yaminqua. When Yamia Hordain, and Yumapa, and anyone him.
10: Amen.
13: Eunia Bea.
10: Me who bought to Bazi?
13: What
10: do you have? Really, a family. Be a dear, me try, but really,
13: the chosen
10: was betrayed. The chosen. Ye don't. I'm on the quadra seven go back. Won't go. Look, we don't catch you.
13: Yes, I mean, I know the Otia Pasha would be our dapper.
10: Doctor is a confused for that's the game.
13: On 1 year.
10: Wow.
13: And many are treated you and Cassa. And do the Oko Kumasi and Sans Radio and Crahia and Ingenuity.
10: Wow.
13: And more would dapper.
10: Look, Medassi.
13: I would dapper.
10: I mean, sure.
13: I would dapper. Yanka Bianca home view. And I mean, at it. When the door come upon us.
10: Amen.
13: And Yenina, Chosin Fonina, say.
10: Amen.
13: This is another door come up on us.
10: Amen. Wow.
13: No size.
10: We also had no size. Mejimodipa.
13: No size. Kejuana.
10: Guys, the chosen hospital and fertility center. In fact, my man can the chosen was fertility center. Say, oh, peba. Now call the chosen. Now we're in your bar. I'm saying, you're going to be able to say, wager an important bed, bia, the chosen hospital. Doc, nice, Nana Mamano. Mama no.
13: Enua.
10: Wager Tetegu, right?
13: Eho na nurse for I said that select two or more. And I will wear it.
10: Baby, I'm a cat. One nurse for home federal. What's that? What's that? Selection, Nana. You are doing an amazing job. Wow. Why?
13: Pepe.
10: Thank you so much. Merci. Doctor Isaac Ofiedu.
14: Fantastic.
10: Wow.
14: Now,
10: I'm going to do this. I'm going to do this. Na do tribute na imi ofili akofa se obere di na mzere o chere o be ko jina ko su me aja saba ni bread me man ese kan de no ko jina o
14: po no so se o
10: a ko jina ho ko su su su
14: ato eni bread
10: ai fama mi ko kan
14: onu po no se this everything
10: o kwa ko su fama me a be man ye godin ye ka se do ye so no ye bande ye vem ah ko jina podium na chi so vem na fe time aso so be kasa. And I feel be one of them. Me, I mean, you say, and can you have a back or best of me? Because me, my mom is a guy, I know. The very first two people I'll speak to on my birthday, my wife. Some wife run a dungeon up here. Mami so so 12 ne botwa mu ha ba won pa kakra ba 30 minutes no go so dwagu ma o I miss her so much but as well Jacobon him dey tia o ye bibia ne adade a ti in her place you know my wife I na dwuma no na my soul so so I na dwuma no I there are two people who have helped me down pa and yes get to cry ba fireman
15: champion
10: I have a call now now
15: me dey me nim sin amekano na me nim sin I was say me san so describe book cross esi che ba oye nipa oye nipa me say o ka dan makra chale obi en hu sin a sin a o pese o express sin a o sin e do no obi obi nti ase be e o akumem o akumem ba de met me aka ni say nya me hira o
10: amen
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10: mfam amen
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10: me that say na me shira
15: I think say family where be join me join here o chale e mo ede
10: great
15: en mo ede pa
10: me that say
15: akai say say 18, 19, 20. Me did 2 months. Say, hey, I didn't say DBFD. I didn't say, hey, any easy. Let me cool. Hey, now you didn't hear.
10: September phone. No. Eh? Myself, Mike, and Kaninja. That's September phone Dosso. Yeah, I'm sure. September phone Dosso.
16: Now say fire and gas on Okan.
10: On Oso September.
15: Oh, maybe June.
10: Oh, June. It's a minute Mike, ne Kaninja.
16: And you consider another 2 months.
15: Who the I'm going to be able to are you? Are you? Me here? Hey, yeah, send me a green here.
10: Ah, Jeko, Namidia, man, still want Vim such never far.
17: And when I'm here, you know.
10: Wow, or Tandy, I'm fair, Behadrin.
17: A Behadrin.
10: Or Tanay, say fat.
17: A same fat.
10: A same fat.
17: A same fat. Because
10: I can go, can't get you. Mimi said, I was same fat. I said, I'm fat, I mean, I was safe fat.
17: I was safe fat.
10: I don't know.
17: I
10: was
17: safe fat.
10: I was saying, Fadi, and you cheat. So I have
17: a corner now. Eh, me, they say, my fraud, dada.
10: Yeah, that's true.
17: But, Namessa can't only say, send you be a cow, no. Me, CCP say, yes, I'm pa uyini papa. Because since I'm a starting year, Jumawano, first week, I know, me, who's a boy for that. Say, you, Jumaness, say, we ain't ya. Senia obeya maya ye ni bia no obeya maya ye ti nya meka ne se nya me nsha o na ma onka tintin ah woden ni sika wo amen enye ni a obeya ye na oda ho ni a woden eni sika wo
10: amen
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10: amen
17: dawo yesu di mu ama bompa e kakrei amen
10: amen Manager Kuko Takwa. And our first trip, yes, you. Second trip, now Manager Kuko said, I be empty. No, these guys want to take us for granted because we're a team. So you guys can't take us for granted. Now Manager Kuko said, I be a woof. I be a woof. They see the Canadian a bit much. Hey, I see also.
17: Last minute,
10: Destroy
17: everything.
10: Oh, me could hear him. Oh no no no. Na kofu if you know my pity. O mu yesi na me ti ho ma go go say you know.
5: Kwa kumeza de bibia ku wo wa be kanu.
8: I don't make a crap pity for my one.
10: But just say. I don't get it oh. Wow. Kid bramiam nya yama atie for all kakra na yempon. Na mabowa.
15: Ah, but I me about na me ti say SOBC CO2 bio said then and then odd bedding.
10: How much is drain?
8: CO2
10: in
8: It's a gallon.
10: H2O.
8: H2O. Is that H2O? Mo da mo ko
15: dum
5: ja ba ni CO2. Eh, say say mo dum ja for any omo wahala
15: ngwa. Ni se. Eh, so. Ni Canada.
5: Ayeye.
15: Oh no no, ni Canada.
10: Ayeye. Microsoft for the team bay.
8: Oh, be a man you fan.
10: Wow. Wow. And it's a Sunday when city baby.
8: Oh, you don't baby solid. Enche won kra. You see how try midfield now you con kra. You tell him as midfield ho. You Bruno Fernandes. Ko bi menu utimoze ono so sia wa bi mu pa.
10: Na no gbo agbo ile se o mu ya wufu, mo nya wufu na mama.
8: The same thing and a Bayern. Ayan ni bodo ne boy. O hu ni 5. Ti bi ma ko hu saba 4-4. Ni na the same thing.
17: United nko ano ni obi bo na o she na yesi we di enye tim papa.
8: O je won kra.
17: Yeah, won wa kra. Ba ni pa ni she United nko ade, ni pa ni e ni pa. Tim ni e ti
15: sa bo. Azerbaijan team so de e de na
17: o. Azerbaijan hi she ya nka. United enye tim papa o.
10: I come out.
15: Okay.
10: I give you also for the team, man.
15: The Blues. Media on man am
10: well. Yeah, we were fellowship.
15: Since you know in bad doyeno. Internal bad doyeno. Na make you anything, man.
10: Oh, yeah.
5: Abidjan blue from how you.
10: Yeah. Ray, who's the team, man?
8: We say me nuane kwaku menza.
10: Sir,
8: Basa phone.
10: Okay. And then my trust over there. Because
8: I didn't think I'd be
10: able to do that. As for us, we name him, we say Liverpool.
5: The successful club in England.
8: Enyano Cray.
5: Oh, the successful club in England.
8: Enyano Cray
5: is a record small.
8: Enyano Cray.
5: The most successful club in England.
8: Domestically, and
5: I Liverpool.
8: Broad.
10: Yeah.
5: Unade.
10: But
5: domestic. Anyway, you know,
8: domestically,
5: you
8: to me.
5: Oh,
8: that was
5: the most successful club in
8: the
5: world.
10: I'm not for some new coach in the Omunian. I'm Cheddar.
5: I'm so Munian in
10: me. I'm more than
5: why no.
10: Oh, fans are saying that the Nimu said I'm shame crying.
5: In the Premier League, as I speak to you currently, on any coach, I'm unbeaten. Unbeaten 19, about 19 years. Unbeaten.
10: But the Equim open is
5: oh. I didn't know any penis. You're complaining. Hey, you're kakran kakra.
10: I said, Rola, no be.
18: Yes, coach, you say, oh, EP, and mum. Obi a team, be a friend, coach, man, and Fabi, a man,
10: I'm a coach.
18: But, say, team, be a top team, fan, you coach, man, and man, be a man.
10: Good evening.
19: Good evening, oh. Good evening, babe.
10: Yeah. I pick it. That babe wouldn't be my home, baby, fever. Because nobody else will call me babe. Now, by this time, dear, I have a corner on them. Oh, Pediewa, show you so. Well, prep zone started with you. I'm not surprised you're here, but why are you here? What do you want here?
19: Oh, I'm there in my capacity as coach Queen Stage upon Boydi.
10: Okay, so which team do you coach? What's the name of your team?
19: Oh, Medasa, Biokasa, Pedia Wolves, Pedia Wolves,
10: FM.
19: Ain't you made it? And your bonnie? A happy birthday wishes, Nana, Baby do prep zone. So, ain't may we show happy birthday, Bium. Once again, Yakupon, own shell, on Tom Quanem, or Mount Quatentia, wording ye deal cost one punt when you are wording womb.
3: Amen.
19: Uncle so and show is answering all your mind, and so you need pa.
3: Amen.
19: Ain't any way they mean can it be a happy birthday, and I love you so much.
3: I love you too. I didn't know. Maybe I won't come even share my wife. No, I son walk. I guess I'm out to your home. Thank you so much, okay? I love you too.
19: Yeah.
3: Yeah.
18: Thank you so much.
3: See you soon. See you soon.
18: How soon? Hey, no, so I give permission.
3: All right, thank you so much for your time. Okay, I'll see you soon.
18: Right.
3: Guys, yellow no.
18: Are you?
3: Guys, men that must be brave.
18: We are fans, you.
3: We unfortunately mosquito. It's a mosquito will bear with us. We got here. We produce an air no many young. Surprises near.
18: Yeah.
3: That's a humorous a bit emotional. I mean to me no one dream. So it's a bit better no. Nothing happen.
18: Okay.
3: But from the anopay till this time, the love and crawford. I sometimes feel it is better to show the person fake love than to so before to a kuno cry. I mean, at least my nipan and feeling good, at least if for nothing at all on the birthday. I mean, challenge and coupon idea feedback. What can you? It is 365 days, a lot happens in it. If it's the last birthday, they see this birthday before and yes, I'm getting so if we are still alive, we thank God. And see, guys, I thank you so much, I appreciate you. Omo a mo ba lines nso so yeah appreciate mo pa. Kine na yam mo ye sick tune.
18: Yeah. Yen kon say yeah.
3: Fa ye ko street.
18: Na so ma vim no so aba form kaka ana eh normal.
3: Me wife no make say we pa na man an intimate me nka say.
18: Hey.
3: I am ready.
18: So I emotional. Normal. Okay. Weekend the also games e baso. Yeah, yeah, for emotion. Yeah, this is a cut to Chachani, the for emotions. Who now in your emotion, our wife. Lie. Oh, no, wife, yeah, the for emotions. Until my for bed, they sleep in the mama. Because by bed, we the other need Chilicacra. Now, me will games be on me, and I said, me will team CBR. On me, very, very strong. Teams Makuma could six. On me, strong this weekend. Obia Beshe 2 goals. Sir Olusu, Sir Owini, Sir Obo draw, obeso 2 goals. Inti fa pen ne paper na yen exercise we quickly na ye ni mo wie sabre ya. Na mosquito we hunu de. Baba, mosquito aba.
3: Don't worry.
18: Worry not. Chelsea ni Hull City. Chelsea beso 2 goals.
3: Chelsea Hull City.
18: Yeah, Chelsea beso 2 goals.
3: Yes, selected then.
18: Inti be kwa Chelsea home team no over 1.5.
3: Okay.
18: Chelsea home team no over 1.5. Liverpool elbow Anfield against Fulham.
3: Okay.
18: Call Liverpool home team over 1.5. Okay. Liverpool beshe two goals. Obeshe 2 goals was our game in him.
3: Wow.
18: Dortmund elbow Signal Iduna on a Paderborn. Dortmund to score 2 goals. Home team over 1.5.
3: Hey.
18: Real Madrid elbow rival Kanu. A home team no over 1.5. Madrid beshe 2 goals. Home team over 1.5.
3: Okay.
18: Barcelona Ecobo away to Levante. Ko away team over 1.5. Barcelona will score 2 goals or more. Ko Barca to score 2 goals. Away over 1.5.
3: Yeah, Kenny Kane in live on our YouTube page at 94.7 FM. Joining a church. Who are the code back and say
18: we are washishe.
3: Okay.
18: And the idea, babe, don't you answer any scat? Near the idea to soon say, and some more code. Why she said, now I am code.
3: And let's also get to bomb, Papa.
18: Freiburg.
3: Hey.
18: Freiburg. I'm on a Borussia Mountain.
3: Wait, because they used that.
18: Freiburg and Borussia Mönchengladbach
0: I want so Freiburg home team no over 1.5. Okay. Yeah. Internal no. Mm. Chelsea to score 2 goals. Mm-hmm. Liverpool to score 2 goals. Mm. Dortmund to score 2 goals. Mm. Real Madrid to score 2 goals. Mm. Barca to score 2 goals. Freiburg to score 2 goals. Ya me aduma da juada. Ya be ticket we mu da ho.
10: But what I could not be saying we had it.
0: Oh.
10: Odd way there.
0: Ever over 10. Yeah.
10: It looks good.
0: Oh, yeah. Emudaho. Emudaho. Yeah. Emudaho.
10: You have another bonus for us?
0: Oh, no. Yeah. Okay. Ochina ebe shiawo. If you do so.
10: Great. Ochina ebe tina se 10 o'clock.
0: Ochina 10 o'clock. Yeah. Ebe tina se 2 o'clock.
10: Ochina ye em fast sports are in a Emre war. TV, so they broad radio, so because there's a program on TV,
0: mm-hmm.
10: so we'll be live on SMP FM from 10 to 12. So don't miss it.
0: Mm-hmm. So
10: the host squad will be here.
0: Oh, okay,
10: it's a post birthday show,
0: yeah,
10: it will be massive.
0: Post
10: send them will be jabbing madam, tell me,
0: and they
10: have a show at 10. And they show 8 o'clock. What do my friend?
0: Anyhow,
10: what?
0: Oh, no, yeah, doom style. Come on, from MS.
10: Hey, yes, he will.
0: Hey, Bijao.
10: All right, Kofi King.
0: Yeah, baba.
10: Kofi King, I say good evening. Happy birthday to you, boss. Eric, long life and more prosperity, okay? Kumar Richarlison, happy birthday, Mr. Eric, long life and good health. Thank you so much. Michael Alegwadia, my dick camp, I'm out of PK, do you know? And also, we'll be sad PK.
0: I'm going to be sad PK. Certain men
10: are. Man, you near the amount.
0: PK.
10: We'll be say code.
0: We'll be say then.
10: Code, please.
0: Because
10: Two minutes. Inyaki Suwajai.
0: Inyaki Williams. Yamindi Nechi. Yamim Fanenko. So, bye. So, I'll be bobo me ya G Nations Cup. Nti. Wabe inye son faswewe.
10: Today, why are you like this?
0: Asamna yeka hon. Uma yenka. Honestly speaking. Inyaki Williams in recent times is one of the players that you waste your time when hon.
10: Ah!
0: For no... Inyaki Williams. Boy, Papa Beno, bobo maye. Oh! Yeah. Only reason to make us a blasters no new room no adding you, but for a player who bet me about blasters, who bet two walk up, you know, who bet your chance, a Kobe, and yes, I'll call what to bench you, and yes, or to bench you, we'll call walk up or starting. You're sending about nations that were bought 3 major tournaments for Ghana, including 2 walk ups. Hey, I see, only one more 2 walk ups attacking. Good evening, I'm a guy like Williams. I'm who say, I'm a bobber. You see, also, you film with Nations Cup or every coast and very painful. No, I dare change on a far playing coil. Or Koyano Kojina Mobile against Barcelona. No, she go. Mebra.
10: She two goals.
0: Now, oh, who can
10: say? How do you blame him?
0: How do I blame who?
10: What's that? And Yanni, yes, you're a tournament, you're a fibu. And I saw call back to the club. We'll be able to call the club.
0: But
10: I know call the club.
0: I'm not football. Blaming Inaki Williams. What I'm saying is, yeah, we see a time because I'm a bobo papa be a magana. That is my statement. So, yeah, we see, because that chance, hey, say, you see, you're the more obia. I did back when I am in Ubania issue. They say, let me come as my opposite couching and a kind of. Oh, please. Man, Cassette,
10: yeah, we see a time.
0: Please, say the
10: true.
0: Meaning in America. Inaki Williams, don't obey.
20: I feel a young crown. Then I'm 4 points for
0: now. Inaki Williams, someone made a drop off in a jam.
20: Don't see him as you.
10: We needed to make.
0: Yes, you. What experience of La Liga.
20: Now I could fall be out 30 something. Obey then.
0: Oh, yeah, then. Inaki Williams, obey then. Oh, yeah, then, chairman, your yes.
10: I'm fat.
20: What's that?
10: Mechanic.
0: Inaki Williams. One, but Bob Pop, be a my blasters.
20: Uncle,
0: you're the simple.
21: I side with you. Ken. Because equally, no such chance. You get my youth now, young ones no more banana.
22: GPO strikers.
21: Charlie.
10: But now the time over. Charlie. No, Bogum on the club. You should understand.
20: Say I don't think
10: you're just anticipating or you know hoping. Say the year on the club with my beer will have fun. Alpha.
22: In Ukraine,
20: you're doing. Alpha.
21: Alpha. Now, because you're saying you're in free month.
20: I have first World Cup or coin. Some who they see.
3: Well,
20: and the horn and crown and cat. Neck or Nancas and will be and so called that.
22: I'm doing fast.
3: Good evening, I'm happy. Also giving a happy birthday to you, Mr. Eric, from all Madrid fans. Madrid fans, Major Moso. Hello, good evening. Hello, good evening.
1: Hello, good evening.
3: Me patch. No, where Mr. James Rafia Kenton.
1: Hello,
3: Mr. James Rafia Kenton. Wow. Man feel set up.
1: Happy birthday,
3: man. So
1: much.
3: Amen.
1: No fussy cancel dumo.
3: Amen.
1: Well, some power, there's some gun, a phone, you know, birthday, my mom's surprise birthday was live on radio.
3: Wow.
1: The friend was my mom. Happy birthday.
3: Oh, but that's such
1: a... You say, happy birthday gift to you. Into me, the media set here, example.
3: Wow.
1: My birthday gift, I made him out and say, me, they will call China.
3: Hey, is that a chin-chan draw? Chin-chan draw.
1: Yeah, China trip, can't trust travel, China trip, I ever call me, they will come home for free. That's
3: wow.
1: Your birthday gift. And, you know,
3: no, order.
1: Ghana for you now, so Eric can share my birthday present. Mama, Obi answered that I say we support our with the money, with the business we are doing. In how our Obua youth, no need Obi, make sure say ne all year no so no. There will be something good out of it.
3: Wow.
1: And in here, because in Yamin Shaw, no man quatentin, no man holding. Ne usu she be a asu nyankupo mfandumo. No man unyinyinyinyinyi. Now be a great and great and the greatest as you are looking for.
3: Amen.
1: God bless you.
3: Amen. Mr. James Rafia Kenten. No, me Judy. No, my main country will be a watch studio. I say only the first person I didn't call Dubai.
1: Oh,
3: me ho sa na ho se no wa bre be sin ko dwodwo ho South Africa.
1: Edward.
3: Na sin an ka de me ko na ho se da be to bo ase. Ma me man from akakran fam na mfi na ko later. Wa sa de China be bom. Bibia be fam me jo de USA wo de me ko wi e kra bibi na be bom. Thank you so much for everything. Thank you for everything. Yami shao.
1: Yami shao. Yami shao pa. Yami shao kesi.
3: Now, September. September. Trip a Ben Pire, then can't trust travels trip a Ben Pire, there ain't.
1: Yeah, September, yeah, trip a Ben, yeah, your month of September, boy.
3: Yeah.
1: 16th, yeah, could Dubai, but
3: okay.
1: I think it's late.
3: It's booked, but, yeah.
1: Yeah, we have one other in October 16th or so. Yeah, go Kenya, Dubai. And we are two countries, go Kenya, no, I sound could Dubai.
3: Wow.
1: And you know, one person was joining in, so be to me, I day. I join it. And wow. Now October, yeah, China.
3: Wow.
1: October, so yeah, China.
3: Great.
1: For Canton Fair business, will be all your business, or person call China, call Fanny and Mani Bibiano. October, yeah, China business, so wait me, I join it.
3: Wow.
1: Can't trust travel.
3: Let me tell everybody here. Say me me demu kunywa ne me mpanyina. Ona ode mami free man tu ya.
1: Free
3: buntu. And I was on trop paper tare ho say. Say eye older me san family me fa a new set. I mean kan wa chi me kan wa ni. I appreciate it so much. Na me shall. What?
1: I appreciate it.
3: Empano so. Empano first one I produce oba. Me ba be san ama se be produce be ba. All right, thank you. God bless you so much. CEO of Kent Trust Travels, CEO of Kent Homes, CEO of Mackinton Furniture, CEO of Kent Cap, and the Kent Kitchen. Now, you're telling can live on Asempe FM. Yeah, Pon, Una Yako. Mantia Dame, all the trips out. No, I mean. Me Jerry, no, I will tell BBM, I'll call BBM, but that you'll be the no, Sam, I'll crash your home, say you're shopping. No, he's a top shutter. No, I mean, Kumia setting us and Kitwo. I mean, kitchen some day, Miss you, Yankee, some they need it. Guys, we are leaving. And he, Yabako, forget last words, Nianko. Oh, Saturday, Obeka say, oh, we'll hold you down.
2: Yeah.
3: It's in me the producer quite fast to compile a list.
2: Yeah.
3: But most of the people of Freya are the people who hold me down in Accra.
2: Yeah.
3: What can you answer?
2: I think we wait for Kasakwa Kakra because you are one of the people that have helped me down in the past few weeks.
10: Great.
2: Join the Preps team and share and chair.
10: As well.
2: But then you've been enormous. Your help and your advices, like
10: as well.
2: Maybe I'm an OTK more. There's a new thing to learn. There's a new thing to understand.
10: Wow.
2: And then there's a new dimension to add to life. Wow. And you know, because I'm young people and Kasa Inshaw. And then maybe I will wait there. And you have now, baby. There are more steps to climb. There are more mountains to reach.
10: Amen. Amen. Guys, madam, I say for your time. Bakono or Bibi Abeka?
20: Michelle, any Bibi?
10: Shelby, me and Coach Shelby.
20: Michelle, wifey.
10: Charlie, I'm going to pass your mama. Mrs. Benis Nyako.
20: Yeah, sure. Michelle, pa. Otie me live.
10: Live.
20: Oh, you say yeah, baha.
10: Whoa.
20: Yeah. Now, Gigi baby, now grow.
10: Nafie, ye chia minya na mami. Ana me nana.
20: Yeah. No.
10: Small boy ni be me nana na be minya.
20: NY.
6: NY Junior.
20: And ono your poppy.
10: And Timinia.
20: Yeah, so unia bako na poppy bako. Yeah.
10: Hey, Jelly.
20: Yeah. It's Jerome Bodi.
10: Oh yeah, Jerome Bodi.
20: Yes.
10: Wow. And I ketwa ne den.
20: And I ketwa ne Jaden Nyako.
10: Wow.
20: Jaden Asiru Nyako.
10: Jaden Asiru kwasa kushimu.
20: Yeah.
10: Yeah, so
20: unia bako na opo papa bako.
10: Medica. Rich amianko. Mrs. Rose Siao.
7: I said, why am I?
10: Yeah,
7: Mrs. Obakaru.
10: Yeah.
7: Rose Asante.
10: Yeah.
7: Siao.
10: Siao Asante, yeah.
7: And you really meet you.
10: Great.
7: Now, and your uncle
10: was so dear, Rose, you were yard there. Send was so dear, Rose, a crack.
7: Because and yes, I'm getting
10: very wonderful.
7: Yeah, no, but now go for.
10: She's been a wonderful woman. Yeah, very, very solid.
7: Because we can't be bra. One more,
10: I know, right?
7: We need to be brave. One more, because we need.
10: Great.
7: Tino, nyankupo ni ishiano. Said you are never tired. Na yankone sa ana.
10: Wow.
7: Masona edi udu mechi dia ebi ebi ni ase. Unchasona.
10: Unchasona.
7: Ese kanaba banya yine dekaraba.
10: Right. Give your chair. Why for yako? Interestingly, most of my guys are married though.
23: My wife, Mrs. Agnes Lamte.
10: Hey,
23: Michiano.
10: What do you do?
23: Rough.
10: Me who fire near? What do you decide?
23: He's window. Mr. Asuchia, fire football team. Michiobia also be a.
10: Okay, fire football team no.
23: Yeah, Michiobia.
10: No, sir. Oh, now you keeper.
23: Yeah.
10: Okay.
23: Yeah, from BO, ABO, ASO, SOP. Fireman, Michiobia.
10: What we can say live on radio, they say, fire for goalkeeper, Nekasano. Osana Dumuja. Now, Chipa, we want to know the goalkeeper, he's over ready. We're ready to turn on the digital on that. We're about to turn on the Tony Hotchiboa, Uncassi, or Noakra. So, your child wife, Madam, I said, so I'm more by any idea. And this is how we draw the curtains down on today's show. It's a bad edition. So, I know who team you would understand. Tomorrow at 10 a.m., we are live on Asempa 94.7 FM. It will be Sports Arena. One of the messages about you now, Madam, I say, Mishmenote, I say, you just tuned in. Yeah, a stream and so yeah, it also to wait me who never be a sweat my queer, my Kuma Richalism, and messages, Baba, and the idea there. The Munina say for your time, show near preps on Yamia Tumna Tumbi Tumia, Ebessentia. Last week, in the last 2 weeks, in a Professor Enoch Kwesi Walanyo Wallace, your head of sports, or known at Tina City, Mama Miani, idea, Professor Medase, Yamisha, Mikwe, bo two of my favorites, Mammy, bo Olivia Bako. No, I bought for example, so Joe back woman, what's it? The producer, baby, a Jumajo. Bolivia last minute. No, I bought Ojo to say so, new mammy, and a bad day. Bonnie, you know, mammy. Namakum and Tommy him. Ozia, Yanomacy, Cosuatias and Perfum. Well, Bibia, Yabo, Boisipa, Bella, the all rounder, and it was what you have live on Asempa 94.7 FM. Yes, Bella, the all rounder. Bella, dear, oh, Bella, bag with me. Bella, near, Bella, the Fibia, or Chame gift. Abba, and you need Abba, Abba, Abba, Abba, Abba. Yanoka, the Nankasaka, Kejuano, Erica, see you do a D. Kinka Ninja, PK. God bless you so much. I appreciate this.

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1: 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If I know quite about what's possible, Kemi Jele. Show and show me. If I know quite about what's possible, Kemi Jele.
0: Erico, Erico, I love you, Papa. 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
1: 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If I know quite about what's possible, Kemi Jele. Show and show me. If I know quite about what's possible, Kemi Jele.
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4: Contestants ninyina die so ye bako. 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

0: Insurance, Senya my way, Kase no way. 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And Suruman Fufrobi Bibi. 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
1: 10 years of worship, 10 years of praise, 10 years of prayers, a generation of women lifting one sound to heaven. Now, we gather again, but this time, we're not just gathering to worship, we're gathering to say thank you. Join Women in Worship as we celebrate a decade of grace, our Thanksgiving offering with an extraordinary lineup of anointed voices, including Mercy Chinwo, Judy Kay, Celestine Doncor, PSA Esther, Empress Gifty, Tego Sisters, Naomi Rain, Epiasa Wabonsu, Sarah Pia, and Sandra Bwache. Sunday, 27 September 2026, Sports Complex opposite the University of Ghana Sports Stadium, Accra, 4 p.m. Come, ready to give God the glory he deserves, because 10 years later, we know one thing for sure, it has all been grace. 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
1: Se a quantum wisdom, ye canny unim, na one kubia, na yo satisem, and oma bebui na gana addition nemu won't conform mouse, the old yaw ni beji, and it your rubber who.
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1: Any tea, Tia Bruchenko, Aqua Manqua, Akuntejo, Eddie Bro was Sempa, 94.7 FM. So,
3: it remained that I say, you know, woman on it. You almost see a cra, you almost will hunu, yes, you are tea, you know, it's a cabum.
4: Memory debia, a bonusia, a permusia, a question of what you change your home, our abruce, said the Akuhu, any diabetrufi, the year who near her, the year, near the abba, the anyano, and you can say,
3: yes, Abrochin come on a dim tintimpa.
1: Yabaran woman who do I won't conform my so you bit me the abo Ghana. I'm gonna funny to my paper. Or my impuntu. Na how what a sign. Passport won't send some. Ninina, ye de bro. Ewa brochin come to medium. Yabesas one wakwenya. No one share wagon.
5: Robert J.B. because of free Germany.
6: 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Okay, yeah, Amsterdam.
5: 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Womukran also program, no more to project in my air.
1: Shannon, say a minute de bia. 6 p.m. And bugger near Abrochin Company.
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0: Gambling when you're true, into China washe yemu, and yama wana windin fiedum wachi. 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
1: 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Sports water, ya yenu ye. A citrebian ni nom na jobo. 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
1: 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A jobo ma when it jim.

0: 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Senya my way. 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The next Asempa star. 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
1: 10 years of worship, 10 years of praise, 10 years of prayers, a generation of women lifting one sound to heaven. Now, we gather again, but this time, we're not just gathering to worship, we're gathering to say thank you. Join Women in Worship as we celebrate a decade of grace, our Thanksgiving offering with an extraordinary lineup of anointed voices, including Mercy Chinwo, Judy Kay, Celestine Doncor, PSA Esther, Empress Gifty, Tego Sisters, Naomi Rain, Epiasa Wabonsu, Sarah Pia, and Sandra Bwache. Sunday, 27 September 2026, Sports Complex opposite the University of Ghana Sports Stadium, Accra, 4 p.m. Come, ready to give God the glory he deserves, because 10 years later, we know one thing for sure, it has all been grace. 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

0: Kitchen, I'm Joshua of Kitchen Fame. Yo, I'm endorsing this beautiful one because every day Achi is the girl show on Asempa. Yo, with my G, my girl Bella. You already know the all rounder, Charlie. Bella say, oh, every Friday is going down. Yo, tune in and make it happen. Madasi, Keche, Boyaka, girl show. Let's go.
1: Michael, Bibi Aboko.
2: Oh, Boko. Michael. When the killing vibe no well.
1: Uchra.
2: Ah, we send the too much.
1: Uchra.
2: Ah, and then I do every Friday we miss you. Every Friday, my present.
1: Nami Shrow, Michael.
2: Hello, Bella Bella.
1: Yes, darling.
2: You're going to check?
1: Unto Prio, would you say Anawapi? Ubeyas Anawapi? Nabotre, mommy. Ah, girls. What's a wapi? Make that yourself, Bepi. Hello. Girls. Hey, how are you? And then I'm a little for you. Do you want to laugh? You need to come on.
3: Oh, when you know, dear, I'm a little home.
1: And then
3: I'm someone. That man is for 8 years in Chester. Only mean that man is home bad.
1: Mentias here. Oh, no wonder my woman mother.
3: Damn. I saw no better. I said, oh, for so, or so. Also, I'm not going to tell you, I'm going to tell you, Ding.
1: Girls. Girls. Why? Girls.
4: Girls.
1: Girls. No, I just see a crew with you, Chip. But when you say, I see a band or so. Girls, we are doing for now. Hey, and the producer, I'm all thumbs up. Delis, Mama Aquaba. And let me hold a pump for money. See, we are doing bonny dinner.
5: And your mosquito, what?
1: Mosquito, be more money.
5: And that year, may buy mosquito and that year. 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
1: ko de cheno
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0: Hello everyone, this is KCH Kitchen. I'm Joshua of Kitchen Fame. Yo, I've endorsing this beautiful one because every day Achi is the girl show on Asempa. Yo, with my G, my girl Bella. You already know the all rounder, Charlie. Bella say, oh, every Friday is going down. Yo, tune in and make it happen. Madasi, Keche, Boyaka, girls show. 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
1: Oh, darling, your friend, girls, you cry much. 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
3: Aye, wia.
1: Udo yon banti yon atupa yon mo ya. 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
3: But
1: I'm going to be a boyfriend,
3: no?
1: Because I'm going to be a boyfriend. And what is your name? What is your name? Yes, sir. What is your name? Yes, sir. What is your name? Yes, sir.
3: Oh, boyfriend.
1: And what is your name? Oh, boyfriend. And what is your name? Yes, sir.
3: Yes, sir. Because
1: Ebi ana ne ninji wudi o. Woman stars like mo di dadi e mudi, but mudi. Eya na e kon se o feel e oy okay. Ana o twemu for too much.
3: Oh, like it's the best start my name wan for.
1: Else.
4: Ye cramtage.
1: Obi atopa.
4: Eya me ya.
1: Obi atopa. E wo se eya wo ya.
4: Na
1: se. 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
4: Se dem anu so so eya.
2: Taba ya o release no asa ya o ya.
1: Hey man. 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
0: Yo, hello everyone. This is KCH Kitchen. I'm Joseph Kitchen Fame. Yo. I've been endorsing this beautiful one because every day I chit is the girl show on a Semper. Yo, with my G, my girl Bella. You already know the all rounder, Charlie. Bella say, oh, every Friday is going down. Yo, tune in and make it happen. Medasi, Keche, Boyaka, girl show. Let's go.
4: It's the middle of the kitchen, say, like, Neniko and G, them and Hugo, because me detect me hand in the day. Ntiyama is ya ajin every friend say timetable every Monday dia one every Monday dia one but me no comfortable
1: the whole week the Monday one eh me no obre see what is say say timetable ni odie mu oga friend no ho tie and there
4: mu page the wada
1: I wasn't call record to no but na kwacho Facebook na
4: my recording is that
1: good good actually say no timetable would die mu yesere no
4: oh they say or dawo na miss me near me phone no so near me phone me who say like a domi company or rest my farm at my machine me oh I am is happy me bro me near problem
1: ebe o me patcho en fanichi one ne nkasa en fanichi
5: unya bia wo unya bia wo
2: your friend of Laurentia or your ex or inside pitch my
1: Laurentia your my happy birthday pa
2: make 2014 wow na ene ye no birthday na me wo dwuma mu
1: okay
2: and I just zoom 1 a.m. Turn and say what forever say or yare zero Mr. Baby, I'm in one Accra Road to Winneba Junction. No, now for a time, no, only taxi beer. Until I sacrificed myself to walk from all the way from Winneba Junction to Winneba inside.
1: Seriously,
2: I'm telling you.
1: Okay.
2: My co Drusi Asana was messy at the end. And for this no, I don't know because of the birthday way no. On my me, I don't know how to put it. In my no, to say about fraba. Yeah, join no for fra. Yes, fra no kuto.
1: The man one are wishing a happy birthday. Won't.
2: Yes, please.
1: Mm-hmm.
2: Okay. Okay. Six rounds.
1: Six
2: rounds.
1: Oh boy, do my any kind.
2: Oh, me, me, me, me, me, me, me, me, me, me, me, me, me, me, me, me, me, me, me, me, me, me, me, me, me, me, me, me, me, me, me, me, me, me, me, me, me, me, me, me, me, me, me, me, me, me, me, me, 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

0: ye hit ama. 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I watching us a year in Shiraba Gina. Gina.
1: Bella.
0: Let us say.
1: Adumni Grace.
0: Bibia Waco.
1: Oh, Nyami Adum.
0: Bibia Sheye.
1: And Rwanda.
0: And no address. Obe say, what address you have naked? I say. Baby, Kakre Gugu, I say, on some motto, no fun, change.
1: Yakas, I mean, no fun, come up, prima.
0: But I just want more brazy, I cry.
1: Mamma, made him yaman be neck, cock.
0: And you just say, we are brownless.
1: Oh, yeah,
0: she nim,
1: she nim, she.
0: Eh? A sheep bubble.
1: Yes.
0: And to be chow, baby, be around. Sheep bubble, only the senior sheep bubble. About a year, I'm lazy love.
2: Bella.
0: That's the same, baby.
2: Pardon, I was way.
0: Namiadu, be come.
2: Namiadu, be a boko, mammy.
0: Where's Antony, right?
2: Me. Because I'm a kind name, you feel cool.
0: If you go, if you be ponies,
2: if you be ponies, yeah, oh, amen. We are more, between the two. Yeah, you should have said, or say, Adumne
0: Grace.
2: Adumne no any grace, oh, mammy.
0: No, no, no, no, no, no, no, no, no, no, no, no, no,
2: Oh, yeah, come on, grand one, see as you.
0: Oh, I want it done. I was impossible.
2: They are hinting in a very yep.
0: Oh,
2: wow.
0: Any atinas is any woman, you come, yes, relationship. They be a mechanic commodity, a baby baby, but Sabin previous, sir. Near ten, I'm meeting him, dear, or didn't answer to what you may say. Say, Obi Cassach, you know, Obi Cassach, a boom. So, as smart and intelligent as you are, who pick in near a bamboo, near babwow, M. Wammy, near babwammy, M. Wow,
2: that's it.
0: Ah, yet, Tiena. Sister, I can say, sex tab your initiative for now. Wajia, it be a mequaqua, but metiku mekong. And now, sir, maintain it them poor,
2: yet that's it.
0: But only favorite style. Mesu dear, come in a missionary, damn that they are bunch in a web boy. Come and do heaven,
2: just it,
0: and intinu, and then ya will pay.
2: No,
0: and I may pay, and then ya will bet seer. A bayer would then, and ya would then a me, a bayer me, and then ya would. It said that there be a brand new so on Facebook. Now they will comment. Abba. I am Utiyemi or TikTok. You can pass your comment. After so no time, so now me the phone lines no number no so to draw. Now so the wadren chere. After so Edi Abba. Media and Bella the all rounder, the original all rounder. Who we are seeing for now? You know, if you for beer, baby, same a fake original no no
2: a gazette.
0: Share my phone, you know.
2: Yeah,
0: chair lady. Na me to was anu. Mm. Nyani part
2: at all.
0: O baba.
2: Bella.
0: Any your topic in this say dey?
2: O say should sex be in your relationship requirements?
0: Any relationship requirements ana? Aso e was say. Hey,
2: implant dey. Pa, so you call ni ba na where dey?
0: Me e call ni on.
2: O say call ni pa. When you aba no me say.
0: Skido, ya se mi kwa ufatari o. 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
0: 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I saw an alkan is an mammy.
1: Udiasemba 94.7 Girls Show. And I'm wouldn't come ya and come beca. Kami frak with my mirror's menu online as well. Because Alama Lek, who bet to me at empty a minuano a cream of war. Who bet? I went to
0: Ramolo.
1: Zongo.
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1: I won't put that.
0: See through
1: Ushem.
0: Michel Padeno. Be a wrong ram you.
2: Okay.
0: Be a wrong ram. Me must be a calling because of call. You call Tinti. No, I don't call. That is here.
1: We just sent 94 points. Baby, I know money afano. Says I challenge you. When neighbor there next week, Munya red Donichi. I been in Donichi. And I'm money be Donichi. She. Hey, hey, oh. Who be Johnny? Oh, and I will call for Atiti Adey. Aye. Yo, and I see a topic, you know. 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Me grab me jina ina me boy fu say. Me ni me be me jina cry so me boy fu. Udi asemba 94.7 girls show. Yeah, it's too pressure ne so wati. Yeah, ma we ni aji wo fie wati. Boba, kati anko mo dede say na osi ukunuma we scan too many be indeed ya. Ah, dey. 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
0: Also, should relationship be into a sex, what do you call it, requirements?
1: Sex a requirement for relationship.
0: Mwana.
1: Ya kane sa wachima ya bisao se. 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
0: emra
1: 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relationship dey say we are studying ourselves ye check ye wahwe if nyama ko yi a ye ware ana ye have sex obi be ka ne sa obi so si hey body no be firewood me nya ready and come say me pe ma pene be ho na me hwe ne ati e ho komo na ye ba be di elo ntino why e kra do dia me ne 8 to 5 please love
0: bella
1: Okay. A requirement and a requirement or relationship.
0: And you can say a year or share and I say emra. A war, young pratrim, and I say, Uncle Fomu say, me ne what say. Na a beer, upper say, one name a year be beer. I was say a year or share so. Me da one of my mean do.
1: That be you. Say, wait, dear, and you mean you. Requirement in a say, and come with the
0: air.
1: There's no way I was able to meet you on come. Okay. You bet me I did you on come. Say, oh, that should be a challenge. We have fair. Hey, that you bet worry you know. Oh, you bet the amount be a mama me. Time limit. We say, you may have 2-3 years to relationship. You who real. Now if you end it, it is that level, no. Is it right? A requirement.
0: Mama.
1: I was saying account.
0: And you say account.
1: I was saying account.
0: Eye yam pranchimuno debi ameka se se ukoshia bema bia sabi na dreamu edo a we machi oda mostly no dem obema won hu se na dreamu do dem ne ne kwatwim pran odem be kwa ni mo be ware me ne no some na e communication
1: okay
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1: okay
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0: Bella, memba obeka se bia wa mani nti no onso se bia chama ma osika
1: okay so ade nti na so fo se is not part of the requirement
0: and
1: you don't know say wo pena na wo dia to say relationship don be say me ni wuram wo be pena dia and then say na me pena no ho ye me fe ampa ye betumi anante ba samre ko ti samre idie mitumi fa me ho ma wo what you say ana se wo de onum se obedi dia no unko fa san komo ni mpomma
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0: e ka ho
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0: bella e na make say Messiah wona me ni wu edisa enkomo no. Say ye wo adwen say edie nti na be fa me dia. Ene ne enye relationship. Ye arrange ye arrangement na person ye den wo ne meko. Me mpɛ ne saa.
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0: Edie no e wo se ye kan wasem.
1: Mm. Mm.
0: 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E wo se wo ne meka.
1: Mm.
0: Me dofo. Yes. Person na me do.
1: Mm. Discussion.
0: We are the two meetings. Me person me no way ya. Mr. Martin me dofo meba. But me ni sa I come here say I say meba ma wudi miya. Me enche me. The meeting pon say one man di wudi ya. Any otina say ni bibi hiya miya unfa me. And only requirement na where the oban. Me pen sa. Sa. Bella.
1: Yes.
0: A dear should not be or should not have a. Terms and condition like MTN bundle.
1: Hey.
0: So oh yeah, request for bundle. Now I feel now be press one, press two, press three. Yeah, I'm calling sir. Into sir, what per se? What need me to anamon?
1: Cause I'm about to be press.
0: Eh, press one, press two. I feel now require sir conditions.
1: Two, three.
0: Aha.
1: We fetchia.
0: No me a one. We per brother me a two. We per gang me a three. What me out to the police? I saw a gun actually. So, I mean, it's a one to the or which you said, I mean, it's no better. It's a upper say, we need me to an amass with the idea and the air by the actual one because you need to be a dear.
1: Let me do, I can always open a dear pan won't want
0: only relationship and yet a dear quo. It should be based on love.
1: Odo
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1: 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So fancy just o. Ko ma be ni si.
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1: Na so ondo wo ndu de
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0: me se wo ni Missy, a dear, and yet a dear, dear, and say what that was ye do.
1: Okay.
0: Nemo, a dear, and say when ya bear myself in the womb, I'm not that was so. None the quarter son wa, said Premier, or I say with him. Now imagine so when ya and Pabby a year, when ya let us for Radia and Copon, some Uncle Bossy. As some Uncle Bossy. Messo, now you've been in that babble, won't she? Because nobody now I wa broom over that was so. Into all who goes in an hour so, won't she? Mr. Connie Bellman or Che. I'm Wakura Ebesole.
1: Asempa 94.7 girls show na asukisa utie. 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I be for ne chen wo. 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
0: kufi. 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
1: Jina, wa starti ya kufi. 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
0: Kwaku bi.
1: My friend ko blavi. My friend ko
2: family bag na
1: mo. Oh, that was so.
2: That was so.
1: Gina. Girls, you are tenacity.
2: Bella.
1: Then I'm common on your bear and I.
2: Bella.
1: Yes,
2: Bella.
1: What me just said, Wolfwan.
2: Bella, my uncle, a chanejo. A chanejo.
0: You're bonnet tattoo.
2: You're two boys in Indian Afusa. So we shall baby.
1: Hey.
2: Now, Penno. Now, see what in the treble coming. 3 years. 2 years, sir. Miss Rodano.
1: Na 6 months.
2: Tra on yan coup.
1: 6 months.
2: Missy every 2 days scratch.
1: Hey, Gina.
2: And no crana make a chon.
1: Who shall never money di?
2: Ah, na de intina me be pe.
1: Hey.
2: A yami tadi asembi ye example has
1: it.
2: Bella, che seke Gianni noa. A Gianni noa. A demas ye see. 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Now, the catcher, Mr. Woody, dear, be coming here for 3 years. I trust me. Semi Pell
1: Power,
2: Mrs. Semi Pell for future husband. Me show when you would dear me, Massawa, F. Like Uber Yemi Kuna F. And I'm a person me do Bosch and Sua. Me penasum will be a dimmy one chain.
1: But Uber handle no.
2: Me handle Pepe. But
1: we'll be a Juma. 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
2: on Yan Coupon. Oh, Yan Yan Sabua, Quan Yan Yame. Bisa, your friend is saying. Yeah, producer.
1: Yeah.
2: Moski. 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
1: ko. 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
1: O wanya no kre.
2: Oh, trust me.
1: Oh, me Roman you.
2: Missi kwaje ku Francis ho wo de ko bisa ne se.
1: Me Roman ni Roman fathers. Omo nware.
0: Yeah.
1: Omo ni twi.
2: Me ni Roman father twi puna da challenge me.
1: Eh, the made that challenge you.
0: Of you best.
2: Just challenge me.
0: Of you best.
1: Prove me, to me challenge you, but prove me.
2: I can prove you.
1: Prove me.
2: You know me.
0: Body di, body di.
2: Ochina won.
0: Body di.
2: Ube wo message wo phone so.
1: Mm.
2: Oh, there be Missy or China, be who message or for me, Missy, me, Roman father, a trim panada. She assembly, I can be a temple down home.
1: And oh dear,
2: me, ni Roman father, a trim panada.
1: Into a confession, I will.
2: Men, I make a metro. When young coupon, boy, dear beer, when you put a dear beer, and you made dear, what's a dear needy? Bella,
1: Roman father, of a feeling.
2: Meme dinner, Ralph. Serious, Roma father ne
1: koti. 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
0: Bella,
1: yes,
0: I'm funny bonnie channel.
2: So, I'm funny bonnie channel. I'm a friend.
0: So, Obia Shannon wants to say,
2: I am the yes, I am here. What am I here?
0: Obia Shannon wants to say, knock a breaking.
2: I'm in the yard. I'm breaking. I'm breaking.
1: Okay, say no money. I'm a virgin. So, Obia Shassy, you know. Odini who but along the line and I decided say no this is what I want to do. And so on your virgin ye ni hu echi ni.
2: Bella yeah
1: say wash out arena udini ni di.
2: Me my ebony ana.
1: Oh kasa na mimi ni wine me buate.
2: Na mimi
1: wine.
2: Na mimi my ebony.
1: Si ni onye ebony on fa bo ne to. Oni ni ani me di.
2: Na bo twa haya.
1: Roma
2: father. Roma father we wa ye di mafu aba bo nti wa nti.
1: Ah,
2: it's young breaking it down. Dear Tian say, a dear Kawani Pebia Nipediaho.
1: Okay.
2: Bella, so would Teddy Cotiao, and my weedy sister. Me de be a mafusham, Kroman and Kuman Ausa, Nivia and Kusim Pobina, Miss
1: Modi,
2: a Hankusim Pobika canamisra, but to Cotiano content. Wow. What must ye? Me many or me nabo fro, Bao Shammy Croma, or because I'm your young girl,
1: Penny,
2: about Penny, many, me back on 25 years. What ya see? Who ben ya say ye do a homachi and ye? Now sarcas permono, now dear fufa fufa winim.
1: Hey, Gina!
2: Men are me coming through.
1: And who's your name?
2: And my winimo tosso. And my widia tosso. Would you be coming or be by Bemasa for 3 years in the name of Yebe Wale? Usofona was shaman and Nukra was told them was a marriage before sex in Nukro.
1: What do you be?
2: Obe kwa ko sha hotel hotel na obe won say
1: hotel
2: yes.
1: I am dey
0: eh oya oya all of the match
2: me mo bi afa koti sinin bubo she box mu em be twa won drunk kan kire o say eyen wari asa na medi una wa be yi koti sinin bi e di aba be hawa hemu
1: enu nti na e was en was e condition e was wo relationship mo wudi koti
2: I was say wudi koti
1: di twen
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2: Mimi waba na do and run to me who by Wabada. Bella Missy who by Rebbe Fibiasi. 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
1: Okay.
2: O TM is here. Na mi kwa papa wa dia mimi ya ni se me si nooma abubo nua ma hye wardrobe mu
1: say your marriage material
2: etu mi twa na ni ma na mi coffee mi kwa week na ma ba
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2: And I'm a
1: commissar. Only 2 weeks you crown to me.
2: And I'm a commissar for penny one. I'm a cockatcher. Say, Mr. Papa, where they mean to me to us?
1: Ade,
2: one name in that's it. Eh, oh, yeah, so for this one. I'm a share. 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
2: 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Mm-hmm. 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In the name of a nuyame bi aje di siye ye hon.
1: Yeah.
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1: 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Yeah, miti ase.
2: 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Mm-hmm. 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
1: Mm.
2: Oh yes.
1: And you made it made it be sa.
2: What must ye? Me so me pese me di bisa ninti. Yet twimpano dimi na me share the taste of ukotinu. And the level of ukotinu.
1: Hey.
2: Yes.
1: And the length.
2: The measurement.
1: The thickness.
2: Of the kotinu. Se metimi awariwa.
1: Mm-hmm.
2: What must ye?
1: Yeah.
2: Me mpe kwati sini di ayeke. 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
2: Ey. 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
2: Mm-hmm. I know see. Yeah, come on.
0: You see, na me kai say, and plan tree muno. And yet based on sex only.
1: Mm-hmm.
0: And yet based on sex only because Bella, see you do be bra, oba.
2: Natural things, a ukrun fed room quadia, nyanku pobo, koti dia hondi bishe koti mwa, koti betu nye dia tre every day, and funo, a tram funo, koti sun funo, just say be a mundom. What my say? So undo bia, nipani diwa, a ya we ya, like a how, because I didn't really see yourself, ube di, say nipa kroni bedu, babela se mudom hunamu dimu hua, trust me. O baby ambre we die hu. O baby ambre we die hu. And as also so ni me na me die me ompe o. O ba do wa.
1: So jina e possible so bo relationship mu till now. 3 years, 4 years, on release like on ya no cousin. Ne hum bada.
2: San crofo no na o ba wo say na mu ma so say no. Lie bi bia ha say. Young girl 25 years o bo ni age as e ko 40 years.
1: Lie bi a he.
2: Lie bi o say won say wood ni dia.
1: Uti asepa 94.7 girls show me pato bra Facebook se na fa comment ne fa Gina air demonstrate or tre baby a line ne ti mama no mumra u shi o baby na sa line ne da ho a onye kefo ana
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1: en so onye 30 years
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1: Hey, Gina,
2: Major Solon.
1: All right,
0: please, mommy.
1: Say, what do you say? A requirement because when you're a relationship, you and what say, Woody? I know, Jesse, your relationship, Mundi, and near when you ask one a the entire usro say more relationship mu kra mo se mu di mu yi say ana adie
0: sa maso no aboso no empempi no se woni be ma no ekohia sabria na se mu otwe empna na se mu ma edie no eye mu main major wo relationship ni mu a mu ni any alternative destiny be wo because mu major we na eye edie a dear, who's nyama bra, Ulogania bra, Bami, Mammy, a dear bebre, Bella, and my otrope.
2: Oh, and you look
1: too much sex,
0: and my otrope.
1: So, how many times there was any power of sex?
0: Thrice a week.
1: 3 times in
0: a week, yes.
1: 3 times
0: in a week, a year. Because, me say Bella, Bema, 1 year, you man.
1: 4 days, not a bad day.
0: 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Say the dear homie. 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
0: 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It is by Akin Kayan, the AS. David, according to the
2: 17th,
0: but Yakin Kayan, the
2: Old Testament,
0: but Yakin Kayan, the Ancient Cry
2: Old Testament in Yejuma,
0: and the Ancient Cry,
2: and the Tight Tia, or see a Jai, because Tight, no, our Pamdadanum.
1: Okay.
2: It was say a Jai, some Pamdadanum, Mrano, by say Yangusun Tia Tight, dear, and their Pamdadanum, Mrano,
0: Tight, and your right force.
2: Baba,
0: sir, and your by fast. So, who cause so you are tight?
2: Yes,
0: and your by force. And your by force.
2: Oh, so for
0: Kaima, my papa Juma.
2: Kaima,
0: my papa Juma, me pa, me pa mini. El Babu, no crampula, and your by force.
2: Now, with him, you are missing out with the
1: or see social responsibility Bible na eka.
2: Okay.
1: Exodus 22, chapter 16.
2: Mm-hmm.
1: Or see if you are a man. Or see if you are a man,
2: Kwa.
1: Seduce a virgin, or see seduce, wouldn't
2: mm-hmm.
1: And I
0: or babunu,
1: babunu
0: yeah.
1: Elder, a virgin who is not pledged to be married,
2: okay,
1: and sleeps with her,
2: okay.
1: Hey, I didn't wear the mess up of your car, kind
2: of guy, any yeah,
1: and he will be to now.
2: Well, what did it?
1: Or see,
2: He
1: must pay the bride price after sleeping with her,
2: yes,
1: and she shall be his wife,
2: Verse
1: 17, or see, if her father absolutely refuses to give her to him, he must still pay the bride price for virgins.
2: Okay.
1: Do not allow a sorceress to leave.
2: Okay.
1: 19, anyone who has sexual relationship with an animal is to put to death.
0: Bella, Bella, where are Pam that down? A Pam, Jacopoy, or small years, Manny Betty, and
2: Susan, Manny,
0: quite where we knew when I read Jenna, Manu Yaddy, also, when you also near the tea. Wouldn't him say, where are Pam Dada? The American Yapam that ain't no small years to say. Ma je fisa en kwa sumuni mu because na e die basa basa e die no ye di moa ene e wo ho beboa ene ukọ babi babi ma eni party mechi akọkọ no de ne kọ ti akọ hye akọkọ twem no wo di no di na beti wo de na beti wo it no small yesu so omno meji en fisa en kwa sumuni mu what about monkey kan yo
1: new testament
0: ma monkey kan because
1: in the bible
0: new testament e wo and then I say yes, yeah. And then I said, yeah, on your oil panel, when you are dear, may say, oh, bits me break you when there. Bella, on pel, and yet a dear sex now when you are one and a man of worry.
1: Now, I want to come and find you, Juma.
0: When your Old Testament, you find your Juma. You find your Juma. May you suit yes, New Testament.
2: And you know, blow up, I'm that and from a full floor.
0: And now because a yes, you buy, I know, I'm not a sire.
1: Who's your tight?
0: Mean your tight. 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
1: Okay.
0: Enti me tight no. 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Me yes. Me kwa sorry am not collection 10 cedis.
1: E
0: bro so e haram.
2: Oh, me
1: cha. 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
0: de. E haram.
2: Bella, Bella.
0: Me kwa 20 cedis, me in and out.
1: Oh, sorry, I
0: got 20 cedis. Me kwa me in and out.
1: Ghana.
0: 5, me ba 5.
1: Not 10 no.
0: 10 no.
1: Now second collection.
0: First near 5 cedis, second 5 cedis, and one my way.
2: Bella, Bella, Bella, share. Yen for a grown to.
0: Bella pa o.
2: Yen for a grown to tell. Na yen treaty topic we ye. Share Bella. One will say because of me near soft one and anti bebre.
1: Yeah.
2: It's no meeting same who are dear.
1: Yeah.
2: She a brand ye be a person or worry about you will be. Na ye di was share we be a tuno so say I sorry ha. And mre wa hani say any or banning dancer. Sorry. Any or banning dancer. Na only my dear brand ye any ye. Send you condo a dear. 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
1: Na wa masturbate.
2: Na wa chuchi ni koti sa. 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
1: Wow.
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3: Let us say Satan di
0: che. 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
0: Bible no. 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
1: Oh.
0: It is a who ni Bible ni mu ntia sia.
3: Wo be kasi. 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
0: They say na okasa no.
3: Madam,
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3: dear
0: 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Sex is not love.
3: Bella,
0: Jenna
3: 99.9
0: Radio.
3: Oh, a man named Frella, Fana,
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0: 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Wow, Bella, be a dear tatsa, Mammy Johnny.
1: 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Girls show na wasugusu a wutie fa word adwenchre fa 0244 340 426 na yende wadwenchre sesia e wo ha ye abrise gali hello Girls, okay. Girls.
4: I mean, who said I'm a jesso?
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4: Ya wo ya
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4: Aye. 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Well, no. na se unim nyankopon e bo wa wanye ubia.
1: Wow.
4: I'm telling you the truth.
1: Na se u se udi pa on.
4: Me pa che wo. E die e ya die bia. Ye fa so e didi nkomo. E die e ya die bia e fa so e di kwa brabo. 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
1: Yeah.
4: So be obekacho na die die ho nya wo a relationship no nya ready for any relationship. Then pa kro no. 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
1: 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Hmm. Yay, e se die e ye. 020.
4: Bella dey me support ne papa papa.
1: Me ne Bella no e ye who support Gina.
4: Gina.
1: I mean, I'm a all-rounder. Gina, and I'll support
4: you. Oh, thank you, Auntie Bella. Yeah. I mean, sir, problem with the also sound the bedroom.
1: Nyame aduma sankofa yenchi Y2K jam non so se wo beba.
4: Da ben eba.
1: 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Ma wo afade ne nya Y2K tu na abu tete dress na ye de ko.
4: Mo
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4: wo right
1: bye yeah from Mrs. 0244340426
4: 0244340426
1: hello
4: Be
1: Ramda. Why you mammy?
4: Ramda.
1: I call this way on God.
4: Where you are a petty boa for me.
1: A petty boa for
4: Ramda.
1: Now, but you see the idea. Who said you need to Taswana? You have a trap boa for seeing 10 years.
4: Bella, I'm in catch muncha DSE. By Sabri, I'm in a quenny. Bella, aye, medofu bako. Ofeno, juicing. Sandy, aye, na woda. Bella, and then you may wish you happy birthday.
1: Josephine, I wish you a woda panamin to unquandem. What? Oma, we need Chenisika.
4: Sabri, begin here, Abema, with you for winning. And I, Sabri, Obama. Obama will be at my Sabri one night. It will be at
1: the Obama de Minanimpo.
4: You also on God to do it to me, phrase say. Fun.
1: Satiakem. Atiakem.
4: Fun over money.
1: Messiah Atiakem, you know, higher betty. Some may say a boy, a betty in the canker. One God, you know. Hm.
4: Bella, Anna, on God, they say, Memphis, I'm the Queen Yari, and control say. No offer, ewu. At the next month on the 13th, and away in May.
1: Oh, you know? Sorry, I want you.
4: You better warm, Monaco.
1: I'm in Nacon, okay.
4: Bella, Sabri, I'm a say, Gina, right? Gina.
1: Gina.
4: Eka, Odin, once I'm a say, Odin, you
1: aye. O see, Odin, ye. And I love, say, dear new dear.
4: Yeah, I mean, see that, Gina, why? Nami Chirano. Huh? Love, no. If you never knew Nana.
1: Oh, dear. What's your
4: name? She, Bella, Aya, Yama, I saw for Ned Dada, say, Obewale or Bia, and I saw Bewale, my money on Wade, answer. Fine. And you're right, your name. And you're right. Now, so call Wale, oh, I love Biano. 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
5: Bella, me dear sad we said my pew. Na make I say, Mamma Dassi, Mamma Dassi, Mammy Pow, nay, or Timmy Pawedu. And to me, my poor, my own 2 months. On 2 months, one can say, Debbie. 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
1: Medassi, I bet you are for Medassi, I mean shroud, papa, and for mommy. Hey, Obama, when you from Mrs. 0204 340426. Hello? Hello? Yes, darling. Who did you baby? I will cast every. Your frown say
6: Richie.
1: Richard Kazafri.
6: Teshi Bush Road.
1: Bush Road for Teshi Watown. Homo wanna say Mundi Mundi ya won.
6: Mr. Yegbella, you're trying to 22nd. You're trying to 22nd next month on all. Yeah, that is seen it with La Pam.
1: And we are second of Henan Pound, 2nd October.
6: Wow. I'm saying about it.
1: Now when you're Watari, you know.
6: Me see ya be ho kra me be close wo na me be closer to that place kra.
1: Yeah. Ye nna mo bi ada bi o.
6: Sai din de bi butu pa me se me kai sa ro ta me pa me se ta le di na me ne fo ni ta no. 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Oh, it is you. 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
1: O de ne ni na ma o san so di ne we ni na ma ne sai.
6: O ko bu si o kra na o be se da pa me ho. Oh, it is you. 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
1: Asa kope ubola top no, kope ubola top no.
6: I want to nigga. So I pay a crack and I am only nigga.
1: Puma.
6: To me, 2001. That's all.
1: Hey, I'm going to grow. Young question, what dream? Relationship, I was so dear and share. Dear, a sudiaka relationship.
6: Bella, let me know, can't say dear, you know, hide him a while.
1: No, why
6: my boyfriend and I need to on my neighbor, papa? Bella, again, chance if you are no door for 10 meet me before to 1 month or 1 month every day meeting. And my crime is at the bottom of our side door and the FFK. No, again, that's me. Tell me, I have an ascribe you or barn in charity. Oh, and the best made me in the war. I don't know, so be I so sexy. Time the room in the meta or she didn't come at the William Connor. Time to send me all of the Nijam.
1: Every time you're to me, Dino.
6: Men, I'm a catcher. If you already now, Michelle lady, no need to go to my dinama. We shape nothing. Yeah, you come, I come, girl. We say, who is here?
1: And the only company shape.
6: I'm only saying because I'm not sure.
1: Medas rich. Nyamin Shira wants to know contributing Nyamin Shira. From Mrs. 0244 340426. TikTok for Mr. Money, they mean to me pick you or TikTok. To number na me born of fra. Now watch the wadriana for comment, bra me pick mekayama. Hello?
7: Yeah, hello, Bella the all rounder.
1: Yes, dear. Would any baby out Cassafri?
7: The family show of Cassafri, I wish.
1: Ukasafi, I wish. Bibia, she cried for see, she no go more. There's a dear was CBIA de.
7: Look who find your day.
1: Oh, Aqua Walk Room. On the 2nd year, she will appam, where she also, Baba.
7: Oh, for sure.
1: Wafadi and in your old time, so you could genie. All right. Chira wadu ye die no. E was a relationship na ye requirement say me dia wunni mi o ana me dia ye ni e ho. Ni ayi na ugina.
7: Die eye. Eye pa na so ni papa mu pa se kama wari na mudi mu. E no na ye de pa.
1: Kama wari na mudi mu ho.
7: Mudi mu ho.
1: And you need his love ye adwene pa.
7: Ha, the papa mu pa de kama wari
1: abu. 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
7: Aha, se ushe idi akasa de concert na akasa no. Enye ma obi a onware ye. E ya ware for dia. So it is said na akasa no. E ye bibi ti se a gift ha Nyankopɔ aprepare so ho ama onipa. It is for the day of marriage and he presents a gift na the amount. There is a gift ni mawa. So after die who be so a na wo di a ye de. Yeah, the marriage gift, the gift not so, a dear gift, may they are so, near found my way. Not a who could di, who worry, and I could dear. Not as a, I said, who we are now with it.
1: Who see a dear gift in any gift to bay?
7: A dear no, I said, gift, and I'm coupon, I had a, and they are so, I'm a nipper.
1: And look at a teddy and a media come.
7: I took a ha, teddy and I'm coupon, they are so, I'm a nipper, so worry. That will be why I present this as a gift

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1: Me a waso pote odi eno.
0: Okay.
1: But your conquer my etcher, say, Roro coin, Roro, no coin, et up my Roro coin.
0: Mhm.
1: No, the prince, no coin, et that sorrow.
0: Mhm.
1: And the man, no coin, et that or bound.
0: Mhm.
1: He said, Joss, my cast, I know something, that's all about my name. Let me wish you, I'm a share or some share will bo. If you were in India, I knew we see my way, I'm a fit.
0: Mhm.
1: No, my soap, your chump and the show, all right. That's a word don't work ever can only move between the said woman mean to write just a while out there. And that's all money in him. Because I wouldn't wish him there, send a copper, careful for. Unless you go away, I'm not what. I'm not what you show, all right. That's a woman's banner was a winning idea. And there's a look outside of Chompin. This is a look, I'm to me, my Chompin, and a way I didn't meet you know. Yeah, you know, then my eating at Chompin.
0: Okay.
1: It's a man, how can say? With the end, you know, Shalom, the Yeran community, and I saw a TV number than Puna, the Shishine. We didn't tell them people. It's all Panas Adia. We did the yes, the military, or some wishing, but since you look up, I'm not the Yeran minute. It's so easy, that's my name, you understand with you. Because this is more than what you got to Miss Warden. We didn't make it.
0: Was this more than what you must warden?
1: This is more than a question. What the
0: hell? I am. I'm
1: going
0: to say,
1: okay,
0: that's a pass of Raven. I mean, she row. Hey, I asked him. 0244-340-426. Hello, hello, oh, girls, okay. Girls.
2: Yeah.
0: You could remove your tree.
2: You could remove your tree.
0: Obi ato pana waji meswaya waya. Mbacho, udini baby au kasefi?
2: Mbacho, from Steven, kasefi la pass.
0: Steven, kasefi la pass. Steven, chida waji, your relationship mwa. 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Ushe mwen wasi ye de kao kura.
2: Oh, what's it? Yeah, younger, younger, younger.
0: Edi ni edi na ya mau.
2: Oh, edi ni de. Eh, then say wawari na mudi moho. 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
0: Na ise. Ude oji tu musi obe wari, mobe wari ansa na mudi.
2: Aha, aha. 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
0: Ba wedi cheda. Wedi cheda.
2: Oh, my dear.
0: Now, and I went dear, in the end, now they no. The end, now they try no.
2: My dear.
0: See what power, which
2: into Mamma Ocasa. Mamma Ocasa would dear, you know, a bunch of a man in Casa would dear, yeah.
0: Was a man Casa, dear, ye.
2: They
0: 0244-340-426 0244-340-426 Frem enamini wadwin chire enche Facebook ne yako kenkai messages kakra ensu ewo ho 0244 hello hello
1: yeah hello
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1: hello.
0: Hello. 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We didn't be your Kasefi.
1: I say from Eric.
0: Eric Kasefi.
1: Kasefi Dodowa.
0: Dodowa. Eric, sure, what dream were you coming? A DNA requirement, and I saw see him forget.
1: Oh, what do you need? I want to see you. And if you need the money, I'm not going to see my wallet. And the Udini, the only first thing. Yeah.
0: Okay. 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
2: adano ya kawa
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0: jina mabu enfu mio. Yee! With your Sempa 94.7 Girls Show. You see, a DNA share. I want to see. Feel so teenager. No, ni took no. I took rain you up. 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The DNA didn't come. Where was it? I said, this was building. I took that PAP. 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
0: Ain't you know if you know the photo when John and I are car? 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
1: On you betum Rick.
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1: Me se.
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0: Quo.
1: Or say.
0: Quo.
1: Flee. 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From sexual or immorality.
0: What's in journey?
1: Your body.
0: Hey.
1: Oba igbeniti.
0: Oba igbeniti.
1: Your body is a temple of the Holy Spirit.
0: Your body ni a temple of the Holy Spirit.
2: Sa temple ya na.
1: Or say yam fire ni pedi ansi wa sa dai a sorry dying.
2: A sorry dying no kon kon sa shemu.
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2: never
1: adwama e dan
2: Bella,
1: Bella, Bella, you can be in a relationship, but you can be in a courtship. Yes, undi.
0: And so most steady.
1: You must study more to get your well no better. You get it? But undi, what would do? Say, see, Bella, me see me to Adam and send me do. Say, me do, yeah, me to Adam.
0: Me
1: to Adam. 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
2: wow e drama na ba
1: e drama e wa yen fa
2: ya wo edie
1: gina gina get understanding ma fornication and sexual no matema me
0: yes ma mota mo kra so
2: nche men ya wo drama Any ye we die
0: edie
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0: 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Mamenka wo se odofo e ye Mr. and Mrs. Ayumu. 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
0: Gina,
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0: me munyi na efrim Utia Samba 94.7 FM Girls Girl Show. And then me jidi say any wedding come up bebre. 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Ebo 10 p.m. Shia me wadum FM me the odwa huma sonson ebe breo. 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Y2K! 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